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It means that it is every. And the Lord spoke to me and said,

0: understanding.
1: Weakness in prayer has made kings become beggars, and beggars are riding on horses. According to scripture, 1 Peter chapter 4 verse 7 says, the end of the world is coming soon. Therefore, be earnest and disciplined in prayer. For this reason, Freedom Time Praying Partner, FTPP, is inviting all to join this power-packed prayer program every Sunday, Monday, Tuesday, and Wednesday midnight, 12 p.m. on... This power pack program is being led by Reverend Bernard Owusu Ansah.
2: Everything in you that attracts evil people,
3: Jesus,
2: by the blood of Jesus Christ of Nazareth, we kill it by fire.
3: Amen.
2: Amen.
1: Don't forget that the fervent prayer of a righteous man availeth much. Therefore, be part of this program. For any information, call 0244 115 618.
3: Freedom,
4: the Lord.

0: the Lord has done it. Please, how are you doing? How is the family? I believe by the grace of God, you are well. And we are also doing extremely well. We thank God for your life and we thank God for every one of you, for the life in you, for everything that the Lord has done. To him alone be the praise, to him alone be the glory. We give him glory in the name of Jesus Christ. God, who seated in the throne room perspective above every principality, we give him praise, for it is him alone who deserve our praise and our worship. Onunkutu ena enyunyam ni abudin nasie ene nkamfu nyina eka na yentimi enyini yimu. That is the God that we serve. My name is Pastor Bernard Osuansan. This is Freedom Time Praying Partners, your number one incredible, powerful, supreme prayer family. And I dream you have a bonfire. It is Monday night, and as usual, as I've been telling you, that Monday night are for prayers. Osa wona watrina si ye, ewunya mimua, oboni funi dunjo, oboni funi ni muguase. Unse na no babo kai. Wase fa wa kwain se ye wo ansa fa wo ho to no so na ono e na obeye. It means that when you cast your burdens unto him, my God, he will have his way and he will do his best and continue the rest to give you rest. That is the God that we serve. And listen to me, people. If there is a man to pray, there is a God to answer. So onipa bi wo wa wo ye mpae bofo a eno nyankro pon bi nso wo wa wo ye mpae botiefo. There is something that I always trust God for, and I always believe God for, that I will forever become an addicted, not in anything but in prayer.
1: Yes.
0: I will forever become an addicted, not in anything but in prayer. Becoming an addicted in prayer brings many blessings. When you become an addicted in prayer, you receive many blessings. What does he say? We have become an addicted in gossiping. An addicted in concern. An addicted in things that cannot bring us anything, you know, anything that we desire or anything that we are trusting God for. And I know Baburukai was in Yankro Pong ye wonna was when in chain emwa or when in chain on chain buff wopa. It means that whenever you seek on God, you will definitely find him. I told somebody the other time, I said, if you can kneel before God, you can stand before every man.
2: Hallelujah.
0: If you can kneel before God, you can stand before every man. But many of us, we kneel before man and we'd want to try to stand before God. That is not possible. You always have to kneel before God so that you can stand before man. And David can and on the Bible said, when David went to his brothers and the father sent him and said, go and give this to your brothers. And also from when David got in there, and the Bible says that he overheard a man by the name called Goliath speaking evil words against the Lord that we serve. The Lord said, and David looked at the brothers and said, I can hear a man talking blaspheming against the El Elyon, against Jehovah Makadish, against Jehovah Nisi. I'm talking about Jehovah Rapha. Another time you call him Jehovah Jireh. My God. And the Bible says that the brothers look at him and say, gentlemen, the man who is defying God, the man talking rubbish about God, he's a man of war. My God, or your kunyini on wukum nipa, or you're addicted in fighting. You cannot fight this man. Go and tell Fat Papa that we have received the things you brought. David looked at them and said, okay, no problem, I'm going. When David was on his way going, the Bible says that he overheard a man called Goliath still boasting and talking bad about God and saying there is no God and there is nobody who can stand before him. David went back to the brothers and said, I want to go and see Saul and see the benefit of the things that will be given to the man who can defeat this man called Goliath. The brothers looked at him and said, gentlemen, you are our baby brother. You are too young for this battle. David said, I can never kneel before God and can never stand before no man. Listen to me, my dear. If you can stand before man, you need to kneel before God. And that is what every 12 midnight on Saturday, on Sunday, on Monday, on Tuesday, on Wednesday,
1: as the time
0: you
1: will
0: to lead you to pray. Yebebwao said yebeya. 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We are live on Adom TV. We are live on Praise TV. We are live on GH1 TV. And we are also live on Ago TV. And we are live on Joy Prime TV. And we are live on Sony TV as well. And we are also live on Light TV, GH1 TV, and Angel TV. Catch you be so funny TV into her. Catch you was here. It's just demo kit kit to the fat was here. Catch you know. Was a fat one. It's just demo. It was here at Adom TV, Praise TV, Ago TV, Sony TV, GH1 TV, and a Light TV, Joy Prime TV, and a Angel TV. Catch will be no funny TV into her. What's a catch then? I say, Pastor Ben and the FTP, Maba, Freedom Maba, Fatu and Yen Cage and Ningum Gidipa, and yes, our plan B FM. Let you say, we need TV now, radio, and now they are two radio. And I say, what can we janegum Gidipa? 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
0: 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Catch will be say only TV on fan a video into her. Say only radio so on fan to TV no na yen kejengum. And we are live on YouTube. The name on YouTube is The Lord Has Done It, FTPP. FTPP, The Lord Has Done It. That is the name on YouTube. And if you go to Facebook right now, it's Original FTPP. Original FTPP. Original FTPP. Catch you soon on Facebook. And our Prophet Bernardo Swansa, na yanka ijanungum sisiya. And Abi, I have a quick surprise for you. We're going to worship the Lord. Magnify the name of the Lord. After we are done, we will begin to kneel before him in prayer. Yes, soli nyanko pwana jwi. 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Yes, we want to worship the Lord and bless the name of the Lord. Me ma mi unu ewa ha nana kosia ena Minister Paulo me ba titi kosi eya ya. They're going to lead us to worship the Lord. One of the king that David uses to defeat Goliath was nothing, but it was worship and praises. You want to worship the Lord and bless the name of the Lord. 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

0: What a wonderful FM and an incredible worship. 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We want to open our mouth and thank the Lord. We want to thank God for our life. We want to thank him for our children. We want to bless his name and honor him for everything he has done. Open your mouth and let's begin to thank the Lord. Come on. Somebody open your mouth and thank the Lord. Open your mouth and bless the name of the Lord. You are not the radiance. You are not the radiance. You are not the radiance. Danasi, open your mouth and honor him. Open your mouth. Bless the name of the Lord. Salabadi la mahas. Rekerebe bobo bo zonga de nebo zonga ta la mahasa. Hey! In the name of Jesus, we want to open our mouth and ask God for forgiveness. Yes, sir, when if every word ready, oh, can't you ready? So, on phone, phone, soon, you know, if him ratuoki and kekawa be a one. Sometimes you hear people saying, Papa, I pray, but I don't see nothing. The bomb pies to me, who shed that? Sometimes if fini boni be one, on pie won't do your meaning. But whenever you have been sanctified, so what here? I don't know what Casa Yapenya me to me, Yajuma. So, our next prayer topic, you are asking the Lord to forgive you of all your sins, every sin that you have committed against heaven and earth. This is your prayer. Oh God, my Father, forgive me of all my sins. Wash me with your cleansing blood and give ears into my prayer tonight. Open your mouth wherever you are and ask the Lord for forgiveness. Be honorable person.
1: Forgive us of our sins, O God. Wash us with your cleansing blood. Give ears into our prayer tonight. Clean us from our iniquities. In the name of Jesus. Forgive us of our sins, O God. Wash us with your cleansing blood. Give ears to our prayer tonight. Come on, somebody, open your mouth and pray. Lift your voice, lift your voice. Lift your voice, lift your voice. Ask the Lord to clean you with his cleansing blood. Ask the Lord to wash you with his blood. Maro Satanavani. Retele Meseria Korapatana Masiata. Masaya Nanavaria Talavana. In the name of Jesus.
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1: This battle together. Freedom, the Lord has done it. Freedom, the Lord has done it. FTPB. We want to go for the next prayer topic. We are firing the next prayer topic. You are praying and asking the Lord for divine strength, divine power, supernatural anointing in your prayer. The works of the enemy will pull down. Oh God, my Father, give me divine power, supernatural strength in my prayer. In the mighty name of Jesus, open your mouth and pray for the strength of God. Freedom. The next prayer topic. I feel you ramp by bunimu. Quick one, let me please ask you to do this for me. If you can invite somebody to watch Adom TV right now, we are really going to pray tonight. So I beg you, if you can wake somebody up or tell somebody to turn you into Adom TV, Praise TV, JH1 TV, Sony TV, Light TV, Praise TV, Angel TV, Ago TV, and also Sony TV. Catch Ruby Son Fanto. Or no, so Mobi. Whenever you are praying like this, you might think you are joking. I believe you may. One of the greatest things that the enemy does not want you to do is to pray. The reason is whenever a man lift up prayer, so many things happen. So and the devil does not always want to see you praying. Yes, let me throw bit me a fruit you be what down for be a catcher and say, oh sorry, now on funny TV and to a Dom TV and a Praise TV, a good
0: TV, Sony TV, GH1 TV, Light TV, Joy Prime TV, or Angel TV. And we are also live on Facebook. The name of Facebook is Original FTPP or Prophet Bernard Usuansa. That is the name of Facebook. YouTube, the Lord has done it. FTPP, the Lord has done it. Or FTPP Live. Maybe shows is here with YouTube. Now almost so joining. Our next prayer topic, as we are entering into the prayer, every cycle life. The first prayer topic, every cycle life. You are living in the life of cycle. Nothing is moving better. Nothing is doing well in your life. This is our first prayer. Oh God, my Father, arise with your power and break every evil cycle in my life. Adie biara ewrade me so obi timi yare cycle ne bi ni obi timi yare ase me ho atome obi ho ane se yade na san ba but no die e ba anon kwa ye den se die wonim dada. This is our first prayer topic. Every satanic cycle on my life, hear the word of the Lord. 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Every

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Yeah.

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Satanic cycle. Mashallah, Maria, Tomara, Maria, Tomara, Maria, Tomara, Maria, Tomara, Maria, Tomara, Maria, Tomara, Maria, Tomara, Maria, Tomara, Maria, Tomara, Maria, Tomara, Maria, Tomara, Maria, Tomara, Maria, Tomara, Maria, Tomara, Maria, Tomara, Maria, Tomara, Maria, Tomara, Maria, Tomara, Maria, Tomara, Maria, Tomara, Maria, Tomara, Maria, Tomara, Maria, Tomara, Maria, Tomara, Maria, Tomara, Maria, Tomara, Maria, Tomara, Maria, Tomara, Maria, Tomara, Maria, Tomara, Maria, Tomara, Maria, Tomara, Maria, Tomara, Maria, Tomara, Maria, Tomara, Maria, Tomara, Maria, Tomara, Maria, Tomara, Maria, Tomara, Maria, Tomara, Maria, Tomara, Maria, Tomara,

I want us to do this next prayer. I told somebody the other time, I said, the reason why whenever FTPP will come like this, you need to join is because we want to go for the next prayer topic. The moment you uprooted the freedom began to happen. Many of us, there is a certain evil thing that has happened in our life. Hear me, if we don't pray hard, the same thing will repeat itself and fight against us again. So you're in two sad and I say, this is our next prayer topic. Every second, this is your prayer. Every second visit of my enemies against my life. Every second visit, this is your prayer topic. Every second visit of my enemy in my life. It means that whenever the devil is visiting you for the second time, the devil will mess you up. As the children said, are the bunny be a ato peno? You know, the bad thing that has happened to you, if you don't pray hard, and if the same thing is repeating itself again, it might rather mess you up forever. Bunny be a two one, sister. Miniaba, so when you are mra mon pa na ebi mu se ba beto wa, and she ya na wenti mi enyina no te se kane ne diye no. So this is our next prayer. 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That is your next prayer. Yes, Peja Sanyoko, declare this loud and clear. Every satanic second visit in my life,

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Somebody, you're a humble player. You're a humble player.

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0: Lady be cancel obo se da. 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times.
1: Merci.
0: That the reason why no dream me come back me when run say was say papa ma say she be ma fufuru bi wo London. Ah ye be wale. Da the same thing as say she. Wo bagana. Be ya to say three FM. Da okokra wan krame. 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What as ye twade o? Aye ne first. Aye ne second. Aye ne third. 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Yantia de we yase ye. Ye woni people one mo a. What makes it a certain opportunity be? Another opportunity be so ye say ba. The same thing na e see ye ma wulu so ye no. The same thing is also want to happen for you to lose it. But I declare over every one of you alive, every evil shall never repeat itself. I said the evil shall never repeat itself again. Nehum chapter number 1 and the verse number 9. Nehum chapter 1 verse number 9. Put it there for me. My God. Okay, read it, mommy.
2: The place of prayer.
3: Nehum chapter 1 verse 9.
0: Mm-hmm.
3: What do you imagine against the Lord?
0: My God.
3: He will make an utter end.
0: Mm-hmm.
3: Affliction shall not rise up.
0: Mm-hmm.
3: The second time.
0: I declare over the life of every evil shall never repeat itself the second time. Somebody declare, say, the evil shall never repeat the second time.
4: The evil shall never repeat the second time.
0: Let us declare this 3 times. The evil shall never repeat the second time. The evil shall never repeat the second time. The evil shall never. So for me, say, let me quickly take this opportunity and bless everyone who came out in America program. Muamu free a year, California. Muamu free Virginia. Muamu free Maryland. Muamu free a year, California. And in New York. Eba a year, FTPP program, America. Nyami shiramo. Muamu mobile, mubi hu, a juma kesia, nyame yewa. Mubi hu, tu mini, nyame, nyame yewa. It was wonderful. Nyami shiramo pa. We are firing this prayer hard. Ye bonu tu tu tu tu pa. But quick one, I want us to declare this 3 times. The evil shall never repeat the second time. The evil shall never repeat the second time. The evil shall never repeat the second time. I want you to declare this 3 times. The evil shall never repeat the second time. Can it indeed you was say bonin and solim in pre nusu be woman so bonin and soli suffer? Now what will first Uban woo? Seconds woo. Hey, not tell the suicide be
3: woo.
0: Obikase,
3: no way.
0: Declare the evil shall never repeat the second time. Let's declare it 3 times. One to go.
4: The evil shall never repeat the second time. The evil shall never repeat the second time. The evil shall never repeat the second time.
0: I declare over your life. No evil shall repeat the second time in your life. calamities I repeat the second time in your life. If your first marriage got divorced, it shall never repeat the second time. If you got a job and you lose the job, it shall never repeat the second time. If your child died, has died before, it shall never repeat the second time. Every evil that has happened to you and your family shall never repeat the second time. By fire of Holy Ghost in the name of Jesus, every evil shall never repeat the second time. Every calamity shall never repeat the second time. Every accident shall never repeat the second time. Be a winning accident, second time, the Avaya Nakuakukum. But the book of Nehum, I said, the affliction shall never rise up again. The second time, I declare this prophetic word over your life. Every affliction shall never rise up again. The second time.

0: We are firing it hard one. 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
0: Disappointment to be a year one ka unya broken heart ka wo yeku. 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I say papa, this evil has happened more than 10 times. More than 10 times. What? Me no bumpy we. 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This our next prayer. 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
1: 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Now, every this is our next prayer. 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Mini mo bi o se reverend. 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May ye and me busan say I didn't know what cancer. 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
2: You need to know that every man that is made.
1: Will I also been able to buy a house?
2: And that ritual is called.
1: Man of God, will I also ever prosper? Why? Say, Papa, I don't know what is wrong with me. In my life, the more I am trying to do better, the more things get worse. The more no nobe na jine se opese ni emanye ye no na fikra na ni emeye worse. To obusa me se temesha na brabo mu ni emanye beti miye ye ama. You listen, the enemy can place a certain satanic chronic on you. They can be satanic chronic on you. I don't know about it for another two so. I know you can't go anchor. You be kwa kwa kwa kwa encoda. It make yourself will be the car. Why ya won't mean to ya. I can't cry for cross up baby babo and baba one chain. This your next prayer. Every satanic chronic on my life. What are you waiting for? Lift your hands and declare. Declare this loud and clear. Let me remind you, we are live on Facebook. We are live on YouTube. Go ahead and please share the page for me. Go ahead. Share the link. Share the page for me. But more than maybe I will be a share it for me. We need to help others to pray. Go ahead. Now lift your hands and declare this

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1: Jesus.
0: Every satanic chronic on your life, we command it to die by fire.
1: Amen.
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1: Amen.
0: We command it to scatter by fire.
1: Amen.
0: In the name of Jesus Christ of Nazareth.
1: Amen.
0: I want this prayer. Look at the next prayer. Can I get 9 of you? We are almost there. Can I get 9 of you to share the page for me on Facebook? Yes, I want to get 9 of you. Listen, this kind of prayers, my dear, you don't need to pray it all alone. Empire be saying, "Kwasa wonkwa ubo." Who will be anu afreno? Not in the room. This kind of prayer, please don't pray it all alone. If you have a sister, if you have somebody you truly love, tell them to be involved in such prayer like this, so that they can help them. This is our next prayer topic. Every satanic chronic on my marriage,
1: Jesus.
0: Satanic chronic on my every satanic chronic on my marital life, satanic chronic on my finances, and every satanic chronic, let me repeat it again, satanic chronic on my marriage, satanic chronic on my finances, and the last one, satanic chronic on my helpers. And yeah, mommy and sorry, and probably me up on a bear 5 minutes non stop. Bunyipa will be a honey mood to me. Wabadi Muninida will be so soon to me. I won't wale
2: as so if he will
0: be an innocent BBC. I had the and yes, a first time mercy. A CSCS, a chronic. Yes, will be so on one. There is a satanic chronic on your finances. Sikano nyasa wumpo nyasa wumpe bi nyasa yakwadwo wo bo ho moden and so because there is a certain satanic chronic on your finances minya bema adwuma no nyasa wo ni adwuma ye de bia meka sofo me se so kwa buru kira ho sofo me kwa america mi suane ma bebre sofo omo mu ye adwuma den pa e wo ho and so the funny thing is omo so na hia wo mo omo ne hia omo etu se na no bible kan bibi o say it is not him that running on him that win it, but it is of God who showed mercy. I pray that the Lord will show you mercy.
1: Amen.
0: I said, may the Lord show you mercy.
1: Amen.
0: May the Lord show you mercy.
1: Amen.
0: This is our next prayer. Every satanic chronic on my marital life. 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There be a yes of issue. There be a banner semenwale, bemane semenwale. Relationship on every day be a issue. 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And then there's the last thing, chronic on my helpers. 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Unten in Kada, Ube one is over here near Makasak, a microphone. We are declaring this hard one. Every satanic cross.

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1: Jesus.
0: From tonight, I curse it in the name of Jesus Christ.
1: Amen.
0: I command every satanic chronic to die off your life.
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1: Amen.
0: Declare this. Say every satanic chronic against my relationship and my marriage.
1: Every satanic chronic against my relationship and my marriage.
0: Scatter by fire.
1: Scatter by fire.
0: Every satanic chronic against my finances.
1: Every satanic chronic against my finances.
0: So for her, some of you last week Thursday. Last week Thursday, Adebi Esi Wahanomwa. Na eya reho. One mass only last week Thursday. I make no crash. I wish you a dear.
2: I said,
0: to me. Or baby, a sofo. 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
3: da form ne se
0: o se
3: she said you have she has never seen anybody dashing a dollar before
0: o hu so bi a che ne dollars da a man dollars nam so nko se samfan kutia
3: in the capacity of money
4: my god
0: no no hold it emeritus repeat it
3: she's somersaulted depressed in anointing and capacity of money.
0: My God.
3: You know that she was resurrected in joy.
4: Hallelujah!
0: My God. The Emeritus General.
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0: 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Yes, say, Lord. Every satanic chronic on my marital and my relationship life.
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0: 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Satanic chronic on my helpers. 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O WhatsApp o testina wo muwa no. 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Giving you something, we are sending you $20,000. $20,000. 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Aye beye 2.4 billion. 240,000 Ghana cedi. 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Na kwande me tight. Now, for one set to you declare we. You see every satanic chronic on my helpers. One my babu awo mu refuse. Obu akwa wa block you. 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Say every satanic chronic on my helpers.
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0: Shadia, Shadia. Say, your bumper, your beer. Your bumper, your beer. No one didn't say ya. I am a person you seal with a seat. We could do America so far. Oh dear, Ochana, maybe I'll be boom on money actually. We could do America. Yes, we could do America. I heard so many testimonies. So far, so many testimonies. A brand Tabia or Bar, Solly was in only in a bomb pie, me a show so will be crisis here. Only in a bomb pie FTPP. What call American name is Yamaya refusing a visa. And also, me can't say you know, I'm not solid Thursday no Barbie. Or Barbie, your bomb pie will boob, just say, yeah, you be a be. A quantum mubekaya, or Tasso Demayani, a testing the email, so Omra MS won't find a passport. No dream, me can call you. Or call your normal journey passport, and it was

0: the following week. 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
1: Pregnant lady
0: and also see last week you who are what the young for no o say
1: and come anopa
0: aha
1: few hours to closing and a testimony
0: at Semba FA on us your friends is so on to me car emergency visa. I know your last week yeah. I know your last week yeah. FTP Bianca said their testimony is our daily bread. 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Maba American to pese o send this seed. Sofo akwana kwa ku dan de do me ya fene se okodru ya no. 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Are you at work? I just left. That communication, I don't know. Can we have a date? American, some cases you have a date and it's MP and Kuditi. And I'm going to call you, but I'm going to call you, and I'm going to call you. So for my wallet. I'm going to call you, but I'm going to call you. I'm going to call you, free warehouse at the number officer. Or you're going to call you. Me drew ya pen of famous papa, my sister and me mamia catch me sias wa America. But baby, I won't not call any baby, I'm one move. On only with Houston, Texas, and I'm in someone North Carolina. But say, but daddy, I want to sow a seed, and I'll send it. I can send this seed in 5 times. So, first time I'll send it, yeah, so America, I'm afraid, baby, Walmart to Walmart.
2: I send it.
0: No, send it first, second, third, fourth, because no, send it $10,000. To send it send it 120. Man, can I say poor Ghana said it? 12,000 dollars. Sorry, $12,000. It was send it 25. No, I send it America for kind of 2,500, which is 2,500. No, send it. I didn't know I saw send it 2,500. I didn't know I saw send it. And I'm saying, hey, I didn't know I saw send it 2,500. 5 times. And I'm so what? I said, daddy, please, I want you to talk to my wife. Pray for us. And I do be only Bruni ni na so monsa. Minim so make us omuti. No mu ne jeje gum freedom. No mo bompai. 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Enye me nyame nam so. Na ye bosi ano boni phone pe baby ejina. Na listen. Me person ye ceiling pipe bono. And no na nema ye pipe boni ye juma. Me say eno nema ye pipe boni ye juma. Na listen. Me person baby ubia ubenya 20 CD. 30 CD, 50 CD, 100 CD. The Obenye Bia, for 2 or 3 to say. Many will see Limpire Nayabono. The title is your last prayer no? About our helpers, about our marital life. And the last thing is our finances. For 2 or 3 to say. Believe you me, this prayer is for somebody. And for Nyago, Messi Udubenya 20 CD Biafa, Ubenya 30 CD, 50 CD Biafa, and 100 CD crowd, for 2 or 3 so. Let's seal this prayer. Ebi awo diye ni isike kurao fesikano 2 or 3 so. 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Say by the fire and the power of Holy Ghost.
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0: Awo Jesus Christ di mo. I want you please to shout amen 5 times Canada in power.
1: Amen.
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0: 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Na esende anadwia na betumi a me se se nya me the opportunity be say my mom fa ni agro me could through America na me hunu say ampa minim self TPP Ghana me te testimony bebere baso for me through America na me hunu say e ye crazy who won mo betumi from papa babia mo na kwa wantment me amabi na so daddy ti de nya me aye obetumi from was your friend say video call or WhatsApp ne gina so na ye na 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
3: I'll never be more love
0: afebo 5 7 6 7
4: going through a storm
0: na wasanabo 5 7 my born in Temo number we so there is simple path oh said there edia beba na freedom 5 7 6 7 5 7 5 7 6 7 5 7 5 7 6 7 0557576757. Yes, Udi Kambo 0595. Now about 5767 57. So for me, say sa kura na di Americano. Me share video ni si aname raho. Ma mene say, omo train 8 to 8. 8 to 8 in suya November. Ose wani ako, ma ose papa ya tu ye take it atu odada. 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No ma share say, ose wani akura ne nante dao, over 14 years. So for on nant misu huna o se sa se be misu meka samba final hu omo a omo nine ne ye nhwanhwan no o dadi akra untimi
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0: enti o te future ni man na na ko ase na ye timi abom paye wo F studio ha. I'm telling you ma me fa number ne ma bi sometimes on e do time bi a de wo hia nyina nya bibi o de wo hia nyina ya sutie obedient and no pe America kire sua fo no se mu hu mi ba yesu a de obese mu bi ano. I am on you. Sometimes your obedience is the key to your blessings and your breakthrough. My memo number ni biem leje 05 no about 95 afebo 57 na wabo 67 afebo 57 57 6 7 5 7. Who send the idea baby freedom ne beba? My main phone number we so so mount 0244. Chiro number we nyina me no. Chiro we count 0244 no about 115. I know what you ah, feeble 618 0244 115 618. And no subit me ascend the affaso. And Fenia grow per 20 B, per 30 B, per 50 B, per 100 B. We said, Radema Bompire, may so suffer the Bompire, so for the Samo 2 minutes, one more than your mammy. You're feeding Yamebay. Chronic Biara, Yamena Supija, Amojiaba. 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

0: 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I didn't pay down no money in Su ye. Na oma wo di ye nyina anye ye ma wo e wo Jesus Christ of Nazareth ni demo ti amu ka ame pa ame ya do ma de chi o chi na nwumre ya ye ye deliverance service wala pass risk cost park and so we ye deliverance bra ala di shrau no nye wiye bye bye
1: freedom the lord has done it. Weakness in prayer has made kings become beggars, and beggars are riding on horses. According to scripture, 1 Peter chapter 4, verse 7 says, the end of the world is coming soon. Therefore, be earnest and disciplined in prayer. For this reason, Freedom Time Praying Partner, FTPP, is inviting all to join this power-packed prayer program every Sunday, Monday, Tuesday, and Wednesday midnight, 12 p.m. on FM. 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
0: Everything in you that attract evil people,
2: Jesus.
0: By the blood of Jesus Christ of Nazareth, we kill it by fire.
2: Amen.
0: Amen.
1: Don't forget that the fervent prayer of a righteous man availeth much. Therefore, be part of this program. For any information, call 0244-115-618.
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1: Yesu adom.
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0: 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Ye be to aso. 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
0: 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Ye de rika ne so fofoli. 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So fu ima. 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So fu
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0: 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Amen.
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0: 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Amen. Amen. Amen. Amen. Amen. Amen. Amen. Amen. Amen. Amen. Amen. Amen. Amen. Amen. Amen.
1: Amen.
0: Amen. Amen. Amen. Amen. Amen. Amen. Amen. Amen. Amen. Amen. Amen. Amen. Amen. Amen. Amen. Amen. Amen. Amen. Amen. Amen. Amen. Amen. Amen. Amen. Amen. Amen. Amen. Amen. Amen. Amen. Amen. Amen. Amen. Amen. Amen. Amen. Amen. Amen. Amen.
1: Amen.
0: Amen. Amen. And the suffer for him, patch up on pioneer chassis.
3: Amen.
1: Amen.
3: I didn't ask to him for your dower say and the enumerate so.
1: Amen.
3: Sir, a yellow pair, not a radiation or anum,
1: sir.
3: A radio bedroom, you was some
1: home. Yes.
3: Empire born, sir, a rubber can see it. Now be your pointy. A radio for noon yum and shrema, I will use Christian Dimity. Amen.
0: Amen. Namishao.
1: Amen.
0: Mijuli sa usu wa sori ya ubabe tie ni ya yanu mubabe che menda se ubida ya manibe uye ubida ya niyeko uyanu usu menda ema ye uya uba menda na unkwa da uba sunkunu menda nenda wejapa diyesu
1: yes.
0: Menda nenda usiasu menda o
1: menda
0: nenda wejumasu
1: oh yes
0: sorry na ye nam na ye shi se evi se evadi kache Joshua say, ye denied it.
1: Nayanam.
0: Senior Odi, Moses said, you know, San Obedi, Joshua, it is Senior Yanko Odi, Joshua, in the Sans Nobede, Obedi, a church. Obedi, a church, own Bible.
1: Yes,
0: I know a blabber training,
1: sir.
0: I know a hockey can. Hallelujah.
1: Amen.
0: Minister, and me, Uti, you know, Babu Sen, and Yasan Kakra, you are a Jasa, a bompire. Savujo, the patch of Franco Azara.
1: Amen.
0: Amen.
1: Ye can count Isaiah and woman. A T do nine, Ninkin can and crown the con. I say, as someone do I was, you know, be free of the Shiauba.
0: Amen.
1: Amen.
0: Or say, someone do away.
1: A was, you know,
0: a was your toe. If you saw who I handed with you, you're over, you are a best you.
1: As simple.
0: A better for me at washroom. Now, also, Bible chance a whole one. This old to me called a horse I had ever. A whole control in easy. Oh, a control in easy. Let you say a double wound. And I will say, ah, one bobla pa and a one bobla papa. Let you see a summer dry and a wet chichi a bed. A baby shall my. Amen.
1: Amen.
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0: wo se. 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
1: Wo so wo je se yen.
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1: Why say yen?
0: Why say yen ala?
1: Okay.
0: Wo bebe nyina why say yen? Etu so adani fun etu so asane wa ba asamado ukasi enyina chi na ka ukase obi nka bi ni nyina chi wa ya dan
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1: wo be ko
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0: Hey, to the public out there, more than me, I was a head day out there.
1: Yes.
0: We're watching at them all. We're watching our honey and money.
1: Yes.
0: Maybe I say, Abraba, we did say, Obe Sonia, me and not Sonia, me and you. 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
0: Eti bua uma wa kwantuo no.
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0: 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Brown at the biba. Sada no be can side
2: eh. Yes.
0: O wu ati atambo da o chen ye.
2: Yes.
0: Ofajo. Tu aso kakra mame. Ko ko mame.
2: Wase.
0: Wase dey.
2: 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Wase wakase asane aba asamado.
0: Ko.
2: O men tani no so. Wase kete a wase ene mo amerika mi.
0: Ko.
2: Na o so nkata so ene so so no. Eh ya dey na o free o so hwe ase ye.
0: I said, yeah, yeah, day, oh. And I'm so to hide the ashia.
2: Yes.
0: Hey, day. Hey, day, I will end up anywhere in my guasi. Hey, day. Who's this tsunami pen now, bo, abaso? I said, yeah, by the same. And I said, yeah. Look at some point. I'm by the same. And I went when you're my head, how about for me? So far, by the same.
2: By the
0: same. And by the same, and yet, not just say, who's any pen now, bo, abaso, I said, yeah, you're not your own
2: casapo,
0: by the same, now, yes, so far. Now, I'm a mess, baby. Now, so Cassanti, when you are sent to, when you are beauty, what shall I do?
2: A good.
0: About the same,
2: I say.

0: funa egu
1: yes
0: so wan se egu
1: hmm
0: e ba ne se
1: hmm
0: as e ba se wan ti nyame asem
1: yes
0: na fa wi ase abobo
1: hey
0: wi ase twamo
1: hmm
0: e twale na akono wi ase twamo ene na akono e ti ni awu ye no woni mra ho so
1: yes
0: so da ko pe ubeja ho
1: ubeja ho
0: woni mra ho so
1: woni mra ho so
0: woni mra ho so
1: yes
0: Some were folk, some were folk, some were sick, some were sick, some were cow, some were cow, some were out to be out. Bejaw,
1: yes,
0: send out to be out. That could prove it out.
1: Yes,
0: and maybe a chum, Namina Nayale, Namina now do a pet. No, I told some. I feel now I don't know what Beno would do an outfit of crown or shoe and shoe and missa. I catch it. Which is a nipple are controlled,
1: controlled.
0: Who pump over call?
1: Yes.
0: Na ho baba na waye.
1: Hey.
0: Wo ba ho.
1: Hey.
0: Akontro bi ba.
1: Ah.
0: Unu mta baba.
1: Mm.
0: Unu mta baba na baba. Eti mo wani mra ho so.
1: Yes.
0: Na mo wani na ho so se. Emri bi ba. El me boni ma. Jo. Paso me.
1: Pase.
0: Eh.
1: Verse 12 no.
0: Pase dai.
1: Eh ya da na ofro so hwe ase eh.
0: Mhm.
1: Zo ma sran fo.
0: Mhm.
1: Ade tie ba.
0: Ko.
1: Wa wa twaw, pase. Watch out, watch it, FM.
0: Mm-hmm.
1: Oh, ah, oh, bruh, I'm an amai asian.
0: Wow, what yo? If you are, or Castle being, or Peso be back, can be. Oh, Castle, I see Tobo, Tobo, Tobo, Mamma Cassa. Same Cassa, I don't know Cassa. Mamma Cassa, you. Bible say, a banner saying, ah, woo, and they let your wash for.
1: Mm.
0: Banner saying. Darling, yet,

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1: amen
0: so fo aja me kame bo so fo for ka bibi cheme so wo yesu awade ka bibi cheme
2: wo yesu awade nyina us fo bibi a ebi so bambo fo kase ema obi bia la
1: amen
3: amen amen
0: so fo you are ka bibi cheme si wo yesu a us fo hwe
1: yes
0: o nyankopon ya bambo fo bia o jaye maye kwa so
1: yes
0: mm.
1: Amen
0: amen
1: na make can say who yesu ma eye dead say who yesu na won ante a who suro because who mean say body guys be born who buying who mean

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1: Jesus.
0: 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Oma oma wa me fo.
1: Yes.
0: I me fo ti se abofo amu ho den. 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
0: 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Enya wo den.
1: Yes.
0: Ubedu. 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
0: 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Sadro na wot e shaw panase. 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
1: Jesus.
0: Na sa okwa dwuma na. Na okwa dwuma mu ya na waji na okachi gu.
1: Yes.
2: Asempa FM.
1: Amen.
0: Na bra Yesu nchen.
1: Yes.
0: Okwa nyame okwa wadwuma ma. Ji Bible no. 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Me de me wo shaw sa.
1: Yes.
0: Ba me wo ban. Ba ma dwuma wo ban. Oni papa ni ko bere wadwuma mu. So peso sem.
1: Yes.
0: And so to.
1: Amen.
0: Jimmy Freeney sem.
1: Yes.
3: Amen.
0: If you see the answer, no matter how bet you have for me, 0556-178792. 0556-178792. In every studio, I probate my friend. If you are alive, I be the one to my friend. If you studio, I probate my friend. 0556-178792. So for us, me say, who is Yesu?
1: Who is Yesu?
0: Who is Pampo? Who
1: is Yesu?
0: Who is Yesu?
1: Who is Yesu?
0: Who
1: is Yesu?
0: So for Kabi,
1: Papa, who is Yesu? Who is any that so?
0: Ah,
1: the Bible say, who is Homa Unipebia?
0: Yes,
1: Unipebia bewu, Ojidi ni bewu, Ewiasifu bewu,
0: yes,
1: Asofu bewu,
0: yes,
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1: 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Yes.
0: Sorry. No more.
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0: 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Uta ninguasi anabe na
2: uta from.
0: Iti minu minu. Sorry. Ne na yade.
1: Ye more.
0: Amen.
1: Amen.
0: The Bible bomb pay.
1: Yes.
3: FM.
0: I will do two names. I am bombed by
1: a cat.
0: I was so bombed by a rice.
1: A rice.
0: And you may,
1: yet I was.

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0: oma nkoso
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0: oma unyu
1: amen
0: oma unyu
1: amen
0: oh Jesus
1: amen
0: amen the bible take off
1: amen
0: amen so put your pastor for nomes in the
1: amen
0: amen
1: obetime afre 030-221-6545 and answer 030-221-6546
0: hello
2: hello good evening
0: if you papa
2: na pumo ko
0: e me adu na so e
2: o pato five
0: para go you are at water voice
2: okay
0: you watch water voice every Thursday be like yo
2: okay
0: Thursday ano pa ito ko ito to foko you watch water voice me pa chede for say
2: it is Samuel
0: Samuel offer fee fa
2: ife fi ni wa kan de
0: kwabenya kwabenya de say ni at water voice de e je kwa tintin biara won ati kwa bi ko na me adu aba ito ko na wo ni ye she ma bon pai awo ya bon pai si ha why
2: Ayaye,
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2: Okay.
0: 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Hello.
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4: Fine evening.
0: Let us say.
4: Actually, no sweat.
0: The mad on we ya pa. The bad shall for say. O fe fe.
4: Actually, if come to them can say free dodo.
0: Dodo a. Pacho you me.
4: Pacho me pe quotation na mo yi ye.
0: Isaiah 14 verse 9.
4: Patrick,
0: you're my dad. You're my
4: amen.
0: You're fist to the hour. 0556-178792. In your fist to the hour, you're here to be able to be a friend. 0556-178792. At your water first, I'm here to be a friend. You're not back, sir. You're back at your water so Thursday. Thursday, Biala, you're on. 50. And upon 8 o'clock, at 12 o'clock. Yo.
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2: 0556 17 879 2 0556 17 82 in your free studio I probably to my friend if you are live with busy no one to my friend was so if you studio I probably to my friend 0556 17 879 2 0556 17 879 2

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You're a book by it. You're a book by it. You're a book by it. You're a book by it. You're a book by it. You're a book by it. You're a book by it. You're a book by it. You're a book by it. You're a book by it. You're a book by it. You're a book by it. You're a book by it. You're a book by it. You're a book by it. You're a book by it. You're a book by it. You're a book by it. You're a book by it. You're a book by it. You're a book by it. You're a book by it. You're a book by it. You're a book by it. You're a book by it. You're a book by it. You're a book by it. You're a book by it. You're a book by it. You're a book by it. You're a book by it. You're a book by it. You're a book by it. You're a book by it. You're a book by it. You're a book by it. You're a book by it. You're a book by it. You're a book by it. You're a book by it. You're a book by it. You're a book by it. You're a book by it. You're a book by it. You're a book by it. You're a book by it. You're a book by it. You're a book by it. You're a book by it. You're a book by it. You're a book by it. You're a book by it. You're a book by it. You're a book by it.

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1: Amen.
2: So for an especial bumpire and uncle.
3: Uncle created our say.
1: Amen.
3: And there, Anna Green show a wakunya with Yamaya and Owenim.
1: Sir,
3: a giant shame with the Eddie Show and Sir. Wahoo at dinner and new to me and daddy.
1: Yes,
3: in shame with the Ebequay. Na a tear for any our dear,
1: amen.
3: Our ma and your hotel,
1: amen.
3: Jay a tear for war or my money. If we are singing answer,
1: yes,
3: say, and I dream so on Concroma one Akuma pa, whatever dear assuming. Now, what to me, dear assuming, I a Jumana, Suabana, Sudi, and Munyam, and we Yesu Christo Dinimo, amen.
1: Amen.
2: Yamisha,
1: amen.
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1: amen.
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3: Amen.
2: So bujo me pacha fa ko Ezekiel. 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
1: Ya ken ka fro di fo Ezekiel ngoma no. It here the Asami and San and King can swam me and San. I say, now, who don't grant us a rebass as so? Now, a son of Totobanto, the port of mine of cocoa. Verse 4 now, at now, what if war net Totobanto no shenny?
2: Hallelujah.
3: Amen.
2: Me patch your son kind of food for mammy.
1: Ezekiel 33, verse number 3.
2: Or say, they.
1: No, no, can't you say bass?
2: Ezekiel, so can't you be say the air bass? So, amen,
3: amen.
2: Oh, can't you be a said air bass? So, you or an agent so back as such
4: a simple FM.
2: Hallelujah,
3: amen.
2: Oh, can't you say a banner? When you cook a canjas and can't you know when men can quote to moon? Or sick can't, me my and was a day, a churn, member. Can't we ask a can you my ye? 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
3: Amen.
2: So mu mba chotu aswa me.
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2: 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Yekwe.
1: Now what the one SC, we are four fan.
2: Mm-hmm. Ko.
1: Verse 3, no?
2: Ose dey.
1: Now, who don't grant us a basa?
2: Now, fene, a Bible say, oh, who don't grant us a basa? Sisu, no, ose dey.
1: Now, we shall to Trobanto, the bow one. We shall to Trobanto, the bow of my no koko.
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0: Amen.
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0: Yes.
2: Ye pay your po, ye wa, ye be buy a ten.
0: Yes.
2: O wait in a temple or head, a watching. You two, bwahu. Of a bacho, come on me.
1: Verse 4 no.
2: Or 4 no, say.
1: Now, what the 4 no tisses, or the 4 no tit to ban to no shame.
2: Eti minu, ye ya ya ya ya catch you. 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
1: Now, I ain't ya kokobona.
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1: What tea to truban to nation? Now one tea cocobon.
2: Wow, but tea and some kind. 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
2: Sacha wajin. 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
2: Kwa mame.
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2: Bible say utie kwa kwa bwana.
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2: Na wanko obwane ubium. 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
0: Yes.
2: Now we are one town, we are leading my head, and now Bunny Man. Amen.
0: Amen.
2: But you're quite a clammy.
1: Verses, no,
2: says what I said.
1: Now, sir, when for no moon, cramped and say, ba.
2: Eh?
1: Now I shan't to Bento, I'm more on my no cocoa.
2: Eh?
1: Now,
2: I'm a funny, eh? Yea, so free, eh? Say, we say, ba, near catch ya, Yamima. Nia catch your mom where we are seeing them. Nia catch your mom on no more sana. Nia catch your mom on my head on my union sand. Nia catch your own rubber's foot. Nia catch your every foie. Nessa with Nasa Bonima no mua. 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
0: Amen.
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4: asempa fm
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2: 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Now I pay for it, oh. 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No, so Yakupan will be mobile. Sir, Amla, no swan, a mobile will be up. Fetch up, you will be up,
5: sir.
2: Etimo, and Emra, also another. Nasis, our chains,
5: sir.
2: What's the sound of you? When you're cooked by you, if you want
5: to. Amen.
2: What's the sound of you? When you're cooked by you, if you want to.
5: Amen.
2: No moment, tell me, we haven't found one. And tell you, we haven't found one.
6: Yes.
2: When you're made back.
5: Yes.
2: You're poor, baby.
6: Yes.
2: No one does so. No one less so. Let's set up and call out a woman for Friday. Oh, no, we have money though. No, my dear boy, friend of Bonnie. Now, I'm learning to do when you coupon who call animable, when you coupon who a performable,
5: Debbie,
2: when you coupon who call crammable, identity, a menace or sister Danuda and Mobro, you will be Fetcher Bian, you will be Sir Radimisel, you will be new beam, and you know what you see, and now to me kick on, and now to me quabby alpe, and now to me any alpano. More than me, I want so. Now she show your coupon a chap
6: pine.
2: Na Yesu bebe bim.
6: Amen.
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6: no ho
2: Hallelujah.
6: Amen.
2: Now, so Yakupan will be amable.
5: If
2: you said that, Brenna, they are so. Sana no waka, ekayaka,
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2: It's a dutamo Yakupo Saneno, or she is so gas as you know, when Winnipe be amable. Hallelujah.
6: Amen.
2: A son, I am so. Yabaka Kaka went here, a bedroom living now in Yanaka went in and so I catch him. A man catch it, a man cast a unimanka, minimanka near draw. It is Sawaji and Adri.
6: Amen.
2: Hallelujah.
5: Amen.
2: Sawaji and Adri.
6: Yes.
2: Mwanimra also. 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
5: Yes.
2: Mwumuye we na maye.
5: Yes.
2: Mwumimo po.
5: Yes.
2: Na facheme.
5: Yes.
2: Unkutuwe na mjani tuwa.
5: Yes.
2: Una udi bori che.
5: Yes.
2: Se wan facheme ya minu obiala.
5: Yes.
2: Eti anajufe rade.
5: Yes.
2: Baba we ni mo.
5: Yes.
2: Mwumimo po.
5: Yes.
2: Enfuso biya maye biya.
5: Yes.
2: Mwumuye biya maye biya.
5: Yes.
2: Mlatu biyala ni wo.
5: Yes.
2: A rade sonin ti. And a rade wapumi. Ewo wahindi ma. Ano enyumle ya mesrew.
5: Amen.
2: Amen.
5: Amen.
2: Amen.
5: Amen. 0595
7: 0595-715252. 0595-715252.
2: And I hope that my friend number 0556-1787-92. 0556-1787-92. So for folly, be sound. I send one mayor meeting one and say, ah. Now, when you couple one more bloman, Kola, or some one more bloman, now, first, I'm Lena, and I know I'm no I'm Lena Sono. I then the one who need pamble, and the one and Kolane are paying for more. Besides,
8: I
2: can't.
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2: penty.
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7: Yes.
2: Sadan or say, or Subaju Kudu, Nasasu Bajiso. 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
7: Yes.
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1: Revelation chapter 11 verse number 20.
4: Asempa FM.
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2: 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What's it day?
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2: 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E de bu yate.
3: Yes.
2: Ye po ye po ebe bu yate. Na huma na oka ahuma bi wo ha. Ye be bi
1: 20 verse 11.
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2: 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We nya baabi ayede ama won.
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0: found the post hour, I found it to me, I found it in your crab. Uber Jania,
1: yes,
0: you be what? Come on me.
2: No, be a woman.
0: A Bible so be a woman.
2: No, be a woman for
0: a baby and be a woman for be a naya de and quamma.
2: No, and I'm a sum I watch you alone.
0: Bible Jada says, and I'm a sum I actual one quamma. Ede
2: a subu, a woofwa attain.
0: A fenny de buffoon naya de attain,
2: said the woman. You might
0: send your baby a lad and you might hear.
1: Yes.
0: Work us out to old man is saying. Abraba, what did he say? A sonia miani. What did he say on your cup of piafina in your ma? What can a man?
1: Yes.
0: She shall have brabo yo. So what wa muanente? David can say so radio. Mamma near the mamente, the manda wonder. And Nabia wadane yo wonder. Abrabo be our bono, a yo war brabo. A yanu wasada abrabo. Muanem now also. Not solidja. Not soup fell rati. No yame bejo.
1: Amen.
3: We are seeing
0: your dear. We are seeing your dear. Hey, you buy your baby, your baby, your
1: yes.
0: Yes, it's coming in our corner. Yes, it's coming in our offense.
1: Yes,
0: it's coming in and watch up at
1: yes.
0: The alien, that could pet me. I can't say we are
3: in
0: our
1: call. In our
0: call. In our fan.
1: Mancasia
0: war. In our call.
1: And my mouth is
0: here. Then I won. Then I won. I mean, David was Japadian, you are so weird.
1: Yes.
0: Solomon was said Japadian, you are so weird.
1: Yes.
0: I ain't fuck a second said. A buy. No, show me neither.
2: Moko.
0: Omo wiye.
1: Omeoko.
0: Na wo wo wo wo wo wo wo wo wo wo wo wo wo wo wo wo
1: wo
0: wo wo wo wo wo wo wo wo wo wo wo wo wo wo wo wo wo wo wo wo wo wo wo wo wo wo wo
1: wo
0: wo wo wo wo wo wo wo wo wo wo wo wo wo wo wo wo wo wo wo wo wo wo wo wo wo wo wo wo wo wo wo wo wo wo wo wo wo wo wo wo wo wo wo wo wo wo wo
2: na apu yi na ufoma.
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0: 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Namesu won a sepa kafo. I catch us and Yawiano. I do back was saying. It's more name Lawson. And I went here. And I don't want to Yawaso. And I don't want to Nyansaso. Or don't want to a Japadiaso. Or don't want to a Wafaso. Or don't want to Minister Biso. Or don't want to present me. President Bebunati. Minister Bebunate, Police Bebunate, or Pia Bebunate, a sofa, a giant naya way, when I mean Casa, ye de baby, yet yede, whom we are telling me. O Bebu Yaya Tabacuba,
1: yes.
0: What I say,
3: I'm okay. I'm about, sir, as I see you, Yami will be up, Hamano,
0: yes, Yanapa,
3: Judgment Day,
0: a Dano Besu, a Dana Besu. Amen,
4: amen. Papa, I checked your cra, a sumbo. Na edimu a wonyame edima
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4: 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This as I been ubiya a warpe a chedia cry a sombo edi mu a wonyame de ma enipa ewo asa asa so so enti ewo asa so onipa bia ewo nia opet opet wo ye sabre

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0: Wouldn't obey your bonnets? I would teach your bonnet. I feel bonnet not done it to say a genuine would teach.
2: Yes.
0: Obey your bonnet with me, Francia.
1: Jesus.
0: Amen.
2: Amen.
0: That's okay. When you cook, when you cook, catch it. You move before your Francia.
2: Yes.
0: That's one with me for bonnet.
2: Jesus.
0: Bonnet Jaleno. Your bonnet and Mumuya BT. I done the Alia and Edia man. And now you catch your rats. So be Piala. What up, Bonnie Winton?
2: Yes.
0: No, no, I can say, or Pesso, or Janus, or Timjan. Everybody won't more pop. Not Jenny, if you Bonnie,
2: amen.
0: One Jenny, if you're Jamaica,
2: yes.
0: One Jenny, if you're Chronomo,
2: yes.
0: One Jenny, if you're with this, one Jenny, if you're Bussus, one Jenny, if you're Yemen. I did Biala,
2: Jesus,
0: or ya, no, by Onyakupe Puru, and I tell you, I won't put him on, everybody won't more pop.
2: Amen.
0: Amen.

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2: Your bomb pie back
3: home. Yes.
2: Let's be mammy friend. 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What's a chrono? 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I a chrono. 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
1: And I hope to have phone number 0556 178792 0556 178792 I can't pay back. Amen.
3: Amen.
1: I can't pay back.
3: Yes.
1: Catch your brother, say, right.
3: Jesus.
1: I want to say that. Open up for the watch at home.
3: Jesus.
1: I'm going to pray who will write when you pray. Because when you know, so I'm going to call a sorry. When you know, I'm going to say, I'm going to say, I'm going to say, I'm going to say, I'm going to say, yeah, catch your brother, say, ah, which you be a bonnet for that to the masso. A man, a mum, a babu, poor one, Yakupon Assam, a running man, a sasso, a one masso. Then a juma, then a sikasam, then a wali,
3: yes,
1: I did be a little bit from a man, a bamu, a boo, and a
3: yes,
1: a running man, also.
3: Amen.
1: What can you?

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1: ana obetimi afre no ma 0556 178792 0556 178792 yaba bebi phone line.
2: Yes.
1: Amen.
2: Amen.
1: So for your patch obo no man man
3: enumere obetimi afre en na so abadwuma die no so oh 0302216545 0302216545 and answer 0302216546 0302216546 and answer over to my friend 0548 955 9 47
4: Hello.
1: Hello.
4: Hello.
1: Hello, mommy.
4: Yeah, good evening.
1: If you mommy an opportunity to say.
4: Hello.
1: Hello.
4: Yeah.
1: Me patch you with you.
4: I'm at me dinding, mommy, because I see I'm at my intelligence.
1: What's it, ma?
4: Yeah, me dinding, I'm at
1: my Mate, me patch you with you.
4: I'm here to me, the master.
1: Amen.0302216545 0302216545 Every Thursday, be answer your watch water for us. In front of your empire border.
5: Hello.
1: Hello, Papa.
5: Pacho, good evening.
1: Pacho, view, Papa. Amen. Amen.
5: Hello.
1: Hello, Papa Mitio.
5: I just patcho quotation on patcho first one now the preaching on patcho.
1: Ezekiel 33:3.
5: Patcho say.
1: Ezekiel 33:3.
5: 33.
1: 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Ezekiel 33:3.
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3: number no a obeti ma frere no abadwe medie no so 030-221-6545 and 030-221-6546 and 0548-955947 and I am quotation and the adwuma no first one here Ezekiel 33 verse 1 downs Ezekiel 33 verse 1 downs and a Revelation 20 verse 11 downs Revelation 20 verse 11 downs
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3: so obetime afre na wa bedumedie no so 0548-955947 and 030-221-6545 030-221-6545 na 030-221-6546
1: Obajo but your mama Reverend Fan Norman in Tuja, the Norman on Fan Tuja.
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0: What was our friend Biala over so much water for a stone in the bomb pie? Norman, but my friend 0595-715252. What was on your bomb pie? What problem? You was on your shiny your bomb pie, ma will be Biano. You free up your pet, Norman, but my friend 0595-715252 O first ano mane ebeje oso ya no begbo mpa ye ni a chire obe bia ye wo na wo so ni ya begbo mpa ye amen
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1: 0595-715-5252
0: 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Amen.
1: Amen. Ana over to your phone number 0556-1787-92 0556-1787-92 Number me no we bia ye pon a obetimi afre emu biala. 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
3: And you may so over to my friend one by Dumedian so near one bomb pie. I was 030-221-6545 and answer 030-221-6546
1: Amen.
3: Amen.
1: So, we present all your dear business here. 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And you may be blow out questions of fan of me. A bishop was Solomon Bush into the and you may be big fan of me in the air.
7: Also for your mistral.
0: Amen.
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2: simple
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2: No man am send to 0556 1787 9 2. Ye pon afre. Fre o fe ya ye be fa na ene wadi edin komo
3: nya
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2: 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Nyame ka ho.
1: Amen.
2: Be me pa che fa de na
1: tu. Oda mo ano so
2: 0551 52 52 0559 5 71 52 52
3: Amen.
1: Amen. Amen. Amen. Amen. Amen. Amen. Amen. Amen. Amen. Amen. Amen. Amen. Amen. Amen. Amen. Amen. Amen. Amen. Amen. Amen. Amen. Empire bonsa rate obe bi na dwunim na be bi na kumam na obe na abode foforo e wo Yesu Kristo din mti. Amen.
2: Amen. Nyamisha yina. Bye bye.
3: Bye.
4: The unions that govern our world seem to be advertising a no God world. Let me say that again. The unions that govern our world, like the European Union, like the United Nations, and all the unions, they seem to be pushing a no God world to the extent that in some nations, until recently, even displaying Christmas tree was an offense. They are taking all the Bibles out of schools because they want to make the world what they call secular and no God world. But secularism
3: is a deception.
4: The man is his own God. It's a lie. From the pits, they are trying to tell us that man is his own God. That is a lie. From the pits, the one behind all this ideology is Satan himself. Satan himself. You see, nature does not accommodate that kind of vacuum. No, and no God world, no. Nature does not accommodate that. If there is no deity to be worshipped, if there is no God who will fill our heart and give us satisfaction, human beings, once they are saying no God, that vacuum cannot be accommodated. They will by all means fill it with something. Fill it with something. One is always worshipping something and somebody. Now look at this world. They say there's no God. The man is his own God. Let's put God aside. You work hard. It depends on you. It depends on you. To the extent that they don't want to use the term Christmas holidays. Today, our unions prefer to say that end of year holidays. Because they think that the word Christmas, if it's underlying Christian faith, or underlying Christian basis, is offensive to who? So let's take the Christmas, the Christmas out. Let's make it holidays. This is the world that we are in now. Secularism. But that vacuum cannot be accommodated. Look at what happened in 2022 at the Commonwealth Games held in the United Kingdom. Let them project what happened. Let's see. Now this is it. He said there is no God. But this is an image they brought. And people were lighting candles and making obeisance to this image. Now the West wants us to think that we shouldn't bring the God factor. But they will soon be worshipping something like this. because nature avoids vacuum. 2023, was it 2020? The Olympic Games, a recent one. The people of the LGBT community, they are about just 5%, and they are pushing the 95% aside and making laws to just favor this 5%. And they are almost dominating every law. This is what happened in the Olympic Games. They will have it projected soon. They were making a mockery of our God. People had to speak against it, and they had to apologize. They came with images to just say that, what is this? They were even making mockery of the law, supper, and all that. And people had to talk against it. Maybe if they get the images, we will see it. What we call sin is basically a departure from God. So when the world to preach a departure from God, then what they are saying, that let's continue to do our way with our God and let's do what we like, and that is sinning, departing from God. As a people go their own ways and do their own things, the world makes laws to shield their way of life, which is against God, and they call it human rights. So if everything is not right, who is going to determine what is righteous? Soon, even in games, there will be confusion, because you will be struggling to determine games that are for females and games that are for males. Now there's a huge debate. Now if you are saying that you don't have to call a he or a she, then what will be a he game or a she game? Soon there will be confusion. So the God who created us knows the boundaries that we shouldn't cross. But the human being is saying, let's erase all the boundaries. Don't let us bring principles of God here. It will crash unless we rise and fight against these forces of darkness. You see, as recent as January 5, 2021, an American congressman, a Democrat, Emmanuel Cleaver, a minister by training, gospel preacher, ended a congressional prayer with "Amen" and "Our Woman." 2021. This is a congressman, supposed to be a reverend, a preacher. And then when he was ending the congressional prayer, and they had a prayer meeting, he was leading. When he was ending it, instead of saying "Amen," he said "Amen" and "Our Woman."
0: May the Lord make his face to shine upon us and be gracious unto us. May the Lord lift up the light of his countenance upon us and give us peace. Peace in our families, peace across this land. And dare I ask, O Lord, peace even in this chamber, now and evermore. We ask it in the name of the monotheistic God, Brahma, and God known by many names, by many different faiths. A man and a woman.
4: Amen. And amen. It says the God being worshipped by many different faiths, but he's supposed to be a Christian preacher. Amen and amen. And then look at how quickly he said the amen. His spirit was not allowing him to say, but he thought that let me say it to please the masses. But the people he wants to please, they are led less than 5% of the world's population. Why should we, the 95, sit down? for 5% to control all of us. The reason why they are gaining strength is that the church in our generation is weak. When we rise, the darkness will be driven away. Will be driven away. When we rise, darkness will be driven away. We are granted to be unleashed into such a world, an environment controlled by Satan, sin and death, described as the kingdom of darkness in Colossians 1:13. The world indeed is a kingdom. When we say a kingdom, it means a king and his domain. So who is the king of the world? The Bible describes him as Satan. So the world has a ruler and a domain. That is the subjects, the systems, the territories, the ruler surveys. That is the domain. The world has an agenda to push the things of God aside, and hell is behind that. The world has an agenda, and it is spreading like gangrene. It is aimed at the corruption of the inhabitants of the earth, and that is the nature of his ruler, the devil. He comes not but to steal, to kill, and to destroy. The world has its own lifestyle derived from his teachings. Since the fall, it has grown worse. Into this world was Jesus introduced. He was introduced as an agent of transformation. Scripture says in John chapter 3, the most popular verse is verse what? 16. But I like verse 17. So let's read verse 17. John chapter 3, 17. I'm just trying to let you know the world that we are going from here to enter and transform. Jesus came into the world as an agent of transformation. Shall we all shout this verse? Ready, go. For God did not send his son into the world to condemn the world, but to save the world through him. But I like the King James Version. It rhymes. And that version, let's shall we read from the King James. For God sent not his son into the world to condemn the world, but that the world through him might be saved. So we are going to enter into the world. We are not going to condemn the world, because he that is flesh is flesh, but that the world through us might be saved. It is the same thing that God told Abraham, that in you shall the nations be blessed. And we are children of Abraham. We are children of Christ. In you should your communities be blessed. Shall we rise in prayer? We are going to pray that God, make me an agent of transformation, that through me my community will be blessed. God did not send his son into this world to condemn the world, but that the world through him might be saved. You are going to be unleashed into this world, not to condemn the world, that through you the world might be saved. You are going to go back into your institution, not to condemn them, but that you, through you, your institution will be saved. Through you, your family should be saved. Shall we lift up our hands and begin to pray? That God strengthen me, make me an agent of transformation, that through me the world will be saved. If we don't rise, the world will disturb our cries. But shall we rise? Shall we rise in prayer?
5: Jesus,
4: Now open your eyes. It pleased God that the fullness of the Godhead would dwell in Christ. So when you saw Christ, you saw the fullness of the Godhead. He is the express image of the Father. And this Christ is in you. So the fullness of the Godhead dwells in you. You know why he came to you and dwell in you? So that Christ in you, you will be God's hope for the manifestation of his glory in your community. You are God's hope of glory. And it was very important that Jesus died and left this earth. What could one Jesus, one God in a bodily form? Now, the whole Godhead,
3: a Semper FM
4: body, that was a limitation. So far as Christ is concerned, that was a barrier. So if Jesus is in Galilee, he couldn't be in Jerusalem at the same time. So he came as a seed. One day the devil picked this seed and he planted the seed, and the seed died. It didn't rot, because if it stayed there till the fourth day, it would have rotten. No seed that gets rotten germinates. But when the seed dies, it will germinate and it will bear fruits. And today I want to announce to you, look at the many Jesuses that we have. You arrest me. This one is there. There are some of our brethren coming all the way from Nigeria. Some are in China. Some Christians are in Greenland, Iceland, Fiji. We are all over. One man died that he will multiply himself in us. Now, if we begin to behave like Jesus did in his earthly ministry, we will take this world by storm. Great power dwells in your spirit, but you are living below standards. Shall we lift up our hands and say, God, give me a revelation of who you are in the name of Jesus. Just open your eyes. Let's enjoy some standing today. So the way forward, so far as the theme 2025 is concerned, living a life worthy of the calling you have received, is this. It invites us to rethink our faith and work connection. Instead of wrestling with the dilemma of quitting our jobs to pursue full-time ministry, we should realize that our work and whatever we are involved in is our kingdom ministry. Are all pastors? No. Should all of you be pastors? No. Look at the number of ministers who are here. as against the rest of you. The fact that I'm a pastor does not mean that my ministry tower above yours. No. The teacher is a teacher. The engineer is an engineer. God is interested in all you do. So all of you should not resign in what you are doing and come and join us thinking that when you are a pastor, then you are
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4: You are not. Ours is to raise all of you for the work of ministry. But the lawyer should know that he is in ministry. Because at the law court and in the environment where you work, Christ is in you. God is hoping in you that you transform that sphere. God is hoping in you that you transform that sphere. Your job and what you are going to do in the future and where you are today is your divine assignment. Whether as a clergyman or as a lay person. So if I am a teacher, that teaching is not just a place to go or what I do to fill my purse. But it is a divine assignment. And assignments ought to be accomplished. Lift your hand. Pray for yourself. God, make me an agent of transformation. Love your work. Love the future. Love the future that God is going to take care of. In the name of Jesus. Kobale, Sona. Love what God is calling you to do in the name of Jesus. Shall we sit?
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4: The unleashed servants are not stolen from the workplace. They are sent to the workplace. We have been unleashed to the workplace. Now, some of you will soon be passing out. And I pray that even those who do not have job and have completed school, may the Lord begin to open doors of opportunities for you. And then when you complete, may the Lord give you job immediately. Because there's an assignment for you to do. I'm just trying to let you know the end from the beginning. I'm talking to you about your future. So that it will encourage you to work hard and learn hard. That all of us will occupy strategic places in politics, in governance, in everything. So when you are unleashed, it means go to a strategic place. The kingdom is not an escape from real life, no, or real work situation, no. The kingdom is an engagement with real work and the real world. So we are going to engage one day with the real world and work. Then you let your light shine in that environment. Kingdom carriers. People who carry the kingdom, like you, are
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4: Market folks. They are doctors. They are woodworkers, carpenters, they are designers, bricklayers, lawyers, shopkeepers, nurses, doctors, parents, they are children, they are singles, they are teachers, they are farmers, they are students, they are people, They are elderly, some are young, some are even unemployed, but they carry the kingdom. Remember that you are a kingdom carrier, somebody who is supposed to bring transformation in any environment you find yourself. All of us. And let us get to the shop centers, the farms, the factories, the courts, the schools, the hospitals, and in our offices, with the principles, values, and lifestyle of the kingdom of God. Of the kingdom of God. So in this unleashing era, we should take our everyday ordinary life. What did I say? In this unleashing era, we should take what? Our everyday ordinary life or normal life, like our sleeping, our eating, our drinking, our work, and all that we are involved in, and place them before God as offering. This is my offering, my work, my talking, as our spiritual act of worship. So that everything that you are involved in, do with such that it will bring glory to God. It will bring glory to God. Our everyday ordinary life should not be divorced from our faith. No. Live knowing that God is with you. He is for you and He is in you. Live knowing that God hopes in you to make your faith count in your everyday ordinary life to His glory. Live in the knowledge that you are obligated to shine like stars in the sky. Everyday life. Now, let me just throw some light on the theme 2025. See, we have been working with an overarching theme as the church, and the overarching theme is possessing the nations, transforming every sphere of society with values and principles of the kingdom of God. You and I moving into our spheres, like I've said, and transforming every sphere. Because if you don't transform, the devil will transform. Because nature avoids vacuum. Where you are seated, we had to really construct this place, weed this place, cut trees down, and make it what you see. Before we brought this structure, this place was occupied by Asempa FM. So I want all of us to go out and possess our spheres with values and principles of the kingdom of God. That is what we have been working with. The first phase was equipping the church to transform every sphere of society with values and principles of the kingdom of God in the possessing the nation's agenda. We are now in the second phase, beginning from 2023. And the second phase has this overarching theme. Now pay attention to this one. Unleashing the whole church to transform their world with values and principles of the kingdom of God. Shall we read that together? The theme is what? Possessing the nations. Possessing the nations. We have written two because this is the second phase. And what do we mean by the second phase? Shall we read together? Unleashing the whole church to transform their world with values and principles of the kingdom of God. Why have we moved from equipping to unleashing? You see, when you equip someone, it doesn't necessarily mean that the person will go and do the work for which you equip the fellow. No. Psalm 78 from verse 8. Psalm 78 from verse 8. Are we together? They would not be like the ancestors, a stubborn and rebellious generation whose hearts were not loyal to God, whose spirits were not faithful to him. Verse 9 is a big one. The men of Ephraim, though armed with bows, turned back on the day of battle. This men of Ephraim, they were equipped with bows, but on the day of battle, instead of fighting, they ran away. So you can be equipped, but it does not necessarily follow that you do the work that for which reason you have been empowered or equipped. So when Jesus was living, he was very categorical that wait till the promise of the Holy Spirit comes upon you. And when the Spirit comes, you have power. And you will be my witnesses, beginning from Jerusalem to Judea, Samaria, and to the ends of the earth. True to his word, on the day of Pentecost, the Spirit came. So the people had received the power. But none will leave Jerusalem. They wouldn't even move beyond Jerusalem. They were equipped, but they were sitting on power. Meanwhile, when the Spirit came, they were supposed to move out. So God orchestrated a condition that made them move out. As shall we read Acts chapter 1, verse 8. Acts 1 verse 8. But you will receive power when the Holy Spirit comes upon you, and you will be witnesses in Jerusalem and in Judea and Samaria and to the ends of the earth. I think we are very familiar with this.
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4: Now we shall read the reverse now. Acts 8 verse 1. So they received the power, but they were still sitting on power. 8 verse 1 says that, and Saul approved of their killing him. So this one should have belonged to the chapter 7. On that day, persecution broke out against the church in Jerusalem, and all except the apostles were scattered throughout where? Judea and Samaria. So God knew that the power had come, but they don't want to move, and God orchestrated some persecution, and now they scattered through some Judea and Samaria. Let's take the next verse. 2. And Saul, verse 2, 8:2. So godly men buried Stephen and mourned deeply for him. Verse 3. But Saul began to destroy the church, going from house to house. Let's read verse 4. Let's shout it. If they had not scattered them, would they have preached the word? So let's go back to verse 1. Now let's go back to chapter 1, verse 8. But you will receive power when the Holy Spirit come on you, and you will be witnesses in Jerusalem and in Judea and Samaria and to the ends of the earth. The power came in Acts chapter 2, verse 4. Chapter 8, verse 4.
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4: No, chapter 8, verse 1. 8:1. And Saul approved of their killing. On that day, a great persecution, what? Broke out against the church in Jerusalem, and all except the apostles were scattered throughout Judea and Samaria. Where they didn't want to go, God has to cause them to go. He scattered them. One word for unleash is to scatter. He wants to scatter all of you. Yeah. Another word for unleash is to scatter. You see, we gather to scatter. Now we come on Sundays, we gather, and then we scatter. Verse 4. Those who have been scattered preach the word wherever they went. Verse 19. Okay, let's take verse 11. They followed him because he had amazed them for a long time with his sorcery. Somebody had captured some Samaria. But when Philip went there, this Simeon was converted. If they hadn't gone there, this guy would still have been amazing them with his sorcery. But what he saw was much more powerful than what he had. And he needed to throw that away. Needed to throw.

0: expect signs and wonders to follow your ministry. So in the second phase, we are unleashing the whole church to transform their world with values and principles of the kingdom of God. Let me define some terms in this theme. Unleash. One old lady called me and then said, "Hey, Osofu, unleash the evidence." And then somebody also said, "Hey, I feel my table for unleash." So the main way in this second phase is the term unleash. What does that mean in context with the theme? Shall we read together? Unleashing or unleash means getting members out of the fortress of the church into their sphere of influence and transforming them. We are not saying that ask members to go, but we say getting members out. So we need to devise means to get our members out. For what God did was to cause persecution, but we don't want that one. But we want to devise means. And the first thing we want to do is to
1: teach.
0: So you know the mandate and the responsibility. So you go out of the fortress of the church to transform your spheres. The second term that needs to be defined is transformation or to transform. Transformation or to transform. The term transformation or to transform, as in the context of the unleashing agenda, is this: the conversion of souls and the conversion of society through the gospel. Conversion of souls and conversion of society through the gospel. So we are doing two things. We are convincing human beings who do not know Christ. And then we are also converting society. What we mean is that we are going to transform the corruption in the land. We are going to make sure that the social structures are good. That is a conversion of society. What we mean is that when we see that the prisons are congested, we can build some prisons so that we decongest prisons. What we mean is that so that we'll go there, preach the gospel, and bring a real transformation to Ghana prisons. Transforming society and transforming and converting people. So when we say transformation, we mean the conversion of people and transforming society. Are we together? Fine. Another word that is so important in this theme is the word whole. Whole. The word whole simply means non-exempt. Non-exempt. So far as this theme is concerned, none is exempted. Is my all, it should be all,
1: Asempa FM.
0: The whole church is mandated to embark on the church's mission to the world. What I mean is that the clergy is involved, the laity is involved, the children are involved, non-exempt. All of us are involved in the unleashing agenda. Now, the calling of the first thing that we drew out of this overarching theme of unleashing the whole church to transform their world was in 2024, last year. And the theme for 2024 was a people of God unleashed to transform their world. What we sought to achieve by the maiden theme, a people of God unleashed to transform their world, was for members to go into their spheres of influence with the consciousness that they are God's special possession. A people of God, a people amongst the people. Now lift your head and look at me. Five of you should quickly run up here. Five. Not four, not six, five. One, two, three, four, five.

0: Yes. Don't stand like this. Scatter. Don't go towards a lion may prey on you. Come a bit closer. Just come closer. What we sought to do in 2020 was to unleash me, the Christian, into their world. Then whilst I am amongst my colleagues, I should know that I am God's special possession. So I don't do what they do. I don't join them in their drinking, because I'm God's special possession. I'm here for a purpose. So in 2024, we said, go into the world. So let's say that we are in the world. Now that we are in the world, we must walk worthy of our calling. Yeah. Now that I am amongst these ones, I must walk worthy of my calling. You see, the proof of Christ coming to die on the planet Earth is my life. My changed life. That will convince her, to convince him, to convince this one, to convince this one. The kingdom method of evangelization is that when you are saved, you are washed with the blood, but you are sent back into the world. When you are saved, you are not pulled out of the world and then live an exclusive life. No, this is light. What is the use of light if it does not penetrate the darkness? No. So the kingdom method of evangelization is me, the new creation, God's hope. So now she comes to live amongst his people. If she's a nurse, she takes her sphere as her operation. And then through her, this one who used to be a weed,
1: a simple
0: is also saved. Now this weed, it transformed into a good fruit by virtue of his accepting Jesus as Lord, and he sent back into the world so that none of these ones would die without knowing Jesus. That is the kingdom method of evangelization. So when we say we are unleashing you, we are only trying to tell you your ministry. That the ministry of the church is not limited to the four walls, but the ministry of the church is in the world where you were plucked from. Shall we put our hands together for the Lord? Now. Unleash to live a life worthy of your calling. So this is the theme 2025. Now that we are in the world, we are unleashed as a people of God. Now that we are in the world, we want you to live a life worthy of your calling. Look at the images that are associated with the theme. You see, there is a nurse, there is an engineer, there is a pilot, there is a somebody, there is another somebody, and there is that child there, and that woman too. These are ordinary people. Ordinary people. Living ordinary lives in the midst of ordinary environments. So when you see this image, you realize that this is what who you are, and that you wear your dress as a nurse, but the Holy Spirit is hovering over you. He's watching. He wants you to be a hero in the fight. Hero in the fight. Themes that we draw from the overarching theme are always premised on some tests. I'll expound on that in the next 10 minutes. And then I'll rest my voice. The first one. So there are three tests. Does this theme rest on? So this theme, unleashed to live a life worthy of your calling, rests on three important scriptures. The first one is Ephesians 4 verse 1. The second one is 1 Thessalonians 4, 7. Second one is Galatians 1, 24. Galatians 1, 24. So the first one is Ephesians 4, 1. If you're a member of this church, you should know all these texts. So write them before I come to your school. I said, give me one and say 1 Corinthians chapter 13. So please, Ephesians 4 verse 1, 1 Thessalonians 4, 7, Galatians 1, 24. These ones are to help us understand the theme, unleashed to live a life worthy of your calling. Of your calling. Now, I'll take Ephesians 4, 1. I'll be quite extensive on this one. So pay attention to this. Shall we all rise if you can, if you are finished writing? I said rise if you can. Some people cannot rise, so don't worry. But if you have legs and you can rise, just thank God for your legs and rise.
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0: Shall we read together? As a prisoner for the Lord, then I urge you to live a life worthy of the calling you have received. This is the main team test. The champion. But you see, this is chapter 4, verse 1. Let's go to chapter 3, the last verse. Chapter 3, the last verse. Shall we read this one? To him be... Yeah, there are about 2,000 of you who didn't read. Yeah. Are they fasting? But some of you didn't eat. Are you fasting? We provided food and you didn't go to eat.
2: We have not declared it a fast, but normally when we do.
0: Okay. So they are explaining it to me. So they said that they are going to add breakfast, supper, and lunch. Okay. But it is not yet 12 o'clock and you cannot talk. Meanwhile, from tomorrow we are going to fast. So what we are going to do is to make sure that you make sure that today you
1: Asempa FM.
0: Yeah, eat against 2 weeks. Yeah, so that the 2 weeks fast, you will not be hungry. So try and eat. Yeah. So those of us who have not eaten, please say this. If you have eaten, keep quiet. Don't say it. So let's go. Ready? Go. Two. To him be glory in the church. You can also read this in this way, that there may be glory in the church and in Christ Jesus throughout how many generations? All generations. Apostle, come. Apostle, my beloved friend, give him the mic. Come. You know how to run. I see that he's missing some beats. He doesn't know whether I'm going to tell him to run or not. Pascal, come. So, Apostle, go forward. Pascal, come. And then you. There is glory in the church. This is first generation, second generation, third generation, fourth generation, and then Paul says that there may be glory in the church and in Christ Jesus throughout all. So this generation
1: should
0: make sure that they keep the glory, then pass it on. Hey, hold the baton well. Don't drop it. What he has handed over to you is what? Glory.
2: Yes.
0: He has done his work. Shall we put our hands together? Hold it on. Then pass it to the other generation. Glory. Hey, my friend. No, hold it. Is that how to hold baton? You hold it with your left hand. So pass it on again. Yeah. Hold it. Now. That there may be glory in the church throughout every generation. That is the prayer of, why is he praying this prayer? So my friend, bring me the glory. Go and give it to the GS to keep it for us. GS, keep the glory. Now listen, please, why is it so? Why is he praying this prayer? Now, the chapter 3, verse 21, and then chapter 4 verse 1 has been artificially separated. Otherwise, that is not how he wrote it. Ephesians is a letter. And when it is an epistle is a long letter. So he was just writing. So when he said that there may be glory in the church, he continued. And then over time, we brought chapters and verses. So if you don't take care, you may think that this verse 21 is separated from chapter 4 verse 1. But chapter 4 verse 1 is a continuation of this. So don't let us be somehow disturbed or deceived by the chapters. So he's praying that there will be glory in the church. The whole of chapter 3 from 14 he's praying. Then when he was ending that, God, let there be glory in the church from generation to generation. How will glory be in the church? The next verse. So the next verse is what? 4 verse 1. Shall we read? As a prisoner of the Lord, then I urge you to live a life worthy of the calling you have received. So what is he trying to say? If there will be glory in the church, then the people of God should live worthy of the calling they have received. That is all that he's saying. And then this thing is very, very critical, because we must make sure that there is glory in the church. Shall we please sit? And I said that I'll be a bit extensive on this one. When we talk about church, it is associated with glory. When the first tent or the tabernacle was made in Exodus chapter 34 and 35, first tabernacle, which represented the church, the temple of God. This is what the scripture says. Exodus chapter 40. Then the cloud covered the tent of meeting, and the glory of the Lord filled the tabernacle. The tabernacle was a tent. What filled the tabernacle? The glory of the Lord. 35, the next verse. Moses could not what? Enter the tent of meeting, because the cloud had settled on it, and the glory of the Lord filled the tabernacle. God told Moses to build a tabernacle, a dwelling place for him. And the Bible says that the glory of the Lord filled that house, the tent, and Moses could not enter because of the cloud. Why? Because the glory of the Lord filled the tabernacle. Many years hence, they were supposed to move from the tent to the temple that Solomon built. And this is what was written about it. In chapter 5, verse 13 and 15. They were bringing the articles and the ark from this tent, or from the tent into the temple. This is what the scripture said concerning what happened. The trumpeters and the musicians joined in unison to give praise and thanks to the Lord, accompanied by trumpets, cymbals, and other instruments. The singers raised their voices in praise to the Lord and sang, "He is good. His love endures forever." Shall we read the last line? Then the temple of the Lord was filled with the cloud. Now he said, the cloud, a particular cloud. This cloud has been with them since they crossed the Red Sea. The cloud. The next verse, 14. Shall we read 14? And the priests could not enter. Now listen. The first one, they say Moses could not enter. The priests could not perform their services because of the cloud. For the glory of the Lord filled, Exodus says, the tabernacle. Now filled what? The temple of God. The glory of the Lord filled the temple of the Lord. Now, it's as if to say that the most important thing that should fill the temple of God, or the house of God, or the church, is not the priest, it's not Moses, it's what? The glory of God. Now, chapter 7, verse 1 and 2. Now, chapter 5, they have brought the articles and the Ark of Covenant. And chapter 6, Solomon prays and dedicates the temple, praying that the eyes and the ears of the Lord will be attentive to whatever goes on in the temple. And then, this is how God responded. Shall we read together? When Solomon finished praying, fire came down from heaven and consumed the burnt offering and the sacrifices, and the glory of the Lord filled the temple again. Verse 2. The priests, what? Could not enter. If it were to be in Exodus, who couldn't enter? Moses. Because that time the priesthood was about being established. Now the priests could not enter the temple of the Lord. Why? Because the glory of the Lord filled it. Ezekiel chapter 7, verse 11. When Solomon had finished the temple of the Lord and the royal palace and had succeeded in carrying out all he had in mind to do in the temple of the Lord and his own house, his own palace. Now verse 12. Pay attention to 12. The Lord appeared to who? Him, Solomon, at night and said, "I have heard your prayer and I've chosen this place for myself as a temple for. See, when we come to church, we do sacrifices. We give. We sacrifice.
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0: Verse 13. When I shut up the heavens so that there is no rain, or command locusts to devour the land, or send a plague among the people. Verse 14 is the big one. Shall we read together? No, shout it. Shall we? Let's start. Now listen. If is a conditional clause. He says that all the prayer you have prayed, I've heard it. I've heard it. I've taken this place to be my own temple. My ears and my eyes will be here, just as you have requested. But it depends on my people. Whether I will dwell amongst them, whether my glory will continue to be in the house, it depends on my people. If my people, so that is the condition, who are called by my name, who humble themselves and pray, seek my face, and turn from their wicked ways, then I'll hear from heaven and I'll forgive their sins and I'll heal their land. So whether I be with them, my glory stays with them or not, it depends on them. If that does not happen, let's read verse 19 of the same chapter. But if you turn away and forsake the decrees and the commands I've given you and go off to serve other gods and worship them, 20, then I will uproot Israel from my land, which I have given them, and I will reject this temple I have consecrated for my name. I will reject it. What that means is that my glory is not going to be in there. I will make it a byword and an object of ridicule among all the nations, all the peoples. Verse 21. Now listen. This temple will become a heap of rubble. All who pass by will be appalled and say, why has the Lord done such a thing to this land and to this temple? Let's read the response. People will answer, because they have forsaken the Lord. It depended on them, not God. And the God of the ancestors who brought them out of Egypt and have embraced other gods, worshiping and serving them. That is why he brought all this disaster on them. Are we clear? So, whether the glory of God will be in the church from generation to generation depends on who? Depends on who? Us. Let's go back to Ephesians 4, verse 1. So, in Ephesians chapter 3, verse 21, Paul prays that there may be glory in the church. And the apostle Paul says that, as prisoners of the Lord then, I urge you to live a life worthy of the calling you have received. When you do that, then the glory of the Lord will be in his church. Have I communicated? Fine. So whether the glory of God be in the church or not, it depends on you. Whether the glory of God be in your temple depends on who you are, whether you are walking worthy of the calling. So walk worthy of the calling. What is the calling that we have received? 1 Thessalonians 4 verse 7. What is the calling we have received? For God did not call us to be impure, but to live a holy life. So when we say walk worthy of the calling we have received, all of us have received a call to live a holy life. And the word holy should not frighten anyone. Just live the way a Christian is supposed to live, in gentleness, in kindness, in peace, and that's all. That is what we mean by a holy life. So the calling we have received is what? A holy call. 2 Timothy 1 verse 9, please. He has saved us and called us to a holy life. Holy life. Holy life. So that is the calling. Galatians 1, verse 24, the last one. As for this, I want the men to read. Ready, go. This is a statement by the Apostle Paul, boldly saying that they praise God. Or if you like, they glorify God because of my life. The Apostle Paul's conversion was genuine and dramatic. He declared the reality of the life-changing encounter with the living Christ and demonstrated that change to the admiration of the church and the community he lived, the communities he lived in, to the extent that they praise God because of him. So as we move into the world and we have unleashed all of us because of you, let people praise God. Let people glorify God. Be unleashed to live a life
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0: Of the calling we have received, so that because of us, they will praise God. Because of us, they will do what? They will praise the Almighty God.

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What shall I render?

Good morning, Asempa 94.7. It's another beautiful Tuesday, a day that I was born and a day that I was blessed. So I bless this day to be in favor for me. Meshira ene se emfa nepa emfa mreme. 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I command the day se ewe pia emfa nyama pa emfa mreme. 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I don't know whether you are cursing the day because obi

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I bless the day I was born because I was born to become a victorious. It's as the Bible say, I was created in the image of God. Ye bom me wo onyankopon sesus nti anope me di bibi e bwa wo mu se bless the day that you were born. No matter how the day goes, se ko yo and ko yo, bless the day because the day onyankopon bo bia no se it is good, it is good, it is good. So this morning I prophesy into my life. Kwabna Kofi, listen to me. I prophesy into your life that you be the head, not the tail. I prophesy into your soul that your soul will bring good things into your bosom. This is the message I declare upon my life. And obey me the same show when okay, Ezekiel 37, the Bible say, Nebra, on Yankupon, you nipa kodu boyem nimunu, tie, and komobi ekoso, and komobi ekoso, and komobi nkitaudi bi ekoso, na on Yankupon bisa o nipa se, asunompei, ebenyan kwana, asunei edinyama pabeba na, asunei ediyarisa beba na, no kasi ewrade, una unim. You know. You know, and he gave the power to man. Prophesy. This morning, I want to hear somebody prophesy. Begin to prophesy into your life. Begin to prophesy over your business. Begin to prophesy over your children that it is well with their soul. As we enter into the throne of grace, also when his praises goes up, his glory comes down. The glory of the Lord is falling upon somebody. And upon Yamin Shrao, Ebra, Yeti, and Nimia Frako, Duma, and Wedding. Let's worship the King.

Onyame.

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1: Jesus,
0: I am praying with you. According to Ezekiel, Medina Hoa, Ezekiel 37, verse 1 to 14. Anope minim ni ewo abrabumu. Anope minim ni ashiro. But this morning I am declaring into your life. In the month of August, I am declaring. In the month of September, I am declaring. In the month of October, I am declaring. In the month of November, I am declaring. Everything that has become dry in your life, I prophesy into your life. But Bible say, Ebra, odi nipa ko bonhweni mu no. Bible say, obisa onipa se, asunompe ibenya kwana. 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Aso abawa uwi aso ebeba. But this morning I am declaring that you get better. Adebiare will begin to move. Adebiare will begin to move. Adebiare shall receive life. Adebiare will receive life. In the name of Jesus. In the name of Jesus. Kahada da da da pa. Masuki kiande de de bea. Meika diande de de bea. I prophesy. Osi man prophesy. Man prophesy. This morning, my brother, my sister, begin to prophesy over your life. Begin to prophesy over your children. Begin to prophesy over the business. You will not die. I said, you will not die. You will live. You will live. You will live. I said, you will live. You will not die. Your business will not die. Your marriage will not die. Mama, it is war with your soul. This day will bring good news to you. September will bring good news to you. August will bring good news to you. October will bring good news to you. November will bring good news to you. He will direct you in the path of righteousness. And obey Radin Shirao. Know your case. Believe that it is well with your soul. I said, believe it is well with your soul. Radin Shirao, non pejao. Adiabera unsabe somno. Radin Menyen Shira. Mama, ubedi ye wati. Senior Braboni City Biano, Missy Ubedi, Senior Braboni City Biano, Umano Obenya School, Senior Braboni City Biano, your children will graduate. You'll be the head, not the tail. This is the message I declare upon your life. Receive it in the name of the Father, the Son, and of the Holy Spirit. I declare the name remain the same. Humble servant, Kwabena Krufi, God richly.

0: na ye wi ayen fa and the messages ne do so piaga piaga God richly bless you also for found am atuja any udi ni baby a osun na yen so re so ya me shira no pe
1: amen the wbc oh asempa tfo my number ne 0530-687-244 Medini
0: Jacob Ako Dear
1: Fantinia Actually
0: Where Dini? Yeah, where? Okay Mponya Jacob Maone Yira Yamishra Where do you watch?
1: Power Working
0: At where?
1: Anya
0: Okay God richly bless you Abaso 1 minute na program no Numrod.
1: I
0: Numrod or say what in minutes
1: to make Canada.
0: Denny,
1: I was big time. Obibi a wotie me bia vat me sinya me nyira o piaga piaga vat we champion na apostle program na ba no eye obesi e di anoma ba e bo ba ku kuma no ma mi enu 25 years in this business God's business na ye bo keyboard sa ye radio aye 25 years ye pese ye celebrate onyankopon wa ye bia ma ye and out of that no so me hu say ba ye sorry sorry mu instrumentalist for your short because I say pressure them is so na fa na bra na so for
0: training
1: and so sad down so you be launch a new school project you be say training youngsters our moba sa wow sha my god
0: to be food their pa
1: sa my god my god
0: that way so be their pa
1: sa
0: nyamishira
1: 0531 90 4243 I mibosubium 0531 90 4243 Abosu
0: Yamishra. Alright, Asempa 94.7. So Shiloh Praise in collaboration with Eden Revival Church International presents Shiloh Praise 2026 where General Mosquito no ankasa na sorry General Mosquito ekuamu aboating boating iman ekane wo 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Tete date ni eye Sunday ye da yanim ya Sunday after church we are 4:30 p.m. prompt venue ye Eden Revival Church International opposite the old ECG Winneba ho eneba so adjuntu for bebre ye wo brother Gosway overseer Eric Ama minister Priesthood and minister Joshua Junior and minister AB in team patrol moma ye nyina yembra na enhye onyankopon di eni onyam ewo Yesu Kristo dimo amen and amen so happy birthday to Pastor Evans Bedu Techi any Pastor Frank Tanyo of Traveling Light Chapel Sakama branch from prof miankasa my brother Payne prof Prophet Eye Prince Labi, the head pastor, our Traveling Light Chapel International, Ede Ma Eye Pastor Evans, Bedu Techi, and Pastor Frank Tanyo, se onyankopon shiramo, na onyam kasiye, neda makuma sunyi nano, eradima embremu, ewo Jesus Christ. Ede. So once again, happy birthday to Pastor Evans, Bedu Techi, and Pastor Frank Tanyo. The Lord bless you and make you great in Jesus' mighty name. Amen and amen. Mami Abna Frem Poma Ese Ene Eye Ne Mamea Owo No Ne Mami Nimpoa Onyem No Bosumu Maku Enkronu Na Enkronu Sunu Na Owo No Ene Ne Mami Awodaso. Happy birthday to my beautiful one and lovely Mommy Dickness Mary Ekua Yeboa, who worship the Apostolic Church Ghana Gomoa Sromenya Assembly under Aguna Kwenyako District. Ain't it, Mommy? In fact, we are too much. Nyago Ponchira, Senia Obanu of Renaissance, and also more fe kama kama kama. So, Mommy, from your daughter, your lovely daughter, and your children, or and your grandchildren, they are saying that Grandma and Mommy will love you from Dickness, Mommy, Abna from Poma. Mommy, Mau Neirao, O Nyango Pon Antonu Boasi, Na Onchira, Yehoa Ajobo, Ye Yesu Christo Bayami. Amen and Amen. Naye kachro se Kwabena Kruffi Ministry Foundation. Kwabena Kruffi Ministry Foundation. Pacho ebreno ejabo ebuboba. Inti mpacho support unia na enshe onyangupon din eni onyam. Memai kasho na dabe mpacho yashasi ya dindindi. Support your brother. Support your brother. And it will be a blessing for you. Ni ofru diapano mpacho bomodi anse. Obe support no na IFFFF. This is what I have. Uwa na miwo. Uwa manoni. Uwa gana ha. Uni gana ha. Distance is not a barrier. Support your brother. Support your brother. Na onye jumana oye ni nyinano. 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Ewo Yesu Kristo. Dinti jinama we 0546982158. 0546982158 say Osofo Kwabena Kruffi humble servant. This is my token. I'm so made the air support to ministry. No, but to support my ministry, men train a brand made a ketasua. My coming say gumibua, my katamini a mi uno, and now because so na nan, but your debbie, and ya no na yeshe support me a brand metiasi a bra unmi yam wano. Nyanshira nyangopo nshira o ewo Yesu Kristo dimu. 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In fact on say papa humble servant ye best support o nti yenso ye bom pai se wajuma ebekoso oye nipa kese pa oton box bebre ewo Accra mami we. She loves the work of God. She loves the work of Badum or Adum FM. In fact, all support to ministry. Papa Ponankasa, Egita Ministry, Ewo, Sapema, Satellite, Eho. 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I really appreciate it. Every day I will continue telling the whole world for the good thing that you are doing for me. Obi ade mawa mpacho, don't be ungrateful. 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So God continue bless you in Jesus' mighty name. Amen. Amen. Ochremake, my own son is here. Ochremake, 30 seconds, rush and count. 30 seconds, Ochremake. 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Ochremake is doing very, very, very well. Very, very well. Ochremake, 30 seconds, bro, governor, Ebasu.
2: Papa, Ebasu. Whether by hook or crook, or whether rain or shine.
0: Ebasu.
2: Ebasu.
0: Date near the event.
2: Patcho, seat September.
0: See? My birth month.
2: Oh, okay.
0: My birth month.
2: Wow.
0: And the 16. 16. My birth month.
2: Okay, so 1 week intervals. Yeah. My birth September.
0: Month.
2: Winning with worship.
0: Winning.
2: La Paz, Aquiteman. 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Mm. 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This year, and also when the praises go up.
0: His glory
2: comes down.
0: Comes down.
2: Yeah. By hook or crook, Jumedino Ebebasu. So, pardon, Sidia. 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
0: madam anoto so
2: bacho 0541460375
0: 0541460375 Ochrema K. Ochrema K. I love you with the love of God. The name remains the same. Humble servant, Kwabna Kufi. God richly bless you. Sedazi, and Abednego, Eddie, Asempa Sports News, a six, Eddie, bro. Mpacho, Enifia, Michepepepa, Ebokesepa, and I live

0: Asampa 94.7 FM mebusa for ne eye ebenada nonsi abo Asampa Sports News at 6 ena ene ebene yanopa yade ebromidin ede set dazi gomwa jaman desye ensemno a ebano naposu ebi enye minu ekase Ghana Football Association eyade ane sese die ayomu dajini sombenya new coach ede ama eye the Blasters of Ghana. 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
1: disappointed and we as players we wanted to end the 20 years of not being into the World Cup and, you know that's football the best team always win so now our focus is to win the game against Ivory Coast so that we can move on into the intercontinental stage so that if anything happens and we qualify. For, I'll plead with them to keep supporting us. We've seen their comments, how they are worried. So they should keep supporting us. Yeah.
0: Winning some Black Queens goalkeeper Afia Meyakudi to be said as Edia and Kunim de Babanti cana for Munta Machi Nismo Diatuja and Suahon. Ye can Black Queens once and some else. Oh, but when you look at what you see, Kako Hodma, Womun Timinia, and there came last Neho, Nakim last one, Ubons a coach in the baby as a town coach near Bruni, Uber Comment, there's a video analyst, or no, so a Bruni, Nafi, Omo, physical trainer, and his answer, seven in Yano, and Aura. Anase Madam Mercy Tego Kwaku Eddie after you say Black Queens no abo pain Black Queens were coaching pain and then what's in women's football and one way and they were no and the head coach Eddie my house of book emano meche oak ladies na no no dear to you say I am not local coaches no call Black Queens anase emano national team ni mwa na yese F no M wamu abano M wamu ebasa haji by a new bruni pe brunin yobeke bia near the amano.
2: The crack about any technical problem. And your local coaches now, young support PM. And just imagine some couple qualifiers, no matter just 5 professionals. That's what because me, into your mommy, Shabuhari. We call Aisha Buhari. The players game in South Africa. Almost sharing two new Yaya B. But let's go now. Yes, now, you're called drawing board, so call you. Corrections in the area, they share Cameroon. It's your mom. But I'm not so crap for them. Two professional space. That's a nice man to Athena or Popo from La Portia near the sea. Oh, my king, you know, look at. I say, there are a block on the bar, or go up any edition, or go up any edition. You're better be a near your mind. Yeah, yeah, yeah. We can also make you can even do better than the other. Younger, I had the end of the year supporting. We knew the motive behind that. Mom and Kiasi. Yeah, me tell me, yeah, now you have a qualifier. Yeah, you're lucky, you're zoning. Because here, Nigeria, first. That no we stand in Nigeria, yeah starting your boy yeah do baby a cookum or share. Yeah bagana, yeah, then yes homo anka says support or wa and can mean this and yen yeah yeah yeah can yeah they are rough by you just so call me that kind of school. And it's all boils down to support. You don't want
3: a simple
0: Ladies, Womu etim no, wanu ene head coach nafe former Black Queens nso, na se ya player ene head coach no wade atuja into wene ensema nso etimi aba. 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
4: ampa se the ministry for that matter government Edomuka I won't be able to give you specific figures but remember say the before World Cup no before the senior athletics championship no yenya skakakra and they did three apart that notwithstanding we still owe them and some other national teams the procedure and our process na ministry edinyasika editria the national teams no, is very lengthy most and the general public often think says can we want ministry in our council so as and when they need a rise na yakwa kwe na edia mom and tisa so if at the end of the year, budget for the ministry, all the national teams are taking consideration. And I'm saying GFA best submit a work plan for the year. Now, on what the budget estimates and so account that guide the ministry to prepare the budget for the sector. And no interest is coming at Dahua, a buying for that matter, Minister of Finance, but Tamamai, a buying said yes, a Obeshu Sheska. And true revenue. So I buy meeting mark as a minister of.
0: When in someone else, Ministry of Sports and Recreation, PRO, Ura, Babara, Tanko, the Etu, Asempa 94.7 FM, Team No Enim, na Yenko, Wafu, Aswe, Yako Wafu, Dia, Wafu Zombi, Tournament, Toja, Ewo Cote 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ka ho orua ye Fred Achi ye executive council member wa che
3: amendment article 26 clause 5 of the GPA regulations as amended in 2025 last year may register a maximum of 10 non-Ghanaian nationals but not more than 5 can participate in any one match. However, if all 10 players are from the ECOWAS community, then all of the players shall be eligible to participate in any one match. Club every time register 10 players our Munya Ghana but so club next 10 in foreigners I'm saying enough can start starting 11 5 of them can be non-Ghanaian or they are foreigners who move to England, who move to Russia, who move to you. 5 between me, I non-Ghanaians. At 10, you know, I start not Ghana anymore.
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5: Well, Yankola no ebo muhu mode, but looking at say I need to say tournament called the it involves win, draw and lose. But we did all the Yankola Omoyad omu best. I think the first match against Uganda no mu win 9-2. So we're hoping that subsequent matches, you know, we could do better. But yeah, it's mean boy home mode, but kona unko yamayana yako represented third and fourth position at Ilusima Nigeria on I think it was 3-4 against Nigeria.
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6: se yeba yebe kompiti wo 400 meter nani meme nyina intinena yevi bibia Godfred Opoku timiba fourth. It's a bit in crowd side now. I think I don't buy now. I say to Jaffa, I found the Brunin. We need your first bigger international stage among the world competing. I'm doing now many opportunity on the day, on the team by representing Ghana. See, go for the Pokua, some local CA, you know, go for Pokua, no school, over USA, say, University of Illinois, full scholarship, when your school, and if you feel as in Oku School Street.
0: Enti Godfred Opoku nyamie sida no wakotu mreka ne scholarship no ena abekanensa na volleyball wako volleyball dia enwa president edema Ghana Volleyball Association no eye Ura George Tete Esquire owepie mu ewa sports night with Professor E.K. 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
7: Baby, I had to why because we were saying a trans in calculating BBR ultimate now.

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1: And to win in Smoor, Jordi Tete, Esquire, what they had to Ja Elho, and Gabriel Jesus, Menu Cassay, Napoli for the Etienne, say Lukaku Elko, and to Napoli for Epe Asna, Gabriel Jesus, Erica Sia 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Ababet Nasi, with the ultimate. Sports show, Yakramo.
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1: 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As a passport, the ultimate for sure. And no, and I'm going to tune in the tune.
2: Papa Mansu, what be mem? 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Aya Buafu, Asampa FM.
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0: clear.
1: The ultimate
0: sports show. Hello, good morning.
1: Pepa. 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
0: General PK on radio.
1: The club of the enemy, Ghana Hedina, is going to come quite here. As a passport, the ultimate sports show. And no, and I'm going to tune in the tune.
0: Yeah, that's it, Minya. 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

0: 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A Sia Dukatabura Wedia Sampania Tree war.
1: That man I was
0: here when I'm saying, Papa. 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
1: In the name of Jesus, let us pray. Father, please walk with us through the bad times as well as the good. May we be heard and understood from the suburbs to the hood. May you judge us by our hearts and not by our mistakes. And see that we get a breakthrough, however long that it takes. May you fill that void in our souls that will lay our fears to rest. Because there's no way we can live for Jesus when we're living in the flesh. So I pray that you allow our spirits to be born. Grow strong, move on, know right from wrong. 1 John chapter 2, verse 15. Do not love the world or anything in the world. And we know what that means. But listen, we know the distance we need to be away from fire to keep it missing. That doesn't mean we'll listen. Lord, you take care of fools and babies. You teach women to honor their men and men respect their ladies. But lately, so many of us have gone astray.
2: The ultimate for so long
1: that we've forgotten the way. Please bring us back home. Instill in us the word, which is our backbone, which is children that act grown. There is so much that we're entitled to, yet we receive so little. Because in this time of spiritual warfare, we're comfortable in the middle.

0: 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Amen. 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

Abusia Fabre na Yedu and Opa so Yatinasi live was empower 94.7 years in Konyano the Tuesday's edition of the Ultimate Sports Show. Ye bread now so free summary copim send non kuno ever pemu a ya good ye moon sam and a team of ebo producers adaruma ya bua bua no kama pa arope yedi Asia wa as a yen Tuesday's edition of the Ultimate Sports Show live from the headquarters of Ghana Sports Asempa 94.7 Asempa 94.7 the headquarters of Ghana Sports aha and a Ghana kasa aha na Ghana tie enchi wa shubia eni echi sansu ni live wo aseda 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

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the ha yet to your boise na yet the national under 20 discussion yen ye team nabe pm se se a tree f and a boy ye who say womu kwa juana so mu kwata maxwell tinaso and I say wo twas why ye juma and the selection process no and commanding in answer and a pay and also the ha at your boise ya tebri edia ba yadin in a shiao and say yen Tuesday's edition of the Ultimate Sports Show. Today, Tuesday, the 11th day of August, the year 2026. 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
0: bibia boko
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0: oh ye oh
1: me ho ye pa me ho ye pa honorable kwabena wisdom mensa woyome
0: yes sir.
1: Okay okay kan no parliamentary select committee on sports so
0: exactly
1: tinen se me hia da no asema misa wi oba me se fa man mami
0: there hia
1: what is the use of parliamentary select committee on sports ah say
0: okay.
1: Baba Baba Bisan. What then sense and beside the Yawadin? Inti Mr. Wada. Oba Bisan Mami.
0: Ma answer now. Joe, made a year house for letter no amount. What is that the Gaka tournament no, is slated for the 20, your friend is saying 6th to the 30th of August. Yeah. What you say? Data Gaka, the Amaino, HSA, the 26th to the 30th. And na a year Gaka tournament, no, a basso. Na, how's it, Danny?
1: Oh, my Danny.
0: How's it, Danny? What you say? Na, Krata has it, the buyer. Joe, I'm assuming I'm a fat YouTube page, no, so no, be I'm a son of a year Kaninja Wode, Kua Krata and Abba. If I say I'm a fool who the position of a year Krata has it, the buyer. Any club release, Accra House of Folk withdraws from 2026 Gaka Top 4 tournament. Accra House of Folk Sporting Club PLC wishes to inform its supporters, partners, and the general public that the club has decided to withdraw from the 2026 Gaka Top 4 tournament. The decision has been taken due to clashes between the scheduled date of the tournament and other pre-season or pre-agreed programs of the club. Additionally, considering the tournament's closeness to the commencement of the new league season. The club believes that participating at this time would present challenges to its existing preparation and commitment. The club had earlier made effort to engage the Ghana League Clubs Association, GACA, with a request for a change of date in order to enable House of Folk to participate. Unfortunately, those efforts did not materialize into a change of schedule. After careful consideration, the club has therefore decided that withdrawing from the tournament is the most appropriate course of action

0: at this time. Accra House of Folk appreciate Garcus' effort in ongoing in organizing the 2026 Top Four tournament and wishes the association all and all participating clubs a successful competition.
1: Okay.
0: The club remains committed to maintaining its cordial relationships and the continued collaboration with Garca and the wider Ghana football community. Mm. Signed, management, and no abeda. So this is the reason why has she said Garca top four no and yadia obe take part no. Eti eno ne matter o.
1: Yeah, Papa Medasi, na maminche Ghana ni biachi no pay emo akwa ba mred headquarters of Ghana Sports Assembly 94.7 FM Kuwaka Tamuboswo Daily Guide and Amedi Eshase. Na banner headline was S Tor MD $1 million bribe. Kwabena Donko denies receiving money as Yoku expands probe. 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
0: I don't call Kobe 20 crowd.
1: Sofu.
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1: Aha, ne hun your money be too kind.
0: Yes, we no mafa ho dey businesses. Ani we chi dudu na dey business. Yes, we dey no. Om dey business chain even good man.
1: Another story that ha and so as a couple dropped honeymoon for prison inmates. Inti couple drop honeymoon for prison inmates. Na and also picture that hey na say Ashanti regional minister.
0: Okay.
1: Onimiam for Dr. Frank Amwakohini. Papa wojiremu bi wojiremu fonini mu bi ntunya bi kenkanya.
0: Okay.
1: We sure say nchiremu a esafata no nsebetumi a dey. Wonsebetumi aka okko back page was a Black Queens AFCON exit. Worst feeling in 20 years. Joking grin. Kimlas. Or see where's feeling and HSA.
0: What's it in?
1: Or chess or Guri one answer day. Or near any issue and
0: I mean what's it in came.
1: Or see Black Queens AFCON WAFCON exit. Mm-hmm. Black Queens WAFCON exit.
0: Okay.
1: Worst feeling in 20 years. Joking grin.
0: Say worst feeling and so quite went to me and Miki after 20 years office obey Miki. And went to me and Miki. Hey, worst feeling, because one of the quotation cried was he feels empty. Why empty? Went to me and for team now qualify after 20 years. He feels empty. So it's a bad feeling for him.
1: He feels empty.
0: Why empty?
1: But is he not empty?
0: Oh no, you can't say he's empty.
1: Me baby sir.
0: And I'm because you can't say because after landing
1: he's not empty. But he feels empty.
0: He feels empty in the in his failure to qualify the team now. What you are saying?
1: Okay. San can me feel say empty for now. I'm feeling empty.
0: Because I can say, oh, you're empty there. And I can because the coach be you empty. Because one team can't say, Max Okunedu, you're empty.
1: Max Okunedu? At this point, you're there under 20 years.
0: Man, you're empty.
1: Oh, Sabri Padi, unless you be prove for you empty.
0: They say, Max, you're empty.
1: Why empty?
0: Oh,
1: Papa,
0: So, but my castle, why you're empty?
1: You are as good as what?
0: Your last tournament. That one is fair. And so when to me and deliver, it doesn't make him empty.
1: Why are you so new?
0: But you can't empty. I wouldn't be empty.
1: Empty, Chessie. Feel him.
0: Not feel him.
1: Okay.
0: What
1: did
0: your friend empty?
1: So,
0: what did teacher God's way the teacher thing.
1: But you mean the teacher.
0: Samiri Tiba. This is a can't say be a tabula rasa. Tabula rasa.
1: Tabula rasa.
0: Aye, I said she say.
1: Okay. Okay.
0: What you said? Tabula rasa.
1: Oba mentioned that.
0: This is Samiri Nchi. And also be named tabula rasa. I mean who? A year, yeah. Emptiness. Tabula rasa. And a year emptiness. But Maxwell called you in pedigree. Tell one what feeling. And Rintina came last, he said, he feels empty. Doesn't mean he's empty, but he feels empty. But why disappointed?
1: Okay.
0: But not to say so.
1: Okay. What do you mean? Marino reveals he agreed to replace Ferguson at Manchester United. Welcome, Madrid. Yeah. Shumuna yo Madrid. Jumanya fena wode Manchester and super popularity. Marino say ah. Wabanu say ah. Papa. Obetu tubi egumusa. Yesu wako told you Monday. Sasa sikia de told you Monday. Hun komona mkofodi. Ai na unyaide. GFA names 16 young referees for the 2026 Division 1 Super Cup. Nti uko Division 1 Super Cup ni mwa. Papa, they tell me say 16 young referees are omu efri to catch them young, you know, policy ni munu. Oh, jume dina, wamu, sabi uko abuwa siya, nyansam kitro kwa, eno omu jipenati bi kwa hokura. Nkwala omu ni abriu, nti omu gusuwa chese, omu edi, ensu wakata hii, edibi aba. Na adumonline.com.
0: Okay.
1: AdumOnline.com. Uko enim honsu apapa ebi oho. Wasi Morris Babyface. The hitmaker Ghana forgot to celebrate. And uko AdumOnline.com. Entertainment column. Uwa papa. Obe kwa neda ho.
0: Okay.
1: Aha. Eda ho pa. Anything. Wasi KMA issues optimatum for removal of unauthorized canopies on wings and shades at shop frontage. Ndiye se uko keme fon shishe mwa papa. Yese edye di fonu oma yeshi pa. Rent control department tightens enforcement of rent laws from August 7. Masa.
0: Adeng.
1: No. Ne ye juba.
0: Oh, but you see the
1: rent control now no mobile. Almost say as it's adding come here in 6 months, 3 months near the if you were focused on 3 years in 2 years.
0: But rent control, the acting commissioner now,
1: Neniabri.
0: And saying so, we're starting to do Ghana hanging at Jumanison. But oh, share the universities, ne hostel fee, and certain hostels are all closing down, and they be so
1: because of our treacherous way. We,
0: I just challenge okay. Now, no, but could be a share no social media. Hey, and then it is in Kukubuni ni Pegum. And also how much they are paying for that year. And why no mukulusi no? And I feel that the money is working. I mean, ebeba. Kwa kuyengi na aye trends adin ebeba. Because
1: papa, I'm ranting because ye bleed too much. Yes, you can see down the Ebraia Brepa, especially one crying how crowded and as I know. Internano is so tough, fine, and call for ya, menka, moya, we now. You will need a continue fee and all comes. You ask him, then we walk a grand up the continue fee and all comes. You ask him, oh, tiny fee and all comes. You ask him, since you have a fan of the and you know, you remember among who I no papa, here no one's way behind. I can tell you, Jenny, you are because you choose. 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
0: ubeze udi kaka mefiru ya na di kaka
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0: Niye
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0: Mami ena se Ken Kaninja ene bucha formu teni nka the socio-political issues kakra. 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Bucha fwa sempe FM sinye 94. Pongsavini Jumedia Utino the Tuesday's edition of the Ultimate Sports Show and if the headquarters of Ghana Sports Edition. Yes, I saw you live or aseda 105.9 and what takwa de and now afi what takwa answa. Oti and ka live or medium 92.9 and what takwa. Yeah de and show no so the bro ewo. eh adwuma die so na Prince J Eddie Weber see the rent control boss is really working and now Ode Aba I forgotten the man's name I mean the acting commissioner he's really working in fact what the fight no HAC landlords no ne who your friends and who sell operators ne are the tata omopa and I feel you hear such a fighter I was a boy
1: machine so
0: ebeba
1: e bleed
0: ebeba why now mbo na bleed now no wo tertiary institution wo sun there school near wo nya juma or ji wo fie na aba or ye kakanga ka na deba wo be here now betenam performance no tia 10,000 12,000 and wo be here na dana I say nkuko bu baby omu junso ne baby a sebi wo mu dare I mean eye bad and I feel say that fight or say supporting na fight okay yeah the dagger no enna e de to aso said need akokotoko adwan yen so e wo ha kinkani jan so e wo ha issues no enna no pay ye no makomako e free the reshuffling of the sector minister if I don't know penny be frame no be say na minister why then e kasoke wonye bibia say ye reshuffling na no che say why bonny what you say because reshuffling most at times diana ebeni aya the national security does on one investigation and prepares a report to be submitted and I say almost submitted by the president of the land so pending the recommendations and the report of the national security you know, the government will decide whether to keep A or B at a certain FM. Ministry it may you free ministry A near the court ministry B because all you be born with A or A B A your mouth even a different ministry you get the point it is depending on the reporter a year president Nkwa and a year preview to the report no based on no betime decided to do any a year reshuffling now officer a betime abo but our major issue is that this is our field a year sports area and we say year need to me here a proper analysis of the sector minister as far as ne adwuma ye de man no a year concern anytime e dey adwuma ye man no e be see dey if you say ko year e we say ma president tie ote no, who said Papa no buy and the human elsewhere? What you say? As far as development you're concerned, as far as progress you're concerned, infrastructure you're concerned, any organization of major tournament you're concerned, you take corruption and all that. I will see you need to di home come and send a president no. Et me making an informed decision about whether or manatina and as or manako. It is only first year Bema Ghana for actually imagine na yen ye so your world ecosystem no more. Yet so yet me a cabby. Head the young who our minister no. And see, a matter I was say to me, if you need him come on. Yeah, we are not your best coaching is in seven. They say, as coach, I said, coaches me, you didn't comment me and more. Our Ghana. Carlos Curious, at his ass, I know, says, Uncle from Chrome, Chrome, you new coach, Papa Biao. And your mamma called you $150,000. Mamma, you $200,000. Because Omkasa, Omun Tia Mamia, Omu Chrome Nankasana, Esco, and say, any coach Papa Bia, our record Papa Bia, oh, Kroma. Anything what this I jam my born at the away. Today, yeah, could you say, you can't be a Bruni? And I said, I will say, you're pet capable coaches are Omu Kroma, you're human or ever going forward. Now, for your team, and all other matters are a year interested. I will a year that you know. Kwaku shall say, mommy, now, I'm ready to see an honorable William.
1: Yeah, yeah, tell me, damn, what's so beyond fun? I send me some, I'm the media amount.
0: I'm a media audience.
1: Tell you, I'll be some, I'm a young pal. Papa, me darcy.
0: Okay, maybe I told you just to help you. Man, no, a Mr. Frederick Opoku, acting rent. Control Commission.
1: Okay.
0: Thank you very much, said Darcy.
1: Acting Rent Control Commission. Commissioner. Okay, Commissioner. Okay.
0: Very, very noble man. Oh, yeah, to my papa.
1: Yeah, but true. I shall say. And I'm on Nam Suno Yana Mompa. Nti yeah, Bonichi Dom say. On ya niya kanaka o ye juma pass if sa se juma na o ye 90 minutes o we the pass o so dia
0: work in progress o ye juma pa o ye juma pa
1: o de mate
2: o de mo confirm ne
1: o de mate
0: same based on the ye hu dia is work is o ye pa
1: na but no man ye na
0: eti na o so ko school na ye no fi en ti na so onye juma na
1: o ma wa nka so onye juma o o se me se me ne o ye adwene se wa she bibi papa bi ase a ye hwe ni mo se e be kwa wi ye pa
0: until otherwise
1: but
0: Until say
1: you're being so I be a Nepal. Because I'm ready to hear you. 0482 crore 4 with no. and you know, so papa bia, and you did two crofo, and they quay fasua periodically yet two. Your friend is saying, rent him what? Just a young boy, man, you're crowded to wow, what time so I said, we'll go to another, so I feed you midway. I can only, you know, we'll get there. I understand. But what I'm saying, and they say,
0: Napane, how
1: are you? Be met in a pan in your hamise.
0: How was it?
1: Panel hamise.
2: Let me ask. Oye acting in Tukran or yet your
1: own. Hey, you know,
0: otherwise, and to see a confirmation, a human
1: assembly, I would say, my main for house of folk for a
0: country. One announced with him a tabula rasa. No, no, yeah,
1: Obidiaba.
0: And he, what kind of fast? So, him tabula rasa.
1: Maestro, tabula rasa is the state of emptiness of a living thing, like nothing in your head. And Odiaba,
0: have you watched tabula rasa? I say, and I just say, wow, ba now, the Neko KG.
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0: At that moment, Nitino, you can describe it as a tabula rasa.
1: Asat, and would it be coach a court tournament? Not Nintia will far coach, you know, at the court tournament.
0: Yeah,
1: no one to be achieving no. At that moment, the coach can become a tabula rasa.
0: That's not true. It's not true. It is not.
1: But we see wa wo ba no a onni mu hwe no. Hwe ni ni timu. Ada meba and the wooden meba. One of your example no. At that moment you can call him a tabula rasa. That is subject to say because onyi na no mabetu ade. Asisa. Exactly what we are talking about say. Until future you be say coach na ye bibia. I saw you, Nino. No. At this point, are you tabula rasa in tatis? Tabula rasa in tatis. Untu bimfa tabula rasa ne mano. Yako Ivory Coast. Yani Burkina. Yani Togo. Yani Nigeria. Yen we ni one game kura. Ne yako ne yasabari yebe hosi 2027. And the 20 championship will come ha. Na coach ni call you know, with this country simple when to me we need one game tactically tabula rasa at that point unto me in country no answer here
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0: okay
1: mami comment mami comment
0: enye no kreyemfa no nto nje mami ntio
1: papa who can house of folk letter be na in as much as me pese me jitu me se Gaka and Kasape and Yama almost standing for. Say, you know, Gaka, what's your more vision and mission and the core values of Gaka? And then Yama, I was on me Yedima clubs, you know. You know, say also Gaka, yeah, the intermediary between the clubs and the FA, and in fact, to fight on behalf of the clubs with the FA to see to it, say, and Yama is a photo, say, FA, no. As the mother governing body of your football, no, ebe yema ye clubs and who are tall, not the principal actors I war game ni mu. Yet to me, who the betterment of them, ewo krumha. In as much as Gaka, standing for say, also ye the pressure or the warfare body, not to me, boy, adopt policies, ebe transcend it to the interest of your friends, the members, no, on what Gaka association ni mu. Gaka, you're supposed to say, at every single season, be a boy, we also to me, organize an off season tournament to be to keep the members ni be a bomb home, but in shape. Ni na nse ya bekwa Africa, sa team sini na benya pepa. So metu mi ako, noma kwa ako ti, amanfwe ni mu. Sa Gaka, eka omu kwa values, hose, on metu mi aye capacity building, any facility efficient ebe bwa, eme no metu mi ako ye to see to all these things, metu mi abwa to provide financial assistance ya. Ye ni mse du baby ya, na Gaka nshishe mu, aye questionable.
0: Yeah.
1: Especially where Mr. John Kofi Ansafri Baye, as part of the campaign team that gave us the FA president or Tiso Sabri. Yeah, you who say in Swadim Nunu Bebwa in Tomama FA president here to see to a smooth, you know, coordination and the running of Gar Canadian. See there's somebody who is also, you know, a pair. So vision in mission on the FA president no I share the same core values and what they stand for nti obeye Gaka president ni ntia omo omo ni ye region and say ko compete no omotete toy e mu ba ko na me yamawo say oh say na ebeye FA no hu Gaka ni sa tene ho Namu mono ane nipa de wo because the campaign team that campaign on behalf of the sitting FA president, Mr. John Ansah, na he was actively involved. In fact, the security committee of the FA, Mr. John Ansah nyaman appointment or ye juba elho. Inti se unyo penina so wo gaka. Nanka. Yeshua Gaka no mom standing for their papa. And can say Gaka decision making ne and no mom making yes a clubs and home betom. And can you quite say difficult me boy? But any ya bedu baby na kwaye buachi bidding. But papa, having said all these things, and then nebema ya sa back on track. Nebema ya mop yaba back on track and then say clubs in yina ebe hun de need is a ye gina idea humbe vrim sa debi. Ye gaka noa aye ye mum. Yeah, go to association. What I say, you go to association to pour our heart out so that they can also take our matters up for discussion with the FA. No, has a full letter no mudi abano.
0: Yeah,
1: me tihi. And Thomas, yes,
0: I want to confirm only one a year statement that has a can with their letter. They called Omofre Gaka. I said Gaka, ain't change date, no. Maybe I said me confirm that story. Whether you know, crazy.
1: On change date, no from kone ni ma, no from kone chi. Into confirm that story, no.
0: That we want to confirm it. But I know crazy has a friend Gaka say. Omo person mo bunting ka Gaka change date ni ma omo. And a response been a Gaka di ma omo. Because I'm sure say Gaka like any other organization. So about any tournament, na kotoko na hasuma. The revenue be nyano aye enough than. Any other
1: one and nine can make Bahon say,
0: Mamma,
1: last year, Omobo Gaka Tofo, and I'm happy Nida Kun is here because his own Kotoko was part of the Gaka Tofo last year. No club and a Gaka Momo, even one Ghana City. Club will be in your yes, club will be in your but the clubs took upon themselves to honor the Gaka Tofo because ye nimse baby, ye duni baby, and ye free banner. We need to have that consistency for having that active, you know, competitive Gaka Tofo to make sure we can convince the corporate bodies, you know, some of these kind of things. Into last year, but Gaka Tofo, that had house of folk and Kotoko. Ye nyesika amfa ma ye members, you know. But here we are, John Ansah. Here we are, Uncle Joseph, mo ene sa Uncle Fonny, you know.
0: Yeah.
1: We try to put their heads together. Say, I feel so you real league. No, I'm gonna finish it tough for no. You better go get tough for. We will still go back to the people that we talk to. That is the corporate bodies. You know, maybe last year they weren't convinced, but this year, if we go back and tell them, so these are clubs I feel so maybe league. No, until you patch out, reconsider your position. So we discover baby day. Eba bishim. Now, Papa, we have that discussion. No, now with the publication, bad one thing. Now, oh sorry, yeah. Wo members na woni omo ye association a eko na omo interest nti na wo ho no na member ne ka cho se ga cut off we pull out add any say date no ne ono ne nhyehye no
0: because kwakwe the Gaka tournament no, a part of the calendar of the season.
1: Absolutely
0: what you say,
1: yeah.
0: And so the calendar na with date no and they are finally the start date of the league abana. We presume say this whole season no date be a recognized date for the association beyond should be on the calendar. I think you ever start the league in the crown. Minim say next season, Gaka top for you date I was here. What does it?
2: No
0: minim.
2: No, way. Yeah, we are crazy. Any calendar BM.
0: Any calendar BM.
2: Debbie, Obeka, my baby says, I said, what? Said the banner Gaka top for a basso this season.
0: Yeah.
2: Are the clubs aware? Said this particular period, you know, Gaka top four, ebe Baswana. Because Gaka, I was saying, oh, confirm me. Say, see, I'm medium war.
0: Ivory Coast.
2: Has, yes, Gaka top four, I said,
0: 26.
2: 27, 28. Has, democracy game against Kotoko.
0: Ewo Kumasi.
2: 28. Ewo Kumasi. Yabo 28, we are. 4th, 5th, 6th. Yabo Premier League.
0: But, Mwan kasa don Gaka top for mbobo.
2: Let me say I qualify.
0: Mwan qualify.
2: Yes. Inti yenka won. But letter whereby. Kwa kudi ya wye.
1: Inti the letter ne ba eno. Gaka si date bene bebo Gaka top.
0: Gaka di ya ba. Letter ne de meni. Mamen kain. Ose the competition is scheduled to take place at the University of Ghana Sports Stadium. Legon from the 26th of August to the 30th of August. This is the statement that Gaka me ya tise. Umbestati, the top four. And the top four teams, you know, Mediema
2: nations
0: and your friends saying House of Folk
2: and I say
0: and Dreams
2: is it Ghost Stars?
0: Is it Dreams?
2: No, it should be any Ghost Stars
0: because list I mean, yeah, no. Mediema Ghost Stars, Hearts,
2: yes,
0: and Dreams. You say Hearts to a film, so now they are fixing some other things.
2: Dreams or Nations?
0: Nations count,
2: it should be Nations.
0: Now, Nations, oh.
2: Okay.
1: Why?
2: Okay, no.
1: Aye, Mediema, baby, any Ghost Stars, I can't House of Folk, any Dreams.
0: Dreams, uh-huh. Dreams. But yeah. Because okay. House is opting out, yeah. One more else suggests they want some test inside.
2: I'm not necessarily all Africa.
1: I'm only able to. Would the only answer guy can yam for publication in Yama, Anambwa. A suggestion. But, Papa, you see, me pointer, me making you, honey, say, Gaka Tofo, aye. Off season adieu. Gaka can even decide so the 2 days he can complete Gaka tofo. It's more or less like a pre-season friendly. Anamibwa. And more or less like a pre-season friendly. Where Gaka feel say, W, as a warfare body of the team, you know, on Pesi Kaka Kra, no first stage pre-season. No bring out the competitiveness in your team, say no assemble or no more no opportunity, no more engage each other. Send a bear mu preseason, no dark and so ever bear some part of the burden. No, say be a whole tone, Safra club will be and Kabia will be Triscan and Comuntia. So, dark at the date number. What's the league you know start? Your friend say, fourth, me patrol Arsenal ball, your friend say, Emirate Cup in the bay, or born weekendy. But Arsenal will be playing Community Shield. Obesabo Community Shield.
0: Yeah.
1: Obo Community Shield we are. No wa kotia tum. And san wa kwa kobo Premier League. Anami bwa.
2: No calendar so.
1: Meba. We agree say wa calendar so. You can. Mimi point in me say. We can all make cases say. Gaka should be proactive. To make sure. Ne calendar no. What you say? All stakeholders no. Ebe ye involved. Papa mpacho what you say? Me yina ya ye in line. But mimi argument ano penny say. The rate at which me you interested, me mbono, it is becoming way too many. And that is the more reason why Gaka, Edu Levua, last season, for instance, organizing competition when you skip your farm and more clubs, you know. Because you're forming association. Papa, so the leadership of the association decisions in Enkoya. Papa, do you pull out from the organization and I say, organization in your more association?
0: Debbie.
1: You call for stakeholders meeting, you call for crisis meeting. Say, yen shia ni yen shia, how we can be able to say, sadi ye koswi periodically, no, adi ye koswi, yebe do levwa, yebe tuas ye. It is issue about date and when we start the thing. Anamebwa. That is the main issue. But Gaka's problem, Gaka ni main issue in this conversation is that. Ni members no adi ombe kwa kopesi kan, papa tisene wo kaya no. Ni members ni enkasa no. And you're consistent. And that the kit will be no mubwafu. And that the kit will be no mubwafu. Then Gaka needs to improvise. As we speak now, Mediema baby any ghost as a class of Dreams FC has a sobum. Now we put Gaka at a very tight corner. And be a club will be anchor on your ready. And on your part of Gaka's plan, no. Now Gaka needs to improvise, go outside the original plan to convince another club to come and participate. But Mimi Phil said the best way to go is to make sure we call the leadership of Gaka for a meeting, not to be pulling out, because at the end of the day, more than last year, Mkobo Gaka talk for me in your head. Koto Kofu Kumase Bano. Nifu and any in and out in your day. I don't know if I'm okay.
0: But Kaninja, with him, let me read this one to my listeners.
1: Okay.
0: So that we know the essence or the importance of a year, the Gaka talk for. I'm pulling out this one from my archives and person McKay and Martin. The Gaka talk for is a premier preseason football tournament organized by the Ghana League Clubs Association, featuring the elite clubs from the previous Ghana Premier League season. TNU. It serves as a vital competitive warm-up, helps teams prepare for Africa continental campaigns and build early fan excitement. But the TSM need a cool reason, but it's not the essence of a year, you know. Teams are Eco Africa, like Yebo, a nation, Eco Africa, Eco Confederation. But Gaka top for you. On count. And even the club will be clear decided to be pulled out. I was saying, at least, you feature media, man, you feature
2: nations.
0: So that will be getting itself ready for the
1: Africa. We've still not gotten to the point where Gaka and make a public declaration of who replaces House of Folk.
0: No, but may I sure say,
1: if it is a suggestion from you, that's fine.
0: No, but the other idea, no, according to production,
1: there's some because the Gaka top four in that original state when we had two representatives for Champions League and the Confederation, no, not a young woman finishing league in Nkwa top four, no, I'm on Mukwa Africa. You be your two slot, no, Sanchez, no, Asasa, I will F.E.H.O.
0: But say Gaka top four, you're the piano, but top four. Talk about top six. How about top eight?
1: I know you another conversation. Now, you made mention of, you know, the essence. They say, but I didn't hear the boy Gaka top four.
0: Yeah.
1: Now, who can you me analyze? No. Into what the, now, what the bar, you bar. I say another conversation. Let's stick to, now, what you have to just say. What is the essence of Gaka top four? The Gaka top four is to serve as a warm-up game for the upcoming season, and also to give opportunity for clubs from Okobo Africa some being adequate preparation or enough preparation for Africa. And I'm a boy, and I'm a child. We say, a brand now, your league, you know, you want two slots for Champions League, two slots for Confederation. You know, now your first and fourth for four, and a bugger cut off on the sound and net here. And your baby to level, you're buying two slots and a F4 not team.
2: First to fourth.
1: First to fourth. Who fall within top four and album? And two Champions League, two Confederation. Thank God for Nabesan participating.
2: Because now I'm thinking, sir, Confederation is Omo winning FA Cup,
0: yeah.
2: It's the FA Cup, no, na first and second. First and second. And league, also first and second. And the bottom four, I stand to be corrected. But that's what
1: Debbie. Because now if we can first and second.
2: Four clubs now. Papa check, mommy. Four clubs now. I'm call Africa no. Two. Eko Confederation. Confederation. Now a clubs when an Eko Confederation. And you win the FA Cup.
0: FA Cup winners, yeah.
2: And I'm a boy. And the only second and
0: first and second, yeah.
2: Eko FA Cup. And a league, you know, a first and second
0: of the league.
2: Of the league. And Eko Africa. So top four. Me ideally, you know, that's what I know there. Say it's supposed to be, but then, as you are saying, sad you know, say assessor crown, Kweku, and no question, Gaka, so Sandy Kala, on Sandy Nidiano, the format, no, because per what you are saying, you know, I agree with you, say assessor. What it means is that, let's say, the Obey winning FA Cup, no, it could be, say, Tofono, on Nimubi, on DB, what you are saying,
0: yeah,
2: in the league, you know, on Toso 4. But what if baby Abe Willie FA Cup,
0: yeah,
2: which gives him the ticket to go to Africa? It is a sanity, dear. Not the primary aim, say, yeah, Yambo top for name the front prepare clubs in Eco Africa. Not a club will be a winning FA Cup, and also Eco Africa. But one top four clubs now, yeah, we league, you know, Omudi first, second, third, and fourth, no, on Kahwa plus Bena. Gaka wama sa club. In this case, nations, for instance. Plan Bang and a Gaka wama nations.
0: Yeah.
2: Because nations is so called Africa. It is a nations and also four. I won't link in no more. But nations are French be winning Africa, but not so called Africa. You say who say it is then na Gaka aye to factor. Nations are not so called Africa.
0: Eko Africa. China, you know, girl campaigning for a studio happy didn't come on. In fact, I'm trying to get clarity. Because you see, Gaka on its own, Nankasano, almost suffer a lot of backlashes over the years. So, Bekaya, a large range is Gaka. Omo try, because no more closer to the Kosinian Techies administration. Mekai, one of the tournaments, Krana. A large Raji Mukobo is $9,000. Yet, here, Chain Crown, here, some of the cotton and tree. A cherry. What you say? Sikana come the Kobo Gaka top four. Yet, here, Chain Crown. And that discussion, you be doing come a man. It will be not a Finu Crown and for supporting from a Gaka beam. Time with that number. Gaka top phobia. Make out the last edition of Mukofra and Nuku Rangers by Ebeyaka. I'm on bed nine. And Tim Gaka no share than ye attractive over the years. Maybe one is because of resources. And now said the limited support at GF, you know, Eddie Manu. And Jama Gakano, Nisuba United said rag. Ghana Refugees Association. Saa pepepe na gaka suban no so so. I mean, more or less, as I as a woman, as a woman, because it is easy to set up data about the tournament to let us know that this season you're about top four, and I say you're about to be a top eight, and I say be a top six, and these are the reasons. You write a document on it. Now you're fire, who's okay, this particular year you're about top six because they are factoring maybe teams we know in Africa, any league in the dot also first, second, third, and fourth. Not teams, you know, your mom proud of your mom. Because the reason I have a day, Bano, won't me and to me be graduate.
2: You can't
1: say,
0: I mean, data gaka dear Bano because no minimum, my own programs, and so they are going to play.
1: Now, it's also folk not aware, so we're season beyond or falling within top four, but Gaka top four.
0: Gaka can see aware, so we're so my proud notice.
1: But they, there are stakeholders. There should be stakeholders engagement before we announce a date.
0: By Gaka, right?
1: Yes. But Obia would do top four. Biano, you are fully aware there is a Gaka top four. 2 year plans. I will consider Gaka top four. No. Then you do consultations outside. Ebisa date man. Banting Okase. You will confirm from House of Folk if indeed I'm engaging Gaka as to when the Gaka top four nebeba and how many times I'm engaging Gaka. This that is where me person may find it out. But it is mama me yebe mane look like say as a Gaka top four no yeah sorry ya na e bayo every club will be finishing top four be nim say Gaka top four is an annual thing your best statistics in be eba date in any ho your real league in May your real league in May and your call World Cup in June and a Gaka day June July a consult to stakeholders your pesicadama clubs were communicating in August. I guess in a public notice. So, but clubs, you know, maybe the clubs that are involved on Mebo Gaka top four, June, July, that can engage you. Gaka is only making public.
0: Can you confirm to us, say, only June or more data. Sorry, we are talking about planning for the preseason. And JB, I engage Kaninja, say, there will be Gaka top four.
1: Good.
0: But maybe I want mommy date. And to me, so may hear me preseason program. My first sum of the dates.
1: Okay.
0: So how do I?
1: Nimpacho, Bwami Kakra. Last year, Gaka top for your born man to be.
2: I think.
0: We can check.
2: August.
1: The same August. Yeah, I'm going to check, man.
2: Call South Africa by.
1: Muko by.
2: Preseason. Now you were Cape Coast Square. Now you're moving from Cape Coast straight to Accra. And I were participating in the Gaka top four. So I think say it should be in August. But no crown. No issues. So where can I? Coach is it to cry here and call or can I say or you might say come but on my team no more because when you have enough time for preseason and ASS so what top four no it's I think say from a whole you know Kaninja.
0: So the Gaka top four was approved for the tournament, the GFA approved tournament on the 20th of August to the 24th of August.
2: 20th of August
0: to the 24th of August.
2: And then they approved dates.
0: Definitely, my boy.
1: For this year, now.
0: Last year, 2025, I said. Man.
1: Okay.
2: And they about Legon.
1: Legon, yeah.
0: I said, Munya, change of venue.
2: Yeah.
0: What you say?
1: So,
0: and only date.
1: So, what it means is that the Gaka tour for last year was staged in August, my boy. Now, your boy league in May. Definitely. Se na ni momuti mo asambo no da ben mo ko break da ben na mobile is not last month yana mo ye very active.
2: I think this is our third week.
1: This mo third week and we are in the first week. Is it second week? We are in the second week of August. Yeah. So what it means is that last week of July and mo resume mo camping and am eboa. Definitely you can't face Gaka top four for June July because clubs and players are on break. Clubs say resume what the second week or later events last week of July at the Bagas. And Gaka Tofo is communicating, say Gaka leadership is communicating, say Gaka Tofo will come on in August. Problem, Ben.
0: I get your point. The point is that so August, I won't count you. We are using dates because teams are preparing. Almost your preseason.
1: Baba, okay.
0: Okay, August. Now, okay. One man specific.
1: Let me.
0: Now, team look of five people. But this is the first time a team is pulling out from the Gaka tournament.
1: Now, Gaka, now, me tell say Gaka na yedi omo home common.
0: Yeah.
1: Yenim say there has been inconsistencies. Otumi kwa di ko Gaka top six. Otumi kwa di ko Gaka top eight. Exactly. Ene home kwa neba. So let me put myself in the shoes of Gaka. That means say the first communication to omo finish it top four. will be say me patcho afi yebe bo top four because the class should know whether we are moving from top four to top six or top whatever or we are remaining the top four. Mm-hmm. So the first communication should be top four. Into House of Folk, Midiama, Gold Stars and Dreams. Yebe bo top four. And the top four, no yeni na yenim no. Yenim said the last year top four, it came in August. Into your mama tia says there will be top four this year. Then we go back, do the necessary, you know, you can't say and your ma you better me prepare your home so that we come up with it because date, you know, and your data yes only because we want the clubs to know the data, but stakeholders, my ben your sponsors, even venue because that can only park or body so ball. That can be also can be park. Park and also require inquiries. So I just want to admit, say. Got a bay, yes, I know money before they can arrive on a date every day. It'll be like a fall, you know. Baba, yes, for stadium cry. Sabe, you're to his account. This the pitch is under renovation, you're saying, under renovation or work. I'm going to show you a sports stadium. So, Gaka also a merry go round as to be a bubble Gaka top foot. These are all the things that ever my Gaka a delay in date. But at the back, a year very significant in NSA. The Gaka top four will happen in August. House of Folk, isn't it last week or so, last 2 weeks, depend on starting training? Oh, put me my. Near the Gaka top four, she's doing a double and
0: okay,
1: Mr. Mammy,
2: Mammy, 12 September.
0: 12, okay.
2: So what the number of weeks are?
0: No woman. Between that period.
2: Yes, and to the time I ever started league. Mm. This time around, no. Who rate top for 28th? Who rate 28th now? You have less than a week to start Premier League.
0: Okay.
2: Kwaku, a next serious club will pull out.
0: Any serious club?
2: I am telling you.
0: Okay, mami, I'm Kwame Humano. So said the editor, nominated the chairman of the Ghana League Clubs Association. Ora John Ansa, any and commando pay a show. So, Siri Anope, a very good morning to you. Now, what pombo called here?
4: I don't know. Yeah. Good morning.
0: Yeah, that's a part of pay, say, Wama, minimity for to me at Tewanka. If I don't pay, yeah, did he and come on the upcoming Gaka top four? And later, and Zaka Free has said they have pulled out from that particular tournament. First of all, my mimi says, Manya information say has to focus pulling out from the upcoming Gaka tournament. Yeah, Bebo.
4: I don't know, say whether I mean to bro for you, say Omuka say pull out and I just say Omachi more if you matter.
0: Exactly the point. Me will let her know how I meet me
4: I can. But I don't want us to waste too much time on that.
0: Okay.
4: So let's try that with a bonus mean pushing business from what we have agreed already. And we can also not change it. Consistency only am a power since we became the leader. Changing dates and changing things unnecessarily, you know. I think that is the thing of the past. All the questions are changing dates. And we say we cannot do it. And if they are pulled out, I think that it's a very funny statement. Because they pull out.
0: Because the letter I have before me says Accra House of Folk withdraws from 2026 Gaka Top 4 tournament. And this is the letter, I mean, part of the letter and content, so much as so my mama, information saying, come on, change the date. No, I'm saying, no, now the clarity about say, unnecessary change of date, moon to me, and you want to stick to the date and whatever. So, in this case, I'm more, I redraw. No, what is next?
4: If we, yeah, replace you with the fifth person on the league table, which is Samantha's, which are regularly tested and they are ready to play.
0: Okay. But the essence of Gaka top four, he said most of it, I am more factor in clubs are Eko Ibi Africa, so that don't be a competition ready for Africa and all that. I mean, said media ma eh booby there, but I said this time around, yeah, who nations who at the same.
4: We just had the NAA, we stick to top four. If you top four, not say anything happen, the next club is the one that will recruit. The council is having over 3 seasons now. You move, you're inside the review.
0: Oh, okay, Okay, that is fair. That is fair. But has a redray affected the competition because minimum say any other yet committee be or be any tournament be including even the GFE. It drew games between Kotoko and Hasa, you know, the revenue, the eyeballs and the talkability around it, you know, hey, was super. At this point, hearts of folk are redraw from this year's Gaka Top 4. No? Won't it affect the organization?
4: I don't think so. I don't think so. The clubs number one, we are equally good. They are also in the premiership. You cannot take away anything from Mediama. It's a first class team in our country. They compete also in the league very well. Most of the ground, no more.
0: Oh, okay. Okay, I get your point. But am I getting the impression that God can communicate the date properly earlier to House of Folk? And now, because Pedro Mukaya, Omodiba, Omohia, change of date, you know. Not just the interval or the time I'm prompting women. Yeah, so close because in their letter, Oma State is a clash with some of their preseason engagement. Oma Dikan agree upon that. The Ben Amo communicated the date venue to the clubs are now initially Omo a part of the top four.
4: Most cases say, who call public, especially a team like House of Folk, you have to try as much as possible and open up to the public for them to know what really has transpired. 23rd of this month, and then a date being for. The Democratic Cup.
0: 23rd.
4: That was the day they fixed. And based on the 23rd, we move our competition to
3: Seba FM.
4: What is the communication that we did not do?
0: But the Democracy Cup game is 28.
4: It was originally 23rd. As a focus on the calendar. When you have front back discussion before we move it to the 26th and make sure all clubs are affected.
0: So in this case, me to see there because mo there initially mo yes are based on the data a before on the Democracy Cup. I was saying has mum forfeited the Democracy Cup and honor your tournament, right?
4: That is what it means. That is what it means.
0: And why do you think they are choosing the Democracy Cup over the Dakar Top 4?
4: A big club. It is over. It is their own decision. At appropriate time, we can do the discussion further. I can't change their mind.
0: But Gaka is supposed to be the mother club of all these clubs. I mean, you are the welfare body of all these clubs. So at this point, competition. Won't you feel bad as a body among the welfare of these clubs?
4: Of course, we'll feel bad. But then, at this tension, what can we do now until, say, we'll finish what we have ahead of us and come back to talk about it?
0: I get it. So what is left now? As you said, the Akai, the more clubs, you know, participation fee and all the arrangement, BFA tournament, you know, maybe we be clubs in
4: IOK. You have come to know and understand the answer. I don't discuss club participation fees and everything with the public. No, me yet.
0: No. I mean, person will discuss the crime. I'm only saying, sir, have you finished all discussions surrounding participation fee with the clubs already? Maybe we start discussing because the embassy.
4: Those arrangements, mean I will be that.
0: Okay, that's only the point because normally we will be bobe we know and a guy can miss umbe kick and watch. That's why I'm asking, sir. Maybe all of
4: that will not happen.
0: That will not happen. And so on the 26th to the 30th, the Gaka Top 4 Air Basel Live. That is the point.
4: Yes.
0: Mr. John, my nurse in the phone here. Now, hold on. Production team, I'm going to be doing cover back with me because your other engagement to be watching our CFN here. Just hold on for my producer and Afiyen Kasa. Medasi. Okay. And John, answer. Gaka chairman, clarity. I think now, matter set. Chanija.
1: Afi, Safi, what you say? I'm sure I'm communicating that, but it is because Democracy Cup no be shame finfini. Nti eba e no say if you way option no one soon I will be say say then tina Gaka your friend say chairman who feel say has for be prioritize Democracy Cup. Me no can say some matters
0: be place. That's what I communicate as a tini. What say has for momoti say the Democracy Cup no match on 23rd. What you say? That is why a man guy can so push you on the at the call 26th. Mm-hmm. Because when you say 23rd, no, on boy we are, they can return.
1: So that is the original date for Democracy Cup.
0: And no, my change Democracy
1: Cup. They didn't tell Democracy for any change date.
0: That is the point. And the call 28th.
1: But on the most sad date, you know, still has a folk accept it 28th.
0: So that is why me bizarre. Say, why should the club choose? Democracy.
1: So person when you have for mom clarify.
0: Exactly.
1: The because near made source when they say. Some test your baby shame. Some test so much show moon Saint Jacopo.
0: And Saint Jacopo is also coming.
1: I feel when mom boy in Saint Jacopo. No. And my member room was this if I say Ed Monaca, Edda.
0: Member
1: the ten Saint James Abaso. But don't say no running affairs in no ni when in kikikini you know. Hey Edda Ed Monaca.
0: So
1: I said, Nancy Kaka one home. Yes, I mean, energy before. What up?
0: Ed Monica. Ah, what
1: did you do?
2: No, and why I go, Zano?
1: No, Oban, Oban. Papa, me for a mess trade you. Of to go convince a 12 philanthropy. But a 12 philanthropy, but you summon up. Yes, a 12 philanthropy, but in Century Cup this year. How many a Diana stars, the revamp a Diana stars, and the Tepoku, and your friend is saying, Miami Kochi, Kofi Yesu, Samuel Bodu, Womu Kobo in Century Cup, together with the Ghana Premier League winner, the candidate for CAF Champions League. Medium. I feel Century Cup, no. I bet the crutch
2: I about the data about
0: the 23rd,
2: no.
0: But 20 the communication.
2: Oh yeah, me say, oh yeah, me yeah, me yeah, we be waha.
0: Men yehwe, me say. John Ansah say.
2: Yeah, chairman.
0: The Democracy Cup date, no. Omo dey share 23rd.
2: And almost sound da bay.
0: And na ma gaka pushi omo date, no. E call 26.
2: Inti ma yeah, me say yehu say.
0: Inti Democracy for na am moving from 23rd to 28th.
2: Omo moving ni da bay.
0: That is the communication.
2: We ought to know data and that. Democracy organizers of the democracy game, no, that omo esawo date, no, to that time. Say omo yawe because on him.
1: Because democracy,
2: yaka say, Gaka, vice chairman, and our vice chairperson, no.
1: Mm-hmm.
2: Oh no, your operations manager, my house of folk today. Phyllis.
0: Yeah.
2: And I'm aware.
1: Mm-hmm.
2: It is Phyllis aware about all this is and Marku say daddy.
0: Marku.
2: Oh yeah, aware. About Gaka Plaza or
0: what?
2: Still on deputizing Mr. Ansah. Enjoy your way. And as you see, I know your precious manager, my house of folk.
0: Okay.
2: It's no name, Sanema Wenina.
1: And I want to choose democracy over Gaka Tofu.
2: You see? So,
0: Democracy will be a Babu Chaku now.
2: And I know, Scawum. And a football is Ska. So, yes,
0: yeah.
2: It's definitely where have all the options and everything. Now, but you know, what you say? It is a house, yeah, way. Sir, 23rd, and at night, sank at the Democracy game, no basso. And I know, Gaka is a sign date. Eko share 26th.
1: And the Democracy Cup has sent the Gaka deal. Then. I strongly believe in Nyayera John Ansah Kai. As a leader, this is how you have to communicate to your people. Sir, Midiama is equally good as House of Folk for the Gaka Tofo. Cemeteries is equally good as House of Folk in the Gaka Tofo. In recent times, we all know the performing clubs.
0: And okay, production, I hear this verification and confirmation. It's very, very vital. But say, the 2026 Democracy Cup was officially launched on the 31st of March 2026 at the Parliament House.
2: Yes, I was there.
0: The flagship Democracy Cup match between House of Folk and Asante Kotoko is scheduled for Sunday, the 23rd of August. 2026 at the Baba Yara Stadium in Kumasi. So John Ansah is fair, right?
2: It's right.
1: John Ansah is right.
0: I'm trying to reach the Primeval consort from Penifor.
1: I'm organizing. So
0: Harry is not going through. I'm looking at the Jeffrey Asari. And then we'll look at that. No, and then we'll see why they have to bully the Gaka Tofo.
1: Absolutely.
0: You get
1: absolutely.
2: Ebano sana. Ema gaga to for so who chilling kakra.
0: And because gaga no sebi sebi sebi sebi be any attractive.
1: Because
0: for a member association to say House of Folk, ebe choose so gaga.
1: Democracy Cup
0: over the
1: Gaka Top 4.
0: Then it means a lot.
1: Yeah.
0: And just
1: because inconsistent when it comes to the date or the competition. Hey, the Democracy Cup organizers. Gaka the ocean date because some person be clashing with the acceptance of clubs or Democracy Cup. No. And again, so Democracy Cup here 23rd. What mean for Gaka Top 4 and machine anymore? Because according to Nena Nikwe my that insight is Kotokwe started camping. Last week of July, third week I'm on my way into what the Beshe Dimukwada and Yeduma. Because even Kotoko Kochi Kwabada Benaniano.

0: all the options and everything now. Obet you so and all. What you say? It is a has your way. Say 23rd and at night sank at the old classic game no basso. And now and non tino Gaka is a sign date. Eko she 26th
1: and the democracy cup as and the share Gaka din. Ah, then Jenny. I was so good Gaka top for Nana and then Oyen.
0: What you say?
1: But I strongly, you see, I strongly believe in Nyayera John and Sakain. As a leader, this is how you have to communicate to your people. Sir, Midiama is equally good as House of Folk for the Gaka Tofo. Senators is equally good as House of Folk in the Gaka Tofo. In recent times, we all know the performing clubs.
2: And okay, production, I hear this verification and confirmation. It's very, very vital. Mm. But say, the 2026 Democracy Cup was officially launched on the 31st of March, 2026 at the Parliament House.
0: I was there.
2: The flagship Democracy Cup match between Heart of Oak and Asante Kotoko is scheduled for Sunday, the 23rd of August, 2026 at the Baba Yara Stadium in Kumasi. So Jonansa is fair, right?
0: It's right.
1: Jonansa is right.
2: I am trying to reach the Primeval Consort from 24.
1: I'm organized yes,
2: Asari is not going through. I'm looking at the Jeffrey Asari. And then we'll look at that. No, and then we'll see why they have to bully the Gaka top four.
1: Absolutely. You get absolutely.
0: Because Gaka
2: Sebi be any attractive.
1: Because
2: for a member association to say House of Folk, Ebe choose Gaka
1: Democracy Cup
2: over the Gaka Top 4. Then it means a lot. Yeah. And just as you can
1: because Nyawaye inconsistent when it comes to ni date or the be any competition. Hey, the Democracy Cup organizers.
0: Good.
1: Gaka the Oshani date because some person be clash with the acceptance of clubs of Democracy Cup. No. And again, so Democracy Cup here 23rd. Utumi for Gaka top for MSH Nimu because according to Nena Nikre Maya that insight is Kotoko started camping last week of July. Third week I'm on my way into what the Beshe Nimu crowd and Nye Juma. Because even Kotoko coach so for the clubs to have you know enough time to prepare for the Gaka top four, definitely time now on the share. No, that is the ideal time you to be about Gaka top four. So date in the House of Folk, organizers Mama Maya inconsistent. You go 23rd, now you move on to 28th, and no dear house for accept it. Aye, Denya, I'm going to share in show mo, a real mo. House of Folk will honor the Democracy Cup.
2: It's under the
0: oh, Papa. Tell us, Council Woman.
1: Oh, Papa, Nya, oh, Papa.
2: No, let me see. 5 minutes to discuss the minister appointment, reshuffling, discussion. Kaka. Now, if you have the rest of the matter, I'm from the panel. Now, you Jeffrey Asari. Okay, young Kona, your name. Okay. Jeffrey Asari. One of the organizers. Okay. Jeffrey, a member of the Primeval Consort, or organizers of the Democracy Cup. My name is Jeffrey Asari Ninkomo. The Apostle, good morning, senior.
3: Good morning, Minya Bema, Bibia Bokode.
2: Bibia Boko. Now, so who are you?
3: You are doing my parable.
2: Okay. Me assure, sir, you are still in the preparation stages of the Democracy Cup 2026.
3: Of course, I mean, we look at them with mercy. So far, we be a comer.
2: But the minister said the Democracy Cup 2026 was officially launched on the 31st of March 2026 at the Parliament House. And decided, you play the game on the 23rd of August 2026. Initial data officially bar out. Why the change from the 23rd to the 28th?
3: That's the HLT for an opinion. So, I'm saying the parliament is an organ of state. Ramon she said, do a over planet to work, but when you know, in December, come you know, and she said, be baby boom, and the Basana Sakayaba. The Niana said, Sakayano, Yayano from 23rd, now ever born the 28th, which is a Friday. And the okay, is the last year, for instance, no. Yeah, date, you know, yeah, the Queen a week before, because said you not member of parliament of Aquitania and the baby come.
2: Yeah.
3: So, yes. So who deliver research organs of data? Maybe our own planet for now, basin now, what you are going to
2: But it's more chia kuma ni mno man consider the other date because that time na Ghana can so ask to do the tournament for the

0: 26th to the 30th of a year August, a year the same month. I'm here. Man, consider Gaka top four. No cry, I'm the Mudia Kosha 28. No,
1: well, that is an institution of state, so they consider a lot of factors. We also consider the fact that champion of champion, Bebasso, on the 30th. On the 30th of August, and Osha, the shadows of Mr. Speaker, so it's also very, very important. League Besha on the 4th of September, and he sometimes so taking difficult decisions. Yesha, a hopena, a betimia, abwa, Mr. Speaker, need you median in your auntie. It's unfortunate, but as yet, as I say, sometimes unyan nyama the way I open the DBR.
0: And so, how so folk choosing the Democracy Cup over the Gaka top four? No, we are good to go. It's fair, right?
1: Well, it's unfortunate for Gaka, but once said you, at the end, you can't ask a democracy, a Kebimamin Kebu, and democracy is the reason why Mineo, Yanya Kunya, and I was sorry as one year, some dreams. So, Maestro, in everything, there will be utmost priority. This is a national assignment. So, we are there to have a certain prominence. So, in all this consideration, you have to look at Adiana, you see, Yenya. This is a national matter, and so at every point in time, the national issue by APA, it makes sure say you know a bit won't change any other thing. It doesn't mean that we'll look it down upon, but be your priority.
0: Oh, okay.
1: So that's
0: okay. How's a choosing democracy? How's a choosing democracy? You should understand. How choosing democracy? Gaka, Matthias. But democracy, they say, can you be mamming Kebi? And Kagaka, Kebi, Nanka Parliament, Musumo Kebi, and they had democracy. And yet, as a democracy, I would be share Ubiso. Gaka, Shani did, democracy would be share. So I'm at Gaka and Timian Kebi.
1: Baby, my name baby, all free, Baba. TSS Parliament, People's Assembly. Said you, Ghana phone, you know, Omo Kasama, Ghana phone, you know, Daumano, our Parliament. Parliament, they take a decision, say, Speaker, say, Niamidi Binisin, be a debia, everyone, Kaya, sir. You're Mammy Kiba, Mammy, yen to twice, and I refuse a nipa. Oh, sir, Uti, I'll refuse. Name a degree, but they be an SIA Kaka and send a bear baby a free bar and name maybe no my uncle who you and the way is not about Kaka or any other issue, it's about the national interest and democracy. And yes, so Kaka KB and Yangana phone you now Becca at here I won't Kaya. So that is the most important thing.
0: Matthias,
1: please, you must be very careful, put things in perspective. Every national, listen, this is Ghana. Everywhere in the world, the national interest will come first before any other. Gaka is a welfare body of class. Parliament represents the whole nation. And then also the interest of the people of this country. It's a parliament taking decision there. It will ultimately have an effect on everything. Sanity.
0: Matthias,
1: yeah. No matter what, you will be BBH. In terms of utmost priority, the presidency, and yeah, for nothing that our constitution makes us so Mampeni Niwa, as a speaker or as a chief justice.
0: Mampeni niwa vice so, vice or horn man sana vice niwa na
1: yes speaker vice yes so speaker a tet me boy
0: yeah
1: chief justice why add in I am for before the show so some for some institution see here nima it's in the interest of the nation at every point in time it will come first.
0: I get your
1: it's
0: point.
1: Unfortunate it's a very affecting Gaka, but it's not a deliberate thing, it's just sometimes the decision that must be taken to help the bigger interest. Look, maestro, every decision you take in the house has a negative effect. But you have to take the one that will help the future of your family.
0: Exactly the point. Matihuanasi, because 28, Naja said Kotoko has 28 in Kumasi, Gaka airborne a second day game, Legon Sports Stadium. I'm sure said there. Eyeballs will be in Kumasi. Fair enough. How much in Amode Mark Kotoko enhance as a appearance and as a participation fee for the Gaka?
1: It's good money. Good money, but the clubs don't want it to be communicated in public. So you're very respecting the confidentiality of the club.
0: Good money as how much?
1: Well, good money as the club themselves have understood it and they're excited to play.
0: Because I know that last year, you paid a little over 100,000 Ghana as participation.
1: So, when we are doing things, DSF at Tansu. But like the discussion in the class, I'm on PCM for Tujua. So that's why I'm respecting the confidentiality agreement that any class no more. And that's how I'm going to deal with them.
0: Okay, but money, nobody can advance it. My clubs know already, right?
1: The clubs are okay with the arrangement we have with them. And they are very happy with the arrangement.
0: Jeff, Yen Fonsi, so the winner of the winner of the Democracy Cup, Obekwan US and also call UK.
1: Oh, the communication is still ongoing and the determination will be made very soon. You have to communicate Yama Ghana for you now.
0: Now, in doing so, no, other than a man, you know, it's okay, more take the shine out of the Gaka Tofo, and maybe a parliament, you more punish Kaka Krebi, the Amaga, come find show more organization, no, and also, ma'am, with him.
1: Well, sir, I mean, I know the, it has not come up for discussion.
0: But the bar, we consider.
1: Well, I mean, if Gaka deem it fit and they write to honorable the parliament or honorable. Right honorable speaker Bank Bagunadano. So if they didn't if they write to him, he might consider it.
0: I mean outside
1: the ambit of Pramivan. If they feel that they need assistance support. Speaker is there for everybody. So he support you'll be shocked. He support football in diverse ways. So when they decide to say I'm gonna appeal it to now. Who knows? You might never know. Yeah, you'll be ready to support them.
0: You want to say the most yabuga kadi? Mumum kakadi people menu niswa anya bad.
1: Mbato yambu biya pachopi yambu biya wadaruma. The decision I am taking, like I told you, decision biya. We are there. So as no kakadi omo amobi. Find it here. Every action must share.
0: Nati. Jeffrey the Apostle, you better sipa. You better come after the show. Why? Jeffrey Asare, the Apostle, Primeval Consul, the organizers of the Democracy Cup. Now they say, you know, Enya and Komodi. Nida, when you move your point
2: Me do la beach ho. About the beach hotel ho. Me ho ka bi a tro echire. Na kan no. Oti na kan
0: no
2: ase.
0: No.
2: Kwaku. Me ba me ni ma me do la boni ho no. Ba ko so twa boni a tro echire sa pepe.
0: Cars no ye.
2: Yes so.
0: Nene fa ho ben.
2: Same.
0: I know. I'm not doing
2: it. Me feel honorable. bebe du aha aya bebia fenisa otwemo ni majansi ho na twemo ni majansi na ya twa ko they are the same
0: cars in private cars and as
2: eco control ni private na kwa ko bebe du multimedia ni haya last car me huye no difference
0: sa cars ni na una ba ko na
3: same same na
2: kan no
3: no difference
2: Honorable Yusuf,
0: mm-hmm.
2: Honorable Kofi Adams, the same.
3: Same, same.
0: Oh,
2: same, same.
0: Kono Mukupa, same, same.
2: Same, same.
3: Nakaino.
2: Difference beyond the same. Nakaino, Sape, Pepe, Jacke, same, same. They are the same. No difference. No difference.
0: Mm.
2: Messiah Cassia, Yatro, Nakaino, same, same. They are the same. No difference. Sape, Pepe. Kwaku, difference be any.
0: Is it ministers not any cars or whom cars?
2: Just say, difference be any kwaku. Because, dear, when you be here, yeah, yeah, come once them. Say, oh, I said ministry, hono, I said black stars in Kwana, Omanida, Omani, a woman.
3: Hano, whom?
2: Now, you're about your reset. Now, you're about your way, kwaku. What is the state of the Cape Coast Sports Stadium as we speak?
0: Because I check a cradle.
2: Kwaku? A damn pad, assassin. Those days, those years now, nah, and my football, you do a moka.
0: Yeah.
2: You do a moka. Ah, your campaign against your cassette, your cassette, you know. What could that now, sir?
0: Mamma, come on, man. Same. And the rich athlete,
2: Oh, me, I will not be surprised.
0: Mm. Hello, good morning.
4: Hello, good morning. I'm a coach in Graham in Tanzania. You do not have any approval. Akapama.
0: Mebacho aya na waye ne snap ya mami na dudu na atumi abale.
4: Mebacho maye ne snap kwa mebacho ne ne bawa. Ne ne bawa because really fast. Ah, much really fast. From there 3 years ago. 3 years ago. Ushe juma mu dena. Mu go to my part. Let has and kotoko to agree. Ke on the come at mu ko mu ale yeju. A lot have gone. The principal, my idea, and then the Honorable Speaker of Parliament, so say, I've been on the buyer for the Democratic Cup, and I think a year to my, and this year, I'll tell you, my year, all the youth, among the youth of us, among the opportunity.
0: Okay.
4: And then,
0: okay.
4: My show. I think that data for what will be done information.
0: Mammy Nassin, I'm a for Embrasis, yeah, 02443 4026. Also, bit me about now, by why in the snappy show. Nay, to me, I'm picking more calls and a pay. I will show you so 02443 4026. Oba, not why in terminal. Hello, good morning.
5: Yeah, Baba Masu.
0: Yes, I'm Pacho Hoini.
5: I'm
0: going to for me into it.
5: Okay, Daka was a married girl. I had a father. I had a father.
0: Okay, 02443 4026. I better for him free her and she had a check your phone. Hello, good morning.
6: Hello,
0: good morning.
6: Good morning, Adam Adam.
0: You are fabulous, young boy.
6: What name, man? Give me up a body.
0: Yeah, we go to cry, young contempt, young contempt.
6: I'm going to tell myself for this. I'm going to tell myself for this. Soccer, Ed, you, Ed, papa. Daka. Democracy cup,
7: and supporters of the country. That the Ghana got cut off for the Ghana Central for.
0: Yeah, Babylon's may now say 0244340426. I know any line I did a year ago by. I know I snap your mind now. Yet me a quitting. Hello, good morning.
8: Hello, good morning, Papa Mike.
0: Chama, when you
8: depart away, could you have brought on after my brafobia?
0: Young question,
8: Mammy more me to fuck a basket. So let me know what I said. As for as some talk for Ekobo a Democratic government. Now, my to me, besides that, one guy was a whole team and a two tournament or Gaka top for and a Democratic Cup. And how do you think the Kakobo?
0: I come about Gaka top for no.
8: Ah, my sir. And your own pro team in the now, Gaka top for a good idea. Join some of the Babu Gaka. But no, position or better, but that's okay. One may who. So what you say? Now, we a better example, Ama or Mama to a banner, the Oko to a bar. Utraba mu bi e competent oba be di dwuma bo amu eku na koyi
0: na mezaza no ba e de na opeso ye oba e so obo tournament no
8: o na tournament we se nkoyi o bo a tournament ne koyi
0: na de na opeso no ye gaka chema de na onye
8: my so de tie aba na omu koto ye no omu koto aba ne se ye koto amu obi a oba ando oba be support e fi present no eno na omu he so de koto aba eno so enzuzu aso ne ye hu ko atia se e ti ri bi a oye bi a ye se oye no de support obi nto onye na dwen se Gaka Hona Waban, or Babia de Papa Bia. This almost there, or mobile a tournament, or mobile, so as Ben Omania, I as for a tournament.
0: Mamma, I say, Yama,
8: that tournament in a
0: 0244340426. I know a line idea, Mamba, and one intent and no be answer to me, a room will be a war or honor. Hello, good morning.
9: Pepa.
0: Pepa.
9: Pepa. 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
0: General PK, Bibiabo, me and Tunkai.
9: Ndia
0: akoma dia.
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9: 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Last year has ball Democratic Cup. 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
0: ni. Jani ni na maso amaso.
9: And then a paper has a prefer from whom you sakoe. Because the first edition in Yakotoko didn't look too quiet in Jane. And to then buy a half year, one bar in the last year, I could see that this year was in Sakobium. There's a half of a more than 2 minutes there.
10: The ultimate sports show.
0: Yeah,
9: half a more than 2 minutes there. Because of a place, Jane, and the other is the other moment. The president Johnny, come here, somebody. Oh, I can fly a plane now. Oko, Ojia Bobo, so come here, Oko Bobo. Aye. Oh, my French bar.
0: Sir, what can I go say?
9: Sir, my French.
0: Nah, me say what can I go say? What's the guy name again?
9: Yeah, come on, buddy. Do you want to come club now? And yeah, so can very bad. In fact, go say it's very very bad.
0: Okay.
9: Oh, you see, young. Oh, you just want to say you want to born in so.
11: I don't know. I believe that the
0: Mate.
11: Why
0: are you going to leave me, Papa? You're not saying I am friend, you know, I'm NCR. I'm for some perfumes in here. 94.7. My main chap, Mr. Nyante. Mr. Nyante. Of a Nelly's phones. Nelly's phones. I was circle. Mr. Nyante, the former player, no. Mr. Nyante, very good morning to you. To say, Mr. Nkache. But you drew circle, no. My main sign and sign chia, St. Philip's Enterprise. Philip Dankwa. St. Philip's Enterprise. Mr. Philip Dankwa of St. Philip's Enterprise. Chairman, na bibi abo kodi e. 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And the saint. 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Wede ema mini abano Linda. Net me chichin a re, ne pepan a new one show, and maybe be a yakama. So, Mr. Philip Dankwa, St. Philip's Enterprise, a Jumana Bano, two, sa, copy me say, ye be ye nephew, be ya a yakama kama. Can you have a voice note to me enough if you be a minimum and wrap it up? Ghana for a ye me and Sevilla, also by Inguti.
12: Good morning, Papa Masu. We shall not your overdo from Mina. The Damas in the Biana Pepia, and you papa with your fast sports for money behind so very chichere. And I pay where you are, Caninja. I'm saying, I'm in Yadjin, crab, and tanning in Yadjin, yes, and Caninja, I mean, tanning in Yadjin, crab, cut off for you really prepare person here in Rupom, you don't know. You will prepare a shed date at home. They are chill for teams here. First, second, Premier League, then I FA Cup, me no crab, poor. Your bully give you a pepper, pepper, and I can wash your date, you know, at home. Let him sing Nadia to Omokalandemo. Because as we don't know, sad date in the Dahaka, Democracy Cup we be. Ome to agache Democracy for say Pia, Gaka yo sad date we ewo ho. Na Democracy for so ashe date, no mamma date to fro. Mamma ashe date, and a Gaka ashe date. Even if for us for ashe date, and a house for some called Democracy. Democracy just omoko boa at least, omoye bika kra, modi omu nyashi, into anka, wa, dia inaka. Midamase anapei, nyo kain, aziku kain, AK Joe Louis Adenta, bye bye.
13: Hello, Papa Maestro. Good morning. It was a democracy for his way. It's here, Mike, I'm going to take a teta and a pitando. I don't know if I'm a barrister. You know, it's a way. Papa. Now, you imagine a crane, a paying some set, that's the device, coach Carlos Gress, and that's who you have any minister for the Ministry of Sports and Recreation for him said, or no Carlos Gress energy, $150 million. I don't know, Saskano, or Jenna per month, and I say, per year, because you know, what happened, as I said, per year to my wedding dinner, Sandy Binano, but Uncle Mason me to take that amount of money as a Black Stars coach. You see, sometimes, yeah, not you before. No, you see, next month you will have come qualifies. You will in the 11. How many weeks in a car? Less than 4 weeks, less than 3 weeks. You will have come qualifies. I'm a time enough for one, sir. Have you that maybe more than 3-4 weeks? No, you see, and sometimes you're paying for us. As far as my opinion, kind of, and I told him to my alcohol surprise. You know, okay, I'm a president, I can say, Yandada. You see, you know, coach, not 70 or Nadia, women find you, Bama, no, Uncle Pico from Bra, no family vocal prize, no, woman to me about.
14: I cook good morning. Me team will discuss in Samui. But I said, here in Europe, no, say, or more than a Zibisana, down the bottom of the VCBA, the cup, whatever, cup of Bobiano, the following year of the Sabubino, down the bottom, my inner Vienna, this year, and on the top of Planet, almost another date, down the Bovina, that week on the Bovina, or Montana could draw or my appetite, we busy, down the Bovina, tournament beer, down the Bovina. We within 4 days normal at this idea. So I have a more wake up cry. We didn't wake up normal at announce. So I only the next wake up will be a bono. No, Oman, San Omeno has him. By the day, Kenya, Manu could see last minute and Sana was a whole movie and democratic couples or whatever. Ombovi and Omasha that did. Dubion say, Ibovia next year and I said, next year, that's a senior, you know. problem in na no
0: mate mame enna se we eye Ghana for bi no so adwen kire aba me ba job so dey voice note ba 0243553536 na why na kama titi na dia ba na ya boy chi e dia ma asempa FM 94 when seven kokie nyanya ni ho besona
2: yeah yi badanu a mame asem o de ba me fit say for mo chine kodo e asem hia
0: yeah
2: coach Mercy Tego Kwaku I'm not in common with the buyer.
0: Hey, now say Queensland team is qualifier. Now maybe a Queensland in the media. Yes, so I'm talking. I say, Obi Bianca, maybe I'm married. Hey, you interview me. I know Obi friends. Say, we're turning class. Say, the destiny for you. And come maybe I'm married. You know.
2: I'm better too.
0: You may come and say my payment. Maybe when you come married, pa. Nanka. Mate, ya di besi ya na ya Mr. Joel. Yanyewe mfama ya this handsome young man. Oya jumama the Ministry of Sports and Recreation. Happy special birthday to you.
10: Mate,
0: another year older. Another year peaceful. Less noise, more life. Collecting memories or moments, not things. Grateful for the past and ready for the future. May the heart remain soft even when the world tries to make it hard. New age, new goal, peaceful mornings, and positive vibes. Cheers to you. Your name is Solomon Kusitete, Deputy PR Communications Ministry of Sports and Recreation. And yeah, wow, solo nyame onka ho papa. Let me say ministry how what the sikane gwete ebi ni ho na nyame nhira na yes e dia ma ho your dedication and your service for Mother Ghana no just still I'm just one from solo your bumper yes ebia minister and talk am on cry ebia Ibrahim mama be fro na ko ye donation kesi ebi dia ma ho and I'm say oh that selfless yes service to your Ghana and ejuma wo ye e dey abroad Solomon Kusi. Today is your day. Happy special birthday to you. Solomon Kusi Tete, Deputy PR, Communications, Ministry of Sports and Recreation. Nyami won shira pa. Mo ministry ni na ibibi oba da mo bojuma pa. Yankomra sisi ya. Me dey my show. Yeba, na fear the yin 101 at us.
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1: 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So,
3: it remained that I see you and Mumma on it. 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
4: Memory Debia, a bonusia, a pemusia, a question of what a change lay your home, our approach, said the Yakuhu, any diabet drufi, the Yahu, near her, the Ye, near the Abba, the Anyano, and you can say,
3: yea, say. 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

0: He's got you. 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We got more for everyone.
1: We got you.
0: So come on, get connected. 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
1: Sir, a quantum wisdom. Ye can't do him. No one could be a nigh yell satisem. And Oma be brain a gun addition, Nemu won't perform months. The old tear when you bet you, and it your rubber who.
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5: Robert David me kaso fi Germany
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5: concept no word for abrochin ko o mu e wa mana ne nemu o mu ase mana no dia na o mu tipie no mu kura na so program no mu aso project mu e nwanwa
1: shenin so say e memene da bia 6 p. And bugger near Abrochin Company.

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1: Everything to my, I know old man who want to challenge me. Hey, I'm okay here. This is my national flag. I'm proud of it, and I'm proud of Africa.
2: Oh, you know me, I'm too bad, baby. Bad.
3: Yeah, come on, honey. Yeah, the man on the same day, the foreign minister, yeah, Crado. Now the nurse as a pastor, eh, Basso. But you don't need me, yeah. So your football enthusiast, tertiary student, young professional, and as an aspiring media personality, then you know quite the whole confident public speaker, and also quite the whole body and his over frame 0531003813. Nabibia, aye, come on, come up. Obey a sem pasta. Franco Trading Enterprises, okay, huh? Or the Franco Speed Shopping, the day aba, we are online shopping. The upper cell to be a say smartphones, upper cell to announce selected items, be upper cell to no, when you select here, a 40% discount, and the Emma war. And to which end, the answer will buy a platform, so www.francotrading.com. And no, I don't know. And I say, BB, so over phrase 0302-225651. Now, to me, Ajo. So, Franco Speed Shopping, the ultimate online shopping experience. And a Franco Eddie Emma World. If I talk Compu Ghana, so can you hope? Now, Compu Ghana, the gold rush season, no, and the Abba, we are the ultimate football experience. And now, only will etch it. And to all trend, yeah. But your yeah, laptops, iPads, and the tablet, I would do in a talk at the free Compu Ghana. No? Yes, I tell what you be. Into any Compu Ghana and Auntie. I tell you, yeah, Ghana, and they are bum. You find a qua. You need a tissue. Compu Ghana. Compu Ghana. Any dean. Into Anwa Kaya said, and so far. About your best tones, you're

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1: Zoom
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0: No, come on, start a extra classes.
1: Hey, no class, eh?
0: Where we can you too?
1: Ah, oh, mama, oh, me.
0: Teachers, no, dear, so the only way you are until about a few years into Moko. And I may bomb up my money, so
1: KG too. Na class is omo share dey.
0: No, we graduate class omo ko share.
1: Share. 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Na e du ba bi e be ka se tugu ni so ana. 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
0: Na say o so kwa be tugu ni so.
1: Sa, o perform ya.
0: E me to ipa. How dey o to?
1: Na say o to 10 ana 20.
0: Oh, dey be say wa o ya, o yes chemistry kaka no.
1: Na ba se san 55 bibiri.
0: Bibiri.
1: 55 should yeah. Say other players in the back two.
0: Champagne now you two go msin now. Ese oto.
1: Ah,
0: na she. Na gase
1: dey. Omo tie fish school fish ni mwana.
0: Instantly and instantaneously.
1: Oh, back with you, my shoe. Oh, no na me do. Oh, no na me. Eh, otete.
0: Oto. Oto pa no ahwe tree.
1: Oh, David, I been took a gra.
0: Yes, sir.
1: Emo bi akwa ba.
0: Yes, sir.
1: You're live on YouTube. I Asempa 94.7 FM. Asempa 94.7 FM. But you won't join any yes, you ain't join anymore. Okay, kaka ba ni yes, kaka ba. Na ye fe. Un subscribe to your channel na. You know subscribe. And of course, just follow us. That be able to be ano. Na also on second and pass. So you're live. Ni anywa you're live. There. I will get numerous messages. Today you are not live. Who are you live, dada? Ah, but if you are feeling our course, check the video. Oh, subscribe. Na umie drone soa ye ba live wa pa no nya line se wona odemu ni ade ade no ni de e ba ire won sam so e brown ni ada macho
0: yes sir
1: ma me sha se mfefi ye de e koso fifa no when obi be na na drink se it is over in front of you afani ho dia macho you are not taking himself and eat you stop the pressure
0: afan ho ni
1: no no stop the pressure so man the likes of drink from no ka come man to just odi o mo kasa mo guade ni mo opposition and not ding.
0: Yeah.
1: One more crowd to so crowd up to crowd.
0: But Omi are strong because of the Omun membership in Norso. 55. But what they are able
1: they're
0: to
1: very
0: do
1: strong.
0: With that membership, the revenue and the power Omi are claiming. And yeah, BBK to and we have FIFA war 211 crowd. But yet, you need UEFA as a block.
1: No, UEFA name Omo back home in they said deception. They say the Omo deception, you know, the Omo their campaign. No, I said, oh, you're true for power. FIFA brings that to a true for side here. You won't be that old person who chuck on Tom Murphy Tico, a Bashir Noom.
0: The entire Omo bet me. Grounds on the deception, he said. As I'm not the buyer, so we are convinced, say, as I'm panic.
1: Why do you back off?
0: I didn't know Usujani. I told you now, so
1: send me case at the papa, and I must say, Mom Petty, my chassis.
0: And there's a white girl, the Calabuli.
1: Oh, me, what the papa mount? Naja, what's the debit? Yeah, my mean, trust one, yeah, yeah.
0: Try to convince, engage me well. Nami, who's at any other papa?
1: So, no engagement, my boy, we engage him on Pora Mucha. But Donald Trump did not know. Donald Trump said the membership of FIFA, especially UEFA, they have no idea the kind of person they have as president. No, I was Papa Netina said Dinko Bono.
0: When did not know
1: Trump? I Papa no, on Netina or Dinko Bono. The kind of ideas or war for football, it is serious.
0: No, okay.
1: Why would you push such a person out and say you want to you there? No, no, no. Don't do that mistake. You should keep him. He's a top guy. Top guy. Oh my goodness. Africa, dear maestro. You see, because of loyalty.
0: Yeah.
1: Until we back him. Sikana. Also 40 crown on the coast of the Bekwa Hill. Say 20 near 40, I'm sure. The impact has 40 in the Bay of Africa and your UEFA. And your Europe. enyewo ebi e o shi ni enyewo ba yen de enya 40 na be boy pa
2: eh na 40 wudi ka je 20 yeah. million what's age 20
1: age 20 ya africa enti ebet enti e de etana chipa enye enti ye tana chipa but do not top some ntombu ase ma hwe ya mo ya to petetu ma mo pepre e ko ko yiri fiso ni ade a ma jo liverpool de eten ke ko no komodi de bi bade se consortium a Amazon founder Jeff Bezos the LED.
2: Okay.
1: Na Jeff Bezos must to Osika money bon. Hey, must be bibu so timi nyesika. To mu timi na.
2: Hey.
1: Timi nyesika like when yesika tam.
2: When yesika da sa na bedwino. Say man for sika be bibu mdo muda.
1: Ese bi wo mu na o. E to ngeng be pressure na so.
2: Na dis kan.
1: Na o fe ne we fe o ayi o ka we no akwa no de adwane. Ayi na no ye de o ka adwane ba ku dwane na ya se bi to.
2: Yesika ni ti na na ma so ayi she no.
1: Aka be man de adwane.
2: Na mi wo be 20 na afa ba ko
1: ba. She bu nge still abe pe no.
2: Me de ba Jimmy Dean. Me ka se me cast 20 no bi afa ba ko. Na aka ne.
1: O chira mi enko sake bon. Another spike.
2: Nah.
1: I don't need to come. Chama, me ain't too infected more. Ni infected me. Oh, say the chica kala. He just say we are going to say the acquire. Yeah. Like say Saint Philip Enterprise. Asi wey. I am going to say car. Because you must say the acquire yaba. Yeah, you acquire the journey.
2: The
1: journey now. Because you cut it. Now, be so some journey.
2: Ma, enra Messi tego. Because
1: yeah.
2: Yeah, intimi am qualify.
1: Yeah, magic card.
2: As Afro be said, what the maestro be do? And come maybe a
1: that's not your fucker. Maestro say, "Your business about they want to have a stake, about 30% stake in Liverpool,
2: yeah.
1: And they are pushing it very, very hard. Yeah, they are. And the kind of investment the maestro person want to be shame no. I know a thing. Yeah, they are. And Utimu say yes. Business to Danchenya. There is Emmet Bhatia, one of your son-in-law of steel billionaire friend, Lakshmi Mittal. Maestro, as kafua kaka kumubu no. Anya semketo akra. When you say Queen's Park Rangers, almost the Cape be check Queen's Park Rangers, many some get to almost answer hot. One person was signed on Coso Tomo, and Sako Shelly Bapumu. Hey, no more, my jelly serious. Oh, serious, oh, papa, Mr. Bezos.
2: Okay,
1: hey, yes, Forbes, I estimate you know, 207 billion.
2: Okay,
1: and a sovereign almost association by 23 point. My show, you can see, yeah, where you're the best thing.
2: Oh,
1: we need 27 billion.
2: Uh-huh.
1: To no Forbes of four estimate you na say fortune.
2: You need to have a seed money. As an our qualifier bas anyway.
1: But only seed money. Okay. It's almost the scam person about 4.4 billion. They want to invest in Liverpool.
2: Aha. Wuntu minum ne kuteska. Ibrahim Mama homo. Ena umbetimi abem.
1: 4.4 billion pounds.
2: Mr. Emmanuel Otimu. Ene betimi abem.
1: That's true. That's true.
2: Alaji Abulamin.
1: Umbetimi abem. That's true.
2: Abdul Salam Yakubu.
1: Omo ne betimi abem. Yabo steel crowd hante hodi ene 18 kura. Aha. 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Ache se nya semketu akura. Na... Which was only 27, chairman. Maybe send it to the wire. You give them a defensive cover. What I'm saying, Liverpool, yeah, I break a crowd, you know. And already, you know, doing pre-season, if you're in Duque.
2: Okay.
1: Yes, and then DI, I'm only 18 years. Now, a role I try on there, but you need experience. And so, apart from Van Dijk or the Royal Beckham, you need experience to make my bet. You need to chairman. But now, Bakola, the other so, bon. 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
1: 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Let's see how a be siako ni adi adi. My the pressure to be so. Majo,
2: yes sir.
1: My interest as a member. Nagabre is too much though. meto da bia adane mfa emfa ade bi hoso a ehwam ehwam ehwam
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1: napoli ne befa
2: okay
1: the interesting thing is that okopiemo napoli a napoli coach si a agent ne agent ye baako etieni e de se agent bi akobodi de nsa sa ye de be se lukaku move space

0: Adamase, and for the opportunity, Mama, for us to come and tell you the success story of the Ghana House project. I'm catching me. I'm sure Mundi
1: yeah.
0: And to say, I'll say it to me back. Actually, I'm saying, see. Well, I think, say, Parliament has ways of going about things. You see, you know, we so far as me, they are on recess.
1: Yeah.
0: What did I say? The committee, I'm sure by now, when they come back, at least I'm sure the minister himself is preparing to go to go and tell a beautiful story so far to the country. It's, me assure that things are happening behind the scenes. Say reset, no, if I say at least distinguish you from the past.
1: The past, okay. Aye. Yeah, and yes, you monitor keenly, na yeah. And also because the pressures are on town, pressure about town, so Obeka and Komo be bridge Ghana for until you train, na yeah, how that one will go.
0: Yes, okay.
1: But on the purpose of a Neo coming, the Ghana House project, you know,
0: yeah,
1: and other issues, how was it? Because me kai di and yeah, the launch of the Ghana House, you know, me baby. Na me programs manager Philip Osebo is MC for the day in the night. The pictorial the videos and the story behind the project Ghana House Nan Kamureko. How did it go? As plan and the way I must describe it. Yes, and call no pepe.
0: But that's it for the way answer my answer question or say medicine a dark and crophobiasi.
1: Okay.
0: I said the whole project, like we all know, Commonwealth Sports.
1: Yeah.
0: And I'm also say Glasgow organizing this event, you know, they think say this time around they should bring sports closer to business.
1: Okay.
0: And many countries, including ours, difficult to bring corporate Ghana on board fully so far as sports are concerned. Until I say all the time, no. Government in and should be here.
1: Okay.
0: And sometimes it becomes very difficult to get the corporate entity on sports.
1: Coming on board, yeah.
0: And you know, they feel that on the back of Commonwealth Games, you know, participating countries, Mumrabe pitching more country, potentials are more. And the reason is that this is an expanded platform.
1: Okay.
0: Expanded platform in the sense, say, you can't come over far. You are talking about 54 countries.
1: Countries, yeah.
0: And participating. And see, these people will always go around. They will visit malls. They will visit shops. They will visit various places. One kind abon who they say mumra and who say yeah yaba wo yaba.
1: Yeah, okay.
0: And so Ghana was written to, and the GOC president.
1: Okay.
0: Mr. Akpogafi Esquire, and any board members. Saw some wisdom in it and then said that no, this one, let us approach government.
1: Okay.
0: Now, because we can't do it as GOC.
1: Yeah.
0: Uh-huh.
1: Yeah.
0: And when the concept document was in place, he had a call Chief of Staff for, Honorable Julius Debra.
1: Yeah.
0: Wanka Debikra, Ojitumun Tem Fast, and form a committee to kickstart everything.
1: Okay.
0: Until this is how. The whole thing started. So yen dikai and on nase for the work so far. Because and for me giving me the opportunity to even chair
1: that committee,
0: you know, it's an honor. And see, in all humility and respect, let me thank Obia.
1: Especially the Chief of Staff.
0: The Chief of Staff for bridging the way, you know, idea, you know. And then forming the Central Committee chaired by Professor Dodu. And then Hunka for people, I mean, they formed the entire ministry, foreign affairs, BMO, tourism, BMO,
1: yeah,
0: and trade. So it was like that. And yeah, they share as here.
1: Okay.
0: Now, the way to come to your question, no, it didn't go fully the way I had planned. No. However, it was successful. Quite challenging. We were looking at selling yen 2 sectors apart.
1: Okay.
0: Tourism and any trade. And you know, trade aspect, you know, was not reflected. But then

0: Tourism, GTA, Ghana Tourism Authority, and our Ghana Tourism Development Company Limited. Fantastic work. Okay. In fact, but also, omo juma na omo di buy na so no had some business angle into visitors to the exhibitions, you know, who wanted to know something about yeah, businesses, policies. In fact, the Ghana High Commission in UK, they were so wonderful.
1: Okay.
0: Omo di juma bebre yeah. Concerning the manufacturing sector, the energy sector, and all that other areas that normally would have been, say, some other entity to handle, no? They did so well. In terms of visitors, wanting to know any all the questions, I also added, just to make sure that it was it. And the branding was unique.
1: Branding,
0: THB, any ASA Plus, and then all the team members have been so unique. I mean, they did very, very, very well.
1: Okay.
0: In fact, we yesterday, we the opening ceremony with dignitaries for the opening ceremony.
1: Okay.
0: The sector minister, Honorable Kofi Adams, was there. The High Commissioner, who actually opened the event, you know, was also there. And we had the man who actually put the whole thing together, Sayenko, Chief of Staff for Akpukavi Esquire, the GOC president, was also there. See, I'll say, sir, it all went very well.
1: Okay.
0: And the opening ceremony, you know, Enoch Mall, how far?
1: Colorful.
0: I mean, it was quite, it was a red, gold, green, black, you know. I mean, it was so unique.
1: Okay.
0: Emma, even people, indigenous now, some of them found time to ask. What about Ghana? Stories about Ghana, and then the way a documentary early at that time. You know, documentary early at that time.
1: So live on the YouTube page, we accept of a year the course, so in the Ghana House. Well, come on, what gives? No?
0: Yeah. So
1: Abuni suit on them. Come on.
0: That's it. You know, so we had the presence of you can see Abeku Santana himself and all the opening ceremony. You know. In fact, you could see the numbers that stood listening to us, any the first floor, our real Nisso. You know, it was so interesting.
1: Okay.
0: And I'll say that it marks the beginning of something. I think everybody should come on board.
1: On board, okay.
0: Me give me a report now. Report on the whole event, or say, yeah, but mom will copy.
1: Okay.
0: So that I know it will become a blueprint tool for the way forward.
1: Okay.
0: In the Ghana House, and you can, which means say it's something that we believe should come and stay. So that it may bridge the gap existing between corporate Ghana or businesses and sports. It's all about branding.
1: Okay.
0: What do I say? Because when a businessman knows that open man is high mileage, you know. Okay, say, okay, come and sponsor cycling, come and sponsor boxing, come and sponsor this. And this is a platform open man so business alcohol high. And then through that platform, you catch the loyal enthusiasts, sports enthusiasts say, patronize those brands. What do I say? So the more competitive those brands are on the market, the beautiful the games get better, because they will see the money being pumped into that area.
1: Very well.
0: Oh yes, yeah. Very and well. I think it's very fantastic. Very well.
1: Okay. I was your first FM senior 94.7 the hunting kumia so your honorable wisdom mensa kobina woyomi and aiding kumo. My Mr. Emmanuel Otting, or Chief Finance Director ma the Ghana Education Service.
0: Okay.
1: So chao. Normally know the sports ministry. Also, I say my warmest greetings to Honorable Oyomi and to Mr. Otin said, Ocha. But Honorable, what you can talk about challenges? Or say, Anko as planned, but yet it was successful. I'm for baby, I said, DNA, and to me, and Mamma plan, and to me, and me, because before Moko, Mumma, who beautiful videos of how Moko sell Ghana to the world, the home.
0: I'll say, maybe some challenges on the part of the trade angle, like GPR and Ghana Export Promotion Authority. And Ghana Investment Promotion Now Authority. In fact, so all the two, you know, they haven't really come on board. But I think, say, a bear some one or two challenges be beyond their
1: way. The control of the committee.
0: And she may believe it, say, better times ahead for beautiful collaboration, for beautiful things to happen. Other than that, you know, say, yeah, advertising, say, wanted to do business forum for the event, aside the exhibitions, you know, taking place, you know. We want to do business forum. In fact, now, you can't catch a high commission, say, yeah, Ghana High Commission or UK, say, on 200 more and invite other high commissioners within the Commonwealth or UK Hall to invite them to Yen Business Forum.
1: Okay.
0: Ah, yeah, baby, yeah. Possibly, no, they may send their trade attachés to attend. And identify potential businesses. Ah, almost so no, yeah, invite you within the UK, not only in Scotland. Not almost so there, the Embra. And beautifully, so no, earlier, His Excellency the President had been to UK, okay, a beautiful exposé about Ghana's potential on the same trade.
1: Okay.
0: But definitely after such events, you know, there will always be a follow-up. Until that event in Ebeye or Glasgow could also be like a follow-up on whether there are some I's to be dotted, some T's to be crossed, in order for them to come and make a follow-up. And I said, and also, let's say, this time around, no, we are not only talking to UK. We are talking to over 54 representatives who are likely to be participants in our game now. So that there will be a means of a follow-up to those countries. Maybe Malaysia has come. A follow-up. Maybe Australia has come. A follow-up. Maybe other six-star Commonwealth country that has participated will come. So that is the beauty of following sports to do business.
1: Okay.
0: Into the brand follow sports, you are in good business because sports is followed and enjoyed by diverse. Everybody. Oh, they are saying, you know, who follow, you are selling your brand not to just a local targeted maybe people, but diverse.
1: Okay.
0: Into the way I will be positioned to attract all of them, or about 80% of them who are represented or participating. You know. Good for you.
1: Oh, okay.
0: But that didn't take place. Because that's the way was eventually taken out. But I don't want to think, say, in bad way. Maybe one or two hitches here and there. They all mean well. The reset agenda is on.
1: Okay.
0: And, you know, I believe, say, per the way going forward, you know, we should come together and then mean to do something to really market fully the country.
1: Okay.
0: Because sports will always provide a bigger platform for such things to take place.
1: So, apart from Ghana, which other countries in Sunday a buy your movie showcase?
0: Nigeria baby. Nigeria baby. Nigeria baby. Nigeria Ghana House. But our Ghana House didn't take the form. Nigeria House didn't take the form. In fact, even the Mpenyifoni B was Scotland. I mean, came around whispered, this is unique. I mean, a hat has never happened on the back of sports.
1: Okay.
0: Even the Ghana Welfare Association, I mean the Ghanaians in the diaspora, I'm more Glasgow. Kati Muni, Isaac, they were so wonderful. And Omokai, the other say, that's just say, it has never happened.
1: Oh, okay.
0: And it's like, in terms of the Ghana House, in terms of the various countries represented in this manner, no, I'm saying Ghana, we have led a very unique thing. The others, I was told, say Nigeria was just like they were just fun.
1: Park B.
0: You just go and take some drinks, sit down, and then there's nothing happening, nothing being spoken about.
1: Okay.
0: Maybe potential in Nigeria for people to get to know. And so there wasn't any seriousness be in that.
1: That's okay.
0: But we've really, really, really gone. In fact, the entities that participated, including your Youth Employment Agency.
1: Okay.
0: And Mumbai, also government started this labor exchange program where skilled labor from Ghana can be exported.
1: Okay.
0: skilled labor and cheap, of course, can be exported competitively to any part of the world that maybe government to government or business to government, what they are saying, being a bilateral arrangement and all the multilateral arrangement to take young people. Youth, you know, particularly
1: skilled ones,
0: to go and work.
1: Fantastic idea.
0: This idea has to be marketed, and so they came on board and come and see at the exhibition. Everybody was walking to that table, wanted to find out from Sedinam, the deputy CEO of Youth Employment Agency, about the program and the brochures and all the even the AFA cry play abroad. If you have a player, for instance, you know, we all know the challenges with even player transfer, cheating a womb and all the things. Sometimes the player will call and will not be given that deserved, you know, treatment and things. And so we think, if you go on this government platform and then get there, with government back, you know, you'll be treated fine. Okay. You will be recognized. There was a Bible who buying in the manuina.
1: Okay.
0: So we got some Ghanaians in Glasgow whose children were playing in or are playing various academies.
1: Okay.
0: And I visited one or two of them, are doing very, very well. And because of that program, they are coming to Ghana, register with this program, and then from here get transferred into a team.
1: Wow.
0: You can see, sir, it's something that is going to yield something positive.
1: Yeah. Uh-huh.
0: I've had a chance whilst I was there, Dominique Krakasai. I'll visit him and we'll talk about how we can encourage that angle.
1: Okay. But honorable, my mimi, sir, when they funded the Ghana House project, was it government? And how much Namu pumpy into the funding of this project? Because before Mokonoka, you would say very huge. And pictures now are demonstrating clearly say it was a very huge, potentially planned project. Amokoye, when they fund it?
0: Yes, I would say, sir, the organizer, Asaplus, THV, they were the sponsors.
1: Mm-hmm.
0: Now they went out to look for funding. What did I say?
1: Government funding or
0: funding? General corporate funding. You can say funding everywhere where you can get funding from government entities who believe in the concept. And then also private funding. What did I say? To also come on board. And they have actually, because without that, you know, nothing could have been done.
1: No, but this project looks like more of a government funding project because it's like you have the backing of the government.
0: Afena, yedi ye report to kwa. What did I say? Then we'll begin to seek full attention of government, full participation henceforth. So Adi, and shouldn't be just it's a huge vehicle. If we tap its potential, we will then be able to share a manifesto. Mukrampona, we talk about sports tourism, right? And this program can effectively bring that about. Can really bring that about because Ushe. Even the numbers on the back of visits are here receiving on the average about 80 serious visitations to the bank per day. It's a and they take they register because they are here QR code of registration. You come, you scan, and then you go and fill it and send us that you have visited and then your area of interest. And then you are putting the things there.
1: I get it.
0: So you can see that those statistics in general tells you that somebody has taken Ghana's information positively away and will work with it. In terms of the numbers are almost if they want to even come as tourists. Some of them, they have never been to Africa.
1: Okay.
0: And so they will then take this opportunity and then plan the next holiday to visit Africa. And in that case, then West Africa, Ghana. Because we've taken time to let them know that this is the place. Imagine all these people are coming. And it is possible because of sports that has made it. We ride on the back of what? Sports.
1: Okay.
0: To do all this. Majority,
1: I
0: say.
1: I get it.
0: So that in this case, you know, the other leg we are looking for, which I would say the minister even spoke about it. It has been part of, I'm talking about Minister, Honorable Kofi Adams spoke about it. Because there's that work ongoing to see how sports will be seen as a contributor to growth in this country. Majority as so that at the end of the day, though, sports will not be relegated.
1: I get your point.
0: I get your so point. That you see, oh, when sports begins to cry, His Excellency will say, no, no, no, no, I have the whitest handkerchief for you. Come and take it and clean your tears. Majority as yet. And then they will receive all the support. And I think we are on. So this is more or less like an octopus.
1: I get your point. So it means that ba wa account are better rendered to government in I the report you probably give to them.
0: Exactly. Exactly. And then in terms of the AFO, because ASA Plus Omune THB who did all the organization and then they were like they spending they look for their money and then they spend their money
1: on a project for Ghana. They look for their money, and so no accountability whatsoever will be done for ASA Plus and the THB.
0: Not really.
1: The project, the chief of staff Ankasa set up a steering committee. Yama a chairman Wohoroma. I mean, you are going in the name of the country. And see, any penny you took from even corporate Ghana, you have to be accountable to this country. Who account for any penny you took for the project? That's what my question is.
0: So in this case, you know, maybe they will have to put eventually all my accounts together.
1: Okay.
0: What they say. And then I don't think they are also under any obligation to make it public, but they may have to make it known to all the key
1: stakeholders
0: in it. Because Akwako is more like a private entity that is doing Omunyema, which to an extent, you know, look very good for government to come on board. So the concept is very, very good. Majority has here. So the whole thing Akwako is a PPP kind of thing. And so, of course, I mean, any government entity that put any X amount of money, we have to account for. Even when auditors they will have to say, okay, oh, this went into the support of this event, which eventually, you know, Juma by law, mandated to do, no. Oma boya ma yetu yeti me aden akwa kwaye no beautifully. And so yesu yeka kra, yesu yedi bi bua sa juma no. I mean, that is normal. So that will be done when normally any government entity spending piano. They have to account. The auditors will go and audit, and they'll have to explain the reasons behind those expenses. And it's within Omukor mandate why they have to do the things they have done.
1: So in all these projects and shows, you know, your focus was only on the Ghana project, not the main activity. Why your core Commonwealth? Because we are successful. Our participation in the Commonwealth Games, so very abysmal.
0: It was my concern, but not really my focus.
1: Your main focus, okay.
0: Because I don't want to be, because there are people managing that. And I want to believe, say, they may have done their work to the best of my ability. But my name say we have diagnosed the problems of sports. And me assuming himself, we noticed the National Sports Authority has to be totally and completely resuscitated.
1: Dissolve and bring back.
0: No, never resuscitated. And I know the reset is supposed to do that, and I know it to be done.
1: Is it the National Sports Authority or the whole sports sector?
0: Say, can National Sports Authority, it is the engine that
1: coordinates
0: everything, sports in general. Majority, I say.
1: Honorable.
0: In the previous era, NSC Ankasa was more or less reduced to just managing facilities.
1: Yeah.
0: I said, the core work of sports development was not really seen. And sports development must be seen revolving around technical people.
1: Yeah, I get your point.
0: But Georgia said, and you share the sports authority, the technical people, an area where we have to focus on.
1: Okay.
0: Those technical people, must be in charge of federations. And those technical people, must be the ones to ensure that coaches are in their right standing.
1: Okay.
0: and really up to the standard I have with the current development and trend I echo so far as that particular sports are concerned. And then picking any national athlete, you know. National athlete is not for the federation.
1: Yeah.
0: National athlete is for NSC. For on behalf of Ghanaians. And you know, their welfare, well-being, and being in the right standing at all time to compete favorably and win medals, you know, a responsibility of NSA.
1: Okay.
0: And you know, NSA must not sleep, must always be there, ensure that every federation, a competitive sport that we are funding, you know, we have a national athlete on welfare, well-being, wherever they are, everything, you know, they know.
1: Okay.
0: We should not just be left for
1: the federations.
0: Because once the person is Kofi, and Kofi is a known national athlete with a particular discipline, it should be a matter of concern to a technical person at NSA.
1: So you saw lapses in the...
0: So that at least, you know, we can always ensure, say, we are ready to compete at any time, I mean, capacity building and all. But I think we are on course. Director General, he's, you know, he's talking. He's doing well. He's consulting and with the current board and the board chair who are also... I was with him in Glasgow. Yeah. We had a beautiful chat. And I think he's full of... he understands what it is about our problems. Also, it takes a while to really begin to get results.
1: Okay.
0: And, you know, with the cooperation of the minister, the board chair, and the director general, and any deputies, I believe we'll begin to see. It's early days yet to see results and all that. Okay. But I think as we go on, gradually, you know, we'll have to see a lot of changes.
1: So are we saying that now the Ghana House project has come to stay?
0: Exactly. Exactly. That is, in fact, me view your report, you know. Your report, you know. In fact, the members of the Ghana the committee, I mean the coordination committee, I mean, has to be applauded. There are talent ones that people don't know. Until I say to me, applaud you, Mopa. Until so, mommy.
1: I'm crying now. Make sure names now, person applaud.
0: Bernard Mona.
1: Bernard Mona.
0: Wonderful. Yes. He's a fantastic. Evalde is on a committee and has really contributed effectively. Nana Edu Mankata.
1: Mankata, yes. Nana Mankata.
0: Yes. And then Delphine Akwe.
1: Okay.
0: You know, the swimming boss. And then Shaban. Mohammed
1: Shaban.
0: Okay. Yes, he's also on it. You know, these are key people who have really assisted to put all of these things together. Coordinating, going back and forth, and making sure that
1: everything.
0: Every the visit.
1: But then there's only JPDM. And I'm more.
0: Nothing. I have decided nothing.
1: Your committee. I wouldn't take it. But your committee members, how much was given to them for the stay?
0: Nothing.
1: Nothing means what?
0: Nothing. Zero. Pro bono. We love sports. We just want to help because the understanding was made.
1: We take it there. Kwakupe we motel like that. Free. Nothing saying.
0: When any all the committee members put nearby.
1: No, nearby. The few in the choir, you know. At the end, I'm going to go to the country. What was their budget? Benefit, bain, hotel, baby, you died, you did, you know. How much was given to an individual committee member or court survey?
0: She.
1: Honorable, you can't say that.
0: No, because I would not go and pursue that for anybody. Makacho will be we love it. And no, me like this, I'm okay.
1: You like the grace of I can take you out. You for nothing, I agree. But for the others, something.
0: See, why we can't say which. You see, sports are better. Some of us are air, you're breathing.
1: Yes.
0: My bell love it to the extent that it's like it's something that I get personally. I just feel like being. I want to see because it's one. activity that brings everybody together.
1: Yeah.
0: You see something that adds to social asset as sports. It takes nothing out. Majority as here. Cohesion. I mean, togetherness, peace, building, and all kinds of things. And all this, you know, you can always enjoy that from sports. Isn't it? And I think the same way, if you look at someone like Bernard Mona.
1: Bernard Mona.
0: And in the handball, the way passionately the man is involved in sports, everything in sports. If you call him right now, say, Bernard, we you be about sports, wahoo, you be say, add me. That's it. That's the man for you. You say, add me, I will be part. We will do it together.
1: Okay.
0: It's not about the return. And all the people, Shaban like this, on there, if Kwaya Koi, if anything, if he earn anything, it may be because of his cycling events.
1: Okay.
0: And so from that angle, as maybe cycling
1: president, chairman of the
0: So if there's anything to be given, I'm sure the ministry preparation amount. But not from the Ghana House angle. Not from
1: the
0: Ghana. Exactly.
1: The
0: Bia Madi and the one of the Maya. That's true. If
1: the Ghanaian out there will not believe
0: certain things. Say,
1: you're too kind delegation. The Bia Ma. The Bia Madi and the one.
0: You see, and my main case is about me in particular, for instance, I can speak for myself, and I think that there's and quite a tree crying, you'll be an echoy. Bernard Mona say when to me and call. Apart from Bernard, I think all the others went away. Nana Edu Mankata.
1: Mankata, okay.
0: He went because sports funny. Oh no, he was wearing two caps. Maybe the rest almost said two caps. When it comes to Ghana House or Kanyahu. But it comes to sports too, or what athletes, you know, to you know, manage the athletes and all that. Until maybe so Benya Bibia is because of that side.
1: Okay.
0: And then Delfina, maybe because of the streaming, maybe that is the only angle, but not from the Ghana House. Who else? Mom, I think these are the people. So, and me, sincerely, I won't even come and ask anybody for a way, and I have no reason to ask, say, and if I don't get this, I won't do it. No. We want to do something to project Ghana. And when it comes to sports, I will lend what I think I know. In all humility, respectfully, because I believe in bringing people together. And success, the people who have worked, I've mentioned their names. I'm just leading.
1: Okay.
0: And these are just a way people I humbly, in all humility, this will have really done so well.
1: In the years ahead, the way you know, see, I can say, yes, your Ghana House project in Nibia. What do you think, say, Ghana will stand to achieve? What you say, apart from the showing your culture, other things to the foreign land, no? What are the physical revenue benefit bit me in return?
0: Beautiful. Oh, yeah, for instance, before I ever come, we started talking strategic visiting companies. And it will amaze you, sir, when we go to companies to talk about supporting the event.
1: Yeah.
0: Omo draggy omo fits. Because omo will be that they didn't see, because it's like they don't know, even though they have read, they have understood. But ain't happening, you know.
1: Yeah. I'm not too sure.
0: Sure. But I can speak to you now, sir, the success story behind this and the way those who came to exhibit Omuniema and the patronage Omu enjoy for their goods. And imagine, sir, if we had had that business forum which we wanted on top of where would have been one of the best.
1: Okay.
0: However, with the little that we have done, and you've seen the visitors that come around, the interest on my show, and the diverse, in fact, visitors from diverse background, not from just UK. And let me tell you a story that one Mozambican came to tell us. I see, In fact, this thing, I think we should have done it. We have to go back. We'll tell our government. We have to do the same thing.
1: Wow.
0: Yes, we have to do the same thing. It's a very, very good thing. If other nationals come and in person, they say it's a very good thing. Mm. They think their national, their government must also, so that on the back of sports, they can reach out to people.
1: Mm.
0: So the way what has started like a little thing in Glasgow, and I'm sure because the reporter here, Chui, we are going to serve you the Glasgow government a copy.
1: Okay.
0: Also, as a form of an appreciation for what has gone on there through the Ghana High, the British High Commission, so that they can see. Haven't taken that initiative through the Commonwealth Sports initiating this, embraced by Ghana, GOC, and then subsequent our chief of staff, the presidency, backing the whole thing. And with even though there were little hitches here and there, however, we have managed to do
1: fantastic.
0: I think it's something that we should go on, broaden the whole thing, and get going. Ministers who must be applauded because their officers have been so fantastic.
1: Okay.
0: Honorable Samuel Kujeto Ablakwa, the Minister of Foreign Affairs, kudos on Makwam and the officers. They've been Minister of Foreign Affairs, fantastic. The Ambassador, the High Commissioner in UK, wonderful. Any almost staff in Ghana, great. They talk of tourism, the Minister for Tourism, Jifa Gumashi, and the deputy minister, Honorable Jaja, was part of the whole process. And the people came in two agencies, Omopa, Nama, Yeniaje, Omoyadi Papa.
1: Honorable, the UK name, France, Amoji, or the Project House, you know, not just a Project House, another Ghana house, you know. Selling Ghana more than even the Alita Muko Kutumikano. You can say that. What your year of the Mamidia?
0: No.
1: Ghana has project if selling Ghana year to that pedestal than the Alita Muko Shishiyam Tutumikano.
0: Me focus it on,
1: and I'm saying that it's beautiful. I'm back from Ghana.
0: And then David Che. Because you see, even being part of the opening ceremony, let me tell you where you have some advantage in marketing your country, even for the fact that you are participating alone, is something that sends the knowledge about your country outside. The opening ceremony, I was told, me need statistics. I understood viewership across the Commonwealth countries is very high. And when you talk about 54 countries, it's about 2/3 of the countries in the world. Commonwealth movement, no, consists of countries, 2/3 of the countries in the world. And so Ghana's participation, and even look at the way they came out so beautiful in the attire this time. It has a dressing
1: colorful,
0: up,
1: yeah.
0: Very, very colorful and all that. It has really brought us out. And met me catch you say all of we you know, all of we you know, Abuama, we have marketed the country. Now,
1: Joe, I mean, opening ceremony, colorful event. I mean, no, na yet yet see, I'm not funny yet. Na yet yet
0: yet. Into Ushé the evening. I was at one time. I want to watch powerlifting. We Diano, Haruna Diano.
1: Haruna, Tairu.
0: Tairu Diano.
1: Tairu, okay.
0: That was there. Anytime he came, even the way, the vim, way now, you know, he lifted the highest.
1: Yeah.
0: However, I'm sure some technicalities.
1: How much you lift, you know, Umbe deducted the weight of your body from
0: And you know, all of when you know, I would say, sir, if you look at where he came on the scene and the applause, not from Ghanaians that were watching at the stadium, at the hall.
1: Yeah.
0: Virtually everybody that was seated no applauding no majority as here that alone camera speaking that I mean say Ghana it's in itself no very good although what we wanted no and you know for us to participate is good but I also agree with you say we shouldn't just only participate we should participate and win the medals and that is why I'm telling you the diagnosis of the problem has been done and the process of getting the reset done is ongoing. And I can tell you that people are doing various consultations to ensure, say, it gets better as we go on. Majority are here. So it's a win-win situation.
1: Okay.
0: Because Ghana House wouldn't have been Ghana House without the sports. Okay. The whole idea is to just ride on the shoulder of sports to do all this.
1: I am ako samu hwa ji aji di ache wo mo. All your pictures here. Aprofu nyina na mama fans o ya. Okay, yeah be wrap it up. I don't know na mama me panel na ba me say honorable other meetings, but this one is supposed to be part 1, part 2 no. Me nim say o china na say na de chia. Yeah be bit by bit because a lot of questions say are there about on board. But remember amount for so kwan 0244340 426 we bet me about our question back me nubia na ye bisa answer na ye to me a close and the enough ye to me ako but honorable so when is the report coming finally because we want to look at the report and your money in ebia na untimi nkan yina but the report will tell us and tell corporate Ghana say the next time I hear any event of such a nature they should come on board when is the report coming
0: yeah me aduma mami maximum 2 weeks from now the report will be out and that will be outdoored by the GOC president himself hopefully it will be a short say the way and form it will take you know will communicate it to you.
1: We'll follow it up.
0: Aye, because this time, because we full said we the maiden one, and it should come to stay, and so it's something that we must do and write, acknowledge challenges that have been in it, and then the successes, and then hope say some of the things can be corrected subsequently, so that we are and then tap all the benefits. As a nation from this opportunity, sports always give us.
1: And I'm sure in your report, you have at the back of the report the recommendations, sir. Obey the Amad Chief of Staff. And I'm sure you recommend, say, members of your committee should be given per diem and some allowances.
0: But you ain't count.
1: When yes, our recommendation.
0: But you never.
1: Because the soldier matches with the stomach.
0: Oh.
1: We are going to serve the country. Also, Kakane is safer than the mount. Like the footballers, the management committee, $100,000 and all that. Can't you make a recommendation? Say this government should put in this amount for people who are going to serve the country in that capacity. It's a very beautiful recommendation.
0: Oh, Debbie, because the point is that I know after your chief of staff, he will, when he reads, when the president of GOC submit BBR to him, maybe. He may have something to tell us, I don't know. But I just don't think we should make it a standard. We the money. Because the point is that we are in it to help push sports. We want to tell everybody. In fact, in this area, before I call, we call companies be brave. And they were ready. But I say, be bigger crazy. But as I speak to you now, you are crazy. You mean, because I say, I didn't. Next, just next time, you are approaching. I'm trying to cry my own approaching. I'm saying, you be a
1: man.
0: Majority as here. So some of them, they want to take their products outside Ghana. And they think, it's an opportunity to really take some way this product to that place where they know some sister African countries are participating who visit the stand and see say this one is made in Ghana. It's so if probably you want this product. A vast opportunity that we think we can and who person will stretch here, it fits into the continental agenda of AFTA where we are trying to increase the markets for our products and then you know trade among ourselves within and all that. Sports can always fast track the achievement of that agenda so fast and quickly.
1: Honorable, you better say part two ni yen da bay. My report.
0: My report didn't appear, but you are.
1: Because no, me person me find out because this project, Ghana House project, yeah, share them who any form here in Ghana, cra.
0: No, it's a maiden one. It's a maiden one. Yeah.
1: But at least you should start from home. Now you know how it is like. Now you are called as a Aboriginal.
0: Yes, that is. Then, sir, we will want to do any local events, any international events, be organized in Ghana.
1: Okay.
0: Where, yeah, for instance, your continental events, like African Games.
1: Okay.
0: What do I say? Now, taking place for Ghana. Then, and also, we'll have to analyze and strategize what do we pitch to those who are coming to Ghana, who will visit the house, enjoy our cuisines, enjoy the warmth, get to know our tourist destinations and attractions, know one or two products we produce here, opportunities to probably take this product to your country and then be exported, and etc. You know, yeah, dear, you bet me, they can't start event.
1: I know, be resetting Ghana, difference in project.
0: I know, be so that I'll be Ghana House within Ghana before all those that are coming from all across Africa to participate in that sports event. Then they will also come there. And in that, he will invite all the participating countries in Africa participate in the way, you know, ambassador Sewo Ganaha, to also come with their trade attaches, to also come and look at what we have assembled for them. Then they can look at something and definitely they will take away something.
1: My challenge is that because we come out with the president and the troll informing you about this one, that's the way they encamp a plan, huh?
0: David,
1: sell Ghana to the outside world. See, I notify him, say more opportunity to stage Ghana in that Commonwealth.
0: Commonwealth sports and I throw by. And you know, if you have read some of my statements on the floor of parliament, trying to see how corporate Ghana ever on board to support sports, because no government alone can do it.
1: Okay.
0: This is like giving flesh to some of the things I actually
1: skeletal ideas.
0: President Akuka will say, look, this one I think is an opportunity to latch on, and then let's do this. No engineer to say, oh yes, create a fan zone where maybe people can come and have some drinks or whatever, but let's use it and use it well, and then bring everybody, including embassies and high commissions, to come and see. And then maybe through that, you know, information will just go out there about Ghana,
1: and
0: our potentials, and all that. Open doors for, and then ability to follow up.
1: Okay. Now, musical concert, not a part of the project.
0: But your eye.
1: Not the enormous. Yes, my son refund this candy amount for.
0: Yeah.
1: But can it be in Sunkoi?
0: Well, that one I'm not too sure about the current situation, because my country said there were challenges. Hello.
1: But you didn't mention this one as a challenge. There was part of it, but I'm also yes, mobile refund. We be sending message and Zika in some kind refund them back. Tell me, Mr. Watson.
0: Oh, okay. And that will have to be the UK representative of ASAPLUS.
1: ASAPLUS, okay.
0: I'm coordinating. The UK representative of ASAPLUS.
1: Okay.
0: Because they are the ones who gave the short code, a QR code, payment way platforms and all those. They handled those things.
1: Okay.
0: But clearly, you know, there were some challenges. But I would say, for me, it's God's own work. Because at a point in time, me pa mabembuye. My main kind of creature was baby. I would nearly said, let's call everything off and hold a press conference. And then say, because the kind of support and the way it was difficult, sincerely speaking, was so challenging. However, a human institution, what did I say, we will always encounter such things. Until prayerfully Let's keep praying. In fact, we even engage people to pray for us.
1: Hey! Hey,
0: behind the shade, I called on my pastors to pray for us because this thing that we are doing, we can't fail.
1: Philadelphia, na. Philadelphia Church, na.
0: Yeah.
1: Pastor, I'm a person. I'm sorry, Ben, Pastor.
0: Oh,
1: the Honorable Minister Kofi Adams, before we call Philadelphia.
0: No, no, I mean, I personally called on my pastors.
1: Okay.
0: I called on my pastors, not a yen, you know, because being the chair and Nimgwasebeba, I will have to bear the whole
1: greater
0: thing.
1: Part.
0: You get it? And I don't want to be part of something.
1: Because I think that you have to do proper organization for the event than to call any pastor to pray for you.
0: No, let me tell you something. You see, when you have human institutions, you are dealing with human institutions, you are dealing with all manner of people who probably, you know, also have another understanding of maybe what you are presenting.
1: Yeah.
0: And, you know, your prayer is that what you are presenting, you want them to come on board.
1: But yeah.
0: So that Mutimia here with one mind, one heart, and then the effort becomes less to achieve success. But Ebedru, baby, you know, it was tough.
1: I get it.
0: And, you know, do we call it off or do we proceed? But I thank God for GOC president. Very motivating. And to say, my name is spirit to share beautifully. Because me, yeah, I did not say, oh, motivating me. Then I also push and do what I have to do. And she, but do baby, and also, yeah, come here, let's do it. Because we can't say no. This is a group project. At the end of the day, some years to come, it will be the platform businesses we want to latch on and support sports.
1: Okay.
0: Until, you know, let's do it. Until we went ahead, even though getting bruised, because your honor say as a plus fresh, Charlie, we the mean cool, mean you, because you mean I'm spending, you know what I say,
1: me
0: spending, and I don't know why I'm spending, and then it's like, wait, you see, so I say, well, we do you mean, I say, oh, stop it. So you have to go and look for the money and do it. So at the end of the day, back and forth, but and it has come out so well, and so we give glory to God for this. So when I say prayers, I mean even me will number come before say bompae my
1: me and
0: me
1: and kaza.
0: Aye.
1: No, okay.
0: So answer na me fear no bompae sili bibia to thank God. Don't be a bad boy. don't be a bad boy. Because divine things are supposed to be free.
1: Free, okay.
0: Except irreversible.
1: Yeah.
0: Where sometimes divine things are becoming very expensive. The agenda is good.
1: Yeah.
0: And we want to thank the presidency. Thank the chief of staff.
1: Yeah.
0: Wonderful. Prof, everybody who came on board, and we have done what we have done. All the ministers I've just mentioned, they are there. Hey, GTA boss, you know, wonderful.
1: Okay.
0: Mami Fua.
1: Yeah.
0: And Abeku Santana, and all of them, Professor Kobe, Mensa, all of them.
1: All of them.
0: They've been so the fantastic.
1: Honorable Anupaya Badasi, say part one, woman about me, sure, say part two. No,
0: the report is out. You see, then you open to the chapter where we have the challenges.
1: Yeah. And then we'll go through
0: that. And then we'll go through that one. I'm sure you are very much interested in that part. But you see, I don't want that to. It's worth mentioning them subtly.
1: Yeah.
0: But we will not dwell on that.
1: I get it.
0: Now you intend me bringing everybody together.
1: Okay.
0: Maybe one or two misunderstandings might have brought those things about.
1: Okay.
0: Not that anybody meant harm.
1: Okay.
0: Until at the end of the day, you know, you and share how we can make sure smoothing the rough edges.
1: Okay.
0: Now you make it side. something that a special vehicle that will achieve many things. Because when businesses know that I can market my brand and I am called upon to support sports that will give me that platform to market my brand, I will do it.
1: Honorable Wisdom Kwabena Mensah Woyomi, we were say a patriotic Ghanaian pa. We be in here wo sector string in football money and the formerly know a parliamentary select committee on sports and culture. What do you say? We're dedicating on what you say to a two quire co capre amem asum gana sumpa ame bibia aye kamano. I don't pay ye bebo a ye nabasum and I'm say on the chairman for the Ghana House project up or a copy of the Commonwealth aye games.
0: And then you rehearse the prayer very well on that day.
1: I'll do that.
0: Today I forgive you.
1: Yedi enu besi hana ya sorry so 1 minute aka no mami vanye we ni da kusa kina ye beto aso
2: na
1: kina baba
2: o kina mo na what sika na naka gaka di ma clubs no
1: me was some information is na gaka a propose 25,000 Ghana City for each club. Emma club no. And no crowd
2: and democracy, Emma.
1: Emma 200,000 Ghana City. Na yet to me at mullasports.com.gh. Or say bet, bold, win big, instant wins, instant cash out. And a mula at the Mao and it Ayana. Washington so nebibia so etimi aka ho abuapa Max Buy so ebuain Max Buy ni Samsung ni what you say we will try no tua ne later nebibia aka ho be ba cho ye be ma na wonom Angel Rock Mixture a hard pa 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Obuten team now said to me akabi na bibia aye kama kama pa wo munyina aye aboafo a adopay omso ya senen e ma ye de the Tuesday's edition of the Ultimate Sports Show num Ede Ebrel wo na menye we mfama set nida ko kotoko aha ebi da ha bi da ha set nida ko kotoko boha boha na ze bibia ko so a special fabulous birthday to you PO2 Brown, Helena Fafa of the Ghana Armed Forces, Critical Care and 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Special fabulous birthday to you, PO2 Brown, Helena Fafa of the Ghana Armed Forces. 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Nyami Unshrao now on your Kasipa aha and then a bedroy ketting down. Ochina, I don't do me a business in Kunyana at the midweek edition of the Ultimate Sports Showroom. Yeah, the abroad prophet Nanaya Osafo, Dr. Cosby, Dr. Parkwesi, and the wonderful team ATQ over. 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
0: Any tea, Tia Bruchenko, Akwa Manqua, Akuntejo, Eddie Bro was Sempa, 94.7 FM. So,
2: it drew me down as the Indian woman on it. You almost see a cra, you almost will hunu, yes, yatia, in Etrasia, Yakabum.
3: Memory Debia, a bonusia, a permusia, a question of what you change your home, our approach, said the Akuhu, any diabetrufi, the Yahu, near her, the Ye, near the Abba, the Anyano, and you can say,
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4: Robert Gibby, because of free Germany.
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0: Shannon, say a minute de bia. 6 p.m. Bogenie approaching company.
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1: You will laugh. 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

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Or your drinks no sweat blood for. One another can tell Consu, Edigua Hinamu, Oyoname, Oyoname, Oyoname, Oyoname, Oyoname, Oyoname, the Dean Yabwa, Gotogena, Ebony Muasa, your friend Emmanuel, Emmanuel, Emmanuel, Emmanuel, as a trainer, sir, Onyam Krupon, 1 year. 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
0: 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Na me share series bi ase enra. And I may hear say Awurade be adu no metime awie. Na enra me ma wonu. 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
2: Sa.
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0: Obaswa no share video no. 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Omna, a post for the bank about at two onsa. Any power of who? Says, yeah, no, near best show more with this argument, you know, but you know who? But you know who? I feel now be facing reality. Ojo mo bra 30 years from unya. Hey, Ara, what's up, mo? Na enra me sa cheche mu ama obe hunu se your third enemy eh worldly system. Worldly system no ye. They say social media platforms ya wosu ebe network wa mabunzam ebe mabone aye fo e di amao mi chire mu mawuti ya siyase ene ame na ukase obiti mitinefie ompie no awoda oba
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0: 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Adafu biwe medical doctor. 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To be avoid it. The fourth point a me sama ohunu ye Aye, human enemies. Human enemies. Na Mi quote Matthew chapter 5, verse 43 to 44. And I'm a Psalm 109, verse 2 and 3. And I'm a 12. Now, what to me, I shall ye pa. Eddie, I'm a man. King Kauradia, some
2: Matthew chapter 5, verse 43.
0: 43 and 44.
2: What's it, Watamfu?
0: What's it, eh?
2: Watamfu.
0: And Ramma Mautias here. Say, dear Bakua, Job, yea, ya. And ma, Nimpai, banu ye bantem. I am Paya, O D. Edemana Tamfu.
2: Said the Watamfu.
0: I'm a sign David, yea, example, de Maokai. Emma Behunu, sir. David drew Babino, Psalm 23, or Bompai, sir, to Mepuno. Oh, my time for him. But the same David drew Babia, not a time for sorrow on the sonno, or say, Rade, my woman, yanka. What does that mean? Kumun in every year, say. So it depends on the situation. But a drew baby crossing my one yan tete. A drew said, you be to two on say, hey, what a dangerous prayer. Or say, Rade, dream my time for Sigu. 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David saw not being also there be a co opemanim guasia, and his idea may in a few human enemies. Nanim do I? What true cratade de Mashan in Samno? So from Comas as Raf for Penino. 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So we're Tiano. 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
0: 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Yameba, menu kasa tete bi, I'm here to give you a message. 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

0: 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Luxury. 6 months be your back enjoy our brochure. 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
0: 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Me tia waso normally I don't give out messages.
2: Yes,
0: but it comes once in a lifetime. A bansoa na urade person ye bibi.
3: Oh yes.
0: Na okasa kire ne ma.
3: Oh yes.
0: Na otwe ne ma dwe de dua ne so. So to me ade agina ye. I am a living testimony. Whether you believe the existence of the Bible or not, I know that my Redeemer liveth.
3: Yes.
0: He lives.
3: Yes.
0: On tonko no wa
3: da. 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
0: 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I want to me nyama wana. 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The Bible said in Ephesians chapter number 6, Ephesians chapter 6, verse number 12. For we do not wrestle against flesh and blood, but against the rulers, against the cosmic powers over this present darkness, against the spiritual forces of all evil in the heavenly places. Can we radio some mami?
3: What's up, please? Anya ni wunam eni moja ni anya.
0: Sure. Anya ni wunam ni moja ni anya.
3: Yanim peninye.
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3: Tumidiye.
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3: Yes.
0: You cannot fight this battle with your strength, with your eyes, with your power, But you can defeat the enemy whilst he's in darkness with the power of the of God Almighty. Ndrosi, enye ni unam ni moja enenya. Sabeni Elder Adams nenya otwo obomi ametumi abon.
2: Because him.
0: But baby otino se oya principality amebon enye mi uno.
2: Debi.
0: If I want to defeat the enemy, if you want to for whom we may die, but you also you perceive a defeat to a more and yet tofu fool.
2: Debi.
0: No, I go for talk Eddie Ama Bosom Sammy Diozun Kunim. They will knock you down.
2: Yes.
0: You need the Spirit of God.
2: Yes.
0: You need to be guided by the Spirit of
2: God. Oh, yes.
0: To be able to defeat the enemy. Yes, our boy Yesu di abu din in aso kra, it is not going away.
2: Oh, yes.
0: The reason why our boy Yesu di anya juma manu in aso kra uni jidi ewo. Na bonia isha umase tam. 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Bompa ye bidimachi. I said, dear God.
2: Dear God.
0: I have made many mistakes.
2: I have made many mistakes.
0: In my life.
2: In my life.
0: I plead for your mercy.
2: I plead for your mercy.
0: Forgive me.
2: Forgive me.
0: I declare.
2: I declare.
0: With my mouth.
2: With my mouth.
0: That I am sorry.
2: That I am sorry.
0: I am sorry.
2: I am sorry.
0: I am sorry.
2: I am sorry.
0: I believe.
2: I believe.
0: The blood
2: of Jesus. Of Jesus.
0: I believe.
2: I believe.
0: In the power
2: of the blood
0: of Jesus.
2: Christ of Nazareth.
0: Washes away.
2: Everyone.
0: Of my sins.
2: I pray.
0: I pray.
2: I know.
0: I know.
2: And believe.
0: The blood.
2: The blood
0: will cleanse me
2: as I lift my hands and pray to you.
0: Forgive me.
2: Forgive me.
0: Forgive me.
2: Forgive me.
0: Forgive me.
2: Forgive me.
0: Forgive me.
2: Forgive me. And that day,
0: where Yesu
2: dimu,
0: mejetum,
2: semaye,
0: enfum sobebri,
2: mayem fum sobebri,
0: mayem fum sobebri,
2: mayem fum sobebri.
0: Erade fache me.
2: Na tell me
0: every the entering in
2: them.
0: Now room
2: every the entering in
0: them.
2: Na Jimmy. Na me to suffer.
0: Say on kokoro.
2: Bia kuma pro them.
0: But na makuma.
2: Enemy me be dey.
0: A any
2: we. Na tell me din.
0: E wo Jesus Christ.
2: On kwamme. Me that was it.
0: Say wa Jimmy.
2: We Christ din.
0: Amen. Amen. Better me ho.

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0: 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So, a buano, or call how we bring you now. 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O bonnet for it, say the bibia, now so the cradia, or bonnet for it, my finance.
1: And Job chapter 1.
0: Yes, you know, I go catch a job.
1: That's the number 8. Yen Tierra, yes, and
0: Tierra,
1: yes, catch a Satan say.
0: A radic catch a Satan say.
1: What do you make you boom?
0: Ubiyan
1: anywa.
0: Ubiyan anywa.
1: What is saying was as
0: a Noah. Sorry, I said Job. I was asking.
1: Or your berima odimu.
0: Or your berima aside odimu.
1: Otene.
0: Otene.
1: Osuonya nkopo.
0: Osuonya nkopo.
1: Oyi ni mu free bone.
0: Oyi ni mu free bone ho.
1: Yes.
0: So on faso dia wo. Oboboso e di akanta obone fo. Che se akwai te se ode challenge bonzam. Ode tene ni wo Job mu e challenge bonzam. Che maminka se minchiro. Ene ye card ye so on faso a e tene ni. Apart from telling a BBS on your fast, and until I make sure what you're about to say, open bamboa, any a soldier form, any policy form, any security form, any security fence, any CCT camera, any watchman's
1: movie,
0: any mamala form, any a conform, why would I walk Jesus Christ, Muna, and just our cinema Christoa, bambone da also the
1: night,
0: morning brown, also,
1: and pay.
0: Yeah, twice wash it, and fast with the air, telling you, Deuteronomy chapter 28. Verses number 1. See how you are powder for? Never was so firm.
1: Deuteronomy chapter 28,
0: verses number 1. I said,
1: verse number 1. Yen tie eradi
0: asi. 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
0: 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So then yankopon we say ma why dey bet my obi bi to aso
1: what say free say
0: e free say
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0: What's it?
1: What's not so nipana quine?
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0: 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Why not? What have you crossed through? Because so a penny was a man one and tears from Jumwa. 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
1: Oh, yes.
0: Me can't quite at all. 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I don't want you be a man on Kaipo se Odo Buano. 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
1: verse the number 34.
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0: What's it?
1: What's it mean? Na man ye dos.
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3: You are fool.
1: But me person make us your question. What can someone know? Yeah,
3: yeah.
1: Na me kind.
3: Ah.
1: Can the book of Second Chronicles chapter 60:9?
3: My God.
1: I want to say, "Nyami na me
3: kind." Nyau dabi.
1: But me manu yeah yeah.
3: Yes sir.
1: Go be on you Christo.
3: Hey.
1: On you nyami.
3: Jesus.
1: Capital fool.
3: Yes sir.
1: Go be be aye fi.
3: My God.
1: Ena ya shian sa.
3: Ah.
1: Ya shian shu.
3: Jesus.
1: Ya shian ni eng.
3: Hey.
1: Ena ni aye shi.
3: My God.
1: Who different?
3: Ah.
1: So before you tell me,
3: Jesus,
1: there's no God.
3: Hey.
1: Ena nyami chwa.
3: Hey, nyaju me.
1: My God. You are spiritual fool.
3: Okay. When you drop
1: fire,
3: what can fire?
1: Fire.
0: When you drop it,
4: Second Chronicles chapter 16,
1: 16 verse 9,
4: verse number 9. Yenti eradi asem.
1: Ah,
4: was na eradi edi neni echini efa asasi
1: nasu. Asasi we nyamedia. Oka be book of Psalm 24 verse 1. Asasi ene muni ama nyamedia. The damn part of beya.
3: Uli
1: 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Nyamio.
4: So or the neni ebedi ama 1 hour nakuma edi muni.
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1: 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And you do for Bonisia. 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But you will be a Nenida. Oh, who? Nenia touch like Sumu. Oh, who? I'm oh, who? If I call you, oh, who?
4: Was a Yemu wedding question.
1: Oh, my God, no, no, no.
3: Bose Banami.
1: Asa. Asa,
5: I'm going to go to the hospital.
2: Jesus.
5: That's
2: a radio.
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5: I will be in my future.
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0: 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share here
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0: okay
1: all night
0: friday me wa sorry
1: friday there
0: okay
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1: park no so
0: okay
1: wo na ye be ye no e ye all night
0: maybe our last I think last year and the last 2 years
1: yeah watch about a new station but she said no I buy no oh see 24 hours community oh my seven you know
0: okay
1: until pay for now mama to see you to be
0: okay
1: yes see
0: 24 hours Friday where
1: the Friday where you kiss my bus stop
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0: 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We need the prophet and I also for your crossover to Adom 106.3 FM Akwa Kofa Akan Kasiye Bono. 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
2: 0.5 yen ye demu no. 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
4: Well, we had written to the CJ, we petitioned the CJ that we had prior commitments as a result of the vacation. We anticipated some had commitments here in the country and outside of the country, and we have petitioned the CJ, but there's no reply to that effect yet. So while we await that, the Honorable Court was right in his wisdom to say that until a determination is made by the CJ rejecting or accepting the request to adjourn to October, he's going to continue to sit because he has to comply with the directive and warrant that he was given. And you were in court. Initially, he suggested the 17th, but after we made further applications, it was adjourned to the 18th for us to continue with the CMC. And as I indicated, it is particularly lawyers for A45, A7 and A8 who were absent and had written to the court indicating why they could not attend. We intend to follow up at the office of the Honorable Chief Justice to find out exactly what the decision is.
2: 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Ninyi na ejina Chief Justice so.
4: If you look at the Courts Act, particularly I think it is section 79, thereabout, it gives him the discretion to take certain decisions for sittings of court, including weekends and holidays and etc. The problem I have, which I have stated without equivocation, is that you realize that there are only two specialized courts, and they are the only two courts that are sitting during the vacation to hear substantive trials I think that one thing I've realized is a number of people are getting confused between the substantive hearings and motions. You know that during the holidays, judges do not normally deal with the substantive hearings. It is only motions. So the holiday judges sit to hear motions and urgent applications. But if you look at the two specialized courts, they are asked to do normal hearings that we do during the normal period that we are in court, as against the vacation. So if you ask me, it's novel. We've not done that before.
2: Abusuani a wuti ye kaneso afo abedi akira no ohwe o meya tentre ne so sa ya ba lawyer pani onmonyam for Joseph Penka ene ya tenene no
3: 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So I didn't ask them walk court, no court, no, and yet, a seven proud yourself, yeah, banting walk over ya, banting on, temwa for betting a banting, a summer soon walk. 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
5: Everything we do within the judicial service must ultimately answer one scathing question. Does it help us administer justice better, faster, more fairly, and with greater dignity to the people who appear before our courts? A trade union is not merely an instrument for negotiating salaries and conditions of service. Important as those concerns undoubtedly are, a mature trade union is also a voice for its members, a guardian of their legitimate interests, and crucially, a partner in the building and strengthening of the institution in which those members serve. When the public speaks of the judiciary, the mind often turns first to judges and lawyers. Yet the administration of justice is far larger than the courtroom itself. Behind every judgment delivered stands a chain of dedicated men and women whose labor may never be mentioned in that judgment.
3: Enti nipa yetin nkan eye aban temwafo panyin na wono ne eye eswafo a atentene ne adwuma no woda no Justice Paul Bafuboni ne yetin nkan no wiye eno swafo a apaedie ni nwuma wono so watua no seti brekese Dr. Abdul Rashid Hassan wono so kasa ya nisem wodi tudwa yentie no.
6: Trade unionism is not an accident of our labor system. It is an essential component of democratic governance and decent work agenda. That's why the 1992 Constitution recognizes fundamental rights relating to work and conditions of employment, while the labor law, our Labor Act 2003, Act 651, expressly recognizes the right of workers to form or join trade unions for the promotion and protection of our economic and social interests. The Labor Act also recognizes and establishes the framework for collective bargaining and requires parties negotiating collective agreements to negotiate in good faith and to make reasonable efforts to reach agreements. These provisions enable an important principle that workers have rights, but these rights exist within a framework of responsibilities.
3: Nti nipa yete ne kan ene soafo a ene anwuma ne apadie wo hweso Dr. Abdul Rashid Hassan yete ne kan na eba ne sei epanimpa wo no ene Senior Staff Association eye Judicial Service of Ghana wotua no 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
7: As we always say, a hungry man is an angry man. No workforce can deliver excellent results when it appears that there is a perpetual uncertainty about ever attaining decent working conditions. In the last 3 years, the service has seen the exit of a good number of staff, senior staff especially, who are very competent. They have left to pursue greener pastures abroad. My Liberia remain grateful, especially for the coming into force of the CI-141 in your tenure of office. May I respectfully use this opportunity to humbly plead with you to ensure the implementation of the CI and the conclusion of salary negotiations for 2027 before you leave office.
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8: Before I refer you to the attorney general for prosecution, let's go through some of these items. There were 13 items in your budget that you exceeded without any approval of the board. So let's go through these. You said you have foreign training of 31 million, but you spent 91 million. Why? And who approved that?
9: Mr. Chair, thank you very much. We will not try to justify the infractions. we accept that we overstepped our boundaries. I think the most important thing is that we have put in place measures to control expenditure, to make sure that we stay within the budget.
8: You are the CEO, right?
9: Yes, sir.
8: This happened in 2023.
9: Yes.
8: This happened in 2023. And just like Honorable Abinah Osiasere said, it's the way that you guys spend money at ECG. Another one, you said cleaning expenses. 2.8 million, that was your budget. But ECG spent 10.4. How many suits did you clean for that? Now,
2: Abusia, ya sada ne ya muwe tiye nkakran fise nuwa su ni yebe jina na ye nkomo diye ya diyako. 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
2: Mm-hmm.
10: Na cash waterfall na obeen. Our company be our more electricity. Let's find our donia. No, send this can all be one when in same thing. And I was spending this can to them a viage or query. Second, I'll get a one same thing. Yeah, what's it? Or you been a musica. Now, my budget. Budgeting a wash was about a was called through Ministry of Energy. But budget in a wash was about parliament, not parliament ya approve. Sir, maybe na way sinner so here there it spent above your budget. Another SS budget now. Through your board, who may come minister? No wako minister of finance. No wako kibisa for a adjustment in the budget. Ni no mize O send this kibikita winning sim. But sikani ya wazi niti, sikane ba, ni wulizi ni nyafu. Bodi ni mpo, wazi sebiya wangani chaya wani.
2: Hey, bodi mpo ni mwoshe.
10: Inti damaji, oya against the law.
2: Mm-hmm.
10: Ese bodi, ese wana worka de, board in your motion. Oh, there ain't anything there. Yen ye investigators. In Tiaboshe, neither the means they may, yes, I'm an attorney general. In Tina one, you recommended there in our reports, yes, I call parliament. The parliamentarians in you vote for it. Which so many of these have been voted for. Niaz Moro call attorney general. None of Boshushum, Washe. Body in Mubio, body in Mubio. On the Yerma, I want to prosecute in Washe. Now I should shame, I want to wear the boom, right? No more, I should tribia, or there was a Mahombia, so was our moment.
2: Yo, Honorable Momo Dianono from Committee Nebeba House, one Juma Mubay and by your name. So, sir, can I no cry as a Government Assurance Committee? Sir, budget a more approval, my Juma Mu yo. Your committee or why? Obey to me do a near dear children who say, near a say budget and your approval, ya. Yet a Juma car see a day call ye, ye to me a ye, sir, near walking. Sir, more my refer cry dear by the Attorney General Officer. The outcome no me jidi se mani timi di akire hu se eh ye my recommendation say ye pese ye finding out to say ye tumi implement ye recommendations no nipa wase ye twa so ye twa so enti ye no ma di akira ye sa findings no.
10: Oh yes, say say we approve so many of the reports. Ye approve we in one chat na if you are ye makwani enti our friend and a clerk, not the listening in the Wakama Attorney General. And Government Assurance Committee also they will follow up. They will make sure there. In Zama Wakada Woy and Waya. And once you know, we make sure also there. Prosecution and so Waya, another one year. And see, there are a few of committees are, them oversight and they make sure there. Abanisika.
2: Yo, me yanu meja wa mwa kwa ye breni nti na samba kwa mpese mbisa wa mwajuma amu ye ni ye kam omua ye buwa makatashene pro ye pesi ye tu asia momo komiti na juma no kamubi eti efri dada de womua 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
2: you
10: report ni baby hun it's in billions of CDs are YouTube na yara cover.
2: You, Honorable, you better report in the bar na you know the exact amount of maje amo my Ghana. Yeah, that's serious. That's it, Honorable.
10: You, Master
2: Mudawa. 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
11: are focusing on mitigation measures, preparedness, public safety, and effective coordination to ensure that when the spillage occurs, we experience a minimal impact. We have been able to deploy disaster volunteers, our zonal officers. We have embarked on public sensitization, most especially the communities along the downstreams, along the White Volta, residents along the White Volta to immediately evacuate to higher grounds for safety. We have a lot of farmers there. We have sensitized the farmers to also move to higher grounds with their farming equipment during and before the spillage so that after the spillage they can return to their normal duties. Because when the water comes with increasing speed, the possibility of carrying people away is always high. And so we have educated them to also evacuate and leave the place. We are in collaboration with our partner agencies to ensure that we secure safe havens, that is temporal structures to be used as shelters in case of flooding. So we are on grounds monitoring the situation keenly and strengthening preparedness in the vulnerable communities. They should adhere to public safety or precautionary measures.
3: Enti apa is wukwa wa aturenche mabu wafo penimpa wa dano mame Rebecca Akogo ena ya tene kana uwe ye ena North East wukwa swa penimpa eni aturenche mabu wafo triano alhaji ye Rafis enso kasai enu 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
12: This is an annual affair. Every year in the month of August or September, we are always confronted with the issue of the Bagri Dam village. We have since not relented on our efforts. The communities, especially those farmers who are having their farms along the riverbank, especially the White Volta, we sent out our sensitization in every community or electoral area. We have an officer there in charge of that area. All these people have been tasked to carry out sensitization program, report to us where they are having difficulty, we move in. And so since Wednesday last week, we have been on the field till today. Fortunately, on the part of we, the farmers, Bagri gave us another update saying that the spillage will not happen today as indicated earlier because the water has not reached to that level. But for now, we are very happy with that one whilst our sensitization program too is ongoing.
3: Enti pengina ya tini nkai Alhaji Rafis wano ena wuko North East Regional aturenche mabu wafo penimpa wadano wano so nene ena uti yei
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14: they should bring the evidence. So, very clear, authentic, the way forward. I think now we would advocate against it because it is not a very good thing. But until the clear evidence, maybe I have vetted, I have follow up and who say, I am a quarrel. Yen to me, ND, a chase, and I say, Yen to me, and I say, why I am at a private school is down. It is very strange to say, we are checking the results. Now after the obe corner. In see and then I am pacing pacing more bubu master. Could it be say a be or more check no or more shade ni ye or more share index number ni ye or more say a yomana. In see that is one thing I ye contemplate because for results to change within a matter of hours and now a day or two, it is something that is very strange. In to make us say no, ye regional chapters and other members no. You know, moving kitchen was a almost a masson to form. So, my husband and my friend are many problems now. You have an India change, said the more come a Nokariana.
2: Abusia ni awuti ye enye madam Benny Semprejeche en waten nka no na woken nyina so na chese wobenfo na na kwasi jetua so kiremu sa dance ye ne de he se

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1: 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And now, Minister of Tourism, Creative Arts and Culture, AABB, or Tati, and or Tati visiting tourist sites, and also so helped to throw more light on those places. Now, Kofu Kreni, those places in Ohio City University. Nchinka, a year past, and Kabayan, which means, of course, why those kind of visitations, you know, especially key government officials. Now, Omo Yesa, and I've been Kofu, attention, Abaso. If you said that we are not going to say this is our own now, but in you, so President Akoha and our Minister Akoha.
0: Enti Dr. Benjamin Odro Ahin wabene pa ewa ye tourism mu ene futuo ne na jwen chila wadi ama bain eni ya bu mgon edi ama anu
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1: 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Now say when you romance, I saw them romance and cassa, now wako, my prosy for a beer punato,
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0: Now say also a catcher or mona, or don't copy mu, a way, yeah. 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
0: 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The older the wardrobe, the prettier the clothes. Come down with reggae music, master.

0: the ministry for that matter, government, Edomuka. I won't be able to give you specific figures, but remember, say the before World Cup, no, before the Senior Athletics Championship, no, in Skakakra, and Eritrea part. That notwithstanding, we still owe them and some other national teams. The procedure and our process now, ministry Edinyasika, Eritrea, the national teams, you know, is very lengthy. Most and the general public often think say Scanway will ministry now council. So as and when they need a rise now, Yakakoyi na their mom and Tisa. So if at the end of the year, budget for the ministry, all the national teams are taking consideration. And I'm saying GFA best submit a work plan for the year. Now, on what the budget estimates and so account that guide the ministry to prepare the budget for the sector. And no interest is coming at Dahua, a buying for that matter, Minister of Finance, but Tamamai, a buying said yes, a better share. And true revenue. So I buy meat mark as a minister of
1: backwards more than money the young sabbat number one or two being normal like one defense and on of two changes in our coaching here and then bia ne or bam and bia no tiktok get on the one ball on one pack and so no bow and bia changes no make here and I'm watching
2: yes yeah mama one football no bobo now almost here mama baby a bemo mako when he was said GFE as a whole no one yadi and say young kwalan on binya mama a bebo woman said bia ebe show mu kran no mo tmi ayiro look e na for mu e na ye hwe ye players na ye lucky some kind of ahoden
3: black queens dia problem no enye e ma no enye me bi wo no ma ye ye ma e me ma na ye enye ma e ma no e ya senka blaster and e kwa anka u be hu amanfo a e be tu adi akiri ako oh na wo kwa wo bobo na 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correct because him pele for omo fa coach am hu ne omo hu coach sinu ma omo fa coach no ana ma e lose match because striker at bench striker papa part bench na me hu ne all part re o ko changes in so a changes bi o ko e
4: blast o black is o nyina in for brem ni man club fu be de brem magie fefo gffo na ku bi pia o mai mu o da mo hwe fezen black is ko bobo amo hwe mo re di is over here from this guy and from black queens
5: and fashion mom and fashion mom be a yes so because I said we must check some black queens who say blaster for no one see no who say oh money penny for now let you hold down this idea before it's a cool cool in no for night you hope it's a move say they are not doing anything to help them and you will be nipa no kwa bruchi go bobo ka crowd the clap now oh no did you and you gonna handle with you into me cool him oh we cool him oh my number one, and a scanner penny phone a FIFA scanner basso or Wuchedi, or one Chedi, or a place in Nibi.
6: The cry about Cooper, and your technical problem. And your local coaches now, young support PM, and just imagine some couple qualifiers, no matter just five professionals. That's what became me into your money. Shabuhari, we call Aisha Buhari, your first game in South Africa, almost sharing two new Yayabi. Let's go now. Yes, now you're called brain board. So, for yeah, corrections in the area, they be here coming. It's sure, but I'm so crap for them that two professional space. That's a nice one to our Athena.

0: say boom boom boom, now let me hear say way oh. I say boom boom boom, now we're about to say way.
1: I'm not on fire. I am the fireman. Down and down, you know. Share ability. 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Live. I am doing online.com, Facebook, Twitter, Instagram, TikTok. All our faces on YouTube. What's that?
2: Fire,
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1: I say boom boom boom, no weather about to say
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1: I say boom boom boom, no weather about to say well. I say
3: boom boom,
1: no let me hear
3: you. 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
1: I come over. No time for any imbecility. There's no time for that. More fire. Afia, I don't go next level, no. Premium energy. Aba, the next level, I don't go. And mommy energy for commentary position, fire for fire. The next level, I don't go. What you see? I don't go next level. Your energy drink, papa, pa, pa. For commentary position. Send your bear, you're running out of energy. Your piano will be energy, nijinam, sir, fire, nijinam, sir, professional. And Tinessa, oh, I'm on team, oh, him, who team, yeah. But beer will be energy drink, I'll be to me, the afra, unsem beer, unum beer. And a media smell not vodka. So, I say, Russia force smell not vodka. And your more imitation, the end of Dabby. Russia force men of vodka means I come two shorter, not three shorter. Oh, with you, okay, we need a regular clear six short. I am a first six short. Ah, six. Oh, you can't run a nomadic fat, and you know, I can't wala six. Now, I short mark with six. Now, they say they are don't go next level. No. What do you want to say? I want to say, but oh, Allah, who say yes? If you feel that, I don't go next level. Hey, Brita, I beg go and met to us. Wow, boy, if I'm going, what's our own tears? Yes, I'm going, yeah. And a solution is a day, Eba. Nipana, no, Ukuta, the engine to Musa, didn't go, I didn't use Ubi, I was in Gui. Solutions in a way, but in a professional way, or commentary position. Men fire now, so I fire. Nay, they will judge. Ujan is sure, baby. Ubeba. There's no time for any imbecility. Now, a lines na ye, dear. More fire. Lines na ye, sir. And a lumba, a unwatchere. Lumba, unwatchere. Ka, unwatchere. Oh, watch it. 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Fair, you know, champion man. What I say? A year with you, a dutum. Hannah upon baby girl. Ah, oh, Yuki. Straightforward. What I say? Nukunu, Mr. Kwabena Sapon. 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Mimindei Friday, that is if you are the tremu. If you are the tremu. 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ujane shwa bede obaba more fire you see how unprofessional you are. You see how unprofessional some of you are. You see? We did not be there, bro. But come no sooner, over the years here. More fire. What do you, mama, Nina, ho, na more fun, no, maybe near, bro. More fire. Mama, Nina, ho, na more fun, no, maybe near, bro, sir. Na mobeti asie mo fire won ai British ni obe finish asie akire o but na ni yeshe ni tin ni different you should be very professional mo fire o jana she wa be dey o be ba fantastic no problem as I say me wodi ai betting bet bia ba your friend say betano better no way I like, me family what do you mean by that ah better no more fire better no ah better no register pe ubenya welcome bonus 2000 Ghana cedis ha bet we what your friend say better no why dia why no better no who registered it here being at the 2000 Ghana cedis? How? Champion. Family phone mommy now what the exam now and make it now. Fam phone now me register be 2000 Ghana cedis now. Me but more fire. Me now me de more fire. Me de ma ai. Me ku me di jawo mu kra say Betano. Who register Betano wa? Ubenya say 2000 Ghana cedis. 2000 Ghana cedis. Muntie, Ghana football deserves better leadership, better decision, and better results. Where from the for the better results? Please. Where from the for the better results? Ah, Bibu Samu. Mimi asem. Mi peniye, mimi asem. Mi busamo. Sa monisu wa shia. 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Aha. Modie, adunku, next level bebo amo. Aname boa. Mo vaya. okay me call better no hobby me go to am register Ghana football deserves the better anything am what better no energy better no I we better we be come better we be di we register me register be we visa me na me register na me nya to sigana na abete we register by day we be di say 2000 Ghana cedis betano we be register betano betting fufu abakuda Manchester Bechesa betano we be register betano Ansani akọ commentary position obi an register betano betano betano betano bet fufuru aba ye fẹ ni betano mo fire
0: fireman with your job
1: we akọ commentary position but me said we deserve something professional from Daddy Lumba o won chide come on let's go
0: fireman.

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0: 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There's no time.
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0: 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shatawale the fireman mame shatawale
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2: that's okay
3: I am for fire
2: fire more fire
3: for fire
4: Shatawale ni
2: fireman ni
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2: sm for life
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2: I am for fire
3: fire more fire
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7: 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More fire. 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Ujaro. Esu Apede. Ubepa. Euja.
4: Shatawale ni.
2: Fireman ni.
3: Fire for fire.
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2: SM for life.
3: Kakai.
2: Euja.
3: That's okay.
2: I am for fire.
3: Fire for fire.
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2: fireman ni
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3: kakai
2: peoja
3: that's okay
2: I am for fire
3: fire for fire
2: so fire
8: the ministry for that matter government Adiomoka I won't be able to give you specific figures but I remember say the before World Cup no before the senior athletics championship no yenya skakakra and they did three apart that notwithstanding we still owe them and some other national teams the procedure and our process now ministry at the national teams you know is very lengthy Most and the general public often think say scandal will ministry in our council. So as and when they need a rise na ya kakoyi na de amom entisa. So if
0: the best. Yo, mami chino.
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0: Wa di bi wa. 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Enfa. That is the best. When something is natural, we don't go artificial. When something is natural, we don't go artificial. And this is so, something you should look at. This is natural. We don't go artificial. Artificial, di edia mi meni nyong. Aha. That's the best. Kobe Stone. Okumakira. Okay. More fire. When the fundamentals are weak. When the fundamentals are weak, what? Tournament, you know, will expose you. When the fundamentals are weak. Tournament will expose you. Yeah, natural fire for fire. The natural mistake. Be bia wishi bia wuti bia fa. Fanesane, listen attentively. Now, susu, yeah, they make you suggestions. 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Ye ni bin free moon fe bin kaun. 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
1: A sanity. 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
6: Fireman, we your jam.
0: Making me clear. I will fire for fire so and ne. Say tournament. Incredible problems. Ghana for Muntio. Ghana for Munti. Ghana football. 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Ghana football. No. Resources emma. Resource ma. Se si ye resource nye. Ye resource nye poor. Your man could for 89 or 7 years. Resource near poor, your co tournament. Nayaka, Eddie Amagana, Nessica could waste, taxpayers money could waste, Sika, FIFA, the Bemaya could waste, Car for the Bebabi could waste, near Ghana, your taxpayers money, you be in Abbey could waste. Auntie, he answers, I eh. Auntie, your person who gun and eat tears here. Se tournament ni incredible problems wo. Ye ka se tournament a enu incredible problems ye ko ni akwa kwaje cup tournament, that is all. O ko participate to do your best to win the cup. It is a fundamentals ni ye weaker. On that stage, you know, the big stage, whatever the stage is, you know, you'll be exposed.
6: Sisi wo.
0: Fundamentals, no, ABI also, Yama Umotias here. You Ubitima qualify, Fapemano. You can qualify. Fapemano, you can celebrate individual victories. Ubitimi, Enya, setting win B. Ubitimanya players, Bakumi, Dibia Dom Wadi. Me one Kabitimanya more than that players. Oye ni year, because one ni year, one for quality, one for mra kwanso, ne kwanso no. Into bounce, unya ba akubi win, but tournament na ngasa de, untimenji and you be exposed. You can also talk about talent. Ghana your talent no. How to develop them and pick them, especially how are you see a picky womu, you be fa womu, you be scouting, you know, you be fa womu, and we be across the country. Konkrasi, go to our villages. Go to our villages. The talents are there. 16 regions. Say 16 regions. Oh, Ghana. The talent all over. Proper scouting. And here, proper scouting. Didn't create fair players. Didn't create selection. Didn't create sportsmen and women. ye problem no Ghana enya one national team problem national teams ni nyina struggle enya blasters nkwao you need to change your football the leadership the system direction am ko no Ghana ye direction e ko football o se sesan that is the only way ever my football ayi o Ghana
6: fireman we your jack
0: enya blasters ni nkwao ni nkwao all national teams the local football ni nkwao now the blasters ni nkwao more fire black queens ni nkwao black satellite ni nkwao black starlet ni nkwao black meteors ni nkwao
1: now we need to be
0: obi say oh na say under 17 mana qualify for world cup under 20 mana qualify for world cup o kwa wo de dey neba under 20 mana ko world cup dey be at the matches no ma film to say blasters

0: would say, you know, because talent in a hundi is going to cover it up. The weak fundamentals now, it would definitely be exposed at world stage, our tournament. And then out to Ghana.
1: A simple
0: and then out to Ghana football. Ghana football. Just say, Ghana football is being exposed. Because when the fundamentals are weak, this is how it goes. Oko tournament biya, ufim, you are knocked out. Omobo papa biya so. Omperform you. Blasters in perform you. Emaye omobo yi. Omu nyade. Ebi yade. But as a team nanka so omu nyade. Omu coach nye. Oni system biya o nyade. Ghana still a producer talented footballers. Talent, your talent, your boys, women, your girls, women, but proper coaching, proper coaches, almost self-fata. So, some coaching the various national teams, they are not there. Tinku Gwongwa development structures, in a way. And competitive preparation, you know, and we're here for anyone today. Be on, we are exposed. That be a tournament of three matches near free mutroka blasters, three matches near free mutroka. When the fundamentals are weak, you will be exposed. Our world stage and as a tournament, you will be exposed, and it is clear that the fundamentals are weak. They are just doing administration. And Omoya, the increasing capacity of administration. So to be always voted into power. That is all. But on the field of play, Ghana football, no resource. Ghana football. Lucy, Ghana football conform because fundamentals in you weak. Youth football, pa, under 17 year G World Cup, under 20 year G World Cup, you produce players, you bob ball home, you need G under 17 for bob ball, and you need the engine. Any under 24, a bob ball, you need the engine, but now. Ehona ehye the biggest winning sign because ehona yaje under 20 World Cup, yaje under 17 World Cup. But ene shewomo omuntimi qualify. Yen fa players omo se fatango, yen titi players ni ye, yen yes scouting ni ye. Se san confirm yen titi omo ye, ni an scouting omo ye, ni an show omo ye. Yen 17 ni 20 na better na blasters aye ye. A bad day in a blaster, say ye. Bad day in a black queen, say ye. Black queen, si diyanyo. Ni amu hano. 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Ombe timia ye. Proper scouting. A selecti correct players. Atiti omo ye. In crossing, crossing, alpha players at the two ye ama, umaka, umumuo, current squad will a black queens, and umaya, dear Bobo, let you see. But they are not doing it because of their selfish interest, because Omo destroy foundation because of their selfish interest. We are so called football people. Yeah, yeah, yeah, football. And the woman interest and woman the air selection to the various national teams. They are not selecting players based on merit. They are not scouting players based on merit. So when the fundamentals are weak, Ghana is always exposed. A tournament. Fire, burn them and burn them.
2: Sisi wamu.
0: Tournament. 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
1: sisi wɔ mu
0: oh fire Next level, mommy, kaka. The end to us, mommy, next level. More fire. Mommy, next level, the end to us.
1: Fireman, we are jack.
0: Babo, next level, me to a commentary position also. Ghana football. And he answer kai when the fundamentals are weak you will be exposed a tournament that's also we are exposed tournament expose blasters expose under 20 expose under 17 expose just say your national teams no and expose say your local league your local football is and you see your football Ghana football eh bad ehia change ehia personalities for Ghana football here something new we mo nya 7 9 years obi anya 7 years or 8 years aye football no dey resort you need to change the person no be the direction for beba obi the something new so beba that is how it should be any kwansa moto so say nipa no to aso so won ko tete no ubetuma se san coaches wo Ghana football obetuma se san players wo Ghana football obetuma se sa technical team wo Ghana football but development system no every man need the same enye papa at the same as say resource emma wo Ghana football the same problem no na beba anything na mu hia sakra yesa mo be se personnel leadership you should see say leadership awesome mo se san because leadership we no Ghana football ne star no apem resource the ma obi aye adwuma we ya 8 years or say 7 years na resource the ma when you say we yan sakra for something new something different direction oh yakɔ direction we ya 8 years 9 years ni ye nyan su so asopa bia resource ma then let's change the direction uti asi yen change personality no because personalities no mdo so bebre
1: asem
0: personalities no mdo so bebre mbe tma Ghana football ama Ghana football yen yen su asu ba be ma baby wa ma me yin nyina but mo waso ye din a ama ugusu celebrate me joke it when the results are not coming but yes though you are celebrating me joke it you are celebrating round of 32 and World Cup. Where would downfall you won't believe. When Ghana for say they won't change, they want to see something different of football. They have supported, we must support war to give it all, to do it. But all this war, this is how it is. Results in my change. Change, leave it, resign, and I said, don't try to contest again. And while men try to say, change now, me ana me, nyamu kuana yeni pa Ghana, nyamu kuana mbetu mae football Ghana, and you people are moving football. And I said, no, monya correct kakra, namu mae fi nyansa ne, I mean, sa adisua na yɛsua no
2: asɛmpa
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2: then the BIA
0: FM our new studios are fire for fire it you also here said BIA did them Bettino and no Betano a Betano more fire up on you yet you more fire
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6: bagana ye peno pri
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0: bo more fire
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6: na fo de ya on won ko ne ta ma to on ko na mo from na ye dia flash idea because be wan fa de bi ya na on ko
0: oja ya Ghana fo Ghana fo pay fo nyira nim se football ni se ne problem abemu no se nye fresh ideas a baby girl ejeje me bo aka kire me me bo a usade ye but we dey blasters in ko awu blasters eh blasters a jibi bi amwa hu ball
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0: se nye fresh ideas a Ghana football nko fo enko yi any fresh ideas are any obi fofra Ghana football when the fundamentals are weak the beer will be exposed Isaac Monfire I don't go next
5: level Zongo
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5: Zongo national teams mean ko ye na ka class e amoya ade na bibia course 5 think I eto hirenti na ka ska ba ha so pop wana se ade na bi ene pata we mo Isaac egugu bi na ka ye nya place ni kwa free look up a team and attract him ako outside am this cricket there be ba o man ni mo again na any budget
0: Isaac
5: from legend
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7: yeah that's my good afternoon
0: more fire
7: Mese, for the unemployment ya kwale kwa suro gana ya se ye for the pra kebe tu ya so hupi
0: more fire
7: kebe ukule kune ene donge ya sango makata onpio ndi ase mwenye bibina ekrom na ebe tiensi ya because ye
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7: sa next step no openo wafa wo because ono tuwe onye si yoma happy Africa Cup ya ni di ni pe fi as it from 2008 to 2017 na ya ko even from semi finals ba o wa ba group stage na ye fi group stage na ye fi
0: mo fire
7: as it one ya chena can be you na ta ni prayers that on ni say say no o be for from there
0: fantastic o mate mi do be see as na mama o be fufu aba china come me na ye be he say they are my tried lines na hu se lines ni ya juma pa se perfect baby a ubia etimi ai dey afaya na gbini mi nim 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hey hold on
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0: So I say, boom, boom, boom, let me hear you say, oh, more fire. Where they are? Hold on, hold on. Black form na minkasem, minkasa. Many fireman, many fireman.
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There she comes. Thank you very much. We're grateful. 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

0: Madaroma ye share as ye Ekosi Sen Impact Project. Ye ne ye nuanoma ye members of the Renal Patient Association of Ghana. Se yebeko mwa bosumi biana panye wase omu wo ansana wa started dialysis treatment no mwabwaye.
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4: Congratulations, Obi and the team.
6: Obi, yes. I mean, your platform is a cherished platform. MPP, NDC,
7: yes.
6: They come here.
7: Yes.
6: You ask the relevant questions. Yes. Issues are discussed. Mm. And I think that is the image you also have as a host. And keep it up. Keep it up. But don't run away from the court. Please practice your law.
7: Marty, I will do that.
6: Practice your law.
7: I have started.
6: Obi. Consistently practice your law.
7: Martin.
6: You can combine. You can multitask.
7: Sure. Sure.
6: Do your journalism. Sure. Do your media work.
7: Sure.
6: But practice your law. And your law will not depart from you.
7: I thank you, Senior. I thank you. Because he says, hi, Asempa. 94.7 FM.
6: Honorable Akwaba, what call there?
8: Obi. Me who watch it?
6: And you easy.
8: Oni naya miti.
6: Yeah.
8: Miti oni any your authoritative presentations. Me da sepa. Me da se. Mo afisha pa.
6: Afisha pa mko besaye ho.
8: Afisha pa ma utitu any Dominic any the entire production team.
6: Sure.
8: You've held your fort strongly. Mo boy Juma.
6: Me da se.
8: I think Omen yimu ya if you're credible. Media outlet and that's a media platform. Anybody, it's a privilege to appear on this platform.
6: That's...
8: And for and on behalf of the minority caucus, the entire caucus, you know, having extended the hand of invitation. So, Mama is here, Brian Betina, here we
9: are. As I'm part of the Enona UBIT, we are now much baby abosso. Intino as Empire from there. Upo umpo ubeti.
8: Yeah, that's it.
9: Na de obi, e se watch captain's band na bo. E de upo umpo ubeti no. Eh nyame sha mo mo bo adwuma.
7: Yeah, that's it. Prime Minister mo atin on other tag code ano.
10: Ekosisem. 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That inspiration munya no
11: Asempa FM.
10: It's fine. 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I think that we have to understand the word ekosisem. Asem na wie nyina no no.
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12: Me kena me continue na me chechi ho muyi. 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
7: Yeah, best thing about being comobio. Why?
12: You, the first day.
7: Me need your sabons.
12: Was able to.
7: Who may now frame me, Obi, I'm a Joso. Why?
12: Ah, you don't need Obi, I'm one enough.
7: Chairman, me das it. 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
13: Banamizuno. obi nkwere ba ko se bo tu ko kwa me radio ti be bia mo bia o se otim de to e asempa
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7: me oh okay
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15: oh se me tie yi my meet my list of 20 people I text him so muti.
7: Maybe
15: Papa TSC. Mr. Nicholas can come. Oh, Worcester.
7: Okay.
15: Massachusetts. Oh, TSC. I can say. What I say? Aye, Honorable Bwachi. Otie.
7: Yes.
15: Aye, Honorable Siedu. Otie. Kwabena Frimpong. Otie. 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Otie. Steve Gore can come. Otie. Wizzy. Otie. Meet me.
7: You need an Otie.
15: Ah, sisi. We kwai omo mu ten individually omo omo ete machine chi so hwe ni youtuber eye kwakuo
7: nipa
15: bebre untimi kai
7: as a magidin o lawyer Sami Jemfi ewa ha mema na kwaba so Sami akwaba ete sen
16: wonya me adom
7: bibi ekoye
16: wonya me dia che
7: as a oba ha che
16: as a ofre me ache oto sa frem ya che but baby mejebre
7: eti
16: remember munko amiti ekusi and mama mo abaso
7: yeah that's it
16: one wo production team wo di juma so oh my god and congratulations once again for winning the radio program of the year
7: yeah that's it we appreciate everything you also do for us monso mo ka ho na adwuma na timi kwa ni miti eda monso asepa for the support and everything
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17: Okay.
7: Obi, be packy, maybe a corner, my Tommy Chicken, Nimi watching, no script man is there. Yes, I was saying for 5 cities in Momofama. Now, Miss Cano, now, okay. 5 cities. Okay. Okay. To me, see, may you a card. Secretary Mano Jose, Mr. Kobo, we see, and so, Obi, I sent Pam, say, hey, Obi, or two, Obi, to Miss. I saw Mimitio. As Obi, if you had two chickens, you say, I bought India. Any of you, I call places, Papa, Papa. Hey, Obi,
18: Dr. Kobo, I call about a poem to sing.
19: Obi. In fact, we are too much. We are too much.
7: Chairman Kujo, na nse de why you say we be half year fee? Oh,
20: hey,
7: and I say 6 months.
20: Everyone say bulls. Na that's a fair idea. And now we do my power. We any idea? You say Brandon, you are pigeon.
7: Yeah.
20: Because I said, I'm to show a picture, be now me share time I'll buy for a certain time I'll be taking over from you. I mean, you are by a pair of watch. Yeah. Yeah, you need a free mobile take you over. So, be a crank and over.
7: Sure.
20: And I over back, I send you do home. No boss, a jailer.
7: Okay.
20: Okay,
7: ECG.
20: Okay. That time okay. Now water cradle. Now, I'm saying, commodity, man. I say, now we option. But all the option now, the buying, why be pay your branding? In your highest special place. They say, oh, be branding. Now, call you be to say, you say, no. Obi ni di actually president person kasa no ba afrafranto person kasa no ba orajo mahama person kasa no ba ndc for person be twa kontom pokra no dia befa ha because obi brand no e mu ayedin and all the best producers and almost to actually na je say onim
7: almost to no ma
20: anyama na almost to no say kwajo chikata omu bi eti je say o te chresa na e to da bia no wan ko hu kwasi twuma mo na nka bia mo wan say abusu mi nsia first na na ka ne wada kra na himra che yefrew je je si obi ama brand in my head e say the best producers in the world
7: ewa ha
20: e na de ne je say kill na mi disu na nti na hu bia abusu mi nsia o kill na ya tintin na we je kwasi twuma da roma no we ka bi ma me CEO executive chairman as on a producer say change your margin Can I come to my home?
7: Oh, I ask you.
20: In the age of sad, dear, I'm growing here and you're fresh. You need to brand the number.
7: Oh, yeah, dear.
20: I said, "Boys, you have to do better. You have to come
7: home."
20: Oh, and by the way,
7: I've heard you speak on the floor of our parliament. One of the issues are why you're consistent about, and I believe, sir, enunciate one major issue we determine the elections 2 years ago. Mm-hmm. Now, unemployment. And on unemployment, what casa be brain, especially on 24-hour economy. What's the minister air presented budget review now?
14: You expect him to touch on 24-hour economy?
21: Oh, absolutely. Absolutely. Maminchia, we're tier four soon. Didn't you expect the whole minority caucus, Juma, on behalf of the New Patriotic Party and the people of Ghana? You expect this minister, no, Ebe Kasaba, the 24-hour economy, Ewo Nukurim. Because 24-hour economy was their flagship economic intervention at 2024. Omo tonma Ghana phone and say no mo dey best solve Ghana economic problem no. On say time year 2024 election no no. Na two issues are ubano economy ni mo hydrate backo stability. On say from 2022 time global shocks no emu pija ya pa no. Yeah economy ni hihimie. Crude oil prices could do at a point near by $128 Brent crude per barrel. Currency no now are depreciating significantly. And the petrol prices on the Ghanaian market, crude petrol so translate into transport fares near Duanini Bibia. Now, any memoir you remember, currently you started a process of recovery. Obekaya, our process of recovery, you know, under the IMF program, you know, and no nebo IMF inflation bad down 54%, but Ube 23, you know, appreciation of the currency, for example, started in Q4 2024 near there. By the time, you know, now another problem, so you say, nipa bibri near Jumae. In fact, unemployment was about 31% at that time. Into omo promise ne say om the 24-hour economy ba na le de productivity be ba in the economy we say juma ba ko nipa mi ensa six number into they could triple the workforce around that time na productivity no so bit me my export ne nya

0: set up a secretariat or my office
1: among the Mrakra by
0: Omo the home run in Abba. In the affair, now then they are going into the implementation phase. Now we've heard say Oko downstream oil sector now. Filling stations they be started with 24-hour economy.
1: They've told you that. But my call back to norm see year one or more building blocks.
0: Yes.
1: No more the home running policy near the bar. Policy no name random they buy any building blocks from the buy. It has nothing to do with what they told us about. Me and I'm a ranking member on the economic committee. From page one to the last page, we went through it. It has nothing to do with it. Don't be buying. I'm saying we create 24-hour economy secretariat. As our secretariat, I say, also we no more export. Also we share no more small and medium scale enterprise. Any man na Ghana Enterprises Agency, yeah, Ghana Export Promotion Agency,
0: yes.
1: And no, no, we codified into a piece of legislation. It had nothing to do with
0: 133.
1: In fact, to the extent, say, yeah, you could file a manifesto by Kayom, say, no, what promise 133? In human, I'm okay, some will be creating 133 and I'm when creating customs, GRA, passport office, DVL, and kick on the idea, no. Yeah, yeah, private members amendment. Say, I'm saying, can't bill, no. My honorable, Yabuama, FIA constituency, any move. Sir, proposed amendment. No, I'm rejecting. Said they be. I'm 133 biya.
2: Now, baby, ba kwa insan ye me dene say. Almost say we are not spending. Now, no bisa za question no. Bisa ono abo ampi.
0: Yeah.
2: Now, now we person what chasing.
0: Ah. Me catch your honorable sir. Oma me the initial impression about the budget. Minority for issues or well raising or now me the busano. One of the issues a minority are raising is say abeyi enyadi omo spend it. I had to ask him that question. Oh yeah, no. I set that preamble.
2: Now that's the minority for no kind of na etasmo.
0: Some minister didn't say mo na no ye ever.
2: What so being spend there? You can't spend what you don't have. Ana me boy. We be wotie bosmi unim waketia. Bosmi na se multimedia ma 20,000. Now when we bush and full expect to say some boss would 50,000 and no you can't say won't spend there, doesn't make sense. That is the argument of minority. They are not spending, they are not spending. More common fund that we deserve at the assembly level, yeah, the mamma and farmam. Yeah, the mamma. Then they will come out, we are not spending. Government then just said the other ones are too but to me see ideas one way you too. Oba me officer, if you be able to swallow your budgets. O budget now they call finance no more finance stream almost you see can now see no being seen a bit in the amount see no crying at the bema on a quarter be a bema see yes I need you and the agencies net ministries net shall by national and he never see this kako yeah I am found quiet that is the question
0: yeah I'm also say the UK is statutory disbursement no Russia will say yeah
2: I'm
0: almost share discretionary spending a hundred more spending
2: a bit is said the a bunch of fruit. See, Denka. I don't get it. Sad debate, and I don't get it. Your education sector, your core parliament, out of force and say 887 million will peer their education sector, and you're spending. Sad education sector, hold the non quite school feeding, you know, the American 887. No. ABM. Or see BEC registration, now I want to say no more. Or so much 46 million. And papa now, what if you are when you send about air control BEC, you are buying and an ATSR registration fee. No, some few years ago, now buying here, now you who may want. But then, I buy beer by way 46 million Ghana cities or the ATSR Sicano. And the parents, no one in hand, what? But OBM Rashid will be needing Rashid will be if you say the government is not spending. Yet the crew must buy a wolf of one tongue. Education sector, no fee stress policy. Yet 537 million. Yet here. And no any spending. How na me say me no one has a problem, Kakrano?
0: I didn't.
2: You go back and answer, you always buy into their idea because your more can, it doesn't make sense.
0: But when
2: you tell them.
0: But
3: police station.
0: Oh.
3: And I'm my constituency. Me a police station 8 years. Here to term.
0: Okay.
3: I know about your constituency so 12 years.
0: As women organizer?
3: As women organizer.
0: 12 years?
3: I was Tema Central.
0: Ah.
3: Tema Sum, Tema Central. Yeah, 12 years. Me 3 term.
0: And so why you man that bear 3 MPs? No, no.
3: Yes.
0: So Ifs, the one
3: I know about Kofi Brako, Ifs, Anna, Transforce.
0: No. Oh. Ana wabo adwuma.
3: Obi adwuma de wadre wadre wadre wadre kra.
0: In Tema Central, I remain NPP seat all this while.
3: All this while, yeah.
0: NDC phone to me.
3: Debi. I never knew you didn't come when to me, Angie.
0: But how much Tema East?
3: How much Tema East? How much Tema West? Aka Tema Central.
0: Tema Central, you moon to me. Oh, okay. Oh, and I see opposite Uba Region.
3: See, Osemba Region.
0: And Tema East for Asobe Asia, na.
3: Oh, Jumano, say, Yabasra, Yabasha Formula, because Jumano Nima. We a leader and said be a best of one one because so training to training for me, Jumano. I have a woman, it's my age money, but just sitting in our back.
0: What is it about women organizer position? Never when you a jet monster.
3: Obi, Meda Seri, Medica chair with tier four, and you be a student in tiny in I do a year as Empa FM. We be a ra, Otimi Biano, and Nomia Cosu, Freunia and Freunia and Casamunti, Naomi. Obi, what beside some mood room? Maybe your politics no. Maybe who say politics no a man ye dear politics. So be a man be a politics politics in any political program be a no be do on a man ye a dozen. Into a man ye dear we are politics into a woman dear a damaso. I say enya or enya ma omutse jumana say no man who a jumani be permissi a jumano what see I say and a woman be pay a different. But so what see I say no one will be da. Obi adwuma no ntias wo gye no e different form nia obi di obi echi anaso wo di eni hu adwuma no but me my consultancy woman organizer 12 years I have the experience feel adwuma no ti me hu ni say nia 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organizer no du na minye deputy region women organizer but I doubled up to be the deputy region women organizer.
0: Okay now ye mi enu ni nina
3: mi ye me juma ye mi consuensi esan serving me national women organizer.
0: Ah.
3: I serve Joy Zimpari. I serve Otiku Afisa Jaba. I serve Grace Trump and I have served Kate Jemfua.
0: Who serve one more as day?
3: Me Jumana say man don't boa boa. 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I connect your bromo. 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
0: In the region, apart from Tema Central, no other constituents omu ni mo.
3: Obi mejuma di baby obi ni me. The whole Masevi region, my regional officers in yina, me chio omu yina from Chairman Divine down to every the youth organizer. Obi owo region biya ni Naomi. Ana regional officer biya a constituents officer biya ni Naomi. I just say biya on one ebi or ebi on person obi ni me. But me Naomi di. Me hum bon with film. Me to say Jenny.
0: Oh, okay. You see, I went to me at all conferences in our Greater Accra.
4: Me enjoy dinner. Ba organs no make say. Eye chairman for secretary for organizers. Me share me free. But then I'm entering into the conspiracy. Magic, I want me want to say. I can use 2-3 days to even campaign in the region because Obi na kan asem. When we are petition, I hear one advert da. I bet you any one of it. Iti minya. I just want to Papa, before only me no. You are team in regional secretary. But minya regional secretary. I am here just across the region. Baby, be obey frame me. Be a na meba. Na communication here me de. Iti na me kofa aji aji po. Because I love communicating.
0: Love to talk.
4: I love to talk.
0: Wow. And my mom an opportunity to talk. O party delegates ATO and because of time in Tino, speak to party delegates directly. Or more ever to aba or china week. About to no we more to no polling station be an
4: Bato D B. Yebe to abano ewo tema e ye waek all.
0: Oh, Tema Waeko.
4: Ya to be the order.
0: Okay.
4: Eh, hona meko assistant secretary.
0: Ah, who
4: ah, meko Lusu Yeno. Eh. Says that time, na ya kobo mtu, eh, was wasi. Enti na me akakani wo. Na mo kan se me kosa be wo yare. Me ba no wat. Ampa be ba ya ba ko assistant secretary bi. Na me ko regional secretary. Omo en gume me mase so. Ni a wini me assistant secretary no. Omo ma me wini no. Me wini no na me san call secretary no na me ye no. Me communication director. Honorable Sabo Adams.
0: Sabo Adams. That's nice.
4: Enti
0: he talk to your party delegate.
4: Yo. Thank you very much my brother Obi. MPP Greater Accra constituency officers are mo yue mo election mo koto aba eno mo ba be kan wo mesrem ejuma kese eda yenim ejuma eda yenim enye dadaba ana asofo ejuma obi a ne bebia nyame ehyer obi 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secretary is the chief organizer because you connect between the organizers and the base eye grounds enti as a chief organizer many ejuma pa no there are lot of us eye we Greater Accra to win power omwa munde medada many ading e ba de say obi a okunso ema eye constituency officers are I'm the voice of the voiceless. Eya Saturday year by week. Mtu aba mami. Mi regional chairman say about one onko bio. E was say yenye obi a. At least owo that knowledge a. Nyama esi ya amboa. Ena ne ebo aya o de bebo am. Mi jeremu bio as regional secretary. Asa nyama e course amboa ni ade no. Mi jeremu aye sure say we will correct that to prevent those old mistakes. Ena afe new officers so aye to abawa abo omo ba be come uno it is my responsibility say me assist you to ensure say nyama be knowledge ni bia omo nnem no me bo omo so that they can learn fast to enable us win power from the NDC who is doing nothing but all they are trying to do is paint the NDC MPP black and then be are nyamo ya this omo chichi MPP for tomo. Inti minya, I yet to minya that brain drain make us say when all old officers are quitting or retiring, I should also do same. May you walk, send me bail to my thing, a chance send me a send me year 2024, near 2020. In fact, 2016 I be Baba Power, now me a constituency of Sao. Inti minya, yeah, the party in Baba Power.
0: My promise was clear. Mona more parliament documents in Abba when you may day. Do you think that promise no will see the light of day as it was explained time of Moya campaign?
5: I think say Obi 24 hour economy policy no matter how I be explaining be
0: enthusiasm
5: because any policy any idea ye cheche ne say the year policy any maybe or ha ye demand driven to say sempai na mu ahia amoya adwuma say demand ne cost rap e ko si say demand e cost rap kese a producers bi ta ka say yen stand the time
0: no yes
5: and your best and ne bi obi kwa be pe obi fofro abetra akwanim say obi ye dru say ya nipa ne be ba beto aso ntu kwa te say mining companies some of the factories and even security service health sector ne ade a baby a demand no e wo ho no
0: yes shift
5: when you obi na be ka chiro e say we run a shift a production line ye be adibi just to make sure say ye meet the demand enti enya ade a we put in a policy document edibabe to ma Ghana for
0: I will explain
5: especially when when you put it in a policy document obi o ma me wey
0: a that's fine
5: it creates a blanket statement obi abe expect to say say affect every sector of the economy.
0: Okay.
5: UK, who read 24 hour now year researcher after COVID, UK for introduce 24 hour
0: economy
5: almost 24 hour city.
0: Okay,
5: and what they did was almost say omo no underground rail.
0: Yes,
5: into omo yes underground rail no omo say nightlife after COVID nightlife a good. Into nightlife that is restaurants, clubs, cinema ni adi ni na a good. Enti omuma underground rail ni metro no eye free and that was a policy agamani yes ye mani ye free na wa obefan underground na jubia no untia for a period.
0: Okay.
5: Enti no be motivating ko farmer. Otifie no nya shobeka so say 20 free dia ma mentem na menko cinema we na menya dey. Menko hwe ya na menko pub we nko tenase. Ana menko restaurant bi na menema dan fu nko didi. So specifically no mo hwe areas bi a omo ye betumi abo am economy na ye dey. Apeja. Economy ni peja we no mo ended that policy. Into who kofa underground half you do baby you better day you better chair, but who banana be catch say what the policy 24 hours aba, aye campaign say emabunu ebenya juma 133 nipa ba kwa mse juma ba
0: one job
5: three people three shifts
0: yes.
5: That was a major campaign policy aye you on national television all media outlets ema to Ghana 14 ano na namo eso ema mukoto aba wo manifesto no. It was the anchor of the manifesto. Mm-hmm. Out there campaign in Ghana for share to Abamau. 2016 MPP. Now free SHS a anchor of your manifesto. And you buy now within the first year you implement free SHS. And my Ghana need be a song for so. Even when now opposition then a sponsor adverse against free SHS Nessa. And so you implement money a yema. And even though challenges can cry by no and Ubiya Musa free
0: okay. Let me be very what the president said at the manifesto launch e will win it back. It is honor the clock in the bar and no say a juma barko way from another wine clock 133.
6: One button.
0: Let him finish.
6: You don't go and then put one factory on an existing company. Existing factory. Now my catcher, just an promise Ghana for. Mr. Botan, I was starting here at the Astro Ball from our way. Oh, my mommy, minimum. I've given you my time. But, mommy, you see, I went to me. You should be the last to even castigate to be 8 years. President Mahama, 4 years. We're only two ground so criticize him. 8 years. Please, me say, 8 years now we're buying you. Allow me. You see, so they should be the last. Me say, 8 years. But 10 districts, in fact, she's went to Bianca. Afena Ugugu.
0: Onyane
6: time.
5: No campaign promise I'd buy a 24 hour.
6: So wait for us. Challenge me, I'm free. 4 years. Because
5: 4 years. 1.5 years.
6: So allow me. So it is a fact. It's that they failed. One district, one factory. I failed. You crowd your other back council. One village, one dam. No, I'm seeing yes out there. Just yet you be behind come home. Yet you be behind where you're fatiguing. It's one village, one dam. I'm seeing no sunny and come. Yet. These are the people criticizing. Tell me policy document on the one village wonder. Tell me Google na pe policy document on. What bone trokama? What frisua? When do 2 years pe? Must start here there with 6 months pe. Grand must start here see a budget no. And then eka for 24 hour con. Papa na trim. Look in an economy with the economy we inherited. I'm a bone trokama. Yeah, energy sector. Yeah, yes, you better energy swa. The type of energy you better you know. You better be glad you run this economy, a 24-hour economy. No, you don't fix it and make sure the power sector no is stable. And yes, I know. And don't watch us say, wow, sir, who your macroeconomic your friends indicators ni you know. Now who you have 24? Is that not what President Mahama said? And that is how it should be. So person with your policy. Now a year sustainable at that afebwa. Oh yen send you yen. There's even no policy document on one district, one factory. There's no policy document on one village, one dam. At least yeah, certain secretariat and Frank Osha presidency. Yeah, yeah, an act of parliament. And they are regulating. It is Kabia or Mobegeno. Or Mobeba Parliament Abetrim and Sanya Diamon. You failed. Mutam sika kwa presidency no macha aye ni amope because na mudi akwa kwa government machinery sika ase ye dream question mo. This is your record and these are the people ever criticizing President Mama. You have been in parliament to see anya we when me no
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8: obinye ekosi say nie bonsoir wo mini Asempa de brane mama obi som obi som. 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

premo. 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I mean, baby, uche ye efi biara across the length and breadth of Ghana, from Tamale to half Asni. Ubetimi edewo comment abrei on all our interactive platforms. 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Induko YouTuber Asempa 94.7 FM. You can watch our live stream, post your comments there. But first, subscribe to the channel. Very important. Now, we will comment a good live comment session. Maybe I will show you if you or birthday dedication. Be anything, anything. You just have to be decorous in your language. Na yebe kai amount. Your WhatsApp number, so 0548 443 523 0548 443 523. That's our WhatsApp number. Please, or message, don't hesitate. Be an active listener and not a passive one. Come through with all your messages. We are seeing an answer. And we are live on the World Wide Web, myjoyonline.com and adomonline.com. And the community concern segment, no, Ebebremo. Here we are. We'll be speaking to some of the NPP aspirants in the upcoming regional elections. In tune him say party no air to aba na watch ye we across the country, all regions, AE new regional executives. If we Monday, yes, any aspirants ni be edin komo, and ye betu also ochina ebi beba Friday ne bin swaba na fe ye de bibia ako ewe ye. Ain't shannon so am I let's hear from you. In someone so air koso in our court, and would him say the case involving Kwabena Edubuahin in the Republic versus Kwabena Edubuahin, and I think two others also, a seminal echo court. Before this time, no, the lawyers are indicated, Kwabena Edubuahin lawyers are indicated, say, legal vacation in Tinabe, then say, on Bekoso Abba Court. Mind you, Chief Justice, say, specific judges, be say, even during the legal vacation, no. Now in semni bia a war quarter or manfu be any DH in omonshe enka. Following that, no, lawyers for Kwabena Edubuahin issue statement say it may be difficult for them to continue coming to court because of the legal vacation. And court net na se Kwabena Edubuahin announce say on yeshua kwasen the lawyers ewo kroma. Na they should be out of the country. Judge neka se Dabi obe adjourn case no na Kwabena Edubuahin e make sure say at the next adjourn date the lawyers beba enye sa won fa lawyers fofro. That's where we are on that particular matter. Inti we'll bring you details of what happened in court and the area ewo ekosi sen so enra ye kind statement na lawyer for Dr. Kwabena Donko Edebabe Tuja, lawyer no eye the honorable Kwabena Tahir Hammond Esquire, into a politician and a private legal practitioner, and a bribemwa yeni onunsu ibidi enkomo na yashere what they make of all of the claims abba, what they expect to happen now that Uma issues our statement, no, and all of that. Ibidi san komoni nina ene ewe inti munshan enso emaye. First, let me pick some few calls. Community concern segment, a segment yede. Show no amount wa utin wo fie se se bibi koso wo bibia wote ukrom or region or district or municipality or metropolitan area na wani enye ho fie se ya ade wo se omanfo nyina ate ne yetu ho anamon a ofra na wo de atwa se bibi pa bi nso e koso wo bibia wote no nso no you can highlight na yetimi aboa numbers a wo be frɛ na emiensa in the year was 0302 hey. Here I am. So, I forgot. Mufanche me. Yeah. Normal lines. No. Ewo problem. Kakrainti. Yes. Some innovations. Be still. I'm a bit me afraid. In the mame number. No. We number. No. Number. Be. Na. Mention. I'm in. Fa. Entuja. Into. Be afraid. Sa number we are debate to jano ne afam community concerns before some the number debate to jano na what she it is exactly a week from today and we can say we chi mo na what she say enne aha na what she say enne jumede kese bi e todwa e won kran ha

0: and make us a move artworks no say etwego eye the National Mining Dialogue 2026 the National Mining Dialogue 2026 eye event a e was say obi ade ne ho ehim it would be massive menka and adauda na ebebas wo Kempinski Gold Coast Hotel and you have to be there. It's the National Mining Dialogue. In Penyifua Kukudam, ena eba theme no eye, rethinking the social license to operate. Rethinking the social license to operate. Inti, nyame Adom Gamanche and president of the Ga Traditional Council, Ajiatum se, obeye chairperson for the event. His Royal Majesty King Taki Teiko Churu the second. On the bear chairperson, Dr. Julius Debra, Chief of Staff, on also as a special guest of honor. The Honorable Emmanuel Amakufi Bua, a special guest, only a minister in charge of land and natural resources. And he was speakers, Ahodua, Omonso Ajiatum, se omo ebebe jumedie ebi inti lawyer Sami Jemfi CEO Emma Ghana Gold Board Ajua Obo Obia Dakun Opoku will be there as one of the speakers Isaac and Ajua Eye administrator Emma the Ghana Medical Trust Fund when it was a Ghana Medical Trust Fund a fund that set it up for Yaria into Ubeche Yaria utumu se winye bia se we nyamwa wasombe yeshe papapa in the end of Ghana Medical Trust and in shushemu trese sa ya really be brainer for mining areas ena eba inti it was proper si ebe ma administrator aba na ya share to me edi hun komo Benghazi now artwork require 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speakers, and Ajiatum se on Beba. It's going to be a massive, massive, massive event, the National Mining Dialogue for 2026. You don't want to miss it. You don't want to miss it. You don't want to miss it. Inti, Munshanes, and a free admission, is free admission, is free. Absolutely free. And the president of the Ghana Journalist Association, Albert Kwabena Junfo, would also be there as a speaker and a host of other speakers, the American Akano, and Monshan and so, Mfa MIA. Okay, it is Mrs. Justina Nelson, only a MIF CEO, would also be there and other CSO civil society organizations members of the parliamentary committee on land and natural resources will be there former deputy minister of land and natural resources the lawyer Mrekuduka will be there into speakers panelists Nidia Bibri it will be a massive world class event and members of the NPP Policy Committee on Land and Natural Resources. And you don't want to miss this. 18th August. And a Jumediano Baso Ewa Kempinski Hotel. Area Dumienu 12 p.m. Na yashasye. And it will be live on Asempa FM. You could see saying it will be live here. It will be live on Joy News. It will be live on Adom TV. You don't want to miss it. And I say ebema yem partners. Semis DS Group Limited. Omo abuaye papapa in putting this amazing event together. And let's also say a big thank you to the Minerals Commission of Ghana. To the Ministry of Land and Natural Resources. 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We can't wait for next week Tuesday, the Maiden National Mining Dialogue, powered by Ekusi Sen on Asempa 94.7 FM. And let's begin picking my calls, no. Na fe yenhwe community concern amonso mo wo e de emayen. In the number ne ye 0244 340 426. Ain't Bengazi, you may have to display number no 0244 340 426 0244 340 426 and any number obefre 0244 340 426. Your first caller also ma yenhweni yemfa. Good afternoon.
1: Afternoon, Obi.
0: Good. Me ba cho wudin be bia wukasafi.
1: Yeah, me frame o kan me kasafri Sene West, Kwame Dan so ba antama.
0: Ey, Sene West.
1: Yeah, Sene West. Ye ti opa ha nyina waji din wo ha Obi.
0: Sound.
1: O bo ajuma pa ya danyamias.
0: Ya da
1: 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You see, Obi, your consent pa ne se your fire tender. Since last 3 years, your fire tender no kwenye accident. For now, enyambaye, adan sheshi waha, but abain nun ye na jen se se di sebi u, or to bi ama ya na, or pe ama ye. Ye se en ko ambulance, ye ni ambulance wa, ye ambulance se ye. Up to now, ye ni ambulance.
0: Ambulance, fufrona ba, en mo di ase.
1: Yes.
0: Ey.
1: Ye umpine yon abo, ami ampu futumasi.
0: And Musa MPD and I'm a Musa MPD.
1: Yeah, me chira say. These are the two main issues, sir. Eko so seni ha. Yinyira ye ni abre. Eko so impose omo to tokla na ese MP yupe.
0: Eh, ene money abre.
1: We are of course because ada isheshe. And do bi yale ye de ne kwete chimaya. This is our car. Incubator, me see incubator. Oxygen bi and nika no a. Ebetimi adi ni pakro yare. And to be true, I want to know. And this is our issue, sir. I say, I throw it to Obi. What did you hear? Quite to the palm, you better say. Now, what am I? I'll buy a man. I'm not in
0: DC. Your friend is saying,
1: Honorable Caliph Hussein.
0: And they're being Caliph Hussein.
1: Yes, Honorable Caliph Hussein.
0: Caliph Hussein. Okay. And I'll say, MPNY, true messy and powerful.
1: Yes, sir.
0: Now, are you aware, sir? Fire tender, I say.
1: He's aware. We have complained several times.
0: Hey, and the MP, the first time, Niana.
1: No, this is as a fourth time, or 16 years.
0: Hey, 16 years.
1: 16 years.
0: Hey, and the true is young puffy, true money, no. Okay, Mate, Oh, Agbogba, okay. NS, me and you where?
2: Your problem is, sir. A coin be free, Ashama, through Agbogba to Kwabenya to link Pukwasi. Sakwa, we did be a open jamwa somewhere. You see, a international route. Uko highway, you see, a regional route into Agbogba. Anaga East and Minyon. Now, so Ufri, Ashama, new bypass Naya Yabafa, Botimana. Abe Pie, school junction. Anna, Atra school junction. Abe Pie, Marina. Abe Pie, Riz junction. Abe Si Abugba police station. Sakwani Nina, Mabubo DTC, Yatai, Kota also. But from Agbogba police station to Boshe through Academy City, I could pay Kwabenya a chain a mining site. Omobe be DVL or Boshe no. Omaya corner for transition, ABC DVL. And a transition, so and I'm say sorry, Academy City, so and I'm say Omoskunu, a BNT, Omoso, Aye, Omo local, a affiliate, a corner from Omoskunin. ABC baby. So that stretch kakra na my body is here about 3 to 4 kilometers no. Ukuta bicycle kra, you can ply that route. Mesero dear obetumi aya boa e ma o mate ye nka no. Ye guys municipal chief executive ye friend honorable Agbo. 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
0: Okay.
2: Those are the people I know. You call guys kokan, I must say that road is a regional road. So yank community members, you know, we are our hands are tight. Into me and call as far as into me come pass a even say municipal or an MC, you know, okay. That is our limit.
0: Okay.
2: Say, Mr. With your platform, you know, do you bet me I am my entonka, Mr.
0: Meda se nyame nhira won so mame fanchia sonko ema ye nuanomu a ewo presidency communications the honorable Felix Kwachiofo so office ewo Jubilee House yate se mutie ye Dr. Samiaye and the team. Good afternoon to all of you. Good afternoon.
3: Good afternoon, Obi.
0: Me pacho hwan ye
3: me pacho edi amedi so aye Hajia Halima akoma pa the freedom fighter from Madina Nsobe boarding.
0: Hey, Ghana, dear, tell me. 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
3: Medasi. 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
0: ni your friend is saying your friend is saying
3: your friend o Alhaji Ibrahim Faila.
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0: Papa, and Papa, Ose, Oni, businessman, or a ham soa, Oni, Omo ham, so say, sir, Omo, Omo, Omunye Juma, and now say, Nioma be also Omoya, no Munye, or so Omo, Omo, which is which.
3: And some I who fatan who ya, and I are on your mocking home, so.
0: And some bainsa.
3: Minya, or Tionomono, as it's all ya quine, or Shana ya quine numubinum, neyano, on ya and woe, or be sinny dia. 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I'll break your tin. What is your way?
0: Now, Asama, wow.
3: Nyabu, oh, say MCs 4 weeks. Say a beca muhas and money and nihalum. Ye cana say a cartilamo, namus soswa, and more muquin, and more muyen and semfata. Minya, said the water flatter, and yet be a yen sitting to my sea and wabontintra. O blow a clamp on Pesay a betting and cut. Nanso, a son yama be a echo suntino, as a so she any power cassa. And who was the Eka?
0: You
3: see, party form, sorry. 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No Mubeo Sobe, our down. 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And yes, I am a party, no, I have said the Eshi. aye unpopular before 2024 na MPP aye unpopular e wo madina ha enti e kwa assembly election omulu so ni na 15 words omulu so ni na men trust nye hwenye ahenhan e ma ye MP ma ye party ni na unpopular e wo madina wo because ye kwa ko pe vote e free amount for ho aye NDC for ni omo nye NDC for e de to aba
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0: Okay. 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Good afternoon.
4: Good afternoon.
0: Me pacho hwan ni?
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0: Emmanuel Katafri.
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0: Imami yentie we.
4: My concern is that I be go for bypass, you know. Go for bypass, you know. Okay, Utrem, who are unauthorized U-10s? About 10 by the walk of Paris. Let me name the highways, one more when I saw moving.
0: Ah, yeah, young Coco,
4: yeah.
0: Hey, U-10s, 10.
4: Unauthorized U-10s, that 10.
0: Oh, ah, inti cars need to me. ETC him join the other side.
4: I get you.
0: Okay, mate. Yeah, that's it. Why? Nami show. Eko si sa yun haya sempa FM. Inti 0244-340-426. And then number ube to me afraye ewo so ma main fa we na main. Which one? Okay, I think this one. Hello. Yes. Good afternoon.
5: Good afternoon.
0: Me pacho whiny.
5: Me pacho Victor Tisini. Me frevi Damfa.
0: Damfa. Victor Mientio.
5: Mpamocho, ye kwain fi amrahia kosi ayi mensa. Kwaina say papa debia ye cars do and you may bono and say I won't mean ko won't mean ma inti monte
0: meba and ye dome mumwami and yes I kwaino na. And now no MP Francis Xavier Sosumu Koye. Omuya demonstration be was one police when you issue be no.
5: I show you fair fine I
0: don't know.
5: One year she I fan and call Kubia Basa where got I why ye quiet Dadano. Once you have that dining in a yen be then put your name queen I draw or find the singing.
0: Ah no sir no how MP Eddie a trade don't visit by now the on my you.
5: One year won't she boss and patch opa most my measure one year won't she
0: about how many kilometers unim?
5: Kilometers need do 30 kilometers in po. Feed and fako I men sa quiet
0: 30 de be womo.
5: Miss Endu way 10 kilometers cra endu.
0: Mate. Mate meda sepa anya mi sho why ecosystem in a community concern segment any day bremo 0244-340-426 fray any until hello good afternoon good afternoon yes me ba cho why ni
6: aba cho me ya me kasa free
0: nima yawo nima yawo mi until we
6: Obi Mpacho, to say after 10% to 20% has been filled with water over BR, won't give you.
0: Eh, I say more.
6: To say, oh, boy, what not they show me be so sell the quarter, I only had to pay a C and give you the same because I can't won't give you more. I want my own name, which is any system in you.
0: Now, be the man, I want to want you. Eh, but I'm more tumra because Bank of Ghana and Kango, baby, as a Scano, you in Dibu.
6: And just send them about double no moon who say, yeah, did this thing you say anything? Because they say, oh, I don't know the commerce on Monday. And I've got to add the only part of the other morning with you. You see, also, and you're
0: out here. Yeah, yeah, I get you.
6: Because I was saying, what
0: you know, I get you. I get you. Me patcho.
6: Yeah, I get you. And I said, be a man of fact, I just had a new good dinner, say anything.
0: Me patcho, pa, we say, Obi, Botiano road to Kasua. Neat asphalt. But you know, the Kasua asphalt, but yeah. Now, stop it to cram my Oka asphalt. Hello, good afternoon.
7: Good afternoon, Obi.
0: Yeah, my boss, Charlie. Bibi Aboko, there.
7: Obi, Yami Adomo.
0: Yeah, then
7: you're Radia Dom, Papa, and Obi. Yami Shop, lawyer.
0: Amen.
7: Amen.
0: Oh, Pato Kintampo, me Pato me into.
7: Obi, Mamenda was say, Mamenda was say, da Wamamia Quina. Obi, me issues, no, I say national issue, but with the Mamen call Kakraba, I dick in Tampo, no for 4 years, Papa, about the Galaxy. 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Nte ya besre apano. Your best friend, but you put more area last year, Yeah, your MC, LEDC, and poor MC, honorable as a donko. Oh, but see, but I say, four bin will hide you on my time for dinner. Besting that you want a move for my day, a tour for Columbus. Your best romo. Your mammy and your nomina, the Ebu, I'm sooner nominated BBR. So I feel they do the same. Your best romo will be more than the India quality. The whole world will be a chair empire. The MC, the first wire.
0: Why no be a bad day? Obi Mishra, Mammy Fancy, and now Obi Sempa, 94.7 FM, Community Consent Segment, and the day, Ebremo. Good afternoon.
8: Hello?
0: Yes, good afternoon.
8: Good afternoon, sir.
0: I'm here.
8: I am sure.
0: Okay.
8: You want so problem, pa? I want pam.
0: Sir.
8: Omo to swanu pass it with na. Omo mukita kasina. Omo to tonting ton swanu. Omo to well. Into omo feel omo well nubia. No man lock pass it no. And through time, omo to omo swanu na. We are saying omo be a cro. Swanu I work. I say omo be a pass na my work. I think you have some problem. Pa, what I was for the moment, you know. It's not me at all. Shrawa, the moon, good mama.
0: Okay, Mate, that's Ningo Pram. Yeah, that's a papa. Why, yeah, that's it. Ain't he? No, tap and cast the insurance fair, Muda.
8: Insurance fair, Muda. I won't be about 2 3 days. No matter to. I won't be a sword to call my mother.
0: Assembly, they are aware, MP are aware.
8: Mate,
0: yeah, that's it. Ekosi saying suni, haya sempa 0244-340-426. Number, ube fre, yeah, enono 0244-340-426. Good afternoon.
9: Hello, good afternoon.
0: Me pacho whiny.
9: Pacho, if I'm in Nana, we pray from Lakeside Estate.
0: Oh, okay. Nana, Lakeside Estate, you're boko there.
9: You're boko, now so you're boko, sir.
0: Assembly, Nana, you're into you.
9: Well, in same you, Nuka.
0: Okay.
9: A fire, you road, you know. You road, you know, leading to how do you call it, Adenta housing down from Isuna no Econo.
0: And I said, no, my road name.
9: Oh, how would you say, keke? By Isuna, it was a best at 82.
0: Okay.
9: Okay. And secondly, no, so, Oko Madina, food bridge in the Zorumna.
0: Mm-hmm.
9: They've allowed the food hawkers and Omo Tunton, your man. Oh, and so on, I'm cramping now, qua. Obia Pentema Quijuma, because Obi on my Fino Quia, Afino Quinti, or my Shiga, oh, food bridge in the so, oh, ba, or sit your caca, open a caca, or say, don't say, and you're messy one. You're not giving us the way. Or my half the road,
0: and Zongo Junction, Hono.
9: Zongo Junction, food bridge on. I'm not declining enough, but you are not allowing us to cross the road. But when you're using the food bridge, you find it difficult. And a station on them, so before best and we lead it to the next end on them. Cars no so I will do on them. And I'm asking someone, it's who bar, when person of them are crying, then I'm hoping for them. There's someone who can even steal your phone or something from you or your money, which is very bad. There be a normal money on food bridge, and so, and even the Madina Market inside Nankasano, I'm asking declining enough when a car is passing through to go to the station. Moms, I'm no. They don't want to move the things from the road for the car to pass. No one will go. So please, something should be done about it, please.
0: Matemunia.
9: Because we can't go now. Pentama kujuma. Now for the magic kwani na afa. Uko isu food business. So na chese. Road now some narrow road be. Na ni patu. Uko away so na ye pempeno. Ni e wea phone. Ni e wea sticker. Uko pin will be there.
0: Police for isu jinasiye ho.
9: Odi no. You know, the last time it be someone so cross the road now almost sound. We be someone say, you are not allowing us to cross the road. But why is it that you've allowed those people, the food hawkers,
0: to take over the
9: place? Exactly. And we are rather struggling. We are using the food bill to almost sound take you over on them. And we are rather struggling. Open some up with you, man. Now for the yes, you will. So please, something should be done. Someone back on and some up with you. You see it for yourself.
0: Very well. Very well. Mate, meda sepa aminia, nyamin shrawe, ko si isa yusine haya sempa FM. Inti, sometimes, no, we deliberately allow the system to frustrate citizens. 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And obia yiko, umase, sheyemfa yehon, It's not cool. You don't have to put your citizens through Nyoma, you put your citizens through in this country. 0244-340-426. Number will be to me, Afreye Ewoso. It is 0244-340-426. Now, you can see it. Okay, let me drop this one and pick another call. Okay, good afternoon. Hello, good afternoon. Okay. Oh, radio bear wana. Very well. Me and you.
10: Me concern here. I saw Panko. Obi almost getting to 2 years into a game for 5 minutes.
0: If I was Panko.
10: Yes. 5 minutes offer, but you saw a Latin company. Ghana was there, it's a more connected way there. I saw it now in Sonoma. And I'm just concerned here. I get no 111. Plus, family A plus, honorable bar, we say to my minute, we send a message, move the sound. I get no 111. Obi, wait a minute, so. So, with me, I would have bra. Maybe I send me for a fancy, so go to a fancy. I get no 111. What pinch you down where you? What pinch you?
0: I don't know. Medase, ekosi isen so haya sempa FM. Yemfa two more calls na yemfa segment we NC. We still have a lot to talk about. Ekosi isen so ni haya sempa FM. Good afternoon.
11: Good afternoon.
0: Me pacho haini.
11: Yefem Kwame from Pong.
0: Kwame wo kasa free hin.
11: Pacho me kasa free Afram Plains.
0: Afram Plains. Wow. Afram Plains Kroba importe.
11: Kasa free tiase.
0: Tiase. Okay. Me pacho etio.
11: My problem is problem here back up from a chairman from to Donko Chrome Road. Obi, show the first one me doing a couple one here. Umma hope you.
0: Contractors was one,
11: Obi and so.
0: Hey.
11: And so great me Jokwana for crown my young baby crown, who are 2 days gonna can't film.
0: Hey, as in Pana, okay.
11: As someone I'm a catcher open mobile crochet, a fun place from a cheat to Donko Chrome.
0: A chairman from to Donko Chrome.
11: To Donko Chrome Road.
0: Eh, be how many kilometers?
11: My friend say be 20 or 30 kilometers.
0: And state eh quarter was only 2 and as a quarter be any so.
11: Baby from Rollins Town, baby will how go quarter and there 2. And baby will quarter come go honda.
0: Wow.
11: A quantity dear massa. Obi Uba Rodo. Will be has been to higher twaba. Okay, in your crowd. And you're pointing on my first now, I'm Roberts and Obrias. I know. Obey my arm Roberts and Opa to Kanako and Mobendant to unknown from Mutu, Obendant is out of a talk on Watcher. That's proper can. I said it here. Opa be so beyond my fan place from a chair from a month from to Donko Chrome.
0: Yeah, ready. Any
11: other extremo, where dear Monka be my wife.
0: More MP, your friend is saying.
11: The self appear watching.
0: And our DC in there.
11: Moses Tangbe.
0: Aye. How district near district, Ben?
11: I'm from Prince South. You're in the South, and I don't go come here now.
0: Okay. That's fine. Yeah, that's why. It could see signs. Hi, Asempa FM. My EMFA final call. Good afternoon.
12: Good afternoon. Hello, good afternoon.
0: Me Pacho Haini. Sir,
12: I'm
0: Alpha. My interior.
12: My interior.
13: My patcho. My problem is there will be crew man for Kasafin.
0: Okay. A problem.
12: Okay. A problem.
13: My patcho. President Mama ABC Secondary School. Where you? The Islamic function is my. Oh, maybe my patch. I find it so far because. I start with my crew man and my jumpa.
0: Hey, secondary school. By E block Libya na.
13: My patcho E block Libya.
0: Sa.
13: So now, oh, maybe my. Afo Kasapin.
0: Kasapin kuro na emu na school ni si.
13: Ipachan.
0: Okay. Mate. Yedase. Why? Yen to me mfa calls ni bi. Yen shen yen fa community consent segment no insi. Yedi echira anshara na yen to me antwa show. There's already, we've done 20 minutes after 3. And so many of you are calling. Ye pa mo cheo se mo de beche yen. Nyame ya domwa. Ya wada yebe sa yen so atwa so. Afa calls ni bi. As we do every Tuesday and Thursday, yeah, the community consent segment, you know, Ebremo. We say, Obi, I'm watching you live from Domi Pillar 2. The road from Kominsa down to transition is too bad. We need help. This is Kominsa from Pillar 2. We say, Obi, the caller just said, what the caller just said about Pram Pram and Dawenya water situation is very sad and serious. I've been complaining for almost 2 years, Obi. They open the taps once in a year. And at some places, 3 times in 6 months. Water is a basic necessity that every citizen has to endure, has to enjoy. But in Ghana, no. Obi, did you experience any water shortage when you went to the U.S. for the World Cup? Mr. President, and anyway, I pray. Mr. President can be funny. U.S. here, Obi didn't experience water shortage. Thank God, Donald Trump won't mean that. We say, hi, Obi. I'm watching you live from, is it MD? That should be Maryland, I think. My concern is, how is the government doing, or what is the government doing to save lives on the Accra Kumasi Road? Okay, thank you. Weise Obi, good afternoon to you. This Madina I see Medina under traffic light. I complained about this last time, but still, that fire under the traffic light in Medina, Zongo Junction. Okay. Or the video I can watch a video now. Zongo Junction traffic light will be in Nwaduana or Chi. So a chia punchina mu se bayre u se de traffic line na se pe chale ba madina ho pa de bonyo na ko bi anu bi aye de opesa lo na ohwe bi a traffic light disin bi bia that the same case here pa ye chimu nam che o de se on one till cross odogo bi nu abe it's an issue we say hi obi okay who are landing Romford and I wish you wanted to call unfortunately o call no ama through. This one says, Obi, please, the people of Millennium City, Gomua East, are dying of dust. The Millennium City Highway was graded last Wednesday and has been left to generate dust with vehicles speeding at top speed. This situation is making people sick by the day. I wish you were here to observe things for yourself. Kindly let the authorities do something about it for us. This is Samuel from Millennium City. Obi, good day. Please, this is a message to my dear patriots. Let all support capable, visionary, and dedicated leadership for the continued progress of the NPP. Alfred, George, Kojo Thompson for National Treasurer, Lawyer Kingsley Bonsuchirichie for Ashanti Regional Deputy Secretary. They represent competence, commitment, and loyalty. I am Abdul Wahab Antawab from Ashaiman Zenu by NAU Kumasi Technical University. And how do we are? Hi, Obi. The people of Brekum have demonstrated against legal or illegal mining in Brekum, and therefore the government should stop behind. Okay, should stop hiding behind some people to mine in Brekum. Tony, oh Brekum, and how do we are? Tony, yadasi. Obi, good afternoon. What is the relationship between a fire tender and an MP? And why do we still defer to the MP when it comes to issues like this one? Why do we still put so much emphasis on asking, who is your MP? Is he a one-time MP? How come same energy is not applied to finding out who the MC or DC is? And if you heard me right, I asked him the MP and also the MC, DC. When are we going to break the cycle of seeing MPs as our first call for community development? You need to be in there in their constraints and listen to the promises they make. So I'm going to vote. I am in Berlin. Yeah, oh, Berlin. And you share the name of the I will chrome her. Ecosy Science, a higher Sempa 94.7 FM. Madina, MCE, Ewa Homane. So, Honorable Akwaba, what's your name?
14: Papa Mitunka.
0: Fantastic. Na ene die. Yesi esikafu ewo any businessman na ewo district. Ewo kwa municipal. Ena utiti omo ama omani kura anye into a party no egu ewo municipality. What is answer me no?
14: Obi na frem me bom me amareve ni isi ni. Ntino opese ni yimano.
0: Yeah, one lady been a fray. Atia Alima B. I think why you party ni wo where you potopoto. Yes. Also my penny gana on pamus is here and a pebble bit. And then I walk a fan semi.
14: You made us papa would. One we are seeing why we would you want no. Even yes, some war, now somebody we are seeing one on the wasem. And now, Nipa being sworn on them, to be time our shell political careers, not city city. Or you Nipa
15: FM.
14: But, or you be a beer, not when Nims and the ship you tumble. Into a bansana.
0: Hey, MC, as I also can't say,
14: Tony
0: and Adi Ben with the hardware.
14: Thank you very much.
0: That's fine.
14: Thank you. So I'll be doing that. Into a banner, Sana, depending on no matter what I obey yet, I want Medina and ask a Kobia or so, and you know, say, and say, a mamishia, DBS, Adekuka, the late chairman Adekuka, Yamifani Quincy. Adekuka say, Phila, why will you worry yourself about people who smoke weed and drugs and go and stand in the middle of public insulting you? Are you going to respond to that? Certainly no. But to respond to an issue that Sabia, you need business bumpy, there is nothing like that in this municipality. What I dislike, and I say, what the law frowns on, and they say, a dear government, dear, Maubian will say, a government, dear, Nabo government, so protection. Because you are in there to protect the interests of governments. Into the interests of the majority goes with the interests of the government. And the number two, you didn't know small number. Let me say, it's just like, Papa, where you want to go? Are you still going to go out and chase the person? Hey, from the towel, baby. You will not do that. And Phila will not do that. So now, I mean, we can say, in terms of development, you compare me with the whole of 261 MMBCs. So that would be 260. Plus Medina is 261.
0: Yes.
14: No one is working. I'm not just touting myself, but because I've been in the system way back from 2003. I passed through all the systems of the local government sector. And I'm the same chair at years ago. So if people are just who accuse you with something wrongly, you don't need to respond to it. But if there are issues, substantial issues, evidence-based issues, that you have to remove.
0: Yeah, but I'll say there are some business persons affiliated to your party or more boa party in the constituency, and you are virtually hounding them. And I would say, hey, omu ni permit, omu nye way, omu nye way. And I think that was the main issue we raised here.
14: Yeah, thank you very much. You see, we go on task force operations. Task force operations, let's say, we have works departments, omu call around. Because I'm a resource oriented person. In every facet of the district assembly concept, you see Phila in there. In a day, I can join group over five. But I'm not only touting myself, but none of the MMDCs, HBS Fadia. Now you decide if I'm Nipanese Abansu for the past 10 years. Abansu, the infants are more office than I want. And part building the
0: board, yes.
14: But plus join.
0: Yes.
14: Nipanese BBC, they are me and son. Any Bakwa or Nankasa team, 9 and 9. Nanipay Nipemit. Nay, you could be supplemental. Patroma Boniana.
0: Well, sister, dining in our only permit.
14: Only permit.
0: Hey.
14: Now you call around. Now you could pay and also so. Now only permit for the past 10 years. I will see, after now, many will see, almost about the bustle. The three bungalows now, okay, because residential apartments are or the renting man go for. It is always Sisadian across so. Four stories, three. And a one story, Ayabaku and Angasa team. Now you're calling you could be, sir. My boy and my papa. Number two, some buildings we you don't have any supervision from the assembly. In the Abanasana, na almost a homope, and obina maybe a mobisami wants them a disaster, Emma, then be buye,
0: yeah,
14: so Madida.
0: Yeah.
14: So if we as local authorities don't go in and supervise to ensure the right thing is being managed by the assembly. Because any permit now will be genuine. But what you permit to know, a responsibility. Say, you be sure Sadino, I'm an Okusi here. So we see from foundation, Okusi here. So we be Okusi here. Into so one man, one yes, sir, not Bibito, not a Jew, then you will see a free former. A wine problem. You can't mention me, you may. But as I'm now, even near me, then Google, he's still on the one. A police, and the likes of these people are always there to, be in line with some of these, excuse my language, difficult ones.
15: mean cause are criminals, but some of the difficult ones. They are the same people. Maybe and maybe move a year, a juma, Zongo Junction, almighty Zongo Junction. So fight like it's not so poor. And this strong crossing on the median, Mobia, you say food bigger. What else would you appreciate?
0: Yeah, but it's important.
15: Remember, let me go on. The same person, or any kunu, and AGC Kawa overhead or so, I sack them.
0: Hey,
15: and they would
0: Sir, Zongo Junction Foot Bridge, you know. Oh, Fasu Kwa Wunya Babinfa, or Maji Honyafa, Eton Adriane,
15: that's their work. That is their work.
0: Ah,
15: Omu Kodisika. There is a picture to that effect. Nobody has a picture, no.
0: Hey,
15: Nikuru Amuboroma, Omujin
0: Kofi.
15: Why should we continue like this?
0: But are you sure, sir, you can substantiate this allegation when you are called upon so to do?
15: Of course, I can do that. Of course, I can do that. There are evidence, not one, not two, not three, more than that.
0: Very well. But the substantive question is...
15: That is one thing that I've learned from Honorable late Adekoka. Why will you engage a person? People that you need to engage with. That is why I don't respond to anything ever since they started this kind of work. They knew what they are doing. This is the same person who brought someone to come and contest as the MC. An MPP element. They brought an MPP element to come and contest as MCE during this very immediate past MCE's election. And then I was beating the person. And I said, not even beating the person, but I was chosen among the rest. So why should I be worried with such a person? There are different. They are the same people putting people to sell. And how can you imagine, say, Nipei enemy Bebosia? And I say, or better imagine. These are people that sometimes, excuse my language, it is very uncalled for to have a banter with. Because I, for one, if today, you know, can say I'm just from Medina Market. There is no one in Medina Market who will speak any ill or if about a filer. But if only the voter population, let's assume our voter population, the immediate past census, we have almost 153,000 voter population. And in total, we have almost 300. Population. So, in Kofuninya, Epe, Wejuma, Oye, Obodimboa, Oye, and then one ornament, and now one element. Hey, Sewa, why do you have to worry? You don't need to be worried, but I'm only speaking to
0: that's
15: the
0: fine.
15: Issue.
0: But Honorable Inti, yes, we'll leave those issues, but the substantive way here, Sisiya will be sending me video, current situation, Ewo, Medina, Zongo Junction, Ford Bridge, and so. Ade ton fona jiho nyinafa mu pamu mo fi oda ben
15: o ya pamu mo ende se sia na omo ba ho mi nka won cho they are not there because some people what
0: me ba honorable jina so utwa we tabe nanse ya ah okay ede da ben na mo kwa pamu mo free ho no
15: even yesterday evening I was there obi ani ho iti adopei na me wo market me fi ho no me ko oyarefa and son of me. And to what my information there, quickly, me know what I say, I mean, me piano, as I go
0: over.
15: But I'm telling you, go on records, do your investigations among all the MMDCs in Ghana. I mean, that's a great example. In Ghana, pilots stand tall than each and every one. Projects are made yet. Everything there, I mean, what I say, within 1 year. Say, colleagues, in you didn't come on.
0: Yes.
15: Projects are made over 14 different projects. Obi enye bida. Ya bu swa.
0: 6 5 6 3 6 6 6 6 6 6 6 6 6 6 6 6 6 6 6 6 6 6 6 6 6 6 6 6 6 6 6 6 6 6 6 6 6 6 6 6 6 6 6 6 6 6 6 6 6 6 6 6 6 6 6 6 6 6 6 6 6 6 6 6 6 6 6 6 6 6 6 6 6 6 6 6 6 6 6 6 6 6 6 6 6 6 6 6 6 6 6 6 6 6 6 6 6 6 6 6 6 6 6 6 6 6 6 6 6 6 6 6 6 6 6 6 6 6 6 6 6 6 6 6 6 6 6 6 6 6 6 6 6 6 6 6 6 6 6 6 6 6 6 6 6 6 6 6 6 6 6 6 6 6 6 6 6 6 6 6 6 6 6 6 6 6 6 6 6 6 6 6 6 6 6 6 6 6 6 6 6 6 6 6 6 6 6 6 6 6 trophy. Ah, nipa na send me videos. See, I know so.
14: Okay. Then I think say somebody might have bring the pair because Mekai there 2 months we clear the whole area.
0: Okay.
14: It is a nipa sabahodia and the enam obisu and our baho. But I can assure you only 24 hours over there.
0: Ewo ho. Na trotro funen so na age bear 2 lanes na. Omama ya ya kan nyina ya struggle use 1 lane no. Omo so mo ye omo dan sa trotro fo no.
14: Maybe I'm say Joy News e bae.
0: Mhm.
14: Na on baby Samson same. Won say me bae you know 1 year ago. Na e ho ni nya che se kwen kwa unya kwa. Like the way you are saying, omaji 2 lanes. And ama the real movement of the vehicles, it takes you 1 lane there. Yet, here they say, we have a contention on one subject land. And as an assembly, we are doing everything possible. And I can assure you, say, India can do 2 months or three. The Bepsa Pamu'o Bube has to go back to their main station. Because it is a court issue, though. It should be an impressive mechanism. But you, as a host, and I think this goes the whole world. OBATNT, you know, I have to give you an answer towards that. So it is in court, but we are doing everything possible. Okay, because the security intelligence, your friend is saying, casualties, yes, sir, we lost over 60 lives within 7 years on that road. Internet, the major drivers, you know, and load quite also, and I on the shoulders of the pit. I can assure you, NCBR, we are moving all of them back to the station again. Now, OBR, it's their
0: operation. NCBR,
14: and I'm saying within 2 to 3 months, we'll get a result.
0: Okay.
14: We'll get it done.
0: Papa, pa honorable. Why? Bibiye be se ma be din komo bio. Ye mrena eko. Eko si isa inso haya Sempa FM. That's the MCE for Madina Lankwantanan Municipal Assembly. Alhaj Faila Ena Motene Nkano. And from what we are hearing, you know, he seems to be an action guy. Oye juma papa in that part of the city. Wafa ho, unam ho, ebi ya utye, unam Madina Zongo Junction. Na, the MC ni Kenya ufi se, okebi gumua, mepacho fa sendi yei. Na, your WhatsApp number ni 0548-443-523. So ufi se, the okanensu ya no kre, the area is cleared. Utimi, FM kama ni adensu anu wame yehu. 0548-443-523. General Secretary of the Church of Pentecost, Apostle Samuel Jehu Obuobi, N.A.A. Nawoda. Happy birthday to you, Apostle. Live to be 94.7 and beyond. You're a good man. You are a true man of God. Happy birthday to you, Apostle Samuel Jehu Obuobi, Secretary of the Church of General Secretary, actually, of the Church of Pentecost. Happy birthday to you. 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
0: eh
16: no normal yeah tin nya misra on so
0: yeah. Is there a reason why se all say you be an ajopa na ya one papa
16: senior obi hun se all sa no aya na ya de bebre no wo no ma ade sa isa se un sheda nya juma bia na akwa kwa se uno waso nyina bobu ni padua no so nti bibi kakra bi yo pa na wa baba be de what say 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
0: Okay, it is a obey all suppression, not a say, Amajo, Utimid die in an assumed yaw on your day.
16: And also, I know my patch

0: Remedies, be a sana, matimia da, and no remedies, be a summon no hacks. 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
1: okay and he said ye hu say hack say ni adura onsa isuru no ehin na ye benya bia to
0: Tinaman, he said the hacks are there, Obiagi Abosso, and so call pharmaceutical shop, PM, Ubinyabi. I feel so call a baseline pharmacy or more to do, Ubinyabi two, Aquacotor, I face so no, a repair, Stenated, Hallows, MFN, Benice, Commercial Forces, so copy a Fedani Helba, a fair Colonel, Freddy Men's, Misty and Arms, Gofrodia Gapsen Pharmacy, Benol and Delight, and Cocoa Isaac Draft Store, Mankasimia Jeff Herba, Takwa, Owasa, Bibidrofia. 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
1: even before so the number
0: ne okay
1: se me call pharmacy wa how do I know say hacks aya me to ye original
0: senior man but your hacks ano na ho asenso de na na se ne color no eye greener ya chro ho all satan fo na ba bia ya chro all satan fo na no ho ne red I was a town for go now. Your draw stomach be at the two box on who are a bone say stomach no a crew a womb hands and I should say and only a year haxa mixture and capsules.
1: Okay, in any family number need to be
0: with us say a 0546 189 405 0546 189 405 I face internal breeding ni nyina na me patrol unya haksa misane ne capsule so na oho ebeto
1: okay ma ye nase bibie ni ebesia di nkomo bi
0: why
1: wish

0: well.
1: Thank you very much.
0: Mr. Rawe, you see saying so ne Higher Sempa FM. We say OB. It is true, the woman fries yam and chofi under the Madina Zongo traffic light, the road leading to Madina Welfare. And those loading cars are also not giving us a smooth way to pass. Passengers form queues and also block the way. Okay. Weise Obi, the Madina Zongo Junction is like Gaza Strip of Palestine. You bomb them, and the following day they come around parading their wares on the footbridge. Or say then, please find out from the MC why he cannot send the main station to Insamampo Social Welfare down. Let Jerry John Rawlings acquired land for a big market and the main station for the whole of Madina over there to reduce congestion at the Madina Zongo Junction. Nana Ewo Oyarefa. Obi, please, Madina footbridge is cleared. No hawking. Honorable Shalom. Okay. Very well. Eno say, Obi, good afternoon. God bless you from Mother Ghana. We are at the construction site at Oyarefa. Say hi to us. Efo Soldier, Efo David, Brother Tommy, Laborer Jeff, and Chief Laborer Shalom. God bless Asempa. And UOB. Ain't he? My entire munina mo construction site wa yare famutie ekosi saying Efo Soldier, Efo David, Brother Tommy, Laborer Jeff, and a Chief Laborer Shalom Chale, my ninina, yamin shamo. Na munkoso emweju mana muntie ekosi saying. We se OB, a woman called from Madina. About the expressing disappointment about the MC isn't about business men. Okay. If Alhaji Aminu Beguro o message, you know, and yet clear, Papa, and design read the movie, na your correction, na sign forward the praying. I'll be happy to read your message for you. We say, Obi, I would like to draw attention to a serious road safety concern on the Achimota Kumase Highway, particularly from the St. John's Grammar School stretch through to Afancore Barrier. The highway is gradually becoming a death trap, especially because of the condition of the metal road barriers installed along the road to protect vehicles in the event of accident and other emergencies. In several places, these metals have been displaced and are now extending into almost half of the roadway. My concern is that whenever there is an accident and the affected vehicle is removed, the displaced barriers are often not straightened or properly repositioned. This creates a serious hazard for motorists, particularly in the evening or at night when visibility is reduced. A driver who is not familiar with the condition of the road could easily hit one of these protruding metals, potentially resulting in another accident, serious injuries, or even loss of life. I therefore appeal to the Ghana Highway Authority, the Department of Urban Roads, to urgently inspect the stretch of the highway and reposition or repair the damaged barriers before the situation gets worse. This is a matter that requires immediate attention. We should not wait for another serious accident or loss of life before action is taken. Isaac Isuman, Ewo Achimota, and I'll come back to your messages. Mamene Honorable Kobina Tahir Hammond, Eni Enkomo, Oye, private legal practitioner and a former member of parliament. Onone lawyer Edema Dr. Kobina Donko. Councillor Kwabana Pompti saying. Enra, your kind statement, wish you on behalf of a client, obviously on his instructions, and now this is our statement. But I just wanted to find out, sir, Enra OSP, Eddie, statement by, sir, any even Iyoko, sir, Omunina Boa, the American Department of Justice in their investigations, throughout sir period, no, Omoton Safra, our client, we are aware of BB, sir.
2: Two matters. Number one, we statement now, kind of aware of it. Meaning, some client,
1: I aware of it. I mean, so I was say, was it Yoko near attending an army natural church? No, meaning some client is why I aware.
0: Oh, yeah, number two. OSP, any Yoko, any issue, tell me, or more boah, Americans in their investigations.
1: Okay, maybe the client meaning so with him.
0: Okay.
1: And then on the second matter, I say, yet was a friend, or meaning, or more money, yes, yet was a friend.
0: Or more to a friend. Okay. But what do you make, first of all, of commentary across in the public sphere after say US conviction no eba for Asante Beko in common across in Ghana? What do you make of it?
1: In Ghana, the idea was I don't know because I don't know, you know, some of my young people was we saw them and the social media banner, I'll be as on effect and plant and plant and plant. And to make of it, yeah, as usual, yeah, you didn't know my TV as a kind of netizens or citizens, especially the TV, almost church, right? You say, I hope you wouldn't social media, and yeah, it will be a kind of beer candidate, wouldn't you be our candy of us walker? I don't know, yeah, one day we're going to have a papa, the Casa, that way you say, wait, if the end to one was a crown, no one can't have the end, but no. Now, no cry, I'm a journalist. Yeah, can you imagine that? The statement, yeah, who come once to me?
0: Yes.
1: My crop, send him six on yet that way. At that, more journalists, if we're back when him TV three or by now can care, we had news, you know, and you make a clatter, my in the buy, you know, you need me as a friend, I come here as a baby, sir. Now, statement with the name, the all shame, you know, yeah, the clients now can't not match all the old deny only in the piano, not all the service say, into a client or Jessicano. Mukra sabi abona mono monimo journalist bibia mako uskua munimu ni bibia no onukro bisam sa enti omo sabi omo ko journalist huni ani amale na so omo nzo keka omo dia ere ni abaka ubi aso bibia mu a no waka ni dia ni a ubi sam sa ni a me dia me kan ohu ani me ni sa sabi basa yeni tri abu ase
0: okay
1: o sho mu anse America sani a omo si di sa msabe ko ase e different omo sho omo huni computer so evidence was so. Yeah, no, it's a corruption. Yeah, and you know, no one computer, and then what's them, no? No, this is them, no. Mm-hmm. Or maybe, yeah, a peer moon say, Nasa computer, na yeah, yeah, yeah, who say, Obiso, a cat, Yachro, who say, Obisi say, Obisi say, Obisi and his car way near the comma way, Obisi and you way near the comma way, and no, Yobi, Yamia, who's way a lawyer, baby, and no, yet maybe. Investigation is a different matter. Because the investigation, that's fine. The investigation has done by you. But since I just said, I know, I can't IPA court in that time, I guess, waiting for you know, back with the exam, how do you intend to defend your client? Obviously, a journalist, so I was on the kind of pass, but I said, we're general school on Goma and pass. No, I'm going to tell you, how do you intend to defend the person? Or what a charge you now, you defend it. Obviously, you'll be saying, I know, and you should know.
0: Okay, but unfortunately, said the I mean, we've built a system. The court of public opinion, no, a powerful tool against sometimes accused persons. But that's what we have to contend with. It. Siciano, in your letter, no, I think the final paragraph, look, I say, Amanfo should be advised. The commentary they run around the same way. Are you ready, sir? On the instructions of your client, no, you would be suing in Kofobi ni Adeana.
1: Oh, Obi nukura pa obi oba church oba ka ba ka ebo bra se wa hu se ne wa da no wa hu ni na sa wo kan ya wo kan de na ka ne twi ya na bro fo e de obi oba ka bibia no se wa de bro fo na ba kan je obi 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
0: but because we say why here dwuma wo energy ministry da no this whole way around the IPP say any on coin to power purchase agreement any adeno. It seems it's been one controversy after the other. System na ya build it. Ye namu the contractors are power purchase agreement na and lending who to some of these alleged underhand dealings here na.
1: No, no, Obia, and this is a in shooting, and it is not. Obia, Copene, Sika, Quagia, Quagina, Braba, who will be in Conquagi. I only was my egg more, and I said we are super by a media or the ranking member. Namoho, Yansocrat, yes, and so the deeper do not treat your clock and come home. Yes, and go for the years in 1 million snake. Yes, I group, no, yeah, the air, Funtino, yeah, the air, Quagi. Who can crack out of grab? It's a 30,000. Baby say it can't be count money at 40. And you say 6 become money at 40. And to yes, I do say that I enter parliament, no, yeah, inside the party, yeah, you can get 46,000. Yeah, can kind of pass about rough, rough, rough. Obi, I never see Obi at him, yeah, no, okay. Obi and Tissa, sister, and Tissa, Niente a power purchase agreement, yeah, okay, can the bear me in Arno. Go back a memory lane. Tama Kosumbo, like, oh, there, the start here, now, say, now, Kosumbo, any problem. Ghana, Niente said, he agreed. Your generation ni ehia we ni mo no ani pa so ni e no so sa akran akran akra ana chap on what time no e be ye pon di ka ho afi na nkakra akran akra akra ko ko be ye aye over the say bui e di ka ho no ni e be mun akra akra Rollins na wa ye aye over the say abuazi I don't know tema no I don't know issue no ta ba ye hun say issue ni de no ye demand na e ya kosoro nti no ye ya ye ma nkosoro akra no and that term, if you are, you are the petrol, and I had the gas account, and my generating, and starting to see a DB bar. And see, Obakaya, and free 2014, Muhono, 20, President Mama, and the first time, more baby, you know. And that major problem is, you know, as they are called for no level of a cause of more Makai and Mubako Cradi and Nakuford to have no latter part of what happened, or baby, and conform me a neighboring part, and me a near monitor. I go to Mudap, Zavakaya, and I go to Neva from the idea. And so at that time, no, I want to talk, I generate and it will be a supplement. Yes, I don't know how to answer. Now, what it is, they said, we got to a point, every time I was first, I tell no baby, there was massive load shed now, at Nibraba. Install capacity, machines, or what producing the things were done in Nano, would Boma say, I say your car, your demand, your load, you know,
0: big load demand. Big load demand.
1: Big, you know, abana. You know what I say? And then realize that, hey, I hope you don't say so. So that is where I started, you know. And then you compare some plants we say be. And now I'm married, you know, I didn't have the bed, you know. You compare plants, you at this time, there is a water oil spot market, a spot purchase were for so. When you're desperate, you couldn't know oil in I'm up for a phone call, Mukra, and see Nampin, Vono, or Moshe, or better say when your report is there, ship will be come, and call Hawaii, and number Puso, some of it here at a certain price that you had the Bremo. And yet, Brackwas, when you have a Sremo, and all Pacho, what the form now Pacho is there, yes, so you ever talk. So you know, Abra so many, I was in the many of the Gazin, the old point here, and you have a president, Kufama, near the president. I had been just as I should be in your oil to say, lay, I yet. It's when say they do that time, no, and then not just that one. Before that and after that, you get into a situation where emergency plant. They are always called the emergency plant, an emergency. It's the next time I say you ever go through all the bits and pieces there. We say yeah, you look for back one when that's what say ah, any how about international market will be any move. It's any how about to say you see where you were that plant we say where was our plant? We say we're hunting. No, check it. No, we're mo check it na mo hun se eni se ye siti na obi this is a critical point you first negotiations in afatu nche e wose wu part na nkasa ye ka ho asem no o ba kwa ba tuetu aho a yi ba bi ye be 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any side group you om call ye yeah say the form call ye om na nim obi say VR om na de ye de ba mo de produce ye o say om ni pa ko bi I was say UCG for ni pa ko bi PUC om na be ye ebo na ye be ton power de ama ye nyina no o so om ko bi Greek o so om ko bi and the ministry na so I work so I was ni pa ko bi I mean om ko ba o nyo na be report na de ama parliament it you know and no na for om akohwe now you are talking about it. Okay, no, I'm on my banner. Okay, yeah, emergency. And you do that, you really can't be as a take off it. Martin's a little bit of a car, take off it and go work with this car. And I really don't quite understand this mechanism with take off it. What's the situation? No, I'm not blaming you. I'm not here. I'm watching here, sir. Situation now, right here. Moon need power. And you hear me. You are in the plant now, or there, Bano, or the fire, and was say, Udin, may they call Bogota, may they call Chile, may they call Peru. We are see baby over here, the plant now, I know. And you know, what's over time at the Bamount? No, Mom, near Mede Bano may say, take a pay, no, I see, I don't know, yeah, what the Otia said that. May the bar, you also first out turning that over to North America. What's it, Anne, Mato? All right, send you. And yeah, what about the plants and maybe I'm bad? I say, I beg you, you know, what's it? Never, many of you have, many of you have. I'm a medimad, you know, what am I saying? Contract only 3 years. I say, what do you mean? Because there be the overproduce, you know, to be here, be at the matto, to be here, be at the overproduce, you know, Ioka, and all impedance of what you know. So I'm going to say, Madame Kitty, sir, stop some of the plants in the bad year. Yes, sign contract, and they say, that will show. I get media, my generity. Let me generate in as a whoop. Over top by force, Uber Piaka. So we have to say, Mematra Hanatama, Uber Yame, and the Abu Sudia, and the Ameko, I'm glad to say, Meko Mali, Omsu Yame, and the name Meko, Omunu Yamukra, and Chinoise was a Mati, Moon Generity, Stepman, Batman, yeah, Sila Mikioka. That is the essence of the take or pay. And yes, I was a woman to ministry, one idea of the agony, young man, or forward by the take and pay, Maria Maria, near Titus Kagusani, and the other. And then I can also understand. And I'm saying, Obi, who actually went to Obi Abu for wouldn't send you a city.
0: Yeah,
1: your best of intentions. Say, you know, yeah, first, a rate, you know, tariff, you know, yeah, now, regular, buy a 5 5. Oh, but yeah, guys, when you buy 6 cents, 8 cents, why you're desperate, you would buy it. You would want it. To buy a contract, baby, now it's going to be. And then the book of Kakranga, you can't get a candy, and then there's billions, and then go. May not be a union, son, as I knew, but if you had one or two, you don't call wrong. And if you had it's Mrs. Sani, I didn't know. But the essence of the thing is, you'll be sorry. Was it? When you go, it is that situation now. Yeah, who hear you, you know. And then may you create that situation, say, they call pay. That's what happens.
0: Okay. But Honorable, specifically on AXA, Diano. At the time, when I'm common, because you were part of the Parliamentary Select Committee,
1: I was the ranking member.
0: You were actually the ranking member. Good. Meaning, sir,
1: yes.
0: Was there a point on the committee, the members need to be called techie, to go and take a look at our plant way?
1: All right. Not one single member. Not one. So maybe that's the idea. Maybe that's not one. I certainly didn't go. Well, sir, you can't rank a member near to the committee, no. So I buy no one. Abandoning the partner, chairman of the committee.
0: Yes.
1: Now more opposition. So most of more top, you know, on why ranking member.
0: Yes.
1: It is very good. At that time, no, your chairman. Now, my brother, Uncle Nankasa, the chairman of the Energy Committee in Parliament, you know. And at that time, no minister. Yeah, the minister.
0: Yeah, the minister.
1: So, call you, and they should go by chairman of the committee. Now, I was always the ranking.
0: The ranking.
1: Me, man, could Mimi rank about Ankobi. And you saw Ankobi. I don't remember one single person. Obi Ankobi. Obi Ankobi. But isn't that? So you can't say Ankobi. In the end, this matter will come to Parliament. By yeah, in the initial assessment, yeah, yeah, yeah. You think I see a movie called Ankobi now, and you're sitting and there's nothing wrong with it. e ya practice a ye bi be bia ye kwa ha ye tupa ye kose ye koi ye bi da bia enti no enka da would have been nothing wrong with it tama me kofa oil ba ye aye cosmos oil me tu kwa was as su be bia me kokuro bia me kwa me tu kwa na mabre na me kopɛ wo mo obetunya be sai investment no e do wo mo aba a wo to fa kwa obetumi wo nto ba ye so
0: in not just specifically on AXA no. The parliamentary yes. Select committee then no enya dia wunim se mumu bia e koteki to go and look at this
1: let me be sure my main face is so I'm to obia nkobi I think I remember to obia nkobi that one wasn't there technical team na me kai no technical for no omo na koye omo mabobodi a chire we mu no listen no I think this is our official where your secret bia the official list I think okay. Is it only 10 years or 11 years
0: okay.
1: MPs no bia nkobi I don't remember saying MP bia
0: okay into when the claim is made as part of document if US court abase some $46,000 was shared amongst MPs be no. And no, do you have any idea, MP Scott?
1: Be careful. No, so only be careful. That is not the statement. U.S. Court doesn't say it was shared among the MPs. It was claimed in that document. Now, move on to say, Obi said, "Yeah, but that's the way, man. Now, only for what they say, yeah, they
0: talk about MPs. Sure.
1: I don't know. I suspect. That's the point. Now, that's number one. Number two, I was talking to you. No, that wild program. Yeah, me see here. 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Asemu ba ye na metis o mubo bodi di ni ya da me chi ni di da. You know, ya di ya ni wan ba palam ni ya nya personality so. Ya my agreement say yan kwaye, and ya committee ni ya kwaye dia di report ya ba. 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And you know, na me can say, yeah, there are some who say, but me and to tune in, sad, na bass up and prap and frani and yet who guys are. Yeah, I am clear, boy, say, oh, Obi, wouldn't me? And I am in quiet, I tell you, Katie, about your brother, I have asked you at the picture, I've been doing your own bad, in the area, and the picture, I'll come home, I'll come home, yeah, that's all right. This is where's my photo of an amateur. And that this is the second scale with 24 million at that, no, as many, and I'm TA. And then you have by the end, we are saying, oh, I'm coming to you, I'm going to say, do charges that be a million thousand or seven years. Oh, yeah, yeah, well, hope you can submit you.
0: Honorable, the other, of course, I mean, said here, Nipa Bibina Canon said, the state investigative apparatus in Ghana should also probably go into issues, Nana, or Munche, if we can unravel. The names behind, if indeed Bibisa Eko Swasi Ebiti Mehun Kofono, and they are, I'm sure that would continue.
1: Yeah, they almost can be 250, almost say, yeah, that's fine. But I won't be sure when that's evidence was, say, yeah, it's a different matter altogether. What people should do, run quickly into it, and I, Omoko, you scared me, it doesn't work like that. Obi, but you do, Obi, that. Obi din wo dia ko de nene en se o beto na nya no kure we se na nya no kure o so so na ya se di pedin se wa ye se anam se ba sa na en ti do obi ya keke we should be careful about that
0: OSP ne ioko ye investigations na e ba so mu hia no mo to nsa frɛ wa se obekɔ right
1: omo hia hwan me.
0: Yeah, omu hia wo because at the time now na ye ranking
1: yeah omo hia me for there omo hia me for
0: there now ye ranking on the committee.
1: And Tommy Hamza, I'm here. Put it on notice. I'm from here.
0: for example, I'm a
1: I don't mean you waste of time, sir. You don't waste my time, sir. I'm a very serious person in Ghana. I don't have time to spare like that. That member, my church, they say I bred $1,000 and I bred me 10 years ago. I'm not sure
0: because somebody is claiming, sir. On no edges, it can be the brave MPs, no?
1: Now, no. You start with that person first. Who caught many Paga Anne, but the market you have on. Let them have a Freddy. I'm only Pablo Ginahe, was to amount $1,000, 2,000, and she better be Yano. Oh, to be a good baby and after Fred, who got me need to be your crewman. I know they are serious to put there. You call Fremmy, and why will be a Fremmy? Will be a Fremmy.
0: Not just in other words, no motu unsafrewa unko.
1: What for example can have many times. I said yes, unless of course say omu di di pakuro naba. No di pakuro ni say yes. Men am this edge can we man kechi am of the man committee no the man am omu chair. Let me get out. Say. No yes, me challenge di pakuro ni di ani ani mako. But says I oh yeah, things will be nama ubo but they will see the scary bra bra. Never hear no. What do you mean? Who has agreed to do that? You are serious. If you no, yes, if you phone, I'm serious. Serious. They don't follow the Munsa.
0: But honorable, now we can say yes for technical team. We have VR any grid code here. You know, sir, it be more echoey because I'm
1: almost
0: call.
1: Certain.
0: Yes,
1: almost certain. I have no doubt in my mind. Almost complete the relation of their duty, particularly your friends, VR.
0: Uh-huh.
1: VR plant. The man I'm about generation is abwazi. Yeah, the buy a plant in Nigeria. Yeah. Omoan, yeah, announce to say, company no banners or Omoan sooner. To say, ask the AI, I can say.
0: Yes.
1: Ask the MS or Omoan and now, Omo officers. And now, but still, it feeds into our system. It is also Muna Momoke, BBR, or Ghana has said, also Moko Namoko, Namun said, no, they banner, a year specific, the, you know, the frequency. The operation mechanism, the BBR, about fit into Ghana, the end of a blend you move perfectly. Yes, I know, like a bit in a gma. Then, and Sana go ahead, number. Yes, I the ministry, no, my candidate to one, they approve BB, yet everybody who couldn't be our system, they go ahead and answer by it. And also financial loss, now, who can't have you? So, one would be almost certainly they went.
0: Okay, in the Basso Mo Qua, who should fund Sat Trip? No?
1: And no ministry debate me, you know perfectly. A good point to be there could be a situation, say, if you are government, say, Yania, desperate, Yaniano, Yabama, Yakofo, Betri Omoka, and conformity to be a while, almost remember, this is not the only plant I hear Wagana. If you must say, okay, Unayashi, Yania, Yabetria, almost.

0: That one is not criminality.
1: But you agree, sir, and you're ethical, right?
0: I'm not too sure about that. No, I don't agree saying you're ethical. Why do you say saying you're ethical?
1: Yeah, because if you are supposed to go and look at a system and decide and write a report, submit a report for your bosses to take a decision.
0: Save your energy. It doesn't affect anyone. Call them, say, yeah, papa. We come back and report, say, yeah, papa. It's of absolutely no use. And since I was a woman, say, yeah, make sure I'm going to take it. I'm going to call. Now, I'm going to buy a pen. I say, take it in 2,000 or so. You take it, though. That's why I can buy a million, so hundreds of millions of dollars on behalf of the state.
1: ABI to not influence you. ABI will not influence you. ABI and Tesewo.
0: Wow. I don't know. If you said there are honest people in Ghana, my trivialize issues are near
1: no, because if you hear claims say, Omoa Eba Teki, you were giving $5,000 each.
0: I don't know about that.
1: But it's a claim in the court document. No, it's a claim that was made in the court document.
0: Well, no, you're saying that it's good. You say that it's a claim. It's a claim. Say no claim. Say no claim. We don't know. What I am prepared to confirm, no say, meaning say, it's almost certain. Say, nipa befi the institutions na mabodi di actually we. Nipa befi wakwakwakoke arrangement. Omo doko omo koke ye no. See ma omo skan. See ma omo skan. I don't know about that.
1: Inti, what would be your advice to investigative teams, you know, the OSP, the IOKO, if they are minded to want to go into this issue? Starting point, no, for you should be a day.
0: First part, we leave there. Now, yet to say, I'm afraid to say, I was going to say, this parliamentary nonsense, you know, I'm afraid to say, I mean, because it really doesn't make a lot of sense. Say, one more, you know, okay, so we're moving to 1 million, we're moving to 250,000, and met my good parliament, now, so we're going to come out, or more, we'll be 2,000, 1,500, so 1,000, and you are following this. I'm not too sure about but if they want to follow, get one more, I'm going to make it a claim. Get it. No, I'm going to make it a proper allegation. Because the American, I think that he seems to have been convicted by his own admission, kind of. Because I'm going to say, one laptop was there, and then he's a computer, so he's there. So, I don't want some kind of lawyer, I don't want to make a But the other bit that come on now, and say, I don't know, So if you are coming to investigate this now, well, first, get in the Pakrona, I see warm on the allegation. And then we're in business. So let them start from there. Almost started from there. They could do what she said. Only because I'm part me. Now, my day, 1 million. My day, play. Let me client, Dr. Kwabrad, on Kodo. Me, now, yeah, my day, 250,000. My day, more smessy. Me, now, my day, 20,000. My chairman, we, now, they say. And now, my day, thank you. Members of parliament, they can see about Ethiopia. One will be happy to then come forward and then deal with the investigation form.
1: Very well. Laura, you're the best in the BBN here. You're best as well by being Komobio. Why?
0: Yes,
1: the Honorable K.T. Hammond, former MP, the Adansia Sokwa, and a private legal practitioner. In fact, his lawyer for former power minister, Dr. Kwabena Donko. Ekosi saying Sunny, Mama Yentie Weite Emra Yeba. Dia Kenyano, Yede Twamo. So ene and Komo Bibrina and you want to stay with us? Yebas is here.
2: You know how money moves in Ghana and across Africa. How it really moves? It doesn't move once a month. It moves 100 times a day on Ecobank's digital platform. Airtime for that's your sister. Transport for Papa. 500 Cs for Saturday's funeral. 2,000 Naira for the cousin sitting jump in Abuja. Because we don't just move money, we take care of people. Money moves in every direction. Uncle to nephew, nephew to uncle, sister to brother on Monday, brother back to sister on Friday. and it moves together. The funeral contribution, the susu, the wedding levy, the hospital bill in the family WhatsApp group. In Africa, money is rarely one person's transaction. It's many people moving small amounts toward one purpose. That's how money moves here. And there's one bank

this August. The Super Morning Show is done pretending. Sustainability isn't just tree planting. It's whether the systems we depend on actually last. Lights that stay on. Water that reaches the bucket. Food that nourishes people instead of rotting away. Roads that take us home instead of taking our lives. When things keep failing, that's a sustainability crisis. So this month, we're asking why. Why land guards still run our neighborhoods? Why food rots in bins while our neighbors sleep hungry? Why the road that killed your cousin still has no signage? Why half the water you pay for never reaches your bucket? Uncomfortable? Good. That's the point. Stay tuned to the Super Morning Show throughout August for Joy Sustainability Month. 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Hashtag Joy Sustains.

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1: ma so mo asempa 94.7 FM ko si san dwumade no asugo so a wutie no ma ye na mo nyina ase ne ensan mo makwa ba emfa mo mra ekosi san dwumade ye eso and now no joada that's enra ye de to manim se for the whole of this week the any aspirant agina se wopese ye to won so aba na wobeye regional executive committee members adema npp no ye ne wo mu bebre na ebedi enkomo entianro amobekaya ye ne one of 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Greater Accra Regional Youth Organizer Kwame akwa bete sen
2: yeja nyankopon adom
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1: what hold the party position bida
2: nyame adom me hold the party position na me ye immediate me ye the immediate past youth organizer wo Wejagbawe constituency
1: oh Wejagbawe oh, okay na mo na mo de honorable Ahmed Shaib bai
2: the honorable Ahmed Shaib bai
1: ndi una uye conference organizer
2: youth organizer
1: for how many terms
2: my first term
1: oh okay okay udie no for
2: one term yes
1: they had an office of bar region
2: and obi me dey akwenye be chia eye wetiefo ni wahwefo ewo eye asempa so ekusi sen na me chia ye constituency executives ni na me kan say eye one term and I me dey but my year juma ewo fem as a polling station youth organizer for about 2 terms.
1: Oh, okay.
2: And sana me ba a year research, maybe a year research, a juma that a research officer then will wage a bawe. Me free on a constituency, no, Emma mammy a quenya be serve as the youth organizer, a okay. Wage a bawe.
1: Okay.
2: As I'm running, so no, a year a quenya ja, I am rather honorable tena, na yearly men's our hall into 2022, and I yade a year lawyer Jerry Ahmed. Yeah, then a buyer, yes. I'm saying we feed the case here, so as I done, and then waha, yes. Of course, I'm meeting forms in BBR.
1: Sure. And after one term, do you think you've garnered the experience? I'll be my manager, the youth wing in the Greater Accra region.
2: Yes, my gather a year experience, case here, pie, and say, yeah, you man with them, and you man uncasa in this rosa. Our family and our family is the grassroots, and yet no more air than a year, you mano. And yes, as a my year, you mano of feminine tino, Saquignano, a ser, men so may court not be in Sunya Aquignanso, a betna, a yes, Aquignano, high in tea. An experience which has been gathered from the grassroots down, and then we carry it to the top.
1: Ode Basro.
2: Exactly.
1: For, at the regional level, Nipa say in the agent for youth organizer.
2: Say, and I'm saying many others and echo.
1: Many
2: others.
1: I am balloting.
2: But I'm number one. Yes, I am divine. It was through honum. It's divine. I mean, Nyangupon was through Nifem. It was through.
1: Oh, okay. That's interesting. What to me, our constituencies, Nina?
2: Nyangupon dom, a year constituencies on my two abeninano. Many are quenya, a constituencies, Nina, a year. Yeah, it's answer. Sebe, you look at some of the policies. Ewo hono ma per se ye de ba ye power ma ye Dr. Mahmood Bawumia to me winning year 2028. You need to pull down, lay down strategies. Ebe wa a winning elections. Elections in ye chuboy. Elections is about putting down a winning strategy for Dr. Mahmood Bawumia to win. And tino sebe. Oko eye Wejagbawe constituency a yesi Kwame Bekwin oko adanse ge BNE obuom oba Ablekuma West Central ne ne keka ho ni nyina constituencies ni nyina se Bekwin wona oko intene something we have worked extensively and you know senior me kind the strategies which are needed to win elections ekurame what the Greater Accra as a next Greater Accra
1: strategy we implement in our hand then I am so sure about that strategy
2: sebi me ye bebunu bia Sebi, I may yet youth empowerment. I'm the current president of the National Courier Association. Yabwa, mebuna, and now ye can say, Sebi, opes will be deliver baby mawa. Ya mobilize some mebununin, na intinu, a ye juma, ye diama, one omonsua, ye di be a ka one omano. So ye can say youth empowerment is one key thing, is something we have done, and it's done across the 16 regions of Ghana. And I'm in no case. Sebi, mebunu, eba, ebe deliver niama, emao. And it's ones that youth you know, also need the opportunity to work. Send your so a bit me and daily bread. And to becoming the regional youth organizer is something we have and the strategies built over the period. Said the a bit media boy a so.
1: That's a job creation for youth near one of the
2: key things
1: our campaign.
2: Yeah, exactly.
1: Mm. But the other thing is I mean Greater Accra is a unique region for so many reasons. I mean number one is it's the most populous region in terms of NIPA on the electoral register. No, oh, and see, I'm a parties in any Greater Accra region. Why a constituency organizer? But you have 34 constituencies and a OYA campaign beyond a constituency. No, region,
2: the entire Greater Accra region. No, one of them, it's an say, may share a project. BRC, a friend of the MPP Youth Up Drive. Now, say Youth Up Drive no, is actually connected to BBI. Once it's in the no, do one no in Dubone. We secondary schools education. Nessa and Yamana. Obeka, I think in the year 2025, a year, my member of parliament, Krabo Medin, or parliament stating, say, I'm running a campaign that is the youth against drugs. And when it comes to the Greater Accra region, Mananti Greater Accra region, you know, especially with the secondary schools education, any Suapon Hodua Ewa Greater Accra. And the Ubia only me ye pano knows me for one thing, which is the Youth Up Drive under the Youth Against Drug Project. Greater Accra region.
1: And what would you say your biggest strength? I put you ahead of the other contestants.
2: One of my biggest strengths is actually to mobilize, to empower, and to ensure smooth delivery. And I mean, so we share a year secondary schools education with a Youth Up Drive now is one of my biggest strengths. I say, imbebru nini na eshe one of my brabo ase. Every secondary school's education and sana one more call a year swing upon KCM and sana year to me. I then wait me and you may be a bay and now what done a bear maybe a bit me. I had a day at your NATO table. So it is one of my biggest strengths to mobilize from the youth from secondary school's education. Now the back a year swing upon KCM.
1: What nickname your name?
2: Oh, my nickname, Kwame Bekwena.
1: Kwame Bekwena will be
2: a name.
1: Hey, you need nickname.
2: My nickname.
1: How would you relate to boys?
2: How would I relate to Bekwena.
1: Uko school, eh?
2: Because St. Thomas Aquinas, secondary school.
1: Okay. St. Thomas Aquinas. Uye ye, bae.
2: Oh, maybe I check. It's just the same crap. It's just getting the crap. It's what I know. It's what I see in the fire. The fire, the coin.
1: Now, the minister also we are at the same. Maybe SS 2001.
2: Oh, there be a me what Jazzy see moi. Jazzy see moi.
1: That's interesting. I mean, your three top campaign messages, I would then any delegate, air casa, air day.
2: The first one, the Youth Up Drive. It's an say in Yashuri a year mebuno. Yanko point him say we share a year 2024 elections a year call yena Gen Z sning in a Yashuri one. Me a bebuno, me a Gen Z, and I resonate with them. And so womunya ubiya what to one more say. And it's one thing to resonate with them, and there's another thing not to resonate with them. Now meme dear as a youth. I am like them. Omotemase. And the one is the Youth Up Drive. Bibia project. The second one is more of the PWDs. That is the People with Disability Movement. So, they be a kind of say, a year one more, disabled, no, omo ya as stress for. And it's one project. My mafa to me honswa me ye and a young pandom and ne yenya sa akwenya and ne ye the PWDs aka a ye organizational structure no.
1: It is here at the constituency level no more PWD officer.
2: Yes, yeah,
1: we region.
2: There be a we constituency level. As I say constituency na wunya a ye PWDs no. Into these people we have identified them. Ye no one mu ye juma. So be traffic mobile huna a ye someone with disability abba stress radia. Now we are empowering them. wɔno mu ene nkrɔfo a sɛ bi yɛgya wɔn akyɛ. We don't want them to be beggars again. Mm-hmm. We want them to be part of the society. We want them to impact in the society. Mm-hmm. And that's one of the biggest projects I may hear Greater Accra region, which I know say FFO youth organizers would also replicate that in the various region.
1: Yes,
2: yes, exactly. Okay. The third one is about the TESCON youth up drive tour. With the various TESCON institutions. Since I say you're TESCON, no. Initially now you use as a tool for elections. This year we are changing the narrative to making it one key thing. TESCON wouldn't be only a tool for elections, but you need to benefit from it, which we are going to do the TESCON job secretariat bank under the TESCON UTAP drive. The fourth one also is focused on the assembly elections. Mm-hmm. Basically, assembly elections also determines how non-partisan, yeah. But it's actually
1: of course your midterm elections.
2: Yes, exactly. Mm-hmm. Internet also is one key thing. When you have most of your assembly members coming from your internal party structure now, it helps because assemblyman. So these are my four key policies, and then looking at some of the volunteerisms, volunteer groups, whatever we have. Into these are my key policies, my PWDs, my youth up drive, my test con, and then my your friend is saying assembly elections.
1: Assembly elections. Yes. Test con institutions I will Greater Accra. I wouldn't.
2: Yes.
1: What you saying?
2: Say no. Friends and yeah, yeah. Verify. One number. 35
1: TESCON institutions.
2: TESCON institutions. Yes. 35.
1: Yeah. For more regional youth organizers, the more KPI. Is a more far. More integrated others in Kahuana. Uba 35. Now only on more age.
2: Debbie. Yeah, baby, once institutions need be work on a mass, it be running 6 months, it be running 2 years, it be running 1 year,
1: yeah.
2: And you are not able to, hold students to that effect. Then so we'll build up, PJ, a be more na yane, a year one more top management, so akasa na ya share senior, a bit me a creative institutions need be, a be can a year 35 na a work on existing. No.
1: It is a uri ni na o flag bearer frail, say, or per strategy to. Make sure TESCON branches are dormant in Greater Accra region. No? Sign revive Nema Uja Emrema. What would you do?
2: Me ye bi ewo aye wejak bawe me ye bi ewo BNA aye Regent University
1: JE.
2: Yes, it was dead, entirely dead for almost about 8 years. Na enye juma, so ye resurrected. No, it sounds like said now on the Oko institution BMWA ye wo aye one mu patrons ye wo aye students. No, at do MPP. Nenso, so it sounds like there is no leadership. A bit pijemu no intino. It has become very dormant. Intino, I say identify these students. Now you know one more juma. And that is how come it's really connected to my UTAP drive when because I capture the data from the secondary schools education, teach them MPP, hear MPP, say MPP, and you get going. Into obey secondary school education, we build them up, we hold them from the form at the level hundreds. And that is where we raise TESCON EBIUM EFISA institutions no more.
1: And for Mumu elections, no delegates in an air to an a youth for an quantity.
2: There be a delegates in the 19 executives in every constituency and a TOSA elections. Yes, exactly.
1: Oh, I'm saying at the national, the
2: using Kwaneto.
1: Why that?
2: It's a for the national. Into your best say in the near future, we'll look at this at the youth bracket and so better over the greater region. And I'm sure, sir, answer that may winning as the greater Accra, and I may free. I'll leave that legacy for that to happen so that the youth bracket should decide who to lead the youth, the youth front. Yes, exactly. Exactly.
1: I think it stands to reason, sir. A national youth network,
2: region, and so yes, exactly.
1: But when you see it, I'm more with Greater Accra is here.
2: Since then, you have 5 seats. My honorable Jerry Ahmed, my second deputy minority chief whip, the only leader, Patrick Bama, Tema Central, and then Trubu, Anyaso Tum. And these are, what was that? There's one thing. Ofa Anyaso Tum, Ofa Eye Trubu, Ofa Wejak Bawe. Na Ogbekaya in the year 2000, ɛde ba no na ne nyinaa bom baako so I, as one constituency na sɛ ya ne yɛkyɛ mu a ebi kɔdi trouble call amasɛm a ebi kɔ anyaso tom so what it means is that we are going to make sure say other constituencies now you're loosening will go back because you have 2028 elections now it's more of a youth-centered elections in the Mebuno we are going down to them we are descending to them and now there's one thing at DBI there's no relationship and we need to create that relationship so be me no ni eye nkita hodie anase me ni woni relationship there is no way I may be sero se beto abama me obeto amame ana be di machi na yenko baby it will be of my own self interest but here's the point we are going to empower our youth no and it's not only going to be me it's going to be together with the organizational structures in the various constituency so be me de bia me kan se enye macho ene ye di eye aba e wo krom ha and you don't need macho men to go and fight the youth then so you need the strategies the laid down plans to deliver
1: which social media platform now you're very vibrant on
2: I'm very vibrant on Facebook X TikTok
1: I mean,
2: what pages were on with a very huge following oh yes
1: what TikTok following you're saying
2: oh I'm around the thousands
1: as in 1000
2: no there'll be the thousands I mean the thousands
1: Facebook
2: eh? Facebook no they are also in the thousands Yes, I was
1: there. 1,000
2: years, so.
1: Like 80,000.
2: 90,000, 100,000, 200,000. It's in the thousands. And it's a huge following. Youth.
1: But I know you're active.
2: Very, very active and very vibrant. Very active and very vibrant.
1: And can you use.

0: Into the internet, no, so no, and yet the train and yet don't. Yes, yes, yes, yeah. And these are Mecca, Bequina, Bequin, Kwame Bequina,
1: and only Kwame Bequin, and nobody overfed the info for the Abbey.
0: David, I've been fed the info for the Abbey. Action day, we're
1: brutal, we're brutal. In the whole Kwame Bequin for. GARYO.
0: Yeah, KB. I have about 3 or 4 accounts on TikTok. We have the KB for GARYO. We have, ladies for KB Queen. We have the youth.
1: Hey, what's the ladies for KB Queen?
0: Exactly. Listen, say, so what about a Ghana Muhanuma? And I got the Greater Accra. A man in the tear, sorry.
1: Yes.
0: And the man in the tree dome.
1: Kwame Bequin. Charlie, we're brutal. We're brutal. Oh, okay. I mean, may share with TikTok the one with Kwame Bequin. Okay, MD at is it EUEX?
0: Yes,
1: empowering leaders of tomorrow through logistics,
0: exactly.
1: And a DM for mentorship,
0: I'm the president for Air National Korea.
1: Yeah.
0: And under that, you know, your company, I operate within the 16 regions where I have employed over, 5,000-6,000 youth under my watch. Because in Greater Accra,
1: I see a lot of videos here about Korea.
0: Exactly.
1: Some campaign videos, maybe, and they are there. I mean, quite a vibrant way. Maybe. You focus on building page, more, because 10,000 likes, impressive, but you can do more, and the identity. Yes, I've seen this one, Kwame Bequin. I am Kwame Bequin. Ewa. My name is Kwame Bequin for G. Any other?
0: Greater Accra Regional Youth Organizer.
1: We brutal. Ain't he? Political content.
0: Political contents in Kwame.
1: Green overcoat the any is
0: as I've to fear me.
1: Okay, that's nice. I mean, what we do in this mostly, we organize a watch party during the World Cup.
0: Yes, exactly. Watch party to make various constituencies, and these are things we have connected with some of these youth in football too as well. You see it as a pace to operate and then a path to win the elections for Dr. Mahmoud Baumia.
1: But what is it about Batakari? I don't know, pictures now say Batakari.
0: It is a trademark for Bequin. Sabi, I'm also from a traditional home, so Batakari no sunsum no wom sunsum bi techri. Sabi, nananum nyina hyem.
1: That's a way your favorite color.
0: This is my favorite.
1: All the pictures.
0: Sunsum na wo mu no anana no mabom pa ye wo so nti no.
1: I already chief vandal. That's nice. I mean, what we do in this aspirant be about your mouth some 2-3 minutes to speak directly to delegates now. And you know, kasa bi apesa wo ka wo mu no. You have the floor.
0: Enya me me game fe kenya me me ni your dangbe. 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Ama eye Greater Accra region. Na ye seats a war Greater Accra region. 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Sedi eye Greater Accra region. 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
1: okay.

0: kwa sorry bay
1: me kwa Four Square Gospel Church
0: oh Four Square me
1: choice
0: me hu baako wo toll booth na wo
1: yes toll booth e bi wo toll booth yes esro na
0: your
1: other branches me wo choice eja me sa so ye youth elder
0: oh we youth elder
1: wo well wa sorry yes
0: eh and e unye ni packet
1: me nani
0: me hu video bi wo ha se wo ko Thanksgiving service was Sophia Kujo.
1: It was, yes, Pentecost. Yeah.
0: Pentecost.
1: Pentecost. And all your Thanksgiving, we can be a friend and call a sorry, different thing. Ma, you use a quenyano at the costume.
0: That's nice.
1: Now, be a idea back on so I said, me constituency executive phone in our Greater Accra and said, me that number one. Number one, that's Rohonoma. It's an answer, worship for my Anthony Albertiato. When Yanko Poncasa was raw, your bompa ya, your cotosere, Yanko Ponyang, say, on ya comaswa dear, and mining. And to say, your cotosere, nice ye peja ye tear, you name, send Yanko Pony in heaven. If you aeroplane crate to a two costro. Aha, intin obi meda number.
0: Amon hwe baby,
1: ahwe soro hono na ahwe batakaria me hye ya, na kye sey kin na sunsum no ne de san ba eye Greater Accra region.
0: That's fine. Kwame, yeah, Darcy, we wish you very, very well.
1: Thank you very much. Obi, any akwenya odi amaye me Darcy.
0: In the next week, by this time, you didn't come on. Now you're the Greater Accra region.
1: Regional Youth Organizer, Kwame Bekwin, and I can say, Bekwin Day Action Day.
0: That Kwame Bekwin, aspirant for the regional youth organizer position for the opposition NPP. Ain't he? Said ye or no adi kind another number one on the ballot paper into Udruho na wokotowa ba na wehudie obeye. Ma yen shenien twa jumedien so wa jincha 0548443523 0548443523 ubetimi edo messages na afaso Notice of polar omodia sendi misisiana eye Kwame Bekwin da number one. That's for the youth organizer position, Greater Accra. Kwame Bekwin number one, number two ye Mandela Weafi Edward. And number three ye Benjamin Nage. 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Kwame Bekwin is a hard-working guy. He can do the job for Greater Accra to reclaim our gone constituencies. Bekwin din fatanoa, e fatano akono. I am Albert Asante, Wejagbawe, German Electoral Area Coordinators Chairman, and on the way up. Somebody sent me a video of their road. I say, Obi, my name is Manuel, texting you from Aguna Amenfi in the Amenfi Central constituency. Obi, not a single government project can you boast of in our community. Not a single good road in the community. Obi, tell my MP Joanna Jan and DC to stop the unnecessary attention and work. We are highly disappointed in them. And a wecha na kwain video e de ascendie. Okay. E dasi papa. Ma yen shena yen twas we se obi. Okay. In the way ma mina o fre from Madina eba you know on any diena or de atuja amaye. Enti ma yenshen yen twas me pacho enche ye de discussion segment no ebetwa muso na dela edem kasa edema minerals commission. Dela edem will join us. She's also a member of the NDC. Sounds na lawyer Enoch Afuakwa. And so a member of the legal team of the NPP, and assigned so on a private legal practitioner, and a member of the communications team of the NPP as well. In perform you know anyone ever be D and Como. Now unim se Adom FM Ede Y2K Jam no Eba Adom FM Y2K Jam no Omode Eba Gidi. And yaka Y2K for mu amunim no a year 2000 Y2K. We asked if you remember the music, the parties, the fashion, and the legend in and the era when hip life ruled the airwaves. And for more, na mwenye fika kra from the year 2000, about to say, during those times, na hip life was the ish, man. Hip life, Charlie. That time, na Batman, who later became Batman Samini, and now Samini. Batman, who jina denai, so say, abua papo. Anyway, VIP, Charlie. Akatechi. The legendary Okonfo Kwa Day. Book back. Yay. Book back. Sure. At about Bravo, Lord Kenya. Charlie, the 2000s now. Hip life acts nowhere were brutal. And many other legends of hip life, they ruled the airwaves in the 2000s. And we want to relive those moments. We want to reminisce those good days of hip life. Ain't he? Adom FM Y2K Jam, we know. It is just to do that. Just to do that. Ain't he? A night of legendary hip life, iconic performances, classic hits, Y2K fashion, and memories that never get old. Basso on the 18th of September 2026. It was the Dome. It was La Palme Royal Beach Hotel. One night, one generation. One unforgettable experience. 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Come dressed in your Y2K drip. 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Come ready to sing every word of every song. And dance like it's the year 2000 all over again. 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Back to the good times. 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Ewa the Dome, La Palme Royal Beach Hotel. 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Sponsors, Kojak, Toothpaste and Mouthwash, Mwenumente, Valex Lease Equip Limited, Copier Leasing, Renting and Maintenance Services, Doormasters, the best indoors. Omo na eboye, me de Adom FM Y2K Jam, no? Abremo, inti, you don't want to miss it. I mean, say, yeah, near war senior high schools. In those days, a bar university in those days, that time now, book back, mujino, I just say, Bibi no, book back. Oh God. And a Castro, mobe firm, and all of those great guys, Sally, omo yejuma, inti, we want to go back to those days. Kontihene. Oh, Charlie. Good old days, man. Kontihene. Bravo, Lord Kenya. Achiame, akatechie. Charlie, name them. Guys, let's go. And the crowd, boom, when you might ultimately say, tick-tock. Yeah, tick-tock. And a tiny, Charlie. And a Tema Boys, Necra. And later, a Tema Boys, and so, by Omono, from 2008 or ever. The guys that were. And we want to relive all those moments at the Adom FM Y2K Jam. You don't want to miss that. Amazing, amazing stuff. And because on the day. But oh, Banswa, Ansana, we do on a Wenuma Tekama. So, Chichi was sent, Charlie. Oba, so Chichi was sent, so they are toothpaste, Papa Bakopeni, a Kamfuma, or Debia, a year. Kale charcoal toothpaste. For one reason, because yeah, the BDA ena aye kale charcoal toothpaste. BDA so the unim properties e wo BDA mo. BDA itimiti wenum kama. And unim si yesu swana na yeah the BDA eka brodi tre ho. Na ya pempem so the yeah the choose ya ete wo seso white BDA e wo die e ye. And ti e wo e yi toxins e fini pedriye mo. And our absorptive properties be a bacteria, it reduces bad breath in the mouth. And our amount fresh breath all day long. And the BDA, the kale charcoal toothpaste. yeah, you know, under strict hygienic conditions, all the necessary production protocols. Ne yedi so. Samara Company Limited na ye Kale Charcoal toothpaste. And they made in Ghana product, solid. Uyu sudi chuchu say aso afre ne yedi ho adanse ye. Emo wonum te kama. Enti shanen so. 0246864798. Sa opedo do etumi etua. Franco Trading Enterprise so de unim se still a phone papa fee. So when you use phones, and I say, and they were doing what say we use a phone. Now, if you have a phone for say, Nokia, Samsung, iPhone, and I open Franco, and I was a hook. And I say, phone shops, no, Papa Bieni will be apart from Franco. In the Franco, na and Aji Market, Nina, Afa, and you know, and they, or my side, and you may be Brina, account, open electronic appliances, be smart television set. 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Now ne Franco into me in Ninkomo. 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Ecobank nso alanche a digital campaign, the Ecobank digital campaign. The omo kan se unim se ene e wose wo hu kwanya sika e fa so e move around e wo Ghana. At Ecobank we know it doesn't move only on payday. It moves every day, connecting Ghanaians with their families, communities and businesses. The sika Ghana had you move every day. Oh, best in this car, my new baby, my old papa, my old mommy, be or the BTS school fees, be or the Toby, be online. Any identity money literally moves every day, you know. 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Inti sikadi Ghana had a move papa. And money is more than just a transaction, you know. It is people supporting people, it is families helping families, it is communities moving forward together. And that's why there is Ecobank, a bank built for the way Ghanaians and Africans move money. 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Ecobank is indeed the Pan-African bank. And you don't want to miss Ecobank. About trim se could be a bank account. I'm sure we need DMO. And your bank be a bank. Bank papa no e bakope. And no any Ecobank. The Pan-African bank. Syntax tank and so say more pet tank edi insure a gum. A syntax tank any account for a day amount. Syntax tank. Syntex tank a year juma papa papa in the yaka Syntex tank and waje so a strong a ye tough in the end there's a boat trim say ubepe tanka would be store in sua but more than a man sa enka Syntex tank 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tech upgrade be our pesa we ye from smartphones smartwatches earpods power banks mesel choose max buy as your preferred choice me pacho and you can upgrade your entire home lifestyle with top tier 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Uko Cycle, so a VVIP station opposite Telecel and Odor Rice area. Wa if I was 6 shops, I was 20 open. You many be at ya tre baby, a baby abeco be an ubina. You many be at me. In fact, Uko La Paz, Kra Kaswa, Takradi station, Dakoman Junction, Odoko main traffic light, Nina, your branches were wa open. You many be at our bit me akwa kotobi takrade tamale sunyane swedru brekum kumase ho ena koforidia eho nyina no ye wo max buy branches ewo ho ye behwe ne yetimi ama oni omani bia to frɛ 0544019552 na 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E chairman ina yatese mutiye ya impapa apa. Nyame enkoso no nye munye na kese na unshamo nso. Asempa FM. So nima mensign for we in chem. Se on the 18th of August, which is any week pepepe. Ye did the National Mining Dialogue, no air bremo. The National Mining Dialogue, yeah, the air bremo. It will happen on the 18th, end of week, pepepe. Ewo Kempiski Gold Coast Hotel, 12 p.m. na yashase. Yeah. 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Omona edu on tuma abo ekusi sen edie ano. Yede the National Mining Dialogue. Bremo. It will be an incredibly great event and you don't want to miss it. Ain't it? Yeah, special invited guest, no, you were the Ga Manche and president of the Ga Traditional Council, His Royal Majesty Kentucky Taiko Churu the Second, on a chairperson for the event. You were Dr. Julius Debra, or a special guest of honor. Chief of Staff of the Republic, no, Chief of Staff to the President of the Republic, Dr. Julius Debra. Yeah, well, Honorable Emmanuel Amakofi Bua, only a special guest. Only a Minister, Land and Natural Resources, and also EBA. In the way more, any the invited guest, Ayatunsa, and Mumfa and Cheme, some little cold, Binti, and Mumfa and Chemayena, your partners, I say, Omona Buayen to put this together. Yeah, well, the Ministry of Land and Natural Resources, the Minerals Commission of Ghana, the Ghana Medical Trust Fund, the Ghana Gold Board, Omunina Ebuaye, and the National Mining Dialogue, Ebremo. Speakers Nidye Bibri. And Eba Ababe Kasa Ewujumedi Ase Inti Ajua Obobia Dakun Opoku Administrator, Ghana Medical Trust Fund will be there. The CEO of the Ghana Minerals Commission, Isaac Andrew Stando, will be there. The CEO of the Ghana Gold Board, Sami Jemfi Esquire, would be there. Former Deputy Land and Natural Resources Minister, Lawyer Mrikuduka, will be there. Yebenya, the President of the Ghana Journalists Association, Albert Kwabena Jumfuo Enso Ebeba, the CEO of the Mineral Income Investment Fund, MIF, Ononso Ebeba Jumedieyi Ase Ebi. In Penyifo Bebre, in fact, the immediate past CEO of the Minerals Commission, Lawyer Martin AEC, would be there. In Penyifo Bebre, na Ajiatum, Oshe, members of the Parliamentary Committee on Land and Natural Resources, Umunyina Eba, the NPP Policy Committee on Land and Natural Resources, Umunyina Eba, Binti, civil society organizations, a host of others, Ena Eba, Ababe Kasani, Nina Yeshiemu Edi Enkomo. Theme near rethinking that social license to operate. Inti, you have to be there. You seriously have to be there. A free Kempinski Hotel any week, pepepe, 12 p.m. Naya Shas, yeah. It will be live on Asempa FM, that's Ekusi saying. It will be live on Joy News. It will be live on Adom TV in the Moma Yenina Yen Shannon. So you don't want to miss this amazing event. Ekusi saying, Sunny, a higher Asempa FM, ain't he, Mun Shannon. So, and Yene. Lawyer Katie Amon de Din Komo said the Munina Mateno or Chrimua ne client Kwabena Donko Wanje bribe be a infu be a ho in Tiano one thing yebeshe na yokwa indicate se they would begin tracing of funds and assets linked to the Asante Bekon bribery case. Ninina yen semwa iguyapno so and in Sonosha America Kase. And in court, the Edubuahin, Kwabena Edubuahin case, no ekoso, Obekaya, and the lawyers, Eshes, a legal vacation, inti, and Yadia Wumbitimi Ayadin, Abba court, because they are not in the country, and true to their words, no went to me and cocoa, but court na order, say at the next adjourned date, no, on Sherman, the lawyers, the Mrenya's idea was all pay lawyers for. You know, inti and on in Samoa, and when the Ninja and Samu Gui Apunosua, Yabeshani Edi Hong Kong, the Kakacha must say, Dela Edem Ekasa Emma, the Ghana Minerals Commission, the Minerals Commission of Ghana, Wabekansa Ewu Studio. He's also a member of the NDC. Sansu and a lawyer in Okafuokwa, and Swabekansa Ewu Studio. Old Saint Dela Edem Atnase, O Saint Akwaba, let's say.
2: Obi,
0: bibi akoko
2: ozit nyame na aduma me hu ye o
0: eh ye hu wa cha papa
2: papa Watch, sometimes you call inspection or go full stack on that. You do airport and caviar for one night. And most of the times, I end up with this in the building, Shiam or airport, you need in Comana.
0: Oh,
2: and I'm a call.
0: And I'm secondly, for Mutier, the La Edem, secondly, Nuni,
2: St. John's, because St. John's boys.
0: St. John's School, secondly,
1: yeah.
0: Internal, or secondly, true and true.
2: Yes.
0: And Wabekansa, it was studio. The last set, Minerals Commission, here, Boko.
2: Namia Dom Minerals Commission, Juma, Emradia, my CAE, and one Yakusua, OBM say you are the Ebu Minerals Commission in Act 703 Act 2006. So one kind some brandy beer, what to make a beer or court ye beer. In same beer, I'm say Minerals Committee, dear dance here won't to make case.
0: Okay.
2: So wouldn't the Omo Kai, what to say, Sebi, Emrana no would name the children of Kakra. A rehorse, Embra, we were on any pin, Nimuna, Saman Communist Commissioner, coming Nimbi, Minimuchi, a hydrate. She said, Assassibi, Macacoji, license of Minas Commission. Sabi de Bejuma. License, no, dear mamma, no mean to be fine, you do my disseminate permit.
0: Yes.
2: EP.
0: Yes.
2: And see, who did the license, and I'm all to political activists, oh, a party in my fighting, you have my license, and to be cock your money. Embrano said, Debbie. Emran se debi unya permit no a wontu me nyesa adwuma no a wo koye no ena asase ne dia mame makwa kwaje permit no na me so obi se de la me equipment me person me beboa wo be partner wo se wo ba be partner me oni me ba be adwuma wo asase de so a se e tro to Minerals Commission to the minister se oma wo akwanya na beboa me ne anya adwuma wo asase me so enti me ti baby se se Harry Okumbi call court to say, and I want to man as a CB say, only a cube. Say, and we have a support service. And it's a support service. They are the chairman say, Miname as a license in Nikitami. Opa, so you do my sass, so you are providing mining support service to me. And so would you license fee, KK? Oh, the KK, that is.
0: Elembele
2: Keki, ni ono na ye in charge of support services.
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2: Absolutely, for specific license. Let me say there, I think I $17,000. Ne bwompo ya denisi mining license. Utia ansana. And see, so because me ye reclamation, ne mindia kubea. Oka sa asa mwa kota, you are in trouble. Because Emran says, "Oh, yebe mau sa kwenye noa minister pene sa approve sa, oma ukwaima utumi kubwa ubi."
0: Reclamation ye a part of mining support.
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0: Reclamation.
2: Yes, interest who war lines inside your support service. And a nipa no wacha lines as a senator ma wose yejuma osono so ono a breach of the law because Emran says, "Oh, yebe ma ubi ya baba yejuma o chenti mifanze biyagana ni." And a makaka kofa China ni ibiso ame bwami because owo. Knowledge, know how, no. So, if I couldn't balance all year, you must no. Once I'm in Bominas Commission, the minister, and I'm an eno. I have heard Atumra. And see, Emrano, and see, so be so nice about the mammy, same in your cugos. So, Emran said, Sir, do I saw who get a support license, and yes, I want to make more mining sector. And see, Nambrano, and see, Utimusha, and your mouth, Dinos, oh, a Nimana, Grofun Nimana.
0: But the part that says, Sir, Semi Percent will be Bwami or Massas, so. It was some bo ministry minister na mane no say eno e more relative to the mining operation and I was some bo minister na mane and say any other support service I have to report to the minister. For example say bi amanya asase no mini excavator there is a company on our register who cram mining support license.
2: Fantastic.
0: Ah, on need the NSO delay in excavators.
2: Yes.
0: Obey the excavator, Baba Claire, Wasas, and all of that. So, me person me engage you, Obisan Obey, John, me Massas, do I still have to inform the minister?
2: Yes. And to one, a license in the amount, a dean license in the world, Obi Nidinim.
0: Yes.
2: And he said, Obi, a person, Obi Babuan, as he Obi trod the Bremen House Commission to the minister, say, Majuma no ameye no abedru baabi animdie me penimdie ba be kam
0: okay
2: enti me pese kwesi me nu be kam me ho na obeye they are more approval. Okay. And yet, the so minister need to be more approval. He needs to write to you to tell you something. I do. Into your idea, a normal requirement. Now, so open so do a machine, but you do more of a sass and no need for support services.
0: Okay.
2: Who need our license in mean to me engage you, say for license, but you do my money. And you'll be to me because my caco high excavator be a big age. Illegal. And see, there are so many things we all don't know about the laws. A chua, who's an emrania to true, true. A chew, we are here. That is the nature of it. So, a dance here. One Mr. Iroko of the Minerals Commission Legal Department, MIA, will court to know who saw the Mrankwa and a two in an inatory unto me. Inna.
0: My Mimusa we. Menya concession, menya masase.
2: Mm-hmm.
0: Menya ready se me kwa kwa starting mining operation.
2: Good.
0: Ba me pese me di asase na eye farm. 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
2: Mm.
0: Me nim se me nua Enoch eba eburo dua mu oya ade pa. 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Se me be starting mining operation na me mesin aba na wa free so na ma ba ye me mining operation. Obe dua eburo na so se me inform me minister na.
2: Assassin no ye de ma on yan fa ma se
0: fedue bro okay
2: and se obe die bro dia community of agric but wo ba ministry of lands and natural resources obe ja assassin and to the mining no say anwe o say enchini o say kaolino say den yo bibia ye tu bia ye mining and se na o de be say won to me ye wo ba trouble minister say minister assassin no ameji ye no me to me fa ye mining no and see the minister who saw oje o license ne de mo before say me de ye de mine say me ye mining but me to me ye into your jail license, you know, and you're powerful. You see, yeah, Emra, 2006, President for time. What for? Kitwebi, oh. Kitwebi. And those who be a nanso, say, power of a minister to grant mineral rights.
0: Mm-hmm.
2: Or say, subject to subsections 4 and 5.
0: Yes.
2: The minister, on behalf of the president, and on the recommendation of the commission, that's Minerals Commission, mm-hmm. may negotiate, grant, revoke, mm-hmm. suspend, or renew mineral rights in accordance with the act. And today, the minister, in the recommendation of the Minerals Commission, may issue the license in the form and condition determined by the minister.
0: Mm.
2: A license issue is not transferable. A license issued is not transferable.
0: Mm.
2: Shipment of rough diamonds to and from Ghana shall be subject to rules and regulation
0: mm-hmm.
2: as prescribed and shall be in accordance with Kimberley Process Certificate Scheme. And the Emrano kitin kitibi and one book here at 703. But only in a year Emrano chichirwa at a chirwa we are here and a year. And the mess cerebri womwa wako mine mono. Oh, yeah, and chirwa we free say, oh, Emran. Semranina so mwa. How to disentangle yourself no? Is difficult because I explicit.
0: Yeah.
2: We are politicians. There are politicians who want to delve into mining and what know the Hashem Hunumranu and Sanaway. Because one shady over time in him. We are politicians. We also want to come up as a mining. Sir, okay. Obe ko mine in there the shiny because emra no be so mu be so mu in say we say we ya hwee ye ye and see say obe tumi dia book we kona ko to be Minerals and Mining Act 2006 Act 703
0: okay.
2: Ne read the contents no
0: read
2: we anya yi bia obe tumi 2 days 3 days read we read we are at least a bit guide us to what to do and what to not because yeah. See magic concession am dey me license am dey ejuma we want me permit mo be dia Obi se mi tina hon hain na se obi beye illegal mine wa masase no so me boomra.
0: Mm-hmm. As a with your acquiescence, I say,
2: thank you.
0: Wabu
2: thank you.
0: And wabumra.
2: Obumra.
0: Na se wun ni me.
2: Obi ni mo, obi ni mo, nte binimu tumu trouble Minerals Commission say, masase no me wun encroachment. Se we ya bapu masase so. Wo tro na notify Minerals Commission say, wun se, obi wra wa sase so, anye wun na oman permission. Nte ube wun Adamus, asema abe.
0: Yeah.
2: Ofa, so we share omo nsasibu o sound money akango. Omo jai mamrantie wura sasere mo ye illegal money.
0: Ah no mo ya aware.
2: Like we na we ya aware say nya sasere nya wodi a wona wodi. So waji sasere no. E ti said they were rented dine. No obi aba be she dine mo si me nim say obi aba she dine.
0: Engine no. As a way irresponsible.
2: Absolutely. Nti obi wura wa sasere mo no ye illegal money. You must inform the police, inform the Minerals Commission say ma sasere no wodi ma me no. E si me si abo wura so. The Minerals Commission will write to the individual and say, please, free asase no so esanse asase no ye obidia emra no ye nketin ketibi but yan hwedi
0: no no e ba ne saa na se sɛde woka sɛ me asase ne me dia matomra emra no ni me bedi na saa nipa kwa no so obeye illegal mining wo asase so no so
2: good ne den onno so nka emra no ni ndi because o ye illegal mining nto no do wa fom de da nti ye so no mu a sɛ emra no ni di ese emra no ni di aha na ye wo problem kakra. Minerals Commission need 2 months for the prosecution.
0: Oh, that's true.
2: And to achieve who we are, see or do why you be also do come a police.
0: Police.
2: And a police, kukwasa. Na fee sometimes I won't want assembly. Also, now people come to blame the Minerals Commission. And yeah, emrano say achieve who I am for my police. Instead, the man police and I say BNI and whoever. Yeah, the one out. Is it 9 months? 9 months, your operations is chimbo, chiwi, excavating. I'm going to call police station. And he said, Sebi, me ninja, so almost a police in Nibia, or ye near Mon would be a cherem ran and an imbrenia. Naimos watching the pandanuko. But who is cavital, baby, and I say, yes, and Niparcono, somebody has been compromised.
0: Yeah. Yeah.
2: But me, they may person me catch a politician. Anybody who want to venture into mining, it is, yes, rewarding. But the fact is, say, one redeem ranwa, embran betchiru, we yet day, up, I am for the whole world lawyers. Emra, ni explain. Uyu huwa, uyu huwa, enye ye. Beserepa, I'm telling you, point blank. Na mi nimu fee, mi nimu hot fee, until I got this book and started reading. I said, really? Is that how the whole thing is? She said, Obi, who asase? Asase ne danu gold also. The moment a gold woman asase ne now belongs to the gold woman, a woman belongs to the state.
0: Sure.
2: The Constitution 256.
0: Yes.
2: And see, when I say make me a barber apply, say me person me yoke me too gold was assassin. So the only thing I will pay to you is mineral royalties.
0: Yes.
2: And I
0: compensations.
2: And
0: so
2: make
0: you
2: a. I was so yes. And make you a man. And see, when make me a tenant crying, no be I apply for assassin. Our barber yoke gold also. And to be one, most will be say assassin. I mean, papa ne di jamie. 30 years or yoke cocoa also. And no dema me and a maye juma also and a meso media mo be say oye mine also.
0: Yes.
2: And media mammy sa fuck as a mesa fuck a jina ye mine also. Only msa assassin and papa de busa de. But go do no a war assassin mono. And yaw dia. It is a uber 2 dia, so got your license. So one day license out on Sakape, one kasawa sas you.
0: Yeah.
2: Ms. Wubumba.
0: Watumbra.
2: Oh, say that. How say assassin ye miami diam papa diano de mammy. Namian kasama assassin go do. Na me person me too gold na waso na me bumra. Emra ne se gold nu a wasase na nyawo dia. E your mind Ghana dia. Enti se nipa kunu too gold nu wi ya de wasase na be den. E be man. But gold nu a woman dia. It is entrusted into the hands of the president of the republic on behalf of the president. Enti people, enti that is how the whole thing is.
0: Very well. Lawyer Fokwa Akwaba na it's saying
3: Yami Adaruma Obi.
0: Yeah.
3: Now what's what you saying?
0: Yami Adom. Legal vacation o jiwa home kama.
3: I'm going to say vacation court special purpose cases. Minka special case or special purpose cases. And they are there, so no better do you me. This novel, I'm say you be drew on me. I can't watch them. I'm very happy, say the lie them. I display legal materials before him. And I'm very happy. You see, Obi, I see how many Japan say. And the NDC communicators, any NDC apparatus, I a law lecturer, sir, almost schooling on jurisprudence on bail, jurisprudence on illegal mining, any idea. Ghana is developing.
0: Yeah.
3: Ghana too from power. BGDA say, Ochinebino, say, if they fall foul to the law, na Omuko Jinam Ranoa, Obien Hobeka say, the Mrani Buna attention call Motim Ranasi. Omotim Ranasi, pa. Now, I mean, I delight them, I saw money Yemu Shin. Yes, or man, you say June 2026, the people of Jomoro are chasing it out. So we're engaging in illegal mining.
1: Oh, David.
3: It's on the Galamse site, yes. Oh, the videos, no?
1: It was
0: remember watching.
3: I'll let you. I'm chasing it out. Our videos near public. Judgment na judgment na that ni muna or she the impugn judgment in respect of akunta mining ebereng tribos yako, which is a subject of appeal. No, say mbo ni huwa. Okay, the second count, you know, facilitation of a minor without
0: approval from the minister.
3: From the minister,
0: yes.
3: And from this judgment, all that there is, and they say, Ubinya Ubinu Akachi, or say, Ampa Obeye.
2: Yes, that's all. So let's find out in Ghana, say, can then anybody?
3: Nobody. the old hearing say from this impugned judgment, the old hearing will be captured and say, I'm part.
2: But the person will have to provide evidence.
3: Yeah,
2: yes, I will be captured. The person must provide evidence.
3: Tell me about it. Evidence, no evidence. See video, me who video ibi. What Tiano are you? Name search it.
2: Now some of the video, no, sir, there is another video. Ah, we should respond. Oh, yeah, press conference. That same day.
3: Tell me about it.
2: Yes.
3: Tell me about it. Diame, then say, what Tim Rana say?
2: Yes.
3: Now, who quote Tim Rana judgment? Go and him now make you references. Now the main director, ewo, wound to me judgment. And then he say, they say boom. He say, Henry Okum, ah, obedi adansi oye PW2. Eba Michael Jedua isi ano e PW1 prosecution witness 1 ono se wuntu kra ohun ni da enkomo a wuntu me ne friend say ode Henry D ye no wanti bi bibia en hon mo ni mu ono e wuntu kra ohun na TV so eto ono ne ono ne ono ne testimony no we can see material we only personal knowledge of whatever went on their auntie asiel iroko obodere ba PW3 a oye minerals commission lawyer no obekere minerals commission Emrano. Procedure no
2: yes.
3: Ase
2: yes
3: wame ma testimony on the matter
4: sure
3: say whether say won to me and I contaminating a flout any regulation ye be say no under cross examination I am part of the case I was a lawyer in the matter and I know what went on what the friend say the record of proceedings has captured before the court and you want me go for Iroko witness statement emetran ka so be chechi emrede en mranika emrana yeda wani mu no
2: and I say emrana no
3: emrana say assignment process of assigning mineral right obi Ubi sana kwa shimina eme depa. Se uko duye bro ha. And the bro analogy no. Wasi ande iso uko Ministry of Agri. Gana ha wani kwa duye bro ha uko duye body uko je permit of Ministry of Agri.
2: Oh, but it is in response to the question.
3: Meba. Really, the same law no. Act 703 of 2006. And that's amended. Really regulation. Session 9.
2: Really mine. Eh.
3: No, really session 9 no. It will tell you something. To give you one. No. The main act. Okay. Like, really session 9 no. But what's what take it? Really session 9. Apart from mineral rights, there are other rights upon the land. Every citizen of this country, have the right,
4: those
3: accrued rights, you know, yeah. Surface rights, yeah. The accrued rights of the every citizen. I don't think that's what you feel, kra. Na a good year PM wa. Although say wakoto asase, anasase the amount. Whether it's a usufructuary right, whether you are the lawyer title owner, whether whoever you are, say mineral PM wa, the mineral belongs to the state. And that's all farmra kwansu na wakwa the mineral rights, you know. Na utu no emrande kwansu.
2: Mami ready emrande wa, mami ready ma. Section 9, titi, mami ready ma.
3: Tumbo meba me,
2: mami ready ma we. Despite a right or title which a person may have to land in, mm-hmm. upon or under which minerals are situated, mm-hmm. a person shall first not conduct one. First one. It's the second one.
3: No, first one. I just want to you to understand something. That apart from mineral right, there are other rights what the law recognizes.
2: If you look at you
3: don't belong to the
2: Pase or loyalty.
3: You don't belong to the community of reading men.
2: Let's say.
3: So when you
2: Africa, Mamika, activities conducted under a mineral right shall be limited to the activities permitted by the mineral rights.
4: By the mineral rights.
2: What did I say? It is a maori de mouse fire mining now. Utu fanku yokube.
4: That's fine.
2: Simple matter.
4: That's fine. Afro Kwampacho to us.
3: Ko obo say Angogo da shanto omoye breku.
2: Now that's it.
3: For other mining
2: no companies, no video preco. Yes, the preco is on the concession. Or the concession, if you go,
3: yes,
2: like
3: on the concession.
4: A CSR project.
2: I project something.
3: No more farms. You want to go to Santa Farms? Or more poultry farm. But it was on the concession. Are you getting it? Mining company, but now only other auxiliary businesses. What no more? What are you engaging in?
2: Because
3: Mipacho, delay them. Mipacho.
2: Okay.
3: When you don't belong to the community of reading men and you are fortunate to sit on the same table with members of the reading community, you learn from them.
2: I'm learning.
3: Oh, okay, baby. The okay in a mature will say, it is not only say a mineral writer. The person, people have other rights. And the law recognized under Section 9.
2: It is not limited. It is that is limited to mining
3: activities. Sir, concession, you know, some attest for our operations also almost try, almost also a surface right almost harvested India. Right. There are other farmers also hold more almost also cultivation. Summer test or harvesting nuya also no. Because a nuya no belong to the forestry commission, no, you go through certain processes to acquire the right to harvest wood, timber. They have legitimate title to it.
2: Akonta mining, ni right ni aye mineral right to gold.
0: Mm-hmm.
2: On starting gold mining.
0: Yes.
2: Other rights that every citizen of Ghana e wono. Aye say we betimi adro asase ni so di di so. Utimi consume e den soa e ko tunsium ko yinam. Enye sir.
0: But that is that right now accrues to the owner of the land.
2: The yeah. owner of the land. You see, you take steps. What I say, if I know who the traditional authorities, you know, so yeah, fua, or where they because there's land tenure system.
0: No, okay, you are speaking specifically about Akonta mining. Akonta mining's right in that land, and a mineral right.
2: Mineral right,
0: good. It but went under, a mineral right now, I'm access to the land. And our argument say, okay, two now, two nature say, you can only exercise that mineral right.
2: That's all.
0: But that is the right you have.
2: Your interpretation, I will place you on it.
0: But you can't find reason.
2: The reason is that the mineral right, you know, once you are granted a mineral right, that's how we extract minerals, you know, from the land, mm-hmm. exclusively, anything related to that mineral, you know, yeah. goes through the exclusive process or procedure. Mm-hmm. Established by law.
0: Sure.
2: That's when you are going through the procedure, say who extracted the mineral from the yes. land. Because of environmental kind of degradation,
0: yes.
2: any other poisoning,
0: yes.
2: any whole lot of things are also a managing. That is why you need environmental permit.
0: Mm-hmm.
2: You need so you need a permit from the Water Resource Commission.
0: Mm-hmm.
2: The water right.
0: I get all
2: and
0: of
2: those
0: that.
2: Kind of things.
0: But I think his argument is but for there being gold on that land, I am some Akonta mining take steps to get the mineral right. You know? Mm. They had no right on that land because they were not owners of the land. And all those other rights, you know, would accrue to the allodial owners of that land. It so happens that who gold was assassinated. So, and I remember taking steps akwakunya mineral right. When I get onto that land on the basis of the mineral right now, the only right that accrued to me is the mineral right.
2: That's all.
0: That's his
2: Obi,
0: argument.
2: That's my argument.
3: Obi, the surface right, you know.
0: Yes.
3: Me.
0: Yes.
3: Me obebi ame okoku fo.
0: Yes.
3: Ame koku fo, a proud koku farmer.
0: Yes.
3: Land nenye media. It doesn't sure. belong to my family.
0: Sure.
3: But me kojino a different family.
0: Yes. Yes.
3: Upon certain terms.
0: Yes.
3: And I'm here, Jumani.
0: Yes.
3: Also.
0: Yes.
3: That land,
0: mm-hmm.
3: gold womb.
0: Mm-hmm.
3: I remember, sir, at one point, na me ne nipa po samuado. Coco board, head of legal.
0: Yes.
3: And I'm in any GTV
0: yes.
3: program on a Saturday morning.
0: Yes.
3: And I'm in a distress call. Say Galam say yes.
0: Abasa
3: says so, beneath me cocoa farm, no,
0: mm-hmm.
3: there is a wetland. I was here. I'm afraid no era. Era be that here. Ah, no na a man cocoa no issue because I war. And no was so kakra.
0: Yes.
3: Or be possible kakra.
0: Yes.
3: It's one big wetland dim or mood dege. Oh wetland dim. Me jam or mood depleted wetland na. It's you never war. Me cocoa ni muni ni na be draining towards that side that cocoa no be say.
0: Yes.
3: It's that morning. Me too ni na me like.
0: Mm-hmm.
3: Who's it? Hopeful. And I'm saying, if I say, look at the message I have gotten. And I was like, oh, yeah, we know more tax force be or honey, yeah, or machine now or my system. And I was look at this nonsense. Do you get it?
0: Mm-hmm.
3: As I say, gold in the moon,
0: yes,
3: gold womb,
0: yes,
3: gold name woman, no, maybe right, you know, and yes, said to extract gold,
0: yes,
3: maybe right, hey, surface right,
0: and
3: me, yes, me, what concession was so, me, what concession, me, what mineral right was, now me, yeah, ready to extract the mineral right, and the person one to the expiry license, you know, expiry data, because lease be on my 15 years, maybe a 30 years, maybe a 50 years, any idea,
0: yes,
3: we have small scale mining now, mostly it is 5 years,
0: yes.
3: So I can say, now my quality license, now my new man, upon expiry, minerals commission, which I can soon be renewed, and I can soon
0: renew.
3: Renew.
0: And
3: it's
0: you are saying, say, so within the 5 years, you know, so when you're ready, so obey your man, utimi, enjoy the other rights on the land.
3: Every citizen has a right to enjoy that right. That's why it's only assassin rule for Bekasa.
2: And you look,
3: all the other license time, so now say, before you're Juma, now who renew my man, who renew my man.
2: Farming, then okay.
3: Farming, then
2: you can't do that.
3: Farming,
2: mining, you can't do that.
3: Now, what is mining?
2: Mining, you can't do that. When we are given a license to mine, your activities are related to mining. Won't you hear any other thing?
3: Why do you restrict yourself to mining? Say activities
2: restricted. Won't you be able to?
0: Why won't you restrict yourself to mining? Well, if the example you gave, no, before you going to get the mineral right, now we are full or so that. It's a peculiar situation. Me a fool ever assassinated so that. And the man who says assassinated gold womb. And I'm taking steps and I'm going to mining rights. Would those mining mineral rights not extinguish all my other rights that accrue to me as a farmer on the land? And I think that's the bone of
3: contention. It does not extinguish.
0: It what mineral rights never, you know.
2: But your compensation.
0: Yes.
2: Yes.
0: I was a walk on mine was assassinational. The logical expectation is that you go on the land, any valuables be a was assassinational, ube tria home compensation, and then you clear.
3: You see, those things, no, no,
0: yes,
3: you know,
0: yes,
3: you have a demarcated area over your visibility studies, and we say, Hannah, prospects, no, a high. It's a Hannah, okay, a war commercial value,
0: yes,
3: society or mining operations, no, honor more. A big amount, and the permits, no, friends, the environmental permit, no, is granted for you within that demarcated area.
0: Sure.
3: No, first one to the airline.
0: Sure.
3: So what you say?
0: Sure.
3: It's here. This is how the mawa. How now we call it environmental permit. Now they will environmental impact statement. You know, and it's animal in how you be able to restore the ecological integrity. And the money in a first one to that area. No. When person will move away from that area now, you have to apply. So what you say?
0: That's true.
3: So, so many are ready. Mining a capital intensive venture. Mining a capital intensive venture. I have seen mining concessions. Yeah, granted, my mining companies be brilliant. Oh, no more.
0: Almost
3: 30 years.
0: Yes.
3: What you say?
0: Yes.
3: Until growing up, now my name is even the whole township of Obuasi, now Anglo Gold Ashanti. Then Ashanti Gold is concession. Now concession is stretched out to Anyang Kwanta, your hometown, Wau Kro Junction.
0: Sure.
3: In realm, Ohono Moko be Potentain, any other areas. Until so, I almost see the 60% of their concession, you know, Edema government.
0: Government.
3: But what you say?
0: Yes.
3: But that time I know or more concession, I will honor or more agi the entire concession in Yano. Now Global go Ashanti, then Ashanti go fields. No, now we have tick plantation. Obuka, Oba fa, be full line to say, Obi or what he be able to
5: have a catcher, a forecast.
3: Obi or what you have a confirmation, right? Obe confirm Yama say, tick down Global, did you tick? To support you,
5: when we say every year, what your license is 5 years.
3: Udu Kunka Junction,
5: every year,
3: you will be offended tick him.
0: Okay.
3: Leading to Obuasi airstrip.
0: Ah, teak was planted on the concession.
3: On the concession.
0: But they were doing mining. They had started
3: there was different area, different parts of the concession.
0: You see? And you said, no, they can make the arguments.
5: That is a different
0: place. Omo here graduated. No. Wait. They cannot mine on the entire concession at
3: Obi. Obi, don't feed into this.
0: No, I'm not feeding. No, I'm asking. I'm asking
5: you see, question. It's a good question you're asking.
0: The other thing in Puerto Rico, Bani said, when you have not started the mining operation, but when you go to reclamation, was a reclamation as a word, HNG dynamics, you agree? Reclamation will not be your normal.
3: Let me bring an aspect of it to your attention again.
0: Okay.
3: Me find it say the whole township of Obuasi Anglo Gold concession.
0: Yes.
3: Right.
0: Yes.
3: Anglo Gold person or ye grading be an or restore a certain place. Right. Maybe a wetland be or fill any area.
0: Yes.
3: Is it a reclamation exercise or not?
0: So or fill a wetland.
3: Exactly.
0: Wetland because a reclamation, I understand for reclamation, it's why a mine and I'm an abedown, I will fill it. That's reclamation.
3: No, reclamation, no? Reclamation, reclaiming a certain line. See, because of say a mine as 17 years, yeah, quite yet, BB. Even who sit down cry and say, oh, yeah, land preparation near the land, reclaiming the land to a certain level will be a honorable officer.
0: Okay.
3: Are you getting it?
0: Okay.
3: So it connotes a lot of things.
0: But within the context of mining, reclamation means a particular thing within the
3: law
0: defines.
3: Yes. The law defines
5: reclamation is support service.
3: Reclamation. The law defines under the mining regulation.
0: Okay.
3: The airline.
0: Yeah, the airline
3: defines what reclamation is under the law.
0: Sure.
3: So certainly, mineral rights. Oh yeah, mining. They are
0: reclamation means something.
3: Exactly.
0: Okay.
3: But only mining now. What is reclamation? Under
0: so starting mining operation now.
3: Un starting mining operation. What is reclamation? Say we cosi udain. Now as I say no, aye abu amena mena toso. Now say grade abi metra.
0: Reclamation.
5: And if I say be sitting, and I'm saying my size, you know, achia, the person is straight. I want to call that reclamation. The word is reclamation. I mean, cause I'm in jail. Your amount of license for 5 years. Every year, be you come to renew the contract.
0: Annual mineral rights.
5: But every annual mineral rights. It's with the license now, 5 years.
0: Yes.
5: Every year, be I so renew. 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
0: I'm a machine.
5: Any buyer now would be bro the chin chewie. What happens? There's an amugagaya. Lawyer, of a lawyer, this is the lawyer's right here. I am not a lawyer, he is. But the fact say you have been given annual, you have been given a license to do mining. May buy an hour chin chin
3: mining concessions in your
5: chin chin chin chin chin chin chin chin chin chin chin chin chin chin chin chin chin chin chin chin chin chin chin chin chin chin chin chin chin chin chin chin chin chin chin chin chin chin chin 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chin chin chin chin chin chin chin chin chin chin chin chin chin chin chin chin chin chin chin chin chin chin chin chin chin chin chin chin chin chin chin chin chin chin chin chin chin chin chin chin 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chin chin chin chin chin chin chin chin chin chin chin chin chin chin chin chin chin chin chin chin chin chin chin chin ch
6: So why are other licenses still being held by the license holders?
5: On the 26th of June, you call Jomoro.
0: Yeah.
6: Can't you hear some training?
5: You call Jomoro.

0: Thursday, the Friday, and opportunity to be 10. Yeah. Any year, say you can share in specific site, no?
1: Yes.
0: And the, normally, you're launching your site specific area, no? You be your corporate, you're going to,
1: sure.
0: And see, you're going to, you're going to track bulldozers, be CC, as I said, so. You feel what you're going to say, you're going to Red Bands.
1: Yes.
0: The consult, the former constituency youth organizer of the place, yes, in that constituency, yes, was the one leading the guys. See, the former constituency youth organizer was the one leading the boys. Ade, now we know, hey, young people, mo say your man, me and my mum say your mama say no, your mama say no. And see, no, you need to come. You're the fourth class, Minerals Commission branded vehicles, national security, and yani yadiko, because the minister was supposed to come the next day to come and commission the project that inaugurates the cooperative mine in there. And see, one more yeah, no much video. And then we see for them beside say, ah, are they? Yeah, yeah, fin crave minerals commission to be among country. By 15 minutes, yeah, mo say oh man, in the time of your trance. Ah, we didn't kunyan kiti kiti by omisi your trance yeah. Now we mudika. Woman seven yan say. Yeah, baby lunch cooperative mining. Obi aqua could chat signboard. Why your signboard kakraka? And all the minerals commission sign a
1: logo
0: and a banner bosso. And all the seals so be a home. You're quite an excavator's municipal. And all the illegal mine was say, more by the cooperative money, responsible cooperative money. Obia started here irresponsible one along the river banks. And see, someone when Jai and man can't stop one, I will not allow you to do that. And to be one, you're quite an ampasso, and you come here, and see, you're say, ampa. Of our fa signboard no is one. Number be was offer number no and equa branchy boy fan of. Hey, any adding man national security. Any boo into which have you done here?
1: And after BB and
0: that day, I'm a Cassaye. That same day, the same red, the same clothes. Any? And see where now, which is the way.
1: What, was it your first time in the area?
0: No, that's my first time in Nuga Petase. That is, I'm going to say, out of faith, foot, dockers, I mean, or.
1: We MP for Jomoro.
0: The constituency.
1: Yes.
0: But I call Jomoro, part of Jomoro. I want to hear Ezenebo. I want to hear
1: Ezenebo.
0: I want to hear trainee Blue Water Gas. Yes. I want to hear me call. But Sir Petase, that was my first
1: time.
0: That was the video.
1: You were your first video.
0: This is the first video. Now, you're going to say, hey, dear Semino. And I'm going to say, Semino. And I'm going to say, the same dress. You have a dress.
1: Yeah,
0: the
1: it's the same
0: thing. Now, into your trance,
1: when the people saw you, you know, they thought, say, oh, yeah, they're more than more. Yes,
0: I'm just saying, yeah, this is our signboard, never saw you by your mind, you know. They saw. They thought, say, yeah, this is our signboard, never saw. Into your year, you say, yeah, one boy, be out of there, then a man, national security. And yet, you boo boo, into which video, no, you boo boo, our signboard, no, and I'm branching over chrome coach ye, batteries, and idea was cavitas, and ye keys, and idea, you bring no more journey. And he hand you over the national security.
1: His argument is, based on the decision in the wound to me case, no. If one of the people near whom we honor should come up today, now or testify, say, I'm Panami Waho, me who said, delay them.
0: Yeah,
1: on name call phone, be dig out with your shetri, and on more yes, no. What would you do?
0: Obi ain't see that. What?
1: Ain't see Obi ever be testified.
0: Because oh yeah, illegal man, yeah. See, and your politician not think crime, not tear some pie FM because we illegal man. A crono, oh yeah, illegal man in Warsaw. And Rantier, who did ya? Oba did a crew. Restaurant, who did you? Over whom? What drive you call? And Rantier, who would deem commodity or more mining site, you know? Umber whom? And to be and to mean Ganges, you are not who do illegal mining when you are not doing it. Me, that was my first time in Jomoro. Me, you call. Where would him say? We committed the national coordinator of. We are committed national coordinator of. Comes the Mousy.
1: No, yeah, Mousy. Okay.
0: The community relations manager of the Minerals Commission, Mr. Agbo. National security operatives. The deputy chief executive officer of. Omini Nawakan. We had the four vehicles. And you had the call. And you had the call. Into your call launching program. I will lie. He said, he was the one who advised us to postpone the lunch. I would like. You call the palace.
1: Into I would like. I'm not a J.
0: Thank you. That is the Njimati real. Into your call the palace. Into your call, you need to discuss it down. You will not fray your course road. And I say, he has some personal reservations. I say, engagement in because of the pen. Into a say, you be to me a young chin sign, I am a young lady because of the boys, no, boys in agitation. And you say, and you see, or what the minister no contact is, he could

0: tell him. Tiye ye kasi ebe ye. Na so frame minister no tiye ye pen say okay. Ntiye ye na awula ye ho na ye free ho na ja. Ye ye be sin call ya ye ba ye the following day ye back to Accra.
1: Okay.
0: That was my first time. Ntiye dem kan say. Obi say wo ye illegal mining wo esika do wo secondia. The people in Sekedi know say you are doing illegal mining.
1: Mm-hmm.
0: It is not the law who will come and sit on radio and say you are doing illegal mining somewhere. The people in the community. One would be who? Maybe I'm called Nongwa Patasida. Now, Obi, there is something about me that people probably you don't know.
1: Mm-hmm.
2: Imagine 3,000 salaries for 27 years.
1: Yeah. 27 years. 3,000.
0: What would say? Constant.
1: For the better part of 27 years.
0: For the better part of 27 years.
1: For the better part of 27 years, budget 3,000.
0: When I was leaving the Ghana Education Service, I was a deputy director. My salary was gross was 5,002.
1: Oh,
0: my, they did that. It's a team. We have 4,002. Like I say, me and no problem. Loan. Yet it's me.
1: Oh,
0: na me. They lie them. Na nyami adum. Na ah. Na be 3,000. Come to me. I survive. 3,000. 3,000 be survive. Ne di miako kudru.
1: Ne ne mera commission salary kesi.
0: Pempenswa. O si eno se mikoire bidi wero. Na mi mbi di ai. Me mai mi enupe. Bidi yele. Over. Jamen joti afu akwani o ya lawyer ni. O bu ba power na so mo si table no ten year. Sa time ne me kan wa fatu record. Ka che se be so nko pa evidence no famin ko court so se be mi ye kan. Obi be Awal Muhammad Kotina radio so se. We who video bi o ya ko community bi o go for ye ti ye illegal man. O famin ko court.
1: Okay. Okay. Now, I'm going to say, me, Busan is a lawyer. From everything the law has explained, the mere fact, say, somebody who was there, Eba Beka say, I was there, me, who Dela, Dela Mubaho, and that Dela is facilitating the guy. How would you sustain such a claim?
3: Obi, you say, I'm not going to say, now responsible cooperative for what or mine is Minerals Commission signage BBR Daso.
1: Yes.
3: And or your Minerals Commission official.
1: Staff. Sure.
3: Right. Sure. And no call. What you say? And I'm called for identifying no. And who team in the Diacoso. Like no catch away in ACA. Video evidence ever. Michael Jedua you see, in respect of the wound to me trial. No. I can say, wound to me on who did that. It is on record. I'll give you the record of proceedings of the cross examination. What do you say? Dear my lady, with special respect to her, Gina, so they found a conviction against Wintumi and Akunta Mining. And they say, was it or trusted dear Henry Okum?
1: Henry Okum Kai, you know, more than the Wintumi,
3: which was not corroborated by any other evidence. It was not corroborated because Michael Jedua, you see, there, no, it's a no no.
1: And a no no.
3: A Iroko or Minerals Commission, there, no, or be explaining Emran legal regime or Minerals Commissions. Yes. Right. Investigator, if a Safo, or be Kanadia, it's the Nanka Assembly General, so they call 5 witnesses. Is it 4 witnesses? Jedu, Iroko,
1: Okum, Henry,
3: Okum, and a. Investigator. Jefferson five witnesses.
1: Yes.
3: Out of this, no, emu tupe, and an aye witness and come testimony who hold certain water. First witness, no, ne die no, ne no no.
1: Yeah.
3: It is the only person standing, ne Michael Jedua, you see, Henry Okum, who is also an accomplice because he was arrested and no actual in a caution statement before the police. Deputy Attorney General Miati say he entered a plea negotiation with the AG. It's by that, no, be here accomplice. Or you two say, or your mining, or Katam, and that's what you could be. I could be no more over 18,000 seedlings, which is verifiable. Quite apart from that, you know, or say gold, if you say gold or 2 years, no, or the or won't be benefited from it, or say there be one Fabian manor. BBN Horn no more won't be benefited here. Won't you have a assassin so that said there be on bar Horn no more? But I can also kind, Jedua is the first witness and so kind. But you know. Yes, Obi testimony, which was uncorroborated, accomplished testimony. Even the Supreme Court has won. Trial court said they should be wary of testimonies of accomplices. The court trusted that. Which benefit should have inured to the benefit of the accused person? The benefit inured to the prosecution. This is the matter that is before us. If anybody that is rejoicing, let's say rejoice and be glad, for great is thy reward in heaven. This is a superior court decision. our binding precedent over lower courts and administrative bodies. And you once our binding precedent, binding on lower court administrative bodies, no. Obia, obi timi aye dey.
1: Okay. One question I'm busy with sound say as lawyers, no, because I've heard the argument say. Nipa nankasa no no age to musa no illegal mining no has been left off the hook
3: yet
1: because the prosecution used him as prosecution witness against Wotumi. As lawyers mu problem with Sadie no
3: it is a dangerous precedent na make the Supreme Court nankasa kra won the trial court
1: yes to no wo, not the probative value trial court the placing on the evidence no I'm saying say the mere fact said the prosecution here imagine say you were involved in illegal mining. In fact, on your own admission, also we are illegal mining. But we will not prosecute you.
3: Exactly.
1: We want to use it as a prosecution with that and get this man.
3: Obi,
1: more problem with that arrangement.
3: Obi, the anybody here is there. Wo, ya catch you illegal mining.
1: Yes.
3: Ya catch you say, Udi agrabe kum maximum 25 years.
1: Mm-hmm.
3: Be dia dance here, Obi say, Obi ne can say, kwa yes, Edumano. Na, ya di Obi tuma, oh, ye be jail.
1: Oh,
3: Obi, say, we are lawyer, Nina, we defend me, and I will defend the lie them in this matter. Even cross examination, Majatum and the cross examination, some part, Maye, may you go. Because police quachi woman, almost easy gold, SZ, two, SZ cars, any other equipment, I want to
1: know. Yes.
3: Ninina, no, you two said in India. What you are saying? So there was direct evidence linking the person, said the person was engaged in illegal mining. But I say, Obi Naye Penal. It be dear than CTA OB. Now would you enjoy?
1: Which is normal under playback.
0: Thank you!
3: Hey, playback anyway.
1: That's what the AG said.
3: That'd be a playback anyway.
0: That's all.
1: No, that's what the AG said.
3: A question that maybe says, OB, playback anyway. Who are your lawyer?
0: It's a playback. Who are your lawyer? You have a person.
3: Away.
0: OB, I'm going to
3: be.
0: Oh, my God, I'm
1: oh, you down the info from the AG's department.
3: OB, who are you throwing this on your lawyer?
1: Yes.
3: What you are saying?
1: No, I've not
3: you
1: seen belong to something. But me
3: lawyer ni anami what matter ni no. Me who plea bargain ni be. What you are saying?
0: Obi.
3: Me who plea agreement no. Me who be. There who ya ni say abrantie na be jina so oye dance ni ma aban. Abrantie ni usia. O sere anu awu suni. Ebo if you call dance yes anista yes na ya. Who is here? Obi, my but
1: no, but you know, so it is allowed within the right of the AG to decide who be or didn't be a prosecution witness.
0: Ah,
3: Obi, that is a sacred discretion
1: of the
0: AG
3: under Article 296.
0: Fantastic,
3: you know. Constitution, I'm just on not I'm a blank check.
1: Absolutely.
3: What's the discretionary powers, you know? Should be exercised in an arbitrary, yes. It should not be exercised in an arbitrary or capricious manner.
1: Yes.
3: It will exercise discretion power in this manner.
1: Yes.
3: Under duress.
1: Yes.
3: You didn't want to be so. Bema, 25 years that we need more. And you know, onion here,
1: but apart from, I mean, I get the point about duress.
0: Obi.
1: But you also agree, Delame, but you also agree, say, if indeed, I, it would do your right to doubt the AG kind. But if indeed there was a plea bargain under the new plea bargain law, no, all these things are provided for.
3: Obi, say, you provided for, say, so we have a witness.
1: Yes.
3: Okay.
1: Depending on the offense I will commit.
3: And here. I say plea, no, so no.
1: Yes.
3: After someone my entering into a plea,
0: minya sema mefa Obi.
3: Final win.
0: Obi minya yebriyeri minya sema mefa.
1: It has to go to the court.
3: And the court to be in a plea agreement.
1: Yeah, those are legitimate questions.
0: Obi, maminka sema jero.
3: Plea agreement.
0: Obi, plea bargain. Maminka sema afo.
3: Oh, the la tobo.
1: The la information will plea bargain.
0: Aye.
1: Hey. Okay.
3: Obi. Plea agreement. Who will plea agreement? What they are money be court?
1: Sure.
3: What you say?
1: Sure.
3: Say you enter into a plea agreement.
1: In fact, you have to first charge the person. Nandi panu voluntarily in case of person abandon the plea bargain.
3: Then you inform the court.
1: Yes.
3: Na court number 1 month.
1: Yes.
3: Say mo enter into plea negotiation.
1: Negotiation.
3: Mo enter me meet 1 month. Now mo they are money be court. Now we have extension of time to continue the plea negotiation. Mo we are mo the plea agreement. No.
1: And
3: the abac court.
0: And the discretion of the AG.
1: Yes. But you still have to go through the process now.
0: Obi, team, I mean, guys, I'm sure.
3: But I don't know.
1: There's a court, man. Nobody's out winning in our court.
3: And Wayne, what would be
1: legitimate?
3: Obi, we are central penny. We are
0: Obi, me does is
1: my information.
0: Me does is me, lawyer. Lawyer for me, you know, me, you common sense. T. Echi won't mean in a branchy on any edge. And a branchy on any, yes, the die, yachi won't mean. Obia say, Munja won't to me, Munja won't be MP for cock or tuna from. Say, Yenja won't be. Oh,
3: I'm a Coratino.
1: Henry was not part of that arrest.
3: No, was not part of that arrest. Won't to me about minority could protest about the onerous bail condition and any unlawful detention.
0: You understand me very well.
3: Yoko, no. Nay, in respect of Exim Bank.
0: You understand me right. It doesn't matter.
1: Arrest was Exim Bank.
0: Obi, me see.
3: Eti, enye, no.
0: Me see. Eda, ye chi. Oh, abrant ye nakasa. Video.
3: Set the record straight.
0: Video clip wo hoa. Harry Okum se. Ye chi won't to me no. Eno hun se. Ono.
3: Eye kuyo kune kasa.
0: Akwa kune kasa eti. Akwa kune. Okay. Akwa kune se oni won't to me ni ye juma. Eda ye chi ono ni won't to me no. Eno hun se ono. Onye in fact so be no only support be e bo be what party no nyam nge won to me won je no bi san say na me akwaku so e
1: na kwoko ye ono ye MPP ni
0: oni me na be fa mo be
1: okay
0: oni won to na ye juma
1: okay.
0: Baby okofa no mi minim
1: okay
0: na abrante ni say ohwe okofie na ohwe ne yire ne manim ohwe ne yire ne manim say ye be jeli mi kwa wa bra me ni won to me na ye juma me ntina ho ne jeli mi anasa me ndia dance ye. And or decided to enter into plea bargain.
1: Okay.
0: Because only Mr. Baby are someone in Tiano. One shin year work jail. T. Edikai. MPP time. Jakwa versus Atu Forsi.
1: Yes. And the Republic versus Atu Forsi.
0: Republic, thank you, Bedansi.
1: Yes.
0: Huh. Well, for now, Attorney General of the Republic. I will to me be as a baby, be any evidence.
1: Mm-hmm.
0: The Oye and say, oh no, a frail will phone soon, what catcher will say. Jakwa, you see, hey. Me pesa oba court oba be dia dance kru mu fato ato force so na me jail no essence me we under pressure
1: na ni na recording now
0: today there be dia me patch say pre bargain yes nka Godfrey dami use no ono decided so he decided to use crude method of adducing evidence against innocent people
1: but all of those matters are before the General Legal Council nti yehu how
0: nti me jano
1: yeah how how
0: but nti say eno obi MPP attempt no mo pe evidence. And he said, and ye, Dr. Yeni, if he said, offer a quaku as witness. Na obedia dancier editia wound to me. Na se, and my name reso koshe evidence. Lawyer knew Niminyan Sasani, ye no. Lawyer knew Nimi Wunimi, dear Sani, ye no. A son said, Obi, be the Obi near Fuaka court. Obi, no offense, ni kakrebi, but major person, owner of the land, ni onye. Obi, but me, the adansia mami, wo open court, say, ampa, onen ne ye, juma, yes, because onye, onye, illegal money. Eti, say, mifa, Obi, na so, Obi, but the adansia na mami, na me, the nya, afuwa kwa, nele noa. You do that, a sensible lawyer, you go for, there be a bit of any evidence. There be no wound. To, I mean, say Godfrey Dami person call you and I went to me.
1: On a non non so you
3: use the word sensible lawyer. Too
0: hard. Oh, I say, oh, you're a sensible teacher. You're a sensible lawyer. You're a sensible BBI. Okay. You're sensible.
1: Within the contest, now.
0: Yeah. Okay, so into my chance.
1: But now me busa question. Say, I didn't know aging. I say okay. Obi ni yetse no amene ni mse oya adiye mo. And ye pese. Your mom for Jai Sadia, inti Obi, Kujinamrano. Why would you target Obia assassinating Nidia on your illegal mining? Nidia answer or a legal concession.
0: I had a name woman problem.
1: Ade.
0: Many as our politicians know. Met me to ask scholarship, a mammy ba.
1: Okay.
0: Me call name crop for Kofumo, Minibia. See, they make a way.
1: Okay.
0: Only Miss Obi to me to scholarship, a mammy ba. I went to school fees. I'm on a bar. Into a because scholarship secretary, I call fighting for scholarship. No deny the ordinary person.
1: Type.
0: So selfish, greedy in the individual. I mean, can be.
1: Okay.
0: Obi, on my way, I and you may be Kosua. I am a boy who said, dear, I dear, yeah, yeah, yeah, yeah. And so, yeah, yeah. Want to meet you, but not TV so. Any gold to see to good the good table so. Sir, what can't call your mining and your gold? Gold so you're in two or pum. I don't tell much man can't say they are woo yen. And yan the papa, they are some bro. Because Obiama or permit, I want to realize.
1: Oh, show gold, I don't tell why illegal mining.
0: No, go ahead, walk away.
4: Only proper license if you are minus
1: Obi,
4: I'm telling you.
3: To be clear, you're unfair. Never
1: Patch on.
3: But you
1: see,
3: or see, or see, or continue to use where you go, so acquire mining.
1: Yeah,
3: it's where you go.
4: No, you're mining.
3: Everyone wants to be cast, so acquire mining.
4: Okay, toy. Good, no, toy. No, good, no, toy. And that's what my
1: name. Yeah, you respond to. Dela me Patch on.
4: Obi, T.
1: Yes.
4: Want to me, but now I say, you can't solid, you can't see car, or no, solid money. So how good do no display with TV soon? Na ye nyine nim se illegal mining no aye su ye de ense gu ye ti se illegal mining no.
1: How do you come to that conclusion? Say we show gold with TV so do
4: aye. Oga fa fever. Gold no oga.
1: Na say ebi mu ye small scale illegal.
4: O bi se won nim ma me kan kire obo ye juma minerals commission. Gold ye ntwa obrode so. Ye team fi wiem.
1: Obi anka.
4: Na nya koko ma me no ton kose ni kose ne ton gold. Gold ye two feet from. It you want to me we be bregu no bag mu no yigu a e kire se ko tui.
1: And I was saying you were quite pious for two. No,
4: only license for minerals commission.
1: Oh, you are saying that for a fact?
4: For a fact.
3: Obi, you're too good.
1: Yeah, it can also be bought.
4: I mean, can't you?
1: Yeah,
4: it can. See, there are things. There are things. I got too good. Not better. There are things I don't.
1: But are possible?
4: There are things I don't want to say because I feel I know you.
1: Or a lawyer.
4: Or a lawyer to.
1: Wound to me.
4: Wound to me. Into a bit di yau kakra. Into or your first time is she and me pass me here ABT.
1: Okay.
4: Won't to me up now alliance is about 2015 thereabout.
1: Mm-hmm.
4: No we renew prospecting. No we renew. 2019. You know, you're not just license. In Sarsino. Assassino no you also know your prospecting. Or chemu miensa. Or the assassin could do minerals commission. Minerals commission granting the two licenses for two. One, two. Mm. Leaving the third one. The third one at the forest.
3: Illegality. It is before High Court.
4: What was that because I'm a person?
1: Which of them? The Tanonimi
3: one or can was them? Only careful.
1: Okay.
4: The
1: Tanonimi one
4: still subjudicated. See, A3 apply for ML over the same area upon expiration of the PL.
1: Which area?
4: Prospecting license.
1: Is it the Tanonimi?
4: The same way, no, you know. Where Minerals Commission testimony and I say evidence in court.
1: Are in court.
4: And I make a choice, yes.
1: Okay.
4: However, by virtue of Section 41 of Act 703, which caps the area of mining lease to one which cannot exceed 63 square kilometers, equivalent to 300 blocks. A3 is, that's one to me, divided the area into three.
3: Akuta mining.
4: So A3, they are Akuta mining, it's no problem. A3 divided the area into three distinct areas and apply for the three. Who say, I see when you're going to, Oti Abekwase 44.94 kilometers. Enhuntem 44.94 square kilometers. And Samra boy. Or the bar minerals commission. Minerals commission mining license for two. And my catcher say unya license. No way in your permitter, your license is valid, invalid.
1: Yeah. Unya license no way in your permit. You cannot start mining.
4: You cannot start mining operations without the permit.
1: Yes.
4: It's a man two out of the three. Three no. Third one, you're a fan, man, because you say, and then so you say, Bisa, a fucker. So when you send a wound to me, you're chill wound to me, or you're a contaminant, or more, the third one, I am granted you license them. But you see, nobody want to talk about this one.
3: No more.
4: Chee, chee.
3: No more.
4: This is Samra boy.
1: I said third one now, mama.
3: No more. Now, why am I not chill, woman?
4: Why am I not worried?
3: Tell you what, I'm not chill, woman. I'm not true statement over. And I which will be on true statement.
1: What about true statement?
3: It's why I'm not mature.
4: See, I mean reading here.
1: Okay.
4: Areas which were previously held for recognizance.
1: Yes.
4: And prospecting purposes by A3. Upon application, the Samra boy and Abekwase mining lease, which fall outside the forest reserve, were granted on July 23rd, 2022. Mm-hmm. I have copies of the said mining lease, dated July 23rd, 2021. I wish to tender them as evidence. See, they make an essay or apply for three. You're granted permit man two, a license man for two. The third one, or you mojuma, and will chairman crow for the idea. Juma also,
3: and you find the
1: third one, honor,
4: thank you.
1: But it doesn't show here.
4: Yes,
1: how would you prove
4: now, sir? That is where the attorney general proved this. Minerals Commission, the Brea will say, Akuano Sabi, Papa no apply for three.
3: Maybe the discussion is being something else.
1: Tobo.
4: Sabi ka sabi fasmi ka.
1: He is explaining say three
3: O maka do kan on ti ase. Ejinu. Yes.
4: Read here. Ana da one read mamji. Read it, read it. Some in chairs, read it. Read it, not chairs.
3: Hey, find a what say you're cheating. We'll be so here, you know. We'll be testimony. We'll be jail.
1: And where should be Minerals Commission guy?
4: Absolutely testimony in court.
1: Yeah, but the point is, who are the additional information, say, yet see or no more assassins and so.
4: Ah.
1: I don't see it.
4: I don't know.
1: Where were they arrested?
4: They were, but see. Who can say there was a time where a minister for lands and natural resources, press conference one Sunday. He was shedding tears. The video evidence at two that Sunday. Oh, be okay, sir. Assassin, why am I apply for license, me and son. Now your money, of course, starting mining without permit, which makes it illegal. No? Mm-hmm. That was the land they were destroying. That it was in the forest.
1: Who say, Mumano, Samra boy, and I'm granting Abe Kwasi.
4: Read you all?
1: Yeah, Samra boy, and
4: there was one that was outside the forest. And no, your man license one. But no, Jim.
1: It is Honor Mutti Henry.
4: Yes.
3: You see,
4: and Tiwafa, I summoned the wound to me as a no. Make us make a cow a ham, but was seven from that's young. You
3: see, Medica said, Miss
4: Rogerim,
3: in a committee of reading men, we will not sit here for such a fair say, unfounded statement, you know, to be made.
4: This is unfounded, though.
3: For such
4: this is evidence evident from the Minerals Commission.
1: And say it will be story.
3: It's a story in Granada.
4: But it was accepted in court. And I don't know they accepted.
3: Everyone wants to teach a new
1: person.
3: Everyone wants to be also a senior. The rank of deputy director and son or the few others from the Minerals Commission. Every cast and same way. Obi, Sabi.
1: Yes.
3: I give credit and respect to.
1: Sure.
3: And I don't want to demean people. But the akosu, you know, and you'll be any moon yam or to atopre, it's yanko. The other kind. Said your car, you know, witness statement, they can. I had three concessions and apply. I grant you two leases and a man. One of the leads, you know, Samra boy leads, you know, and no, and a Henry Okumu, Adria Kubeni Ade Oswa, police achievo.
1: Yes.
3: The third one, na ye under processing, na ye granted lease, you know, and the process, the processing was ongoing, you know, any Tano Numri,
1: you know, which is the subject for
3: another litigation.
1: Yeah.
3: And until so, near be cancer for flower. Say, ye kotchiri, and kyo kumo, and cancer fra, anyway, we are, na okakusi saying. He doesn't even understand the story now, I can't. But some you, as I say, a young man,
4: you don't tell stories in court.
3: We provide evidence.
4: I'm not telling stories. I'm telling you the evidence provided by the Minerals Commission in court.
3: Who caught them? Who raho?
4: And do I need to go to the police?
1: No, Della.
4: When I'm getting documents,
1: from what you read,
3: document
1: what is factual? Two. Concessions were granted, one was not granted. The subject of waste is here and say, okay, say, Bakuna Mwan granted. What is the evidence to prove that?
4: Do I provide the evidence?
3: You see, Now, a year without any guidance, no, at one chain. Now, who said this year, baby, I want to you speak for a statutory body. What you are saying?
1: Yeah,
3: it's a whole bit snack as a fidio. So, Abraham Matias, a matter of judicial friends, a processor.
1: Yes.
3: Now, Cassa, no, I shall no Cassa, because what's my work in you between a cock or ball court to them? What's my work in you talk about call them because we are PRO of the Minerals Commission.
1: Okay. Ma main kind messages kakra and then would wrap up on the show. And interestingly, unto me issues no take center stage. And Obi, I'm enjoying the conversation on mine. And Afokwa should not use his membership in the community of reading men to bully Dela. The issue of reclamation in mining may not be same as reclamation as used in different fields. It is not a term of art. In mining, reclamation is done after a portion of land is mined out.
5: Thank you.
1: Anyway, free Frank Pedro Asare, or a director,
5: that's my title. That,
1: Mineral Title, title. Director, Minerals Commission.
3: Yes. About reclamation, reclamation is defined under the
1: under the
3: I told you, say, yeah. It's defined under the LI.
1: Specifically for mining.
3: For mining.
1: But
3: say, so who
1: can
3: I
1: use loosely
3: in other areas?
1: Yeah, but we cannot use a loose explanation here.
3: No, you can use it
1: because of the discussion.
3: On starting mining. Independent starting mining. Or I'm showing the permit or our court. Because before you can dig, who here mining operation permit. I'm showing the permit to a court, say, what is every permit? So, I was starting formal mining. Ah, before I started formal mining, no, I was saying inspector of mines.
1: Eba,
3: not the commission. Yeah. Now, no one said the BIA intact. Yeah. And suddenly, you are allowed to start the processes.
1: Okay.
3: Bibi Sabe Moana, Bibi Sabe Manka Iroku, testimony, no, Kobabe, Kobabe deposit everything. Ah, go through at a point, you know, and turn into illegality. So, I'm going to see a terminate and I revoke Adamus mining leads. As part of the revocation of Adamus mining leads, no, so Maka breaches of the leads
1: of the leads.
3: Minister Jinasua,
1: yes.
3: Or revoke,
1: or revoke, you know. And also I must say the main thing is that my uncle for kwe illegal mining was so.
3: Also I signed it. But if anybody started mining now, other mineral rights are one. As I see the
1: other one, accrued rights
3: are one. Other accrued rights are one. Surface right to farm. Any idea harvesting? Any waste
1: in
3: your no? You don't need you don't need permits.
1: Okay.
3: Ghana hobby. Apart from we, and I could do ya. Ube here permit and as a license from the Narcotics Control Commission, pursuant to the new LIA, almost passing here, and the new Narcotics Control Commission Act. Now, yes, you do cannabis.
1: Cannabis.
3: It's 0.3, yeah. What total? 0.4%
1: for,
3: you
1: industrial,
3: know, for industrial and medicinal use. No, and you know, over here, license because of the nature of the plantation.
1: Yeah.
3: So, what you say? You do have body of Ghana high engine license. Who do you have to be license? Who do you have cocoa on your license?
4: But who call your mining now? Who in your license?
3: Who call
4: your mining now? Who in your license? I am ra. President Kufuye.
3: Eti Obi me can't say me tell me to put trungo bi ni say license.
1: Obi, good evening to you and thanks for the conversation this evening. Or say
5: lawyer fuck.
1: Honorable Stuttgart, Uko Brekum, or your MP, Ewo
5: Brekum.
3: Sports minister. Ah, MP. So lunch ambition the ending for sports minister.
1: Ah, so I call sports ministry as minister.
3: Stuttgart, to send a message about.
1: Na say no tin ka say Uko tu obi.
3: Debi o.
1: Say minister there.
3: Debi.
4: Consistency.
3: Consistency be na okay. Ministry of Different Sports. Ministry of Sports. And then consistency.
4: Go further.
1: He's from a sports background.
4: Yes.
1: He started as a sports journalist, one of the very
3: so I have not lied. So I have not lied.
4: No,
1: Obi, why have, where are my final point? Why have lawyers suddenly stopped talking about the law?
6: Yes.
1: If this is how Afuakwa and co-defended wound to me in court, they have done him a great disservice. They didn't help him. Law is a noble profession. So lawyers should not sink to such levels to justify wrongdoing. His persistent use of the reading men is nauseating. I can see how uncomfortable you are with how your supposed, your learned friend is strangling and circumventing the law. Honorable Stuttgart, Dixon Chere Dia, and Onodiwe Abreye. Message is not a dorsal, but I have to. Oh, Matisse, and let me also announce, Deputy CEO, NPA. Dr. Dramani Bukhari, Ekomog, Nyamiaton Safreno in London. Sad story. And Eric AJ writes a tribute in his Anasa Yenkai Emfa Emmanuel. My deepest condolences to the family of our dear colleague Dramani, the Deputy CEO, NPA, and fellow government appointee on this painful loss. May the Almighty God grant the bereaved family strength, comfort, and peace during this difficult time. I also extend my heartfelt condolences to the government and all colleagues who have been affected by this great loss. May the departed soul rest in perfect peace. And may God grant us all the strength to bear this difficult moment. Obi, what at all are we looking for in life? Sad development. I mean, NPA Deputy CEO. Oh, Charlie. But I would have to do this. And the issues with the machines, unfortunately, I would have to end. Concluding remarks. 30 seconds each. Na me more advert. Dela, yes, 30 seconds.
4: Obi, man, say MPP for almost say the table will turn.
1: Almost the future is pregnant.
4: Give time some time. It is nauseating to hear that. Yenim kwasi, aya kromfosu, kromfo ni susa, ochina. See, what it means in say, ma bo kromu ifi abem. Jaime mami nko di krono die no amabono na ochina bi wozu ba na obo bia mesume jaw to scratch my back, let me scratch your back. That is the meaning of the table will turn. So the table will turn ma bokro no as you see a dan ya bokro no fita me di sika no kofi bi di ofi jaime mami ndi sika no ofi men cheme na ochina bi wozu ba na so bokro no me jaw. That is what krono no na letie. Listen, Yenu I am mokro no yensuro sa the table will turn. I am not afraid. Okay. It is a, if the MPP thinks that they will say it to intimidate people.
1: I'm
4: not afraid. Because me mokro no na what is emranu awokika kanaba be chere me.
1: Yamishrawo.
4: The future is pregnant.
1: The future is pregnant. Give time some time.
4: Give time some time. Why you flitty figures?
1: Allegedly.
4: Unkwa. Who awarded contract you? Oyerene we bush ya for. Adieso edema party mami edidi. Adieso edema businessman bi or party nimo no chine bi party nimo chine wabua no. Eni brenti unkwa afa. Nasene emra chirua. Ose MP say o parliament ni a yefi parliament yen konkot na form ne yen suma ni pano. 3 days time, then the Pakuna throw a statement that brought Attorney General said, please, I want a pre-bargain. See, who know a who demonstrate to say, your child will be in Tiwuka because it's not for me. Obia kwa kwa ji $14 million, 50, 40 million cities. Oko di ebro. Ebro nwe niya. Ebro niye, tiye mami
1: uye. Court, Tobo. So that's a middle court. Me pachow. We discussed Samra boy the end because court no edit the decision about one. And no crown pony, we have to be careful.
4: Obi, Maminka, but the manu besi for me, over on the November 29th, 2024.
1: Yes.
4: MP4 Chi, NDC Nibi and your complaint, and you said the table will turn. Me person me catch MPP said the table not turned that.
1: Okay.
4: One, a branch TBI friend in Muhammad Ibrahim. I'm finding Commander Kenewu.
1: Yes.
4: Or general radio so TikTok so di omampeni or 13 omampeni akufado. Yet chain. They no call court. I'm say 29th November. Just about 2 weeks or 1 week, 2 weeks to elections. Ye jail no 10 years. Omo ye appeal oman 4 years. Yewa Apostle Kobna ofosua J MPP chere no. Yewa Franco Eku Apia Stadium MPP chere no. Yewa Mensa Thompson MPP chere no. Yewa Bulldog on the Echinwa TV so. Hobson Adoye woman kasa omo darling boy. Omo di enimu guasiye ko chere no ne. Omo they cannot account for that loss to Hobson. Oh the Hobson dey omo apartment. Or Hiniba Buama TV 3 and TV XYZ MPP 4 chere Captain Smart, ye chirinwa mano ye mobo. Ye chirin more than 10. Captain Smart. Kwabina Bobiansa. Ah, MPP form for Kwabina Bobiansa. Ye chiri Bobiansa. Ye de ye me awrehone say, na Captain Smart e ye program. And the police in Ibia efreno. Frederick Kwaku Jemeke efreye. That was on the 28th May. And our friend say, this country is sick. The president is sick. And the vice president is sick. Referring to the MPP administration. He was picked up. And arrested. Hey, MPP phone. Hey, I know who will be free. And I say, Womu ti omu bua mine my infien watchi. Womu bu infien watchi we omu fi a pemu. Womu di 2 months. Eko rang Ghana say, Epa mu chewu ye mua mani ye. Ya nyadi ya kura. Mufan che ye. Wow. This government want to advise us.
1: May that say. Afokwa, quickly.
3: Obi, democracy yes. Under attack.
4: Ugobi.
3: Uche, session 208 now. Mm-hmm. Session 208 and 207 has been used within the 18 months of President Mahama. More than the entire 8 year period of President Akufo-Addo. We, enafeli squatchu fusu kaye. Brofo kaye ni. Or say it is not the police to legislate for you and me what we can see or cannot see on air. So that is not their role. What they are doing now is the misuse of a law which is clearly outdated, anachronistic, completely antithetical to democratic values, and absurd in the extreme to target individuals who are critical of this government. This is Francis Ofosu Kwakye, a brand new position. The same session 208 now you can't watch them. But in the day, you know, Obi Kotchiro Dumso is back. Session 208. Now Dumso ne Maya na. I'm a power energy minister. Krabbe di adansi say omonya challenges be wakusumbu ni other ones. If the power will be restored, but Kotchiro Obi.
1: Because somebody made a post. There was a complainant. Say on the billboard na kwano, a falsify information on the billboard.
3: Billboard no falsify no ever.
1: Yeah, that's what.
3: Say it's the former announcer on the end. Obi, this is the country we find ourselves. Obi, Eko Posu, Fanti Comedy, Nomi, Yaira, Bill, a whole lot of guys.
1: Okay.
3: Currently, Buhari, Godfred, Ansu Damoa, Yaya Isaka, Yekochi, Yaya Isaka, Efri Sefide Ebiso. Last week, Wednesday, Nami Kona Mini Ghana.
1: Yes.
3: Ebai, Mebedu Ghana, ha, Saturday, Monday, Eko court, ne granting the bill. Assistant now, misdemeanor, publication of false news, misdemeanor. Condition is that 30,000, build some 30,000 Ghana cities with two sureties, one of whom should be a public servant, earning no less than 5,000. Sir, investigated national security crab a letter, and they confirm the pay slip and answer away from the employer. It took us Thursday, Friday, and send a letter and echo. Then the panel them from Monday, a guarantee the bill now to Thursday, Friday. And then Minoka say, you know, you release your move because confirmation and by misdemeanor, publication of false news. Maximum sentence.
1: That's serious.
3: Maximum sentence, and they are three. You have Chief Godfred Ansu Damoa from Obuasi. Ah, no, he is more Obuasi Municipal Assembly. MC for Obuasi First Level Apia Kenny, and they invite a branch of the office. And no hand you over, and more than the officers of National Signals Bureau. And I'm going to make the bank cry. You have Chief Isaka Yaya, Efrid Sefide Ebiso, and the bank cry. Or them? Isaka, you have Wednesday. You have Ansu Damoa Thursday. Miyankasamide. Freddie say General Buhari echo Tuesday.
1: Okay.
3: General Buhari that's who them. Me and I on the same matter. Now unim. I did see one more. Okay, say video about one thing and yes, you say or man penny mahama. It's allegedly say or say unya 150 million. And on a national security coordinator and Nante.
1: Yeah.
3: We don't know who took that video. And that this young man a post to video, you know, asking questions about say what allegedly said President Mahama saw 150 million. What is the 150 million? President Mahama say coordinator on your free wine ho or the yet then. These are questions. They ask hypothetical questions. And then you charge you more publication of false news here. Court a grant you bail more than 1 week. Misdemeanor. And your felony. And your second degree felony. And your first degree felony.
1: Misdemeanor.
3: Or would I sue them? Two. Ewo ministries police station, you see here, I mean, okay, say. Bako, ewo Jamestown police station, I can say. And a yemuniane de. Say the tables will turn when wife is pregnant.
4: Very well. The table be not table. I attended it.
3: You see, it is not you to say.
4: Table has
3: Ghana for a shamo. Samo kagalam say one sem. And a galam say, nego and I say a koso. Gold board gold now, otono. Gold now, gold board, because now, Obi, gold board and point to gold or Ghana.
1: Yes.
3: Obi and to gold Ghana apart from a gold board ne aggregators and a to gold ne ma gold board. It's illegal miners gold no. Why am I to sa gold? Mining gold. Why am I to
1: illegal? I have to end unfortunately. Meda munyina ase yemre no ekọ. Ye ntie we ye wea ye de asempayetia etwa moso. No to ye betu aso next week. Ye betu aso. Me pacho me pacho. Esa maso be se.
3: Me ye bill.
1: Me so eh.
3: Continue detention on ko protest you. Minority ko protest ye.
6: 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Sustainability isn't just tree planting. It's whether the systems we depend on actually last. Lights that stay on. Water that reaches the bucket. 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Why food rots in bins while our neighbors sleep hungry? Why the road that killed your cousin still has no signage? Why half the water you pay for never reaches your bucket? Uncomfortable? Good. That's the point. 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
7: In the morning, I brush my teeth.
8: Oh, baby, now what you do? Say, and who did you know?
9: Mom, Patrols, I took piss, not that the buyer no. Send me this chimney, see, and I'm a noob, shame, and I'm a boss of no me.
8: Wait, yeah, excuse. Abo Fratia, what's sorry, no pa? And what's the wood tree will say? And son, where did you? Now, no, so at the end, I am sorry. What you truth say?
9: Yes, ma'am. Medical kids toothpaste now, or the buy and run. And it's a trim is you.
8: Why, dear? Kel kids toothpaste, dear. Yeah, your mama, fat is someone with the infirmian, opium fiancia.
9: Name the dead, that's a strawberry. Let me send me dimple.
8: Debbie, any air toothpaste. And you toffee, why? Yes, I did Kel kids toothpaste. The mama, fra, with the infirmian, opium fiancia, dear to tree, one will say. Every say, a boy, a sea, a more bottle. Anna Ashe, a pamumwa wamwa, a hase, ne mana wa de mapa, me boma de se, me de Kel Kids toothpaste, be mammy metri tree woman se, abribia, Kel Kids toothpaste, and mamma frasitu tree ye ni jese.
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Na Ibechegu Ewo Joy News, Adum TV, Ena Sempa FM. And after your social media handles in your ass. Or Sanabu Sumia, Nena, I tossu, I don't watch it, and no do me a no, Jumedie, Asempa FM Jumedie, friend, I could see say, any Semis DS Group Limited, and Akawan Toma Abuano, I de April. Now, 1 hour, Boyen, a Ministry of Land and Natural Resources, Minerals Commission, the Ghana Medical Trust Fund, and after the Ghana Gold Board. 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
1: According to the IMF, it says that the domestic gold purchase program recorded losses to the tune of $1.7 billion. But if you would recall, the Bank of Ghana in their 2025 financial statement reported $214 million US dollars as the loss. This loss of 1.7 billion is equivalent to 22 billion Ghana cedis, and that is 1.5% of our GDP. And this same 22 billion Ghana cedis was the amount that was used to salvage the banks, the customers, the 1.2 million depositors who had lost their funds as a result of the banking issues. So clearly, you see the quantum of monies that are going waste. 22 billion Ghana cedis loss. And this same equivalent of 22 billion was used to save 1.2 million depositors.
0: And which no dear obey eka and it says sansem ya waka nya nyon wani pemu no deka and yen na jimu and wabo and wadeka eye IMF and a din shishemu egua bonti and ne gana etimia wusa shishemu ni bi ne senti se ye ya gana etimia ira sesi ke e jedi ukra ye di sesi ke koko di ya and faswa ama swa gana abo eka sun sono e hube hiapa sa baibe ye shishemu na e humu meche transparency aye juma ewa sadi.
1: So that is why we are concerned. That is why we are talking about it, that just one entity using 22.5 billion as a loss. The Minister of Health is complaining about the fact that he needs 6 billion Ghana cedis to recruit nurses. And here we are, 22 billion Ghana cedis going down the drain, when we could have used that amount of money to support the recruitment exercise at the Ministry of Health to enable nurses who are currently at home, to enable them to be employed.
0: Wei eye jom tineni ema public account committee awo mrashebi jethi awo nuan wasaye mrashebi jeni ewo etiwa east abna osay asare. 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
3: asempa fm
2: to 2025 them $6 billion yi Oko nenima buy $52.5 billion. 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In fact, ye chichem hundred gold in kotin for 63%. 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
3: 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The school bag trained on me. 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
2: 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dear say no crenasa in semi, a you opinion pa abedia tree, and my online drivers association, James Nino, and a dituja.
5: Answer online app operators in the Befa, Yen Jumemuno, Amu confirm your license, and Yen Yusu fake license, send a divia HVS 70% of online drivers. I'm a DVL about, or Nim Bibia family lances one. Then DVL can take me on. So DVL is one.

0: line drivers. Hey, you should say client is on take your more on it. Same raw mine. On just so say you man or say you dean. And raw mine is own so be I fake lines. Take the person's own. Okay, yeah, fake lines. On a app owner be as soon can say one who fake lenses, driver just of graphic lenses. A DVL in the can. And I don't know how or any app even say your graphic lenses.
1: Near your tea, eh, James, you know, one on your opinion, pa, I bet your tray, Emma, a drop of fire. One would you on Juma, a wabber for quan so one more echo. Nay, some are working, Nana say. Say DVL for Editumusa, one more drop of four bebrena, one more license, nay, a faker, Emra, our honum, Nesenti, one match a chum on our way, and now a sempire bopin gana phobia, one more taffa ube be, what taffa young go, and nay, a sire would only be, ya no more edincomo, one more soon summer or more kind, ye any.
2: Oh, debut. I just want to say, stop it, kind of cry. Open it, tell me, race, my could do destination. You know, so we be sent a license there. Debut, say, if you do, you kind of say, checking points, not say, beer. Police want to be sent license. Then you know, I don't know, you're crying to me, you say, our license is the age, my expire, and I said, Vista.
3: Eh, a dear, most of the time, a woman dream of passe, e, ukotan kamu, grandi pana, or quadrain, so license, so sony license, we any moon, yembisa. So, idiot answer, I caught them, send the pan, I feel no was ya, or got them one answer, or near experience, beyond, like ye, and fire home. A very good question, mudaba out passe, like yembisa, eh, a dear, conse, yen checky pa, ba, yen checky.
1: Ghana for B and yet is a walker, sir. A far a online drivers no a B and one ever one license and one summer and a Abetabontain. Now, when him send our watch him and our opinion power no other youth employment authority nano Malik Basintali Eko Jina baby Eko Kase. So, we'll share NDC among your corner. Now, we'll show one sister Yemu and Yama would draw a castle by Yama my Ghana. Nititu and Melbuna and Melbuna Diana dear Ghana buying why. Ni nyina ama no esi na sansem ye ba ye LPP ama nyoko no ebu afupa na emom yenko pie mal yekotie Malik Basintali nsama wodi kan kan ye no.
4: We know what we were about. We were firm and we had an aim, and I can tell you today that the NDC is virtually the first political party to have fulfilled our entire youth manifesto in 1 year.
5: Asempa FM.
4: Everything we promised in there, we have done it. And so, I bring you good news from President Mahama. I bring you good news from President Mahama. He says, we are going to go back to the drawing board, and for the first time, we will put together a second manifesto.
1: Near your tea, a your opinion power, no, that youth employment authority, nano Malik Basintali. Ah, worker say NDC among your corner, but shall what this shall melbrew or my gun and muno. Why, any nary in a sense, I say, one more sacro pronoso, aqua church on Sasaya for fro, a bra or my gunner and melbrew, Nassa and semi Abertabontine, MPP among your corner, boy for power, one boy for one summer, what can I say? NDC among your corner, a bar was share Ghana, mino, a musain and a wedding so. Ah, Malik Basintali, Eko Jina Baby Koka se, wan boshen yina wadisto, na sa ensem yu George Krobia Asantia wanunu wa ye, Communications Director Abedi Echire, ewo MPP amanyo kwenim, ene ditu uja se, ensema Malik Basintali akano, wan ma bonten, eme pa gana fwacho, esansa e yantra e mwedu.
6: Se, wose boshe, iwia, na wopese, wo ye accountable to it in terms of, Uma amount from who said, Michel Boss say we, my ye, me and Odassi, a bracy and a mea, and Miss Antonoso, a babua. But, see you, Basintali, a Casa Nemese, Ninchimuno, and Sada, and Chimu,
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6: Yes, sir, Boss, Yabema, a mebunu, a juma we, ya ye, yes, sir, Boss, Yabaye. You be a juma we, and also ye do whom juma. Your web shred is anchor, omra ye na onfa, your friend is a chimu, palmra na you say, I could the boo be a woman, say anything, and a echo.
1: Ye, ay, ye George Krobia Asantia waka MPP amanyo kono ehu na yenko piemu ewo gomwa asin na waman hina wahono monsema wadi ato Ghana mampenye John Dramani Mahama enim enese se woshe galamse kuma 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
1: Your Royal Highness, our nation is confronted with a worrying rise in indiscipline, particularly among sections of our young across our communities and schools. We continue to witness increasing cases of disrespect for authority, substance abuse, examination malpractice, bullying, vandalism, violence, and other forms of unacceptable behavior. That threaten the future of our children. Addressing these challenges require a collective
2: action.
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1: This August, the Super Morning Show is done pretending. Sustainability isn't just tree planting, it's whether the systems we depend on actually last. Lights that stay on, water that reaches the bucket, food that nourishes people instead of rotting away, roads that take us home instead of taking our lives. When things keep failing, that's a sustainability crisis. So this month, we're asking why. Why land guards still run our neighborhoods? Why food rots in bins while our neighbors sleep hungry? Why the road that killed your cousin still has no signage? Why half the water you pay for never reaches your bucket? Uncomfortable? Good. That's the point. 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Hashtag Joy Sustains.
2: She said, "Yeah, yeah, to be out here." It's a she knew shop.
3: Me report no here.
2: Minya, so many people soon here. It's a she knew but um. As I'm for business with you, be more. I mean, why, yes, I guess I never could know. The Biani had been for Frau, and so I'm on to be any. Also, be a dean say, and yes, some drain when you. Hey, yes, Cassam. Bills wo idea. 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Kwasi salary loan. 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Bills. Fausi kasamu hao nina abe danye.
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5: 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Wado!

0: The National Pensions Regulatory Authority, NPRA, is the regulatory body of the pensions industry in Ghana, ensuring the compliance of the three-tier pension scheme, being the mandatory basic national social security scheme, first tier, managed by SNET, a mandatory fully funded and privately managed occupational pension scheme, second tier, and a voluntary fully funded and privately managed provident fund and personal pension scheme. Employer enforcement has been beefed up, and therefore, we are entreating all employers to enroll their workers onto the first and second tier mandatory schemes and pay their contributions. Failure to do so will result in prosecution. NPRA, ensuring retirement income security.
1: Sir, a quantum with them. Yeah, can you do him? Now, what could be a nail satisem? And Oma Bibri, Nagana, this year, Nemu won for 4 months. The old year when you betcha, and it's your rubber who.
2: You cry, you're six row at all a year 20 inches. 3 days, yet, Mimpy, where are you grow?
1: Any tea, Tia Bruchenko, Aqua Manqua, Aquinta Joe, Eddie Bro Wasempa, 94.7 FM. So,
3: you dream in Dana, say, you know, Muaman on me. You almost see a cacra, you almost will know. Yes, you are here. You need Nasia. Yeah, come on.
4: Memory Debia, a bonusia, a permusia, a question of what a change lay your home, our abruce, said the Akuhu, any diabet drufi, the Yahu, near her, the Ye, near the Abba, the Anyano, and you can say,
3: yeah, say. Abrochin come on a dim tintim pa.
1: Yabere no ma hudua. E won't perform my swa ye bit me dia bua gana. I'm gonna fan it to my paper. O many puntu. Na how bot a sign. Passport won't send some. Nini na ye de bro. E wa brochin come with you medium. Yabesaswa mwakwenya. No a chair wagon.
5: Robert Diddy, make us a free Germany.
6: Kobe. Okay, yeah, Amsterdam.
5: Cost us no work for our Jeff where Omo Waman and an Emma Omo Ataman and Ojano Mutipi. Omo Kran, after program, after project, you are here, Mama.
1: Shannon, say a minute de bia. 6 p. And Boganier Abrochen Company.
7: Do you know how money moves in Ghana and across Africa? How it really moves? It doesn't move once a month. It moves 100 times a day on Ecobank's digital platform. Airtime for that's your sister. Transport for Papa. 500 Cs for Saturday's funeral. 2,000 Naira for the cousin sitting jump in Abuja. Because we don't just move money, we take care of people. Money moves in every direction. Uncle to nephew, nephew to uncle, sister to brother on Monday, brother back to sister on Friday. And it moves together. The funeral contribution, the susu, the wedding levy, the hospital bill in the family WhatsApp group. In Africa, money is rarely one person's transaction. It's many people moving small amounts toward one purpose. That's how money moves here. And there's one bank.

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3: 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So say the what do?
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1: at leisure time dey now here
2: Mpacha kabia.
1: Se unye shi na uwa, diye na uye diji weni?
2: It's a good question. Honestly, Ghana for my interview me na, I like the way you chat to me. I'm not gonna lie to you. Nana, keep doing what you're doing.
1: Thank you very much.
2: You will be up there. I like that. You are very intelligent guy.
1: Thank you, thank you, thank you, thank you.
2: What can I say? Nami you'll be a, I think it's a little bit more than Nami you do. So I try to stay calm. I join yoga. Hot yoga to breathe, stay calm, stretching, and work in your breathing and believe it, you know. So it's kind of traditional thing. From India, I'm a friend of yoga. I hope you know what I mean.
1: Yeah.
2: You know, so and only idea now. I'm fan of it. I can't say a day of that. The magister.
3: Yeah, I'm going to mention that. Former Blasters coach, former Kumasi Asanderoko coach,
4: okay.
3: And then the better former Blasters captain. So and then the better one. He didn't chance. Probably Akono. The nickname is CK. What is up, fans? Hey, CK! Oh, fans, oh, stand swimmer, there's a team, some bank.
4: Quite CK!
3: Hey, quite CK!
4: Yeah.
3: Oh, no, you're not a baby, because you're a heavy man. CK, I'm going to have a
2: job. You too.
3: Yeah, come on,
2: yeah. Yeah, the man, the move, yeah, okay.
3: Hey! Fans, slip, what's the move? Oh, we are down too much.
2: The wire.
3: Oh, sir! Into what take quite sick, and that's the same. So, who's have you doing the same security?
2: Oh, we will be live in the request. Why is the call? Olympic training grounds. And on whom you have been, I'm not sure. Oh, what is it? The call, you will be okay.
3: But first of all, TV, you are disappointed, Kakra.
2: Oh, Charlie, you know, part of we know.
3: That's that time, I'm on for a while, you know, we, I'm not at you. No, I could call so. That's a question, yeah.
2: Hey, the new baba, Olympics, no more correlation, see, my wife, the brother, she,
3: but I'm not saying arrangement, but that's arrangement, now we go contrary to the arrangement, and it's not TMU, so I was trying to say, we are that's on the net, yeah. I'm saying that there was a formal arrangement. Oh. My arrangement, I said, oh, contrary to the arrangement. Then, so, Tia was standing stream now. What's in here?
2: My cousin, my
3: cousin. Cousin, I'm here, hey, Eddie.
2: It's one of those things.
3: It's one of those things, eh?
2: Okay.
3: Tomorrow, present it, come on. But I said, more all about before I'm going to be church, I'm going to say, I'm not here, Mamma.
5: Abrofu.
3: But as a brother, you're the biggest in
5: the Congress, you know, Mra or Jose, who become a can, and not English.
3: Oh, no, Mra, sir. Okay.
5: Now, me could not be said, me propose to say, House of Kura, who met America. Now, you're the best of my trouble in the general.
3: Now, they are so, went to Yanka.
5: Ah, and yet, oh, when I make a come eventual, me, my time will be Jimmy.
3: It's nice to
5: say, is I have to.
3: Mm-hmm.
5: Orulu Africano, Orulu English speaking country, what's English?
3: I have a summer transfer, I'm not sure, maybe I'll be able to do you.
5: say, I hear no more kind, you know, be an omo, no more, no more, just yet. Woman, I got yourself.

0: Welcome to once again another great and exciting edition of Sports Night. I am still ASEMPA Asempa 94.7 FM. So I'm Rasun Kusuwa Tino. Meaning the Prof. E.K. Wallace, a good year catch back up here. The only nomenclature of the professor's degree in sports, the Al Reginald Wallace, the nation's presenter, and a messing kunya Econ of Quantum Coordinates Moudre and Saka. And then you may be in Ghana, good year, age out. And now, Tuesday, 11th of August 2026, and the Adijume Day, 18th Samba. Now, I trust you say no, we won't come on getting it on my meeting and Sabo. Now, also the assistant of Brabo, now for whom you call so, our Ghana, Africa, and I face so cry. If you are seen, I go can see a moon. Now, if I'm a little chrome, Seth Dazzy, go more German editions, Weber, now for them, come on so, Etia Bija, now face so cry, no, a betting fantasy. 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Senior Mos Bengazi, or also Eba Fierianaton, and Neugusu Genema, or the Air Sports Night, Median so 18 Saba. I will see Baby I will be a Shanoson, my message Mediano, Ebe de Dede, Ebenika, Ebeniji, and to call Asempa FM Live or YouTube so on Sabiti Akaim. If you are drumonline.com so on Sabiti Akasempa also, you tell us where you are listening to us from or you're watching us from via social media handles. No, maybe I show as Prof. E.K. Wallace so called Twitter handle. No, so I'm also in a Qualis Walanyo and also Sabiti Akame. Now, if you person join the friends of Wallisa 0257023391 0257023391 friends of Wallis super so join here now. Wait me, I join it now. If you mind trashes, no, at me as I to us on. Abusia, obese o WhatsApp men so dia e WhatsApp call so nko na mefa 0244483290 0244483290 e me personal line no e WhatsApp o send me text a e a me hwo krampo na mpese metimi ebua ne mo e WhatsApp de o 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We from now, I'm going say 8:30 bebo. Samuel Kwadadirinchi, director, the Emma Asempa programs. Now, if you so cry, Philip Osebunso, and so manager, the Emma Asempa programs. 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Say, Abdullah Audu Abu Nashna, one on the manager. Oba a multimedia group. You are Kan Branson. 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say bus so heavy duty and I say light duty engines no require different level of coolant protection and it means so wada but more than that we are driving here what sense so egu otan klima che but more than that some sabitin I can see horse ultra cool coolant say coolant to it in Sabua, and my mechanism, say what cardimno, it's me a yajuma, efficient gently and effectively. But more than that, say only CO's ultra cool coolant from paying for battery trim como, it was 0244-577-559, 0244-577-559, and 0544-133-169, Seahorse Ultra Cool Coolant. Right additives, no, and it make it the right coolant. But more than that, say on Sabbath, you can't be sure about. Ema niyama eti ya kuye edi ya mao. Power specialist eba hospital. 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And also immune system support na pair edu ni ye. Na fe edu anya heba malames. Malaria fever, general body pains nso be ye fio. 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omasa aba o play o favorite air casino game no na mula sports phone pay for amo enjoy daily cashbacks no on losses myself every day bia your mom another chance I'll bet in their bounce back now we 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Just so be do lemon. It's a storm energy drinky, me bacho energizo. A keep moving, and I'll stay focused. Now fe me between boa and I'll make you mark. Grab a bottle of air storm energy drink. Now fe proudly produced by Casa Precon PLC. Excessive drinking can be detrimental to your health. And it's Mr. and you recommended for persons under 18 years. I feel lactating mothers. Woman so and yadi a bit and sabwa. Oh so yeah, mammy. Now call that if numa. 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Insu e mutse refreshing. water and I make one same amount. Awake water, carefully produced, say betty and send keep refreshed and hydrated. You can hydrate it, that's be any part that's an idiot. And so, Timmy Wong, who say, Chuma, Nebua, Emma, was sitting 18 queen, Nafi, Ridiano, so 18 ton ton ton nakanaka kama. A purified, refreshing, and purpose driven air water and a medium one dance the amount. A patrol throughout our life, no, we end success on Kukra, almost a one for life air campaign. Yes, support two people living with various cardiovascular diseases into where every air bottle be a obitian sanubiano. Amount no is donated to a national cardiothoracic air center. Kolebu air drink water and the drink awake, proudly produced by Casa Preco PLC Awake. Purified drinking water and a medium one that said amount. One for life air drink water. Drink awake available nationwide. Sa advert we FDA from pen phone so album team quadia to say in super pine to be a MPB intimi enum. Infant pim for and so any success on quit fence about hey infant pim 150 years see infant pim the bedrock of excellence omu eshepu leaders who redefine the world and see as part of omu historic 150th anniversary infant pim old boys association omu eton sa dia frel se bra nabe ana the giants among us and we time to celebrate the trailblazers innovators no and after dedicated educators who carry the green fecund air spirit into a nomination on say an exceptional old boy obetian nomination an outstanding teacher and a impactful partner across all premier categories no into distinguished friends emerging leadership way from academia to arts now a legendary edicamfo also at the bepem so now for education excellence on say honoring our teachers and non-teaching staff after pan industry and then mobile special awards and also as celebrating sports science and then sustainability into who inspires you into Uhuma whose legacy deserves to be etched in history but more than that say obetimi don wetin sa jimi don't let a greatness go unnoticed submitting your nomination today no ebetin aboa it obetin dia call www.awards.infantpim150.org www.awards.infantpim150.org infantpim at 150 or say dream shekhine one more etachri and a yedi chumete 8 years and brunti infantpim ebe the day the 150th anniversary no western and yama asia kwa there's a manfu dia na edi na aye the day the and also ebe boa ema niyama etia kuyi edi ama ya honu mtino we mo any sponsors here one more etachri abwa ema yedi enenyum response na yedi no etimi ejao mame evan kumwa kakra ensu intensin Jawa, next Speaker of Parliament, Urban Suman Kingsford Babin, will also officially will receive a 2026 Democracy Cup trophy no, ahead of the much anticipated clash. Kotoko, any house of hook and the betting terms. No. Some match we are scheduled for 28th of August 2026. El Baba Era Sports Stream Kumasi. Speaking at the presentation ceremony, no, Speaker Bagwin or highlight a unique nature of Ghana's democratic journey. Now, Australia the importance. Of the role football so it's me Esambua promoting national unity in Kabum Keseba now for social cohesion and civic education and also it's me deba send the message to Ghana and my shabby dream Kasama for Penny Arman Suman Kingsford Babin was not a confirm was say as Antonio 2-4 was 8-2 the second and your take Red Rene Kakra Homa so obe attend the A game no Robert Boa Emma Nyama Etienne Sako DNFSNC Speaker of Parliament in Kumu.
1: I'm happy to hear that the teams are preparing feverishly for the game at the end of this month. We'll do all we can to be at Kumasi. And really, my father, His Majesty, the Royal King, says he will be there to participate. And we believe that, as usual, the Baba Yara Stadium will gather the numbers that we want. There's good reason that sometimes the national competition, we take it to that football stadium because the supporters there are more passionate, more committed, and more exhilarating than the other sports stadium. And this is an appeal to the Accra Sports Stadium, the National Sports Stadium, for the players not to, the support says not to be at home and only be better referees than those on the field. Please contribute your quota. Let's invest in this game. This game is not now an entertainment. It's a business. And it's great investment.
0: Inti, so what you, we're Democracy Capo, and Speaker of Parliament, Alban Sumani Kingsford Babwin, and also Edin Hu Etienne Jim, na Omosan Yama ACL Co. Bengazi, so on, where are you? Democracy Cup 2026 dia 18 Saba. Philip Otuo, Democracy 2026. Once na speak and kasao. Out of the tire schedule, no. Consistently interviews, no. Yeah, wanna say, but if speaker, just Democracy Cup. Once not in one shame, no. One me patch, no. Once not in one shame, no. And mama to answer to send a friend or offense or 2-4 set to 2 second. Senna me adama, omra. Yababo league. Wanna say, oma agent of affiliation fee, some may league, no. Want to saw more kasa. What I say, ha, I'm interested in answer. I've got a couple of say, Bocho, own a patch, no, ah, but speak out, Democracy Cup, once in a proactively, own leadership, own, no, yente, oh, speaker, we're in the Messi Cosa, we're admired. Emma, what cost Sunderland in your own, and your clubs are contributing, come on, what I say, one more thing, say, creative foreign friends, package side of the content, what a company, Emma, none of that, medium of focus and the Quabru check a cra. Hey! Speaker Ipa, Sadi Gana for the president, come and give you. Eh, you ma, if you speak out, yeah, pa, the anya, you bengal, the anya, some kito, speak out. And what creates a Sunderland delegation by Ghana, omitio mina, and also Sako. Oh, it is a just democracy cap, keke. Oh, interesting. And see, where the M say, you two chair the mouth speaker, baby, I will be ano. And that's what new speaker, be a catcher and say, Prof. Yadano, or any proactiveness, Democracy Cup, ever since its inception, why I just say, oh, yeah, Juma, oh, yeah, Juma, pal, not that. What I say, I was sending my ACL, of course, you're born a sure, Democracy Cup, no, about be loved by all and sundry in Ghana, nothing so kind of. Rest in Mexico, so a big chair, competitions outdoor, Ghana, because of the input, speaker, or yen. No, GD pass a future rewards no, Kasiapa, I want Shisha, and also Ebitia Sabasintino, near and also Etia Banano. Now, Sports and Recreation Minister, Honorable Kofi Adams, and so, retreat, he said, and his commitment to promoting all sporting disciplines in Ghana. Also, as he said, his mandate no goes beyond football. And see, what the minister, what we need some mandates, no, go beyond football, yeah. Now, I say, you have to do more. Now, boy, I'm going to meet you. Yes, just going to sit at their events. Now, we'll be feeling surprised, and yeah, we're seeing Mexico's disciplines is our from the Honorable Kofi Adams. We're seeing Mexico's responsibility, no, for sports minister, no, ensure, say, every sporting discipline, any recreational activity, yeah, every receive the necessary attention and support. And see, sir, emphasis, we, on football, on Kwana, yeah, yes, sir, if you move, and see, Honorable Kofi Adams. And any ordinary Komo AJ.
2: I've always maintained that as Minister for Sports and Recreation, I'm not Minister for Football. So I agree with the co-MC who said he has a lot of passion for football. He does some little swimming and something else, but he loves to observe other sports. And so I want to assure him that his Minister for Sports and Recreation is also not Minister for Football. I am Minister for all sports and everything recreation. Football, however, remains important to us. But Ghanaian sport is much broader.
0: Honorable Kofi Adams, Sports Minister, and out in Council, then in Como 8 and 7 to 20. Oma, Omsi Minister, I say, or yeah, Minister for Air Football, and Minister say, I'm so nim, when him say, and yeah, for football, and other sporting discipline. So, and right, where's the man ACL Kosua, and I say, air volleyball for Ebetra, on Bonkom, Brumina, so bomb, Nebua, Emmanuel, 8 year Kuyi, where's the name ACL Kwa, you call Glasgow, none other, boxes on Mess and Miesa, Omina, where's the Messi Kosua, Nesha, air. 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league the champions no, against FA Cup winners no providing a prestigious air bridge between air one football nation and the next and the head of air Medeama air sporting club air coach no so the Nkomoka Christian Saba Ibrahim Tanko a man for back in the year why assistant one Eddie Ama the senior national soccer team Blasters of Ghana before then you are at Red Diamonds Ewa Bruche no Okochi 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
3: Definitely, we are here to prepare for the league and then the Champions League. And, like I said, we are trying to build a very, very formidable team, and not only those who are starting, but those who sit on the bench and even those who will not get into the squad. So definitely, we are working, so they should just we keep on praying for us.
0: Yes, into Ibrahim Tanku Bapay on Shadan Pekasa into US and the Mexico Swan and Kumo in Tin to Sasan Petia, Yangan Tin Tinamia Duma, on the Ojidi pass the 30th of August, Equestia, Sakin, see a champions of champions, warm any nations, Ebono, warm Ebitian Santos, Bobre, Medeama Sporting Club, Sports Captain, Ugo Puma, Yusuf Mubarak, and Air Captain, Edema Medeama Sporting Club.

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1: 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playing body no any tanker team no e wa crowd assure them say omo obenya full support against omo upcoming air Ghana Premier League no addressing players no ne staff no nti Osei Brown reaffirms his air commitment to supporting the team both on and off the pitch. He urged the squad to remain focused and determined as they prepare for the next air league air assignment. Osei Brown with the Osei Madam for Osei Kufo Brown I say, name call for Ibia. You know, okay. You see, Kwame Osei Brown.
2: We intentionally bring you people far that can help us. You know, to have certain things that we don't have, discipline, certain tactics, and all that that can make us better. All these are for you. We are preparing you for a greater future. We all know that the last season, we couldn't get what we wanted. We did the best we could, but the result is not what we wanted, but we are having a new beginning. I want us to forget about the past and let's focus. Okay. Let's be determined. Join me with the kind of effort we are building. The board and everyone that is putting in, put the same effort.
1: Okay, into Kwame Osei Brown, and only any say Osei Kwame Brown, and I say, and the young guys are James Osei Brown. Ah, nah, James Osei Kwame Brown. Ti we minister nema AC ekoso a na say papa yi won e board chairman edema kumase asante kodoko Osei Brown ne de me classmate be a friend Osei Kufo Brown asen e be se ne wo fa no so ti we sene nema AC ekwa na say Brown family ne very powerful family Brown tip family be a friend Brown ti Osei Kufo Brown na ne be se ne wo fa no 2026 Division 1 Air Super Air Cup no a kick off ewo eye Obuasi Lincoln Sports Stadium in support fidelity hey komwa in support fidelity 1 Ashanti Gold FC 0 in support ya dear papa where 2026 Air Division 1 Super Cup and in support fidelity for your gym and match Ash Gold atwa 1-0 hey Ash Gold did your FC depend on where be tin for and they say Ash Gold nana van hey but in support fidelity Nana Kofi Ejenim Boateng one owner of Insuapune eye fidelity na onwo adwuma pa 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
3: we need 10,000 enti sana enti we dey no be enko eno mo ko kono dey adio komo last year na kan mention back to back na enya me bintia
1: hey, now we did not prune this thing. Hey, also last thing, commission back to back. Nana Unimbo Umbrasa. 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Yeah. But you can't for Boateng. Now we're my point.
4: Nana Eko.
1: Okay. 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

0: Na now said that what? Ujina na so.
1: I said 10,000. The physical cars. Moon said I'm buying car.
0: Na now said that. Na now Kofi Ejeni Mbuateng. Investor say about game him. Yeah, yeah. Football no nice. Now for moon team invest more. Then soon be aso.
1: Yeah.
0: No my yeah. Na now why are we charge good pa.
1: Yeah. Moon said the place ne kwa bibiri ko.
0: Bibiri po ko.
1: Bako for Swedro Blast. And yeah, Baseke only starts the whole money na premier na almost best four crown co premier.
0: And see Tamale City and so any simple FI. I'm saying if any simplify. If you're saying Messi goes 0-0 and at 10 p.m. Tamale City 0 simple FI 0 and only near 10 p.m. Oh, na match day 3 and we are China at WB United only out to you, Philip. More watch now into WB United any out to 10 a.m. and opa and drafts any at time divisa. Hey, we do for Musso or 3 p.m. and also Boboasin and Clean's Postium will be the venue of attraction. In their case, in Eberde, Ebernica, Eberniji, Yamia Duma, Ebedumusuko, Nafarison and Yama Ebisiako, I want to shout out and also Etienne Saint PPM, El Hono, Na Eberbon Kumomo, Elwich Media, Yugusu Edino. 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See, Tino, the baby now. Oh, T. Hey, Richmond Hager. Also, 88 the party. Richie, it will be a fantastic evening. And come out, Richmond Hager. Say, also, UT, Senanyama, ACT.
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2: weekend to weekend
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1: 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Professor E.K. 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And you sign this up, Brenton, at the Osman, Dio Mande, or also Eba, Ebisia Kawu, UPNM, at the Amato Nawa, the Boka, the Jenny, Nottingham Forest, in Tiano and Sudia, Ababa Tajano, what didn't fear at Dionumi in 22 years, and a Brenti, there's also Etimed in 20 dia, and also Ababa Tuja, made the MO and Suelho, young come Manchester City for us, the 10 year. 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
1: 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Typically, kotoko bomb match. 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
1: previous years I follow league no this season the no be for ha eba so league no
0: 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But as at now the league ne the aba a data ye the Ebo Ghana Premier League ne say from 4th to 6th of September. A fair de ba kwa sans be Piemuno a player registration. And sakaka kra na chi e kasu and so a massacre mu kaka no and so aban but as at now the
1: massacre mu.
0: 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data, Gaka Diaba say, 26th of this month, you know, August, you know, that be a more cobalt Democracy Cup 28, Ukumasi, against Kotoko.
1: Democracy Cup, and that's what you also, and a Democracy Cup, and so in a democracy, and I bind the lady, so I say. And see, place a lot of value on it than top phone or cobalt.
0: Oh, yes, because there's no way, sir, House of Book beat me actually speaker. I know our form too.
1: No club.
0: We know it to me. See, a ton said the front corner there. You play. Obebo. Democracy Cup. Oh, yes. And then, no more baby. Emma, unim speaker sarcas. Speaker sarcas, him say, business. And the Democracy Cup. No. And the pro would me in future, me kakra me nyano. It's a gaka top for no appearance fee. 250 million old currency, no. But Gaka, a Democracy Cup, no. And almost 20,000 Ghana cedis, 2 billion.
1: Wow.
0: For the appearance. And I come to him, seven crown, and sign MI. So every club, piano, prof, all year club, no, for business, and every club, piano, and a club for business. There's no way, so Obeja, 2 billion, elho. Na also me kwa kofa
1: Democracy Cup ni abe you nye se hi
0: enti me kwa na me so de say a time will come Democracy Cup mo say quite say Democracy Cup no ye bon off season so enti ebedu baby no te say dia ye kan enam sika e dia sem Democracy Cup prob not only on say eye democracy ne nko a ebet my eye democracy die ah eye speaker eye die but the say be a 1 year year. A club will tell you too when I'm a person who are farming.
1: Oh, they said democracy in an infantile competition, a buying chair, a competition, a buying chair, but when you're my year so far,
0: and I'm making because with a nominal one, and nominal one, I am very attractive, and nominal one, I am business
1: competition in your track record.
0: Oh, yes, now two democracy cup, no, but a players in the Bible call US, and I'm a Bible call US, and they've been crack on more Muyajuma. And you show my boots and for anti prof per se any day a competition and Democracy Cup. No, I'm a gaka top for no competition. Pa prof and soon Gabon super Gabon as soon papa.
1: My moon will be a nap. We are four in the soup now and comes a league best at this scene. Issues are resina and anka your institutions be said referees association. Oh, says swag journalists, Okuma. Oh, consents never is in anka. Oh. Almost 30 will be uncountry as a BBI OK. So, Maroko Morocco, Morocco Football Federation, I set for major changes. I will do my dear Omudimu. Now, it's my interest you to know, sir, such changes we if you coaches in Aya Morocco. What I say, and yet, Ubiao coaches. What I say, coaches in Morocco. And, sir, what I say, coaches, it's me and your stake. I will do my dear Udima, coaches in domestic coaches. So if you are a butcher, you league now, but these are domestic coaches in Morocco. And I'm the professional league, you know. Oh, I'm say coaches in Morocco's professional league. When your coaches be here, your coaches now, what Morocco professional league in Morocco?
0: Yeah.
1: I'm gonna add this air changes we ever. I'm gonna propose to say several air proposals. I'm the abano will not go to air club, air president, and the general assembly. For final approval, as I say, almost hear him say, sir, you know, a Beko Club's president, you know, now if I could general assembly or for a congress or for final approval. Now, key proposal, somebody by me, almost increase the air league, you know, to 20 clubs from this season. Key proposal, somebody by no coaches, who,
0: yeah,
1: and when
0: you say, yeah, increase clubs, you
1: know, when the executive council, no, I almost propose on the other. Ah,
0: Morocco. Ah, Monday, comma, executive council, and I say, Morocco Federation.
1: Comma, a Morocco, a club owners, no, And I have so called the General Assembly, which is some Congress.
0: Are you coaches? No,
1: yes, coaches. No,
0: near had no coaches in the media.
1: Yes, sir. So, but you want to develop,
0: yes,
1: a developer at a fence and countries in development. Tomo, you know, the coaches never propose a more increasing a league to 20 clubs from a this season. I've only reduced 4 players. Coaches, no, I'm saying we reduce 4 players from air summer 2027. Now, I'm going to require new air foreign signing to have at least air 10 international caps. Say, you're too sandy, a frail. Say, be see a kind of Morocco league, Nima. What I say, foreign players, no. Maybe I wear some Mexico, sir. You have a frail Cote d'Ivoire players, be Cameroon players, be some about Ghana national league, now. As a players, no, in your 10 international cap, or about my national team, I compare my Kumakuba Sidu.
0: To a national team, as always, see a kind of national team, no.
1: 10 times. What I say, what about matches to Makuma could do? The amount of national team and Sana, by a bull Moroccan league.
0: But I know you're handing me a bit clumsy. Preseason, no more fair. Foreign players is a mumma justify.
1: Moroko, dear. What I say, see, who's a Moroko air conanima? Who's a game near fell by beer? Oh, depending on the policies, proper policies on the Otuja. And see, I'm say, foreign players, no, what I say, from summer 2027, all require, say, we a new foreign air sign, that's all bar. At least, it's about 10 international matches. At the country now, few more banal.
0: Okay.
1: And Sana, obviously, I can't remember colleague name. Obviously, foreign coaches must also have previous experience coaching to top flight air clubs or national teams. And this is a man for advocacy, the amount air coach. Yes, our standard coaches in the Umba Kuma, foreign coaches in the Umba, no one can see. We be no from say a friend say, when say the coach you have a crew mother coaching on and the national team with their friends from Ra. Eh? Oh, coach be a crew and the events in Tibet and Mukos.
0: Yes, I have no more Baba Jomudi.
1: Baba Jomudi. They didn't come for the idea on Baji. Local foreign coaches never did the idea on Baji because of Katashani dream. Ah, club owners be and then painful people saw money on me and he says, I don't know. Untimini will be near, will be near, and yeah, would I know who Becca and Matisse Dominica dia or can't quite quite for a month for being a faso and it is not noble born or more wanted to share that for
0: Dominicana. Ana tanko for no announce those players in me who may taste or more cast annual manner. A dear go we the dad and when they are at the Bian and San Jobo any and go, a dear go the dad.
1: But a crowbeca, son of Bachana, a crowbeca, you'd be winning him, son of Bachana. It's a previous experience of coaching top flight air clubs and as a national team and Sana Moroccan League, you know, Maton Sadia Frosse, Bernie, because you club you all. But as intelligence almost Santi Bequo. Who a foreign coach, Aubano, who a previous experience coaching a top flight club and as a national team, as an Waba. Omo introduce new youth development rules with air club, no, Omo requires sub register 5 under 21 players and receive air bonuses for giving air youngsters more playing time. Omo say, Ekoba say, what the air who introduce air players at club, ma, who introduce new youth players and for youth development. Well, Ukta club no, we require say we register under 21 players. Now, if it's under 21 players, we receive bonuses for giving youngsters more playing time. O club kwa, we man kola kola kwa
0: ebono.
1: We be timi nyebi kakra di abuataso. Omse omu introduce league awards. The ball league ni wia. Omu di awards be banti players of the month. Omu any coach of the month, any man of the match no. Omse be more proper awards.
0: Yeah.
1: Ha ni mapa be more ni nyasim ketua. Omsi on besan revampu the Moroccan Super League no between the league champions and the throne air cup winners. Between the league champion and the throne cup winners, almost introduce we introduce revampu Moroccan air super league no with air sanshi share we. And which omsi stronger licensing rules and almost on the bar into clubs no must have a proper training facilities. Any promoted A teams must meet a stadium requirements. How do you blast us by one match? And I boost the National Sports Authority in this team B, venue B. Some of the custodians. Who's this?
0: Yeah.
1: Ansana.
0: Ansana, yet me abo.
1: I'm saying there be Western Mexico strong, with the stronger licensing rules, never. Club must have proper training facilities and then promoted A teams no, must meet a stadium requirements. These are still waiting on your proposals and must be approved by the club presidents and the general assembly before becoming official. Until Morocco, dear, what I say, I have cover not refis no, I will say, so on a patch, I'm going to propose. I remember, oh, I'm the club owners, no, near you, but Morocco, dear, almost as you say, no, and I'm on the abo. I'm sure him say club owners, no, and a congress, a bit to your side. I had the stakeholders, MV kra
0: abi na mo kra no constituency na mo wo no ewo mu no mo ne be ko de ba time no so unsa de ba ko na omo ankasa nka omo hu mo bi ti say refisi ewi a obo na refisi omo be ko omo ho saa nto omo ne be ko no
1: refisi aso se ni de fn no dey some deliberate air policy be yes I shall disorganize
0: anti so mo nti na me kasa so mo so if say a strong association e wo ha Professor, if say you're strong, ain't in the do baby so you're the ref is sneaker.
1: First I said,
0: you're the ref is sneaker. But it means
1: but if in your office for reference managers, so they are using them.
0: Then it's about the time. I don't switch in the crown and I don't switch in no I just said men can say you're strong crown.
1: What I say, see before you yes, yes, we are swag member, but I don't join a swag.
0: Oh yes, no matter who by John.
1: That's
0: how
1: swag.
0: I've been a guy. But if you need bar or request, you will be but the piano, you see, local coaches in your idea.
1: You see,
0: but a banner requesting Kwandia, say, be a me pewim, pew, adi win and pa, then Sabeka. But who won't to come out by you? Now, coaches are so sweet, you know, and you're strong.
1: It is a friend say,
0: because leader now, a dumb man on Ankas or Becono, Abia Swano, dear, or Konyaka 1, 2, 3, and what you know, a journey members, not all.
1: The club on national colonization, slavery.
0: Yes,
1: but a sentinel is an echo for us.
0: Yes,
1: a white coach is the buyer. Yes, one.
0: That's the reason why sometimes he said, this is Biba, no bones, a club's need team, and ye Miao and Asia, and so come on to. Because se club no mo akase mo association mo ye stronger bit se gaka enke if the FN na executive council no e the proposal bi ba na mo hwene emwa mo a you don't you stand up so no ade we emwa ye enti 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him and ye come your revis is me, and now where's he in your way? This ye spawn be owns a fee, Sicabia Mayo. A fee are buying your announcement to be also me, this can be a bit him. Bibiasa, am my
1: announcement? Our association now, Manessa, activities, you know, the only
0: announcement. Oh, seeing him say, yeah, by well, for the past 4 or 5 years, he won't say Sicabi do a touchy spawn the any Sico di Bremini. Wahu, umu tadi no.
1: Benedict Ochilabua, they say that's why the school is saying no local coaches in is competent to handle the Blasters. I say Kotoko level no is not the Champions League. Zakaria sin yesi okan sa sem no. Benedict
0: Zakaria sin na. No son na Zakaria sin. No, I know ye yo. Zakaria sin. Kete Zakaria sin de. Okay, that's the Kotoko former coach. No? Oh, okay. Oh, no,
1: since the time Kotoko have not qualified for the Champions League after failing to beat Air San Pedro in CAF Air Confederations Cup, and no one knows since that time, Omutime Engine League Libyan Kotoko, apart from San Pedro or CAF Confederations Cup, Niama 822 year farm will be in Tinokomo, and I need part of Donna Eddie, but me will just some few minutes be with me at the air messages number. You bet your son can kind of come on. I want Rima Nese. Benin touch your boy and the message no more na ever had. But mosquito the aba say a silo praises. We a silo praises. Na in collaboration with a Eden Revival a Church International. Woman present the silo praise 2026. The silo praise. In terms of team no Isaiah 54:1. na Reverend David Keitete ana bedi anim na afi so Sunday 16th of August 2026 at 4:30 p.m. prompt ejumedi ni 8th of Feb Edin Revival Air Church International opposite the old ECJ ewo Winneba the ministry no ebe hwe anim se omo ebe minister on the administration in songs until we man na se omo se kofo e ba no border God's way oh overseer Eric Ama hey Edin Edin wa sorry you Minister Priesthood, hey, Minister Priesthood, enso baby, Minister Joshua, Junior, enso baby, na fe enso a Minister AB, tiaso yodi ezidi ubi a Minister, entwe chilo praises, yami aduma, omse 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Na ono sunu kuma odiaba efa eye present cap no ti lot of people are omo send messages na Mr. Fina messages no it's me eye ehu daylight omo say eh yam yam so satellite say good evening say I'm listening to you live from Sapema tinese Sapema fu na so eti na na kwate so dia ba say prof I want to ask who are the players to be watched in this year's Air Ghana Premier League players that will attract the audience to come to the stadium. Can you give me some names, please? Thank you. And then come on, and also to answer back. I mean, the air argument to you, so you know, shut down by this argument to you. Who stadium are you? Who players?
2: Who will send you? It's a big
1: one. Make excuse that only player be a career. Who stadium?
2: Who player be?
1: But it's also fair for air organizers to say, on between a billboard, sir. On say a concert in your car, only say concert to a match in the day
2: bar. Only about the Omo first comedy name, a union, you know, the Omo
1: bar. But Thomas about him, some pastor, my main car, yeah, was a mark.
2: Yeah.
1: So never change, huh? Oh, I say, I who?
2: In Suba, I'm from a D county. As I said, no, need D county ever.
1: Suba,
2: okay. But I, Prof, I want to have a full communication director.
1: Come up, Iyado.
2: Yeah.
1: That's
2: what you say. I said, I'm saying,
1: how to fuck can say shit in ya?
2: Because for the part there 2 weeks in it, maybe a while or pay a break.
1: How to fuck can say I'm like a proper manager?
2: Or a break, a break. Well, it's an enemy who no. Let me say, you man or pay a break. My name is Ebi Afrono.
1: As a kwami a
2: break. A kwami a break. Or pay a break. It's an enemy who no. Let me say, a break or you man.
1: Proper manager
2: sponsor. Oh, a break. Because on Wampa, Pamiopa, on Wampa, but they say, dear,
1: we have a good evening, Prof. Akaza Fook has redrawn from the guy cut off. Is this news true? Oh, there's one, so no. Say, friend Rasu, 2 4
2: until the accords we now 3 months in the auntie.
1: I say, yes,
2: Prof. Say, yeah, PR on Kuan. House of Fook is supported chairman. You see. On so ten can. Oh, me on so abre.
1: This year buy no
2: abre. Ah, you see when so abre. I'm saying, you man no, afromo.
1: Okay, Obi said, Ghana professor, I really enjoyed the conversation you just had with Amidu Muhammad. That guy is true hard worker and serious dedication. God bless and empower him for the great things that he is doing for Ghana. Professor, you are genuinely make listening to sports entertaining and engaging. Big respect for all. So Eddie Abba. Also, dear professor, I believe that your expertise would greatly benefit the Ghana Football Association. However, I am concerned that regardless of the quality of advice provided, there may still be challenges in its implementation. Jacob from Asamankese and Jacob also Eddie Abba. Obi say, how are you? Saakwa and Obi say, I'm very fine, thank you. How are you too? Obi say, Prof, Ghana football is drawing you. Stakeholders and governments must wake up to save it. With his sample, my serving and as I mean, so adding the message we if we ever had to want to say, which means also ever. And you know, maybe Angola will be a new town, Zungu Rice, Angola,
2: hey,
1: Angola,
2: July, South.
1: ti baby Angola
2: Abdullah Isao
1: e mo e de pa Angola na de aba New Town Zungura e de pa pa no ti Angola e chiao ana Nuru Bremen so
2: Alhaji
1: Alhaji Nuru Bremen so one air can step can kwa mi asare sino workers ni ti can step microfinance workers ni na ti
2: omunya
1: e afa lotu
2: so
1: omo ti won omo so ATT
2: so omo omo pontem
1: can step so si ni yire so die se na wo gi asem perfect din nya se ke to se wi ani na odi e de ko sisin abe pe this time ti can step yire so ye chia no o ba bi obi a ye chia na baba ti sem se asa so
2: no no ye di asi
1: dey na ayi o
2: dollar man say o me tin in catch
1: dollar man
2: say no we are slow as the activities now here that be o I say to am kwesi awie
1: dollar
2: man say o me tin in catch tin in catch kra
1: it seems a quartin what am for quartin
2: Quartin ya se messages ni sene ye ne de o Quartin ya messages ni sene o oh wa na Quartin ya messages ni sene na o ma se ya se messages sene ye o message de anya hwe so pa no aba physical no aba tenase ni ayesu anamboa eh eh na messages de de bia messages
1: ta
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1: Yeah, I'm from Benghazi. I'm from Florence. Florence, I will make up. Makeup artist. So, I will TV. So, na Florence, I'm a mia kanchilego.
2: Oh,
1: just see in loving memory, Elizabeth Yati. Name a medino no.
2: Okay.
1: Now it is with deep sorrow that I wish, and I say it is with deep sorrow that I announce the passing of my beloved mother, Elizabeth Yati, who passed away on the 27th of June, 2026. Funeral arrangements will be held on 19th September 2026. Ewo Kasua. I'm seeing our nurses' quarters. Ewo Kasua. If I was Shalom. Kasua, nurses' quarters. If I was Shalom. Yamiaduma, Florence.
2: Yeah, Amuzu. Amuzu. Amuzu. Shalom.
1: Florence. Florence, my friend said Elizabeth Yati.
2: Yeah.
1: Florence, you see a makeup artist. And I said makeup technician.
2: Yeah.
1: Ewo, multi TV. Uba Adum TV. When you makeup, yeah, basa. But I say, I say, who can not know if you see your coat? It's me, brass no war, since one.
2: It's me, my foreign Siako.
1: Oh, clean tea,
2: oh, then I would see Yako. Oh, minimum pass, say, baby, or canoe. Mary, a hole. Salom ho de nurse salom de enti afa no aso wa ba kae ho enti amantam enno mi sia nam so amantam sa no wi yato ho
1: first
2: nice one ba
1: because France only yeah o fu jana so ba
2: ye man ya ko
1: MC bebia na ba ho MC Viper ho enye Viper ho MC Viper. Okay, so Yvonne so on. Yvonne so on. Yvonne, then we have a channel on our feet. Men in our YouTube. Oh, Yvonne, then we have a channel Yvonne on. Now, many Yvonne on. Yako Sabra to Krum on. Now, men in our YouTube. So, in Pachin. Yvonne say, hey, me. Much in the bed, you brutal. In the university, na MC Viper, and they even move over to Cuba. No, the baby, Udim, Omdeba, and for one Sunday, is your community for few killers, Philip, to kill for the Senate gunshot man, and I feel so Benghazi only doing a draw, or shed darker, less than near air blue, or also all hard mountains and for Benghazi.
3: 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So say the word do.
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7: 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So,
9: you dream me, Dana, saying you are no more man on it. You almost see a cra, you almost will hunu, yes, you are tea, you need Nasia, you are carbom.
10: Memory Debia, a bonusia, a pemusia, a question of what a change lay your home, our approach, said the Akuhu, any diabe drufi, the Yahu, near her, the ye, near the Abba, the Enyano, and you can say,
9: yeah, yes, abrochin kuma na dimu tintim pa
7: ye bere no ma hodo a e won conformance so ye betimi dia boa gana amna fane to ma pefra o man yimpuntu na ha bot sain passport won sensem ninyina ye de bro e wa abrochin kuma dwumadie yi mu ye besa so mu akwanya no wa chere wa dwen
11: robert david me ka so free germany
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11: concept ne work for abrochin kuma wo mu wa amana ne nemu wo mu atia amana no dia na wo mu tipie no mu kura na so program no mu aso project mu e nwanwa
7: shenison say ye memene da bia 6 p.m. Bogan near Abu Chukumuni.

across Africa. How it really moves? It doesn't move once a month. It moves 100 times a day on Ecobank's digital platform. Airtime for that's your sister. Transport for Papa. 500 Cs for Saturday's funeral. 2,000 Naira for the cousin sitting jump in Abuja. Because we don't just move money, we take care of people. Money moves in every direction. Uncle to nephew, nephew to uncle, sister to brother on Monday, brother back to sister on Friday. And it moves together. The funeral contribution, the susu, the wedding levy, the hospital bill in the family WhatsApp group. In Africa, money is rarely one person's transaction. It's many people moving small amounts toward one purpose. That's how money moves here. And there's one bank

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0: Yo, what up, my people? 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
2: Them day waste my time. 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

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what dear, I will be able to say, Abraba, your bonina, a two dear dinner to your souffle radia, a radibaji. And what dear Bakuna say, Sir Okai John 2, verse 1 to 11. Yes, a radin now coupon than you see your wine. What I say, now what you money be no. Not Bible now, some yet just say. On your good boy, you brought a bam, you know, ten hour German, you know, brought a name, ten and bam, you know, be. Oh, no, what Pompey go so? Not on your money per 5,000. Hey, a radding one home. How much you want to be, sir? A radding your coupon separate a hang and soon or separate your mummy. I want you back to say a radding your coupon. Di dotie na boni pa owie no home en kwa home egu ni pa mu anwode ani bi no na se di awade ye no anwode na onipa bie no obetumi e wasase we so onipa bie ni wiase ene ti na bere bia me tufu se emma nipa endi wonim kan tie emma nipa endi wonim kan emma nipa endi wonim kan se enipa di wonim kan e wa brabom a ene ema ye pasa But so more body do on him come up, Rabomwa. Who so you? So we had Juba Quarry against the UADIA, who so only a Radin and number Juma from Eba. So when number B had a picture, son baby, and I can't you be so any moon was here. A son, so when you're Radin a coupon, num, near Radin a coupon, now one was Juma Yanusunti. 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

0: 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A bed then I were to me a D. A contour down a Savo Yaria. 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
1: Brother, see, me didn't they can come board. Faith Homeopathic Clinic, and I did Juma. And in Chasson Kukra from your prophetess and your CEO, Dr. Elizabeth Asari Boatma, who had the more BBI OT and I will share and I do. Now, Viper, what can I say more? What can I say, Pa?
0: Yeah.
1: There are few things that Nami beat me, I am on.
0: Yeah.
1: Dudwana nyamiyama ho, ni mdiye ni nyansa ni sawana uye maho.
0: Yes.
1: 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Uchumuta obofu bie mfisho me yemo.
0: That be insta.
1: You have to do it for yourself.
0: Yeah.
1: Now one of them, NSA, oba for checkups.
0: Yeah.
1: You plan so many things in this life, apart from our health.
0: Yeah.
1: Obie bitu kwa yon plane. Kwa fo plane yon mawariye, kwa fo plane yon musika sem, promotion se juma, ya manage ye sika sem bibia. The only thing we fail to manage and plan, Hey, promoting.
0: Yes.
1: And because of that one plan, it may be say your plans be a promoting no kwana yam plan no. It just a move gunai bonus can be na shoot.
0: That we say and baby me are me ma can minishi will be a sum to me.
1: What does he?
0: And yes, oh,
1: me say one politician, it will kumasi. Bantam, I be some bondi. It is a panel call, mug. For 24 hours, nobody should have anything in your body. No home coffee. They can't believe he's dead. Because on Benya, me see, we friend the prophet, we friend the malam, we friend the doctor. We be afraid of him. The Benya, Kapapa, Konya, right now for just 24 hours, and then another donor in the call. Yeah, had you changed anapa?
0: No film.
1: You see car, a new ma, cars.
0: I will tell why.
1: Ah, just a you're in our mono for even 1 week. I mean, I can say, yes, you can't have crowd on home. Nan can you not go to you? just like that. It was taken by surprise. On say research be about it to be according to WHO.
0: Okay.
1: Healthy people in the world, they make up of only 5% of the world population.
0: Okay.
1: If we are seeing the pie, say 9 billion, only 5% in the woman you're very healthy people are healthy. 15% are hospitalized people.
0: And Adiana, who woman say? Mm-hmm. Obi the wolf one year ni menyare da 2 uh-huh. years ni menyare da 3 years ni menyare da
1: there are yade bi betim no watna 10 years
0: yes
1: now ni namo
0: no yeah one day
1: ni 1 year ni 2 years now ko enfan tu ho
0: yeah
1: na me ya wadoma take advantage screen know the state of your health
0: what me want to be say wonim de hawo a year since wonim de hawo
1: that is it
0: say me say diabetes ene ha me a me numa duro to ase but me nimu a
1: Sir, unumo drum pa, unim nechiwa de bia, un san kwayen kaho. What you say, un san kwayen kaho. And untino, healthy people, no, just 5%, 15%, hospitalized people. Nipa, ye who say, ya diagnose woman who's omoyari. Omo diary, sabia, ho draw, omo di treatment. Omo so say 15%.
0: Wow.
1: Yako kan wana ye 20, 80% in your first sub health people. According to the report, the 5% doesn't die, omo muke say. The 15% omo muke say because they are being taken care of.
0: Yeah.
1: But the 80% now on namho our address cobra of BNM so correct. According to the report by WHO, the 80% in pan you. Oh, and we're quite in the jinaho. No.
0: And
1: just like that.
0: A young boy, the other one, the
1: autopsy, no. Last high area, a hint of any pedrema or the number of forces as long. And yeah, Rakitwa. And untitie, the fact that say, onyari for 2 years doesn't mean if you're boast to thank God for it.
0: Yeah.
1: But and when you're enough, say, but to what you jam.
0: Yes.
1: Even if, say, why you're yes, you're a crana, a dear now, yes, you're a free mono, and that's what we are saying. TS, we do a say, ko, and quayabium, and the chesa,
0: amaso.
1: Because we are in a sound and name power and what on. Because the man I really buy in the first place and now when you are redano, and that's what we are seeing. To one more who buy a bit me as a benutina, faith homeopathic clinic, who buy a saw your reno, near my management plan. I would be manage you, or DDA, or lifestyle, because according to a certain report, we are reading here, who's a lifestyle disease, a could chain infection diseases, another infections. Because lifestyle, you develop it over a period of time. In fact, she said, "I know about science." So, because we could not make care, we miss a bunch of things. Yeah, meet me at 12 and be a dimension. Do we be a mechanic?
0: Yeah.
1: What is it?
0: Yeah.
1: But lifestyle, me su me buy a dear be a mayano over a period of time. Life or be when your lifestyle condition be ano. So, we change in few mummy and son or the mummy and una a developer's idea. No, it is a diagnosis in now. A better kind of time. And son and what on that explains the reason why. Terminal diseases, a lifestyle. High blood pressure, a lifestyle. Diabetes, a lifestyle. Respiratory infections, a lifestyle. Some new money with an edie, new ma woye, and a
0: stress.
1: So, change in the castle in Cantimaker. Also, for the past 10 years, no to me, none to us 4 hours there. Until the last month, about fatal homeopathic clinic.
0: Yes.
1: To me, at that to us 4 hours constantly. Almost when you're deep sleep. Now, to see, I mean, because a report to BAP. 57 million people globally and I suffer from dementia as a result of alcohol, lack of checkups, depression, pressure, deadly passo, you're really adobe for a long time. While no more drawing home, I feel you're affecting the dementia. So, now, the man you who can say, there are 10 million yearly new cases. I have a candidate, 10 million new cases. And it's a fate homeopathic clinic say, bruh, know the state of your health.
0: Yeah.
1: When you're there, certain your crown, would you, bruh, never your checkup, no? But your free screening, get to know the state. Now, it's a baby, now, shall say, develop here. If you didn't know who, near to us here, we are Bema, and you can say, we bottom, and no, ma'am, same AM at the same time. Ma'am, maybe a team, and so you're Bema, and you can say, we seek a same, and no, ma'am, same conform at the same time. I was set at any point in time, no? Back with you, Juma.
0: Yeah.
1: It means I was sick as I'm from now, Bema, so I am ready on Pem. At the same time. Ah, but I'm better. Brafate Homeopathic Clinic near Mwau. In no, the better Jim Rea diagnosed, I'm showing you, Pem, you know, the two are the end of the day. Ebe Cano, Ebe Co, and Ferry, because Jesus so anone etime dwon so akosoro ma ye the trade kra ofom ba ye nyi sesi abekra meti aman de de de enya sa na tie biom
0: dabi dabi
1: what you say enti naturally no enyini wo de ba but e wo ba bia wo fie bia dru esa wo be ma sori ejina so wo fie ni nru sa na enti mi nyina nru ho a
0: e no
1: na say questionable that is it e so ba ne sama wo what you say but wo fie no trent mi and they are normal bia wo be bia sesa wo oyin so kra beti say because oyin so libido no enyina so sa te e ma ya brem de na nko what you say aha this is bia wo won 19 ayire wo 19 and wo adwuma ye na senya sadia munyina no concurrently no wo de ekofom no so de ekofom nti ono so ni demand ni ekofom na ma che wo 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your management bra na be bo bambo na like health now one bo hun ban
0: yeah bo hun ban
1: bo hun ban na ngo hosa
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0: written
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0: and a young boy so bo abet
1: o mo nyinu ba bia
0: no pressure.
1: But I say, young baby or by all 16 years, no question farm plan. And I feel no when you're under 4 person old. What could you idea now? It's all 21 to 22 years. When you're scanny below near baby, I come. I wonder why, dear man. 16 years, no question family plan. What do you think? Sabi, you say, Kakra, who should say, Obeni Munti. Answer so, or by faith, homeopathic clinic. Aye, I dance here. And ne, Yamin, I'm faith, homeopathic clinic. So I say, what's that? Me, I will. For such a farm plan, we are not a moment. Is I altered? Let me be a say, the menstrual cycle in here disturbed in to me sitting that embium will be to be booning 3 times in a month. Who better?
0: No,
1: Viper, who better? 3 times in a month. What do you do? A time Ben Oak Rebecca, you know,
0: Dabby.
1: Hm? A better cry in a corner. I don't know about how I and until almost a homos in here disturbed, what to me? This is a fate homeopathic clinic, bruh. Near for alternative medicine, holistic approach. Yes, so you're the baby, and you come on. What did that baby did that? For the first time, 47 years. Obi, I own your mother. What Benjamin for the first time? 47 years old woman. And two, dear, no, Fabra, 90 memoir. Phone numbers, we're in a frame. 0547 0547 0547 0547 0547 0547 0547 0547 0547 0547 0547 0547 0547 0547 0547 0547 0547 0547 0547 0547 0547 0547 0547 0547 0547 0547 0547 0547 0547 0547 0547 0547 0547 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0547 0547 0547 0547 0547 0547 0547 0547 0547 0547 0547 0547 0547 0547 0547 0547 0547 0547 0547 0547 0547 0547 0547 0547 0547 0547 0547 0547 0547 0547 0547 0547 0547 0547 0547 0547 0547 0547 0547 0547 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
0: I'm going to say, I'm going to say,
1: na ewo se ni kunu chusu between e bema
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1: yeah enti no o bi abra
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0: enti se me kan wan se mo a mi nim de me kan
1: that's right
0: ibo ka bibi
3: me se o be ma be wu pa de Minya be banka. We need friends.
0: All right. Doctor Sumami.
2: Living testimony.
0: Yeah.
1: It's no yan fan number into dubium. A 0540.
0: 0540.
1: 710.
0: 710.
1: 940.
0: 940.
1: 0540.
0: 0540.
1: 710.
0: 710.
1: 940.
0: 940.
1: First is here, and I say 0547.
0: 0547.
1: 57.
0: 57.
1: 94.
0: 94.
1: 84.
0: 84.
1: 0547.
0: 0547.
1: 57.
0: 57.
1: 94 94 84 84 Frisia branches not trapped again now fra e bet you the nearest one e be bia wo no now so wait me aba Dr. Bismarck
2: that's right viper ye be da was ne asachia wo ne wo bedwa fo nyina e bet you etie fo nyina chichi ne bencha bi obia etie asempa ye de nchaso nku fi fate to me party clinic e mo bia na so de bia ka 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
0: yeah
2: I don't need the chef dey no ma fide ni screen ni padua no na wo doctor na to no kra no ubu sa na wo no kra no be bi wo okra na o wa no de be kasa kra na kan we be fi
0: yeah
2: because we presume say ko fo be bi wo no mba on betna on chen kra na ofifi e ba wonim de wo be kan o the moment I watin no no na
0: be fi cause bi wo ko bi so ferry cross o be
2: kan that's right and na lady bi ba say bi no infection bi amana say onya discharges pa but why no ntiminka afidie no kra eyi
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2: 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And tis over fate to me, particularly in the crown now, yet my whole year last stop. Say, I will dear any one, I will jeans in the moon crana. You will quire any friend or non pharmacological. Your moon run every air pharmacology, no, your moon run every year, your foot wire day. I come home. Said the air can say, you are in a free who swa. When you pocket and you are going to say, you are no, and yet in existence, and you will be, and ho. 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swing or bend them painkillers and now they're not say bacterial infection at the buyer. Obey them.
4: They
2: do now, no, so I'm quite a real queen pedium. I quire day. I could say other organs, you know, your liver or your kidney or your coupon yansem or boy and was seen organs, organs, you know, maybe any dream at the 80. Moja dear for son of Cobay, any nano, kidney, no, and a son who just or purify no. Said the bear toys in Sibia won't be on a year for a mojanin. Say, say, organ, a kidney, and I say, why never say, you man. Two boys are on us now, sir. Say, Epeja Pija. Your friend, dear, be puffy face. Ubuntu in the name, Nansa Nina, now, no. Obey me a netum capillary for a time. Obo, why you mea? I was say, our time, says Mamia Median. Just say, enough, feeling.
4: Yeah, but go
2: a chapa, Oba, call Hanakwan, Wabana, and Pijai. Nina just a kidney problem with them. Oba, you son of Johnson, you and any other son. When you pay Janaka, Nanka, or Skinner for passing me a bear. As when I'm say, I read by what you journey to them. Once I'm paying for a castle, be say, assist anymore. And you might my head. Very good, you are able. What train now? One who say, I say, well, you know about it to me, particularly in the crime on Rabbi Camano. I know you call any pedian crab on South Insinusi. And see, I best saw. Yarren say, in the clinical stage in the young and my signs and symptoms name a dead year. And tell me a be up on our tour, say, a free screening. And the young yarn soda. Take your advantage, you know, brevet screening in pedian, nor the state of heart.
4: Say a buffeta. Machine number be she ni pedi ni
2: mo free
4: free
2: free anya na nko a
4: de
2: kwa na ebo yen tue won tue won si di kra
4: efidi ni efri
2: won tue won si o de anya mbo e chinaro se o se yabo a e chinya mbo obi o tie mi bia won tumi kan ko santa san eh your friend say so santa maria so tu maria e chinya mbo o mra
4: abuya
2: jan shine ya o mra o me testify. So I can't see a body on bra. Say screen in your bed, you want to cry.
4: Okay.
2: But we really have condition be had. Then you had what to address. Let me be a day. I come. Tell us for number this year.
4: All right.
2: Number near
4: 0540 710 710 940 940 0540 710 940 940
2: By chance, be out here. Attack ready. Your energy. Police station. Honoma. 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And then important money. Now your police junction,
4: laundry manager.
2: That's road. Right, laundry manager. So,
4: yeah,
2: honey. Now,
4: now,
2: for
4: the other man, we went to Jana
2: 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0257 0257 0257 0257 0257 0257 0257 0257 0257 0257 0257 0257 0257 0257 0257 0257 0257 0257 0257 0257 0257 0257 0257 0257 0257 0257 0257 0257 0257 0257 0257 0257 0257 0257 0257 0257 0257 0257 0257 0257 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
0: And you fit like a minister who ye.
2: By Pammy Bamintrano, Kumasi, Mammy be by for four good months, no yan menses. Mammy by a editors cacano, Yan Shano Cramman in Rue, ye editors na ye chief in a finipedi animo, at once in a batata tata tata. 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
4: Wow.
2: And two team now menses, my other old Utifia.
0: Ah, that's a bismack, that's it. That's like I come to me, Shabapa. Yamia, 2 months next week. Yabesia, and the fate in Como, Eddie Abro. So maybe I will be on Santa Maria, and one in Yamia Dumoch, and I call free head screening, and the Adema Abuya Junction. Udu Santa Maria so Abuya Junction, eho ena obekona Dr. Abigail, eho obesum kama kama, no a show, nebi bia aye kama. Baby, I will be a registry na no fake 20 numbers na, yedi tu jano, obefa na afe, uni yin edi enkomo. 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

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And the Sophia Babadin come on. So bye bye. So stay tuned. Don't touch it.

0: All right, yeah, but come on, come on, yeah, but baby, no, so, baby, I will be able to join you on Facebook now. Feel what or comment at the abba now. I can kind at the amount. Mammy, chum, about Mr. Patrick, Utia Jumadi, monitor Jumadi live. Oh, I cry, and show now. Me chum, chairman, Dr. James Atu Lindsay, JL Properties, CEO. Big shout out to you, dog. Chairman, Yami Shaw, be your Biana B. Mammy, chow, and the enemy. Na prophet to our prophet more quaba. You call it.
1: Ah, oh, Yamiadom, Bibia Bokopa, and I was swearing.
0: Yamiadom, prophet cum chacha.
1: Yes, sir.
0: Prophet cum chacha.
1: I mean, who I never near G. Oh, yeah, feeling, brother. Minyamu pa, I mean, near G.
0: I guess this is the one for same. Any problem?
1: Oh, Debbie, I want for the end. Debbie, oh, to me. 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
0: Yeah.
1: I chum belima, aha. 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Sinit frat ona Dr. Poku ona eja me hoju jomea ewurade efa no so eje me nkwahwe me
0: yeah
1: obua me pa obua me busua
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0: e di radio si prophet mami mi sao amafo adin sem wo eha me. 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
1: Medassin, I will consider no quam benson.
0: Dab Sabia, what's your bar?
1: At Matawasia,
0: let talk on so ban woman.
1: Oh, mammy and sir, and nine. That young guy I was so consider no. Oh, footballer, yeah, bobola, Manchester, any Chelsea for bobola. Yeah, yes, starting 0-0, and now you're starting 3-0.
0: Yes, starting 0-0.
1: Thank you. Now then, I'm meant to wait. Now, Prophet Kumichacha, me who oba, now me kowalena, no one mommy and son and nine. Now, Finn, I'm meant to start my brabo. Now, me say me kowale oba, wa wo me and son and nine. Sabi, be me bia oba, wale oba. I want me and Sunny and 90 and Mukobiano. Not dream of them.
0: I don't know, because
1: that be not dream of them.
0: Not of them.
2: Man and our bandit, you know, our bandit, big Bama or my
0: man, I don't see that name also.
1: That be not dream of them.
0: I didn't know.
1: I'll say, sir, me want my beer and nine. That it be our soft Kumchach, I'm a shaman in Yabe. Now I know so, and my beer me and Sun and nine. That you call Walea. And the deal will be I will be. Any year they ban your deep boom in your program.
0: Yeah.
1: By say be a message to young guy. Now me here Juma was Empire FM. Now was so me you 2000. Now me see our bar. I want 4-5. 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
0: Before assembly I'm a kase. 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
1: Oh, massa. 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
1: 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Dabby, my papa and the soon, meba, my papa and the soon left and right. What do you say? Send me young guy. I was this one, 23, 24, 25. Now call Wale Oba. That's Oba, Wawo, and Nay and Noo. Dabby, oh, Missy, nothing. I done how.
0: Dabby, we in a minipa.
1: Make us a me in Yamia day.
0: We in a minipa. And TDNT, a man of Maumia, who was so many of Yana Kumtata.
1: There be any sir, or baby, I will mean, sir, and now you know, ɔno so benya bema a wawo me yensa enan enum
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3: na ensia anya
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3: se wo ho kra o
1: ye do da ma na wo be mu
3: se me ye do da na se ko fo wo de mu se bi hu ni o
0: no
3: o be mu so wo
0: ni bi
3: do ba na wo be so da wo ni o
0: me ba de Dr. Pam so kam me tna si e wo fa baby se
1: se den
0: wo be ma na wo wo da no betumi aba se
3: wo ba wo ye impotent
0: wo ba ko wa yo ba
3: na wo ka wo du yi mu no wo ye fata
1: da bi da bi da bi
2: sometimes crap no wo betumi like wo be wo ye feta o but uni wo low sperm count
1: that the wo low sperm count wa da na ye ko hospital my doctor am why
3: ah so for the make no eh wo ti so enti wo patch say obi o wa sorry dem oyoba wa wo mien sa wa kofa bema ba bema ne woda wo be sha wa nso ara won sha
1: wa wo mien
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2: But me no one nagging.
1: And did you
2: say? The chair said, Oba, what was for? It could be a lot of things. Say, you can say, maybe, in Colani, you know, snow be up, papa, dear. And no, dear, me no one nagging. 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It is a walk, I say, Oon, should I so maw bar? It's an arrow.
0: And I don't know, Canada, Udim. 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
2: oh but no but men are very selfish
1: ya wadie bi oba
2: o bishop
1: eh da bi o ma mi wie na ka sister so to ane de so amepe ma mi wie me point
0: okay
1: mi ya wie ase no me se me nyimi hunni ana maji obi yadi I say oba woni na wale da ana wo de me nyusu ni se oba woni be ma bi awale da no one in the one mammy, you know me and San one in the jai. Now I call Walla Obano. 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Make quite in call less goofy, but Oboa
0: or
1: Papa Obedino. Straight.
2: Oh, Debbie.
1: Dabby. 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
2: no
1: e suspect
2: ne
0: x me ba o
1: se oba no
0: se oni nipa no oba I had the plan and shit. Bema ne shit, man. It's in. I had no deleting the number.
1: That's what you need to bounce away.
2: Oh, I need
1: that. Be me to say, what you need to bounce
2: away.
1: And number two, ya wo baby, and kodani bin ye dua. Ebi and kodani bin ye 14, 15, 16 echo. 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
0: Wone bema jaya onye wo tanfo.
1: Onye wo tanfo diye.
0: Ije wana wu. Who deleted the number for
1: that? Me, who number na one before so yada? That be a one before so yada. Yes, Shrema, and a tree, and no more ever.
0: But Shrema be one to turn you
1: be a. But Shrema be a one to be a tree.
0: Okay, pana me.
1: A tree.
0: And you men are divine.
1: Masa.
0: And you men are divine.
1: Kosi ampo for di anyo. And I'm di atu. Eti me no wa wale. Me no wa chempre. Ye jai. Ye wee. That one number, it won't be full. So, yeah, then that may fray why you're then.
0: May answer to me, Frammy.
1: Oh,
0: your
2: prophet, my
0: one viper, send me a caramel for a camera. Effort
1: open, I will.
0: You want to tell you, tell me, I'm going to tell you.
2: Minute,
0: more questions of your mouth.
2: Minute, so for and yarding. The chess, eh? So, who know or ex, eh, Jaya? Nothing called our woman, eh? Co-parenting, eh, you're very important. It is semi woman X number and your bonny. Semi woman X number name X na your won't call I show ma and your bonny. But semi name X nini ya colabia, na se still menino ewo honoma. And run the air bonny in our face or bar of funny punichi. There is an error in that marriage, not just a bearman or nyama said ye. Say, Bema, look, Mimiti, hey.
0: Oh, Bema, be in a sentence to say, Mamma.
2: Memoirs, oh, yeah, Bema, I'm in a war champion. And as a milk, no. Now, Mamma, dear, me pa, or Bema, be in one, where am I corner?
0: Now, it's Bema,
2: they say, Bema, be in one, and I'm telling you for a fact. I'm telling you for a fact,
0: Bema, and then your palm, oh, dear.
2: Debut,
0: would you be better?
2: I say, or as no beer, go according to what you can handle. Men for Fadia bro so the American what say life is all about stages. Okay, sorry them cry into near what a way or so for your ushers, your cleaners, and your qua. Go for what you can handle. Men for Fadia wounds me handle. Now, Obama may be
0: a minister by also
2: another. It doesn't matter. the American, like, yeah, American in terms stages, of like
0: yeah,
2: stages.
0: Yeah.
2: The American, oh baby, or ni kun wo ho ana oni be ma wo ho de bia meka wo ye oba na so oni mema mienu twempra wo ye jimi fo wo ho nya fe oba bia wo ho ofe no eh mema mienu ni wumom it's a fact
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1: what I say me so me yele enya wadanfo eti obia wone na fa adanfo na what time for for the yele no o ye underground suspect
2: well
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0: am ye be fo say
1: that be mini that be ti ma sa to bo ti me mini ni na mu nyina na che say wo re ne dida suspect ana mini ni na mu nyina na wo ye wa kono dida my 2528 is so be a humoba and a condom and a wire unit
0: and a my
1: yes, it's a minin in the moon. Sana won't a wooten, so we are now any better.
0: But
1: your money, say,
0: maybe one,
1: your wallet,
0: if one by my Mr. Prophet, I said, I'm going to make us in your bonnet say. So, who won worry your banner? Doesn't mean, sir, who, Madame Funo, I'm worrying me to me, Warino.
1: And I'm saying, and we am pretty sure I don't have problem.
0: Why are you buying one dear crying your problem?
1: That be my young one dear madam for no close friend. No,
0: Dabby,
2: why
0: is that a
2: problem,
0: mammy? Would you say, yes,
2: Obian
0: Nukun as I see you?
2: And the Mimi
0: says, Obia on a film party
2: was a Obiku and Miku.
1: My dear woman, say, man, while any dear, and Nukurano, you want. Ya na ye 50-50 by oba me sofu kum chacha ma wale no na wo ye me cruise friend na problem ba me ni na gai na madam fo a wo ye me cruise friend wo anya wo ba bia wasempa ha anya bi wo adom fm anya bi wo tokuru mu wa ba bia
0: fm joy fm
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1: What checking the ship, no?
2: Oh, is that?
1: Oh, I checking the nufu. 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
0: All right, Prophet Kubita Chani for Otomo Casam. You ever go for like that to not Mosum Matrinche Eddie Abba. Baby, I will be ano. Maybe I saw and Chip Yabu for like that to now do a drink Eddie. It's all share live on, sorry, Facebooker. Uber to the comments number. Na you can kind Eddie Amal. Darling Prince, I see watching live from. Bobrasse Ahimbronum, yes, in the Adansi North District, and one also will be my Ocean Jumedi live. And to the comments about near King Kai Eddie on Facebook, Asampa 94.7, on Facebook, Asampa 94.7 FM, on Facebook, na ya King Kai Eddie Ama.
1: And I and Grafonso Shemio, my TikTok opa may nam 400. It's no more and more TikTok only probably 400. Nyami Shramo, Samo Somo Shayen, Ewo Asempa FM.
0: Catch up someone so much in a king kind.
1: Oh, and the dear Tamun, a bear didn't sink. Sister Media, my coma, yes, our Debbie. Yam, Debbie, Media Miniabotressa. Debbie Miniabotressa. But only me by shoes when I made Miniabotressa. Miss Ropa. There be a bearding saying,
0: I'm a
1: bearding. I didn't a bearding. There be a bearding selling. A bearding saying,
0: I saw who pay me back in kind. I
1: was a bearding. I told a beer milk to me. A
2: two
1: Jenny be bar. Yes, I know your bar. A bearding quite pencil. Sister, Mimi, I would trust how.
0: All right. Uber to one is a question, man, and also be Ubisa and your prophet Kubjacha. A man was say, Jai Omo Chem will be a testimony there, or Chem video, or Chem video.
1: Then video.
0: DJ Expo also Utia Jumadino, I will confer a big shout out to you. I say, so, okay. I said, Viper, please record Prophet for me. Now, but bra Facebook, never here. May record it in your day. FM. And then maybe your coso. See, Bema, you have your name both lines. 2 minutes, be so question 2 minutes. Bema, what worry? Now, do you have a banner? A cotna? Nebusia fee. A yan.
1: Bema, no, Sankro for son of Bibri number one. A be one or more. Ya chiche busu ya dani ni wenye bi eno wadi wabana kwa tina wana bebre yosu ye hiyafo bebre ye
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1: 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And now what's an
0: uniska as soon as the bears more Tuesday got to the boarding.
1: Medassa. Tibema, while it dear. Sabi, so who flabus your fear. Namunya in Muya independent. That's not baby. Namu make him peace.
0: And then ask so soon as I say washroom.
1: Ah, Massa. Say we ask an uni be well. As I will pray was a slim washer. One man be possible, Juma. Opa was his name, Masha. No man be possible, Juma. Someone yet.
2: But Viper question, I owe Berman and the dear Barlow Cotton and Nancy.
0: Berman, Berman and the dear Barlow Cotton
2: Salome.
0: No, Berman and O de Obana Betsan, Mammy Fee. And see, Oba, Berman and Mammy, and your banning and a Berman almost a washroom bar.
2: Oh, it's bad. And a dear, not just a wound, do you? You're not a man yet.
0: And it's a me pepent got fast, no. First, as soon as you fridge, I want to be worried.
2: I still do it. Oh, and yes, I'm not chemist. I'm not Pentacles. I counselor.
0: But I know the power, cause sir, we you pe kukum bagi asha.
2: I'm not
0: be them.
2: Ah, jai, you're very colorful.
0: And we here, crap. Yambo full line you to prince. Yambo full line you to Nafa Wajinche Fabra. So, but the number of Betuja, 5 minutes time, Nafi. Your both phone lines no atuna osuru adwenche e de aba aya sampa 94.7 FM and was so to mama Facebook na no obetun adwenche e de aba.

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0: 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No one to Tonya man.
2: Yeah,
0: oh, so I was saying, but I cook what I was saying, or a yabachi, you say. Now, one person, I want it in the pool.
1: It's a mountain to me.
0: Dabby Dabby was a damn palace.
1: Yabachi,
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1: na problem bi obi a
2: influence ano because anoding viper pair here bishop eking which means it's not just about encomption bishop ababeka no reverend ababeka no which means there are like more deeper to it
1: into why should come send by you or say on trauma about me and we need my power
2: into which means sentimental strictly sentimental
1: yeah as I say, so young wolf lines on Tumna, Chair Wadrain, and Komaya Dinna, also the Wadrain Chair, Ebba, and will be beer, be Juma, dear, so much offer. Name can be beer, be beer, no one just so be beer, aha, I have some part 94.7. Number is 0244-340-426. 0244-340-426. And no, and another number, friend. Na also about ready so hello good evening.
3: Good evening, Justin Tegogu.
1: Yeah, Bibia Bibia.
3: Bibia.
1: What do you know yourself?
3: Obama Obama school.
1: All right, Obama and Joe.
3: Yo, yeah, the camera more open for about so studio to come chat. Now, last suggestion I read top one, yeah, I'm better make one America.
1: Okay.
3: You better also for Uzupemba. Do or examine the party as they say, Nancy, only Nancy, what yes, it was me, and to me, say, I own Fema about me and my president. You never put a channel, what you say, what you say. Say, a Namupon per se, all about me and the president. Namuponaka say, or no, every session in the book I say, on Fema, Bomb.

0: president. All the makers and energy. Because all yes, I know you are selling Nankupum. 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And sister Kobani, sir.
1: All right.
0: That comment you are the social media. Sebi Sebi, Obu, and Semanko for the Kafano, and Kofuin can't buy them for.
1: All right. Jeda se Obama ne usu di adiaba 0244. Nama namdi tujaba chosube tumia fe. Hello, good evening. Good evening. Bibia, bibia. Hello. 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
2: Bibia bi.
1: Yente u?
2: Pacho, mbosa mecha majine kakafa Obama wa usu na
1: mkwe. Yente u?
2: Na, maza. I can say all the adventures of my own. Hey, I don't want to be now. I would have done a whole pack of national. I would have the only idea. Your client invention of Moses, no more for Monday, no more, no more show.
1: Okay, yeah, that's 0244 340 26. Hello, good evening.
3: Good evening, Chasu Tequeku.
1: Bomidi Mami, Bomidi Mami, Bomidi Mami, DJ Pipani. Bomidi Mami, what do you know, Sophie?
3: A friend, Nana Kwame, because I'm free Bubuashi.
1: Nana Kwame, Bibia, Bibia.
3: Says he say, I saw for an hour, my GDM or Munusa, who trade the umpon or the baby asino, or Nadia chain now done once or in sway. Over Babis will be coin. A ya, young tree boas, as Yanko Pondi Adomino Maya. I say the Adomino, yet it is a ya, and Cassay, the Anyako for every baby, dear Diaba. Inchi, media debates me a canon. Say, Mestre, young penny in four no near deep work as ye know my banner. Yenim so much me can near my money bem. Nelson who said to me if he baby na ye day.
1: A buy,
3: and a ya abdom, and abba. Now, Obian one would name at the chimon sem.
1: Yes.
3: But a ne a deep work as yena abano, omufu say a ne, omunim dacro mankas on the woo. But omuwa. Yen who said papa di wo wa. That be, said the woman no come yet here, says he be boa conta a chera woman. Yawa kunta papa bibu nti ya yenyi politics o ya o Kristo no kraye de nefa o ya o mu a e din se se so still o sa bi jina mu de ba ji ni pa
1: okay jenasi
3: ya penyu fo no menzo da se twesu nte
1: nyami nyami se ai 0244 okay hello good evening good evening
4: Bye-bye.
1: Yeah udina so free
4: ya kaza dia mana kaza ni bozi.
1: Boss, bibia, bibia.
4: Bibia, bi.
1: Thank you. Yen too.
4: Better let you imagine if I were Obama or Obama Wale, Wau Mielfell, Waka Wale.
1: So I drink.
4: Let me put that again because that young guy went to school 25 years, Waka Wale or Baba or 5 days.
1: Okay. Jada Senua, you said about hello, good evening. 0244
4: Hello, good evening. Bibia. Chief mom, any 103 will be Emma a little for a shin. So I said, little for some. And it is on my gun, I know. That's on my gun, I do. I don't quarrel then. Oh, yeah, then. I'm too lucky. Don't you know me? But I say.
1: All right, yes, we are. So, what do be a wood door on in a young one in a na so do ba no a wo miensa odo ne ne mani na hello good evening come to chat me ni yage good evening
5: good evening
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5: 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Like me when you're coupon etima woman kumin.
1: We are the any.
5: Just in the group what is happening? The cremoni.
1: Can I answer?
5: I send serious in a mikro. Say I'm in Nama. I say Kohangu, Southwest in a metisi here. Yes, I'm telling you the fact. Yes, I've grown to jail. Yes, I'll go to change.
1: Yeah, the Kum Church and I'm about to join one friend or Bompire, my wife. As of all, also in young Pibo Seals. Therefore, call up Yabu. Also, young Pibo Seals.
6: Matty, say upon one.
1: As you say, I'm going to say with you, Sabi, who does some of Kum Church?
7: There are some of Bankasa.
6: Edi Japan ano no. Okay. Edi ozu o yen pa ebo.
1: Eh. For no matter to jaron from na because o se onna ma bi en so o hange no. Onku no ntiba.
6: Oh, Antonebo.
1: Yeah.
6: Pacho obetime afre me number yi. It was 0542
7: Felicia ochina any birthday Felicia Edu me wishing a happy birthday long life
1: okay
7: baby girl pa
1: okay mommy wishing me lovely friend sister me bibia yes me number one fan and again the birthday so happy birthday to you Eunice yes and everyone would die nyakupon show on tunkem ama wenyi chemere watu so God bless you long life good health and more money. 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Okay, so you need today's birthday. 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Miami boss. Madia ni na. Nana B. Yes, Miami boss. Nana B MPP. Akwafo, a national first vice chairman of the MPP. what I say, National First Vice Chairman of the MPP. And me so, mama vote to me then. And come on, me boss, my mother say, we are so winning. We are going to do more about that. And do more about so, Nana B, boss, baby, I'll be ano. And check us here. And what fair we? Nyaminim so afew yi, what I say? 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God bless you. Shall we see? Now, Jumedia Cano, pay for Tanasi. 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

0: sɛ wote ntumpan ne akasa ne dede na wobisa sɛ asɔre bɛni. This is the Ashen Faith International.
1: Yes. Amen.
0: We are located in Achimota, Mark 7.
1: Wow.
0: Prophet Emmanuel is now telling me, and you know, one of them, Bible, almost, Bible said, when to me, me, and mom, pie, don't you go, and I'm not do you, don't you back.
1: Amen.
0: This is the Prophet Emmanuel. And then you know what has you know about Pompeii. And the word of God stated, "Went to me and Pompeii, don't share back." And then you know what Pompeii gave you.
1: Amen.
0: No matter how you are going through, everything that happened before or today, we are just giving you hope.
1: Amen.
0: We are also giving you trusted. It's not anybody, it's not anywhere you can be trusted. It's
1: Amen.
0: Only God. He's the hope and also the desire of man.
1: Amen. Amen.
0: Just listen to the word of God before the hour.
2: Amen.
0: The power will visit you.
1: Amen.
0: The glory will be a part of you.
1: Amen.
0: Your life shall never be the same.
1: Amen.
0: As if you were Mervin Hotel. Located at Chimota,
1: Mass 7.
0: Every Friday morning, it was some case here today, the prophetic hour.
1: Amen.
0: Deliverance and prophetic every Friday.
1: Friday, Anopa.
0: 9 o'clock, near upon 12:30.
1: Amen.
0: Every Sunday also, how very powerful. Name is Shower Blessing. Shower of blessing also is the morning prophetically teachings in the menu home for very powerful teachings around 8 o'clock to 9 o'clock. Very powerful, very excited.
1: Wow.
0: We are teaching you quite a buffers of being ready. Anyone already have benefited any the contract, any also the assignment for somebody along with Jesus.
1: Amen.
0: Yami Eton is Afro every Sunday in Medin Hotel and also the same Hachimota Mass 7.
1: Amen.
0: Medin Hotel, Ufaka, so Kodome, our La Pasa, Uzubisi, our Medin Hotel, or do far before Mass 7 Park.
2: Yes.
0: Who do Frimbers, La Pano, do up before Nibota, or Tabola, or Laji, who is that was so to Munina and Baba Falaji, passing to Chantan. What we do Medin Hotel a very close and the pub we are in the Virgin pub I didn't baby every Friday Saturday I think they do a lot of things there but the opposite and I'm Medin Hotel no the beer cause of a afternoon I assure you anymore I went to me but we helpful so they are this week there. Oh, Baba Sri, and I know Ebisha. We are so for we need media for brand any prophet in here.
1: Amen.
0: Maybe we can discuss it more. Let me try and watch Jesus Christ here.
1: Amen.
0: So I'm about to me and I'm your Facebook right now, Reverend Mando's Facebook.
1: I'm
0: about to me a course here now. Then you know I can only go pass them. Now, our Wednesday program be at Chimota Forest, but this is Wednesday. I'm saying, change because. Station or any forest is forestry and so the about on prices about the gate prices are becoming so debatable. I tell them some more continue for until we stopped it now to go there and then making sure that the number to turn maybe I next week see ya. God, I didn't want anything about confusion or
1: Amen.
0: The church will stay and make sure say, the prices or the air drinking in Jesus. And you mean in our way, no quanso.
1: Amen.
0: Then next week, Wednesday, near Shell, but this week, Wednesday, I seem faith will not go there. But Friday morning, he will see more Metin Hotel.
1: Amen.
0: The trends are frozen, many moon from Gra. But the point, me know what phone so call me in the daytime Wednesday because of say I have not attend to church service, you know. I'll be myself in prayer room and pray for you. Until you can just call me the whole day, we pray for you.
1: Amen.
0: That's and everybody in a church member has in faith. This announcement we have for you. We put it on our face, WhatsApp, our group, so that the because we are better. But now, minimum prayer session because of the program will not done. Even that, and I'm going to see this year. And how much? Even if one is the year from,
1: but amen.
0: How much? And energy we must continue this night after 12 o'clock in Russia, and the further announcement near them. God bless you, Prof. Akoba. Prophet Usu and Prophet Frank.
1: Amen.
0: They are all here.
1: Amen.
0: Making sure that you may be prepared.
1: Amen.
0: Also, out the radio, so you are we believe that we all enjoy
1: yes.
0: This particular time. If you will call,
1: if you will call, you
0: didn't mind what you did.
1: Be
0: in the Christadom. Who's what you can say? Yes, I do. We didn't know my
1: amen.
2: Amen.
0: Got met in hotel. It's not Friday. Friday, very powerful. Bomodi and Asia. My telephone number, I'm in the two jar. I would two jar and go fast at the fray, but we have the word of God to preaching. After the preaching, we hear the telephone number.
1: Amen.
0: So that we all will call in and discuss a lot of things. And also pray for miracle has done it. Last week. Confirm free, we pray free for testimony. Once we bring our dance here.
1: Amen.
0: Amen.
1: Amen. Amen.
0: God bless you.
1: Yeah.
0: And then we are discussing about how the debating or sometimes people feel after you are taking Jesus Christ, there's still cares holding on.
1: Okay.
0: There's still beliefs for taking Christ that didn't break curse.
1: Okay.
0: But rather the curse will continue until you pray for yourself, until you ask God. And what is the prayer? Prayer make a communication in between man and God. The prayer cannot break it. But the prayer is communicating God. The finally.
1: Okay.
0: The one that desired also come to pass.
1: Amen.
0: In his name called God.
1: Amen.
0: Yes. And then when you are taking Jesus Christ, your Lord, the present Savior, people still believe that the curse is still going on. Because they believe, except you pray until curses break.
1: Okay.
0: So that is the people believe. But we must look to the Romans chapter 8.
1: Okay.
0: And the verse number 1, Bible says, there's no condemnation for no those pray, but the those
1: in Christ.
0: In Christ.
1: Okay.
0: This is where Kofobia for Eddie A. D. Scar and a curse down so now it is a me break him out. There's nobody can break a curse for somebody.
2: Okay.
0: The PM catch them say, a man of God go to a man of God. Hey, a privilege say, a man of God engage God presence.
1: Okay. Amen.
0: Nyamini Pano. Or then to turn the good question, my presence ever.
1: Okay.
0: But when the presence comes, you know, anybody there, you know, you will enjoy it.
1: Okay.
0: Including the man of God.
2: Okay.
0: So, yeah. The man that name called Elijah in the second King chapter 2, you know, look at how he said, "Be some the minion mount." Verse 9. You know, and son of familiar free will change your
1: command.
0: Yeah. And then Elisha said, "Me here one more day in Mumino." And then Elijah said, "So who say Nyami family of Qua?
1: Yeah,
0: will be Sabebem."
1: Elisha
0: said, "Therefore, Elijah cannot give except when the presence of God take over in that place."
2: Yes, okay.
0: So others, because the gift of the man is operated only God that gave.
1: Yeah.
0: When read about our country, the Bible, and the number Bible, see, now we catch him. We say, "May you whom the world soon be, Adiama or Mino, or 72 two people, are we on?
1: Yeah,
0: not you.
1: Yeah.
0: If the man of God said, 'Pay me, and I'll give you power,'
1: no. Error.
2: Powerful.
0: But he will engage in the blessings, they engage in the favor, presence. Because where there's a spirit of God, there's a liberty.
1: Yeah.
0: And everywhere man of God will stand and preach, God's presence take charge.
2: Okay. Okay.
0: God presence
1: takes charge.
0: Because he has spoken the name of God.
1: Yes.
0: Okay. And you are directly called by God. It will be a nyame de for biano. Nyame be friend and nim nyam dis.
1: Wow.
2: Okay. Manko.
1: Wow.
2: Powerful.
0: And I'm casting bitch as a boat mother for say. Or the four people who be or and I'm casting set people no music and show.
2: Okay.
0: Set people no more mercy.
2: Okay.
0: He's a moon for my summon your defo. Number your defo, but no more so bow.
2: Okay. Okay.
0: He's a moon bow there on your meat you.
1: Amen.
0: From that level. It's not about praying for.
1: Okay.
0: On one yammy div on one on the panel on one brain and one similar. The child today is a. A deal for no adjo no qua. Yay, if you say yay, yes, and yame, every edgeman. But sometime when a John, a boy, yes, was you know, were you?
1: Yeah.
0: Yes, you know, bomb pion, and I won't go grown.
1: Yeah.
0: It's not the John,
1: okay.
0: But okay. Yes, you know, or we ain't one. Presence in take o no bomb pile no and uncle Christian and an etium cause say when it be doba
1: so many
0: it is not done by the John by the presence
2: of God. Powerful, powerful wisdom.
0: A deep phone ya John no quotum. Me yaman dos. It is your members in the fair concert in Guanamu. So for your mommy. So for your no, I can't do it. The preaching I preach, that's a power.
1: Amen.
0: The message I gave, that is a power.
1: Amen.
0: I gave you.
1: Amen.
0: Why? Because when you believe thy name in my message, so what I say?
1: Yes.
0: Would you accept na me candidia? That make where Christ.
1: Ampa.
0: That where Jesus.
1: Amen.
0: And as you believe, na ye juma.
2: Senya
0: sa, ye be down down kofo kudru baby. There ye be wo no. What money does so
1: oh,
0: nothing more and no sofu a yaria. Yes, a sofu pono yari. Nami. Sofu, yes, a sofu pono.
1: Oh,
0: Nami. A bunny papa must say, sofu and son on a bay. And it's all not bay. No,
1: I just say, asa.
0: Let you to me, asa.
2: Yes, sir.
0: So,
1: yeah.
0: Can say, yeah, your catcher was a Christomina to me, what?
1: To me, what? Yeah.
0: So, when Jesus was alive and the John was alive, not all your bathed and the river Jordan. John catch a yes, I mean, several times I'm a son of Bob.
1: Yes.
0: As my own kind of bombers.
1: Yeah.
0: It means, set without the suborn in the name of God, over you to the baptizing Jesus. Even he was Christ. Even he was Christ.
1: Christ.
0: He can't engage God. Because a subon is engaging me.
1: Yeah.
0: Like because a attracting me.
1: Was
0: a DB attraction, be any penny DJ.
1: Yeah.
0: To Nami, I trust him. A subon.
1: Okay.
0: That's a repentance.
1: Okay.
0: So I say, you didn't know, no beer, no for Christmas over and no graduate.
1: Yeah.
0: The same thing. Okay. By the process, you know, I never say. Yeah, we done something like culture. Because those are saying you are so beautiful and going to
1: use you.
0: And everything is
1: there.
0: But also becoming what?
1: Yeah, becoming what paradise.
0: It's an idea.
1: Yeah,
0: confess. Because the Roman 10:10, yeah, they are common edge. Yeah, they are common edge.
1: Yeah.
0: Near the annual perma conquadi. He sound your mom, your new boy, Subasa.
1: Wow.
0: So the prophet Christ Jesus, dear, he has received the power.
1: Amen.
0: There's no way condemned. The way condemnation is just say, say you will be on the edge of the bun for.
1: Oh, any horse?
0: A min horse? Any no person Frank?
2: Papa, that is the way. The Ukraine, our money here, that is the way.
0: Say you teachers, that teaches where. I'm sorry, na ya.
1: Amen.
2: The Ukraine, ni papa Bruno, ayomo. Someone tiasia.
0: I saw for me tiasia. Yeah, you feel some mumu.
2: Okay.
0: I saw for so yet. You feel some mumu.
2: Okay.
0: I bear any personal interest. And we'll be in person tiasia, sir. Sorry,
1: yeah,
0: Osi Moses transferred him Joshua.
1: Yes.
0: Oh,
1: yeah.
0: And no, because Joshua has transferred him.
1: Transfer my hand. Transfer move.
0: It is because Joshua has been sent
1: away. Condemn.
0: So what does it?
1: Yeah.
0: But Joshua, when you are being paid, friends, bless woman.
1: Yes.
0: Our judges.
1: Yes.
0: Our na judges munu.
1: Yeah.
0: After we nyamia be yisu atemu for.
1: Yes.
0: Nyamia juma koso.
1: Hmm.
0: So what does it?
1: Yeah.
0: It is the church that the end.
1: Okay.
0: When the man of God is not alive.
1: Hmm.
2: Thank you.
0: They are called the daughter of three. Was obin baby a home free bar or home from a free bar. What tre on your meet to me? No, obin baby and from a free bar by your tenenka.
1: Tenenka. Yes, Philip.
0: Your tenenka. Anna.
1: Yes.
0: And obisun baby echo.
1: Mm-hmm.
0: Because I dear be a baby echo.
1: Yeah.
0: God is
1: here.
0: It's your home baby a free by your feeling. Your feeling is just a God presence is there.
1: Amen.
0: The church, my beauty. And obi a yard damn pass one sorry. What?
2: Amen.
0: You don't need man anything I could say. Nyame baby yare na sofu anko henwa. Ofise nyame ayira.
1: Yeah.
0: Do all my comments.
1: Mm.
2: So go for ya sorry.
0: Oh, no, we jai crack that where are you can go for ya
2: na.
1: Yeah.
2: Okay.
0: Because sofu na catch so no no wo ha.
1: No no ha.
2: Na me yare sofu be bom pa ya ma.
0: Yes, I'm bom pa ya because sofu so ni wa nyame.
1: Yeah.
2: That is a mission.
0: So what you say? Yeah, yeah, so much for. Oh, yeah, yeah, drubbing.
1: Yeah.
0: So what you say? It's a drubbing, the anal pipe, or no bimbo.
1: Yeah,
0: so, and no horse is in the moon above all number. A femu ba.
1: Yeah.
0: A femu ba. That's the point.
1: Yeah.
0: Nipa da seni, nyami femu.
1: Hmm.
2: Thank God.
0: Nyami femu na uye.
1: Maybe.
2: Powerful teachings.
0: And yon na uye, or nyami na ye.
1: Amen.
0: You want yes ye. Na so mu ye wuse nyame fa so ye tri presence ba enye umpo na be ko
1: oh
0: scan out be ebebuso
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2: God
0: wo ye sika wura
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0: so at say
1: yeah.
0: Paul discover nyame adjuma se wo fa asoso djuma no afa djuma
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2: Thank God.
0: Las la monde nam ni aso fo bompai. 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Ko ye ye ye ni a wudi minds no. A wo sre wasa fo ma no no ebu o mo be
1: mu.
0: Yes, to instinct dia. E kasa tron so fo mponi.
2: Fo mponi.
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1: Yehowa.
0: So anya ma anya
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1: Yeah.
0: Anna,
1: Ampa,
0: and super one, no quen be at the ho.
1: Yeah.
0: Nebbia, it's worth him. No good to your opponent to go to a bit.
1: Yeah.
0: Abrochil Winyans and to win yet. No be us in Obeyama. So I say,
1: yeah.
0: And now, what would that when you were crossing the world? You see, it's just supposed to do a week. So I say,
1: yeah.
0: And you are saying, you know, but be annoyed and pay for some poor. Baby, I know you.
1: The
0: person you're training by you since there. When I'm a frewa and no make up.
1: Amen.
0: You can say you do follow up prayer.
1: Amen.
2: Amen.
0: So I just follow up prayer. There's nothing about any bibinuha and one. Said the TBR, some are the same way.
1: Yeah.
0: Where are the same people? Where are the same
1: people?
0: It's life, no, equanimu, no, not talking
1: about. Amen.
0: Equanimu, no, how about.
1: Amen.
0: A similar. Why so? Because all my memo, dear Nato, and your repetitions
1: out.
0: Who would dear Naba?
1: Amen.
0: Who can't call the Genesis 26 was your coma Abraham Bresson?
1: Yeah.
0: Your Bazic, you know your cassette.
1: Yes, yes, yes.
0: And Abraham, let me come back.
1: David.
0: What is it?
1: Yeah.
0: One Abraham, so come on.
1: Abba.
0: praise ko fu adu abre so ibo ayi bai even say
1: covid yeah
0: na mahama o sa tamezo ibola bai
1: ibola bai
0: ana mi bo inye ni same ibola ana covid e na ibola ni ni aso ya de ana
1: yes
0: ana mi bo e ti obi abre so bia ye o ni eba
1: yes
0: e ni same pass e ma bre bibia ba enye mi nanam no me
1: de bi
2: okay
1: le bi
2: okay.
1: le bi
0: eto yeah. me time no ni aba
2: ya
0: fa no eto aba no wo nya me na wo kan wasam kire no Roma 8 there's no condemnation
1: Roma 8
0: for those in Christ Jesus and I pray for you baby I will share
2: Jesus. To
0: crow you will jump wo nya me se me kan kire o se and no me na fi ho
1: amen
0: come to him
1: Amen.
0: If you don't know him,
2: God.
0: The curse is still there.
1: Yes.
2: God.
1: Come to God.
0: Praise God. Come to
2: Hallelujah.
0: God. Come to Jesus.
2: Come to Jesus.
0: Life has become Neme koso.
2: Neme koso. Daddy. Yeah.
0: Nipa bre. And yes, she said, Yapu yedi ma.
1: Yehowa.
0: Yemubi. Dia to ye bian wo nyami wo munti. Yetimijina.
1: Yehowa.
0: There won't be a fire, Hono. You did so.
1: Yehua.
0: Now, won't so. Shen Yama will go through. Since you wanted a swan in Ira, eh, what you see, maybe I could do the coon. And I am here to preach unto you.
2: God.
0: Menko.
1: Yehua.
0: Say Jesus, Bebo.
2: Jesus.
0: Roma ever 28.
2: God.
0: When a dumb young rat.
1: Jesus.
0: And my dear, you know, dear boy.
1: Ah.
0: Never
1: you, ye.
0: Sister brother, Nima who found who here radio.
1: Here radi.
0: Who here radi? Trust that the sun come in the one come to show radi at the one. Baby, you do it, you and Yamio.
1: Oh,
2: man.
0: You're just quoting. Baby, I'm saying Yamia, some say you're quoting. It's all quoting. There's no nowhere Bible say quote. But faith.
1: Faith.
0: Have faith.
2: Have faith.
0: How can you have faith? And you're continuously the practicals. Faith comes from practicals.
1: Yeah.
0: It's not about, it's about I believe. What's he believe talking about? The believing is always in action.
1: Amen.
0: Anything person believe,
1: yeah.
0: He come out to actions.
2: Action. Powerful. Powerful.
0: Show me action.
1: Yeah.
0: Se du ko sada mi twa mabi e bobo na mrante gu park so bo no mo shem bisa se to mo ma me phone papa fo ti nobody advising them so mo ko so mo kra aduane wo kra no mo aduane eye nyame asem go sit down and record healing
1: as the deer pant for water
0: park park uche ye nkrase park and da ye mro no so Now shall bo a waso. Now shall brand genuine mre. A woman's exercise is very good. But I found good time.
1: Amen.
0: And do exercise.
1: Amen.
0: Sundays and Friday churches. Can't you go there? We pay yasi bibia. And the DC Africa for any soon in our bridge. There's nothing about Christ. The DC Africa need be any so. Same ako America. Meko Canada. Meko. What is it? Huh? We are seeing who is on it, and yes, go.
1: Debi.
0: We are seeing where Eya Rade.
1: Eya Rade.
0: Praise God.
1: Hallelujah.
0: What can I say? Chapter 1 was in my woman, my woman,
1: oh,
0: that's what bomb is so
2: cool. My God.
0: As I want.
2: My God.
0: My woman, my woman, that's what I will buy. What is it? What should the school? How many do you
1: know?
0: Where do you invest?
1: Oh.
0: Now, friend, where you
1: in?
0: Who call in Jensua?
1: Hey.
0: What's the mama? Manfro.
1: Minim
0: Sawoba. Minim Sawobo. Between the general. Mamma is a minim Sawoba. Oba Wanfre. Na a year, dear tree.
1: Yehoa.
0: And as I saw ya one year. A dab, mamma, mea nuno.
1: Yehoa.
0: Mamma, Cassel nuno. 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Sadden, where we are, Papa, you are Bepusau. I mean, for Bepusau. Come at the woodroom. Would not would jet doom, would not know a jet you on Saturday.
1: Efros,
0: Babu said, the word Janu wouldn't any. Now, unquiet, I
1: was
0: asking, Mamia, kind of yow.
1: Oh,
0: let him we yow. Hey, I brand your show you. Who ye are now, you also feel beyond show who ye. Emene me yire ne me ma dia so wo ye ye wo to abusiem o yire pa bie no ma ne kuna gasa o ba pa bie no pa be ma ye wi a
3: obemo be ma tena kunyuma ye we last say me ne me yire ne me ma what do mean enu ti ro ja yesu ochiri kwa enu ko nyame bo be ye ye no we re fi se odima fo bi obo fo bi na bo say de ne ye parents no sound de ye urade
2: wow okay
3: so be a omu parents eya hwe ne nyame som goyi
2: okay okay
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2: okay
3: because abusia wo to mu no it make where christianity
1: okay. Amen
3: wo mu na tete ye
1: okay
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1: wo
3: so and then also for he judge of forest so see awro ho anajo na bo ho deja na na bo watam for di no wo na so we ahwe
2: thank
3: god same yiru kosa so se mo ni jai
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3: because sabe your deja your monkey na bo na se sabe kobra ne be pio so na kwa na oba yes is when you could do
1: yehowa
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1: amen
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3: obeyi no me no
1: yes lord
3: o kaza 10 verse 27 e dano no e mo sranity Adam be di Christ Jesus odi no dano no enwo sranity
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1: Abubu.
3: Obey ye na papai.
1: A papai.
3: Let us all dismantle.
1: Dismantle no
3: You can see it again.
2: Oh God.
3: We see your free moon.
1: Hey.
3: We say, obi a catch is a bibi ni mobwa. Nansu nyamia dumti. 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
3: Ya free
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2: amen.
3: Lamentations at 3 verse 38. When the numini shire free na numu. Was in your tumfo na numu.
1: Yes.
3: Enye onu na numu na shira.
1: Na numu na shira fi ba.
3: Na so abeji na dia. Enu me
1: shira na de mawo.
3: There wo famu biala e how to know.
1: Yes.
3: Practical
1: ampa.
3: What track customer sia dia. Papa ne set years and some wa. Eye boni.
1: Debi.
3: Teacher ni na huna man.
1: Debi.
3: It is any my questions.
1: Yeah.
3: Answer. It didn't have me.
1: Ah, what boy in you cry?
3: And I mean, you say, or born something in international and I your concert. But the number, because here and what training. Now we are more than Satan.
1: Amen.
3: Anna?
1: Yes.
3: And this is a trade to me, honor castle.
1: Yes.
3: My two more time for number. Seven or kind. Verse 11. That's one number of Guaman
1: Mujano.
3: Ogoman wo jani ya dia salvation
1: yes
2: God.
3: And in a dance yes so.
1: Testimony.
3: Repentance.
1: Man.
2: Thank God.
3: Hallelujah.
1: Amen.
3: We be do a trias yen so.
1: So.
3: And kunim.
2: Amen.
3: And to yen. Yakwa yakono den yeriba.
1: Ah. Kunim die kwa.
3: And now David kwa wan fan kunim.
1: Kunim die no deba.
3: Kunim Goliath so.
1: Oh kunim die.
3: Yade no obi yaro onsore.
1: Ah, be sorry.
3: Oni kunim.
1: Obe din kunim.
3: Enim nyam ne ma.
1: Ebe ba.
3: Awade ne ma.
1: Be ba.
3: Asumje ne ma.
1: Ebe ba.
3: O problem is.
1: Hey.
2: My God. My God.
3: It's a who by Jesus hono. And eya mata o.
1: Oh.
3: Who by Jesus hono. Ona bonsam kunam. Who by Jesus hono swaya brewa. Ye ni ope wo wiase. Na by Jesus a wunti nya. Oh, as o ge.
1: Me ye na bro so.
3: Then a ye no wiase. Then a wiase wo ma o. Then a wiase betimi. Ye Kristo mu. Ena ye die o.
1: Ampa.
3: John 14 verses. I am the way and the truth.
1: And life.
3: I am the way. What is the main way?
1: A coin.
3: Yeah.
1: The only way.
3: A coin. And then a dear co. And then a dear ba.
1: Yes.
3: Won't you mean Caswalk with you coin? Me free. I'm a summer. So for coin, be animal.
1: Straight.
3: Seminina, semifocumas, coin, be coin.
2: Why,
3: it is a way, no ever to be turned to who a crown way.
1: Yes.
3: But the brain him and no money at your commas.
1: Oh. And so back crack.
3: Who's all back crack? This is an interview. Interview. Who go for Bunzoa Sanwachi?
1: No.
3: The Who go for Bunzoa Sanwachi? I don't believe him. For Bunzoa Babadu, a friend say, grab him. No, I descend it.
1: Ah.
3: Abba Hiva. Down, and where? Legon Rodi.
1: Yeah, Madina.
3: Say, Abraham, the curb breaking was believing Jesus.
1: Amen. Amen.
3: Follow the teachings of Jesus. The presence will take charge.
2: Amen.
3: Follow the teachings of I am that I am. God. The anointing will come upon you.
2: Jesus.
3: And you shall see the glory of God. It is not about anybody will take your money. The church today, we are too fast to talk about money. Anything about the process, about character, process, about the theory and the practicals, you know, we start to talk about. But money, what is money? What is money? The book of the Timothy, you know, me baby as a man fashion. First Timothy chapter 6. Son me fashion free mo and cook. So we can come up. First Timothy chapter 6, verse number 6 going. The chapter is very nice. First Timothy chapter
1: 6,
3: verse number 6 going.
1: Okay.
3: Yes, sir. God bless everybody that you are listening to me right now. As for your action for resurrection, Pastor is prophet, Emmanuel. That you assume the Onyamidi Mirum. See a moon send or more can. A DN come shame with the Onyamidi Atom. Because she had a beer, but you come shame with the Onyam one day. Any Friday, any one is this. I watch Mata for, but this one is, you know, because I watch Mata Yena, I pray, sir. You bet me, Yam, Papa, dear man, what me about Bombay. And until this year, China, Yentimi Shemo. Friend, for no one pie. Now they make a choice as our days here. When is that mother for say 42 and then Matthew Hotel? That's it. Atmata myself.
1: Yeah. By godliness with contempt,
3: yes,
1: a great gain. For we brought nothing into this world, and we cannot take.
3: Powerful. If you know we are sika kotono, if you know we jaho
2: ko.
3: And then me tie friends, Christ asafo ebanoa. Osu oni nade no. 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
1: nyina. Amen.
3: Se interview no senye eja efidi abeya ehia efidi won won so ah won we beti asem so be hunu na nya no kure dia at I listen live interview crying say Ghana forms ah abrante ehun bibi live okwe so bufu nia nels na ye wutrim ejuma no almost half cut off
2: uncle
3: yes
2: uncle
3: na ade kwa wo so bufu ni ade kwa serious na say now you are not thinking yourself even 5% again you're thinking about nipa na bo funu no almost 95%
2: uncle
3: e two nam no one kasa ntimi mo bra bi
1: wow
3: so bufu pastor frank no so risu fi akwa won ko du fi ne hun adwun kwa na adwun
1: wow
3: isn't it
2: man god
3: you'll be awful one kasa you don't think how you break through again
1: okay.
3: You think how to kill this one
2: man god man god
3: the life
2: life
3: what's the sebu for boss na when you be kuntoko we japade on assassin landguard for mo nyira hey listen yet the some pine the berries look how is it you come with nothing
1: nothing
3: your consort nothing
1: nothing
3: it dey na wo dey na wo pre wo fie so 70 pe because all the 2 years ebe wo wi ase say Jesus Maya million years uncountable and so ya mo 70 pe na wo wo say wi ase 70 pa ye jae ko
1: debi
3: and fie
1: oh
3: compound house
1: oh
3: the beer dry a trick and then into quiet.
2: Yes,
3: because you are can't some one near Bundia. You are so boy in there. You bury a simu for nothing.
1: Nothing.
3: You have
1: so cock.
3: Now to us, what's in your son? Pa, a penny woman, a young idea.
1: Okay,
3: Cassie. Okay. And then be so bossy. So ready, yes, to Christopher.
1: Amen.
3: No, many a deal, no one, a radiatum.
2: Amen.
3: When you're for Christopher, so run no cradian qua, and no mere flows.
1: You
3: are no more under the
1: curse. Amen.
3: You are now living with the presence of God.
1: Wow, wow,
3: you are living
1: wow,
3: with
1: wow.
3: The presence of God. The presence of God that taking over and charging you. The miracle will be your portion.
1: Hey.
3: Anything you demand, God will fulfill your demand. I pray for you.
1: Wow.
3: May God fulfill the demands of your prayer. Bible so tinin impai bo oba eraditi
1: o
3: tinin kasa kasa eraditi.
1: Amen.
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1: Amen.
0: In the name of Jesus.
1: Amen.
0: You are too blessed. You go far.
1: Amen.
0: From today, you go far.
1: Yes.
0: You go far.
1: Amen.
0: Miracle will be your portion. Signs will be your portion.
1: Amen.
0: From today, you are already be favored.
1: Amen.
0: You are already be favored.
1: Amen.
0: Shout amen.
1: Amen.
0: Shout amen.
1: Amen.
0: The doctor sent to me anje.
1: Yes, Lord.
0: The different to me anje. They are suffering to me anje. And none of you Christ obey. Na ebesu ye.
1: Amen.
0: God bless you.
1: Amen.
0: Who did you come because?
1: Amen.
0: I said God bless you.
1: Amen.
0: God bless you.
1: Amen.
0: You are so powerful.
1: Yes, Lord.
0: You go far.
1: Amen.
0: I said you go far.
1: Amen.
0: You go far.
1: Amen.
0: Miracles in your
1: past. Yes, Lord.
0: You go far.
1: Amen.
0: Signs and wonders.
1: Amen.
0: You go far.
1: Yes, Lord.
0: I'm telling you.
1: Yes, you
0: any
1: go far.
0: Any prophet or catcher say, one man is sika, one see daya manua, one see fear manua, who nyamye nyam, catcher say you are already saw the glory
1: Amen.
0: Of God. You already obtained the mercy of
1: Amen.
0: God. You are not today.
1: Yes.
0: Look at Jeremiah chapter 1. Was in before I would down na yemu. And I'm till ho. Nam do see ho. So before. God has already done. A prophet that said today. Tell the prophet is not today. You are already obtained the
1: Amen.
0: Blessing.
1: Amen.
0: I pray for you.
1: Yes.
0: Your miracle will not cease.
1: Amen.
0: Your blessing will not
1: Amen.
0: Cease.
1: Amen.
0: Receive the glory.
1: I receive
0: the
1: glory.
0: The mercy.
1: I receive
0: the
1: mercy.
0: The power.
1: I receive the
0: you
1: power.
0: Go far.
1: I will go far.
0: You go far.
1: Amen.
0: You go far.
1: I will go far.
0: Romans chapter 8 said there's no condemnation
1: yes, Lord.
0: For those in Christ Jesus. Are you a part of the those?
1: Hey.
0: Let me ask you, are you at the part of the those?
1: Mm.
0: The those that knowing God, do you knowing God?
1: Mm.
0: The those that follow God, do you follow God?
1: Mm.
0: The those that say we are taking God as our Lord and our personal Savior. Are you part on them? Today be part.
1: Amen.
0: I say be part.
1: Be part.
0: Come on, sister, be part.
1: Be part.
0: Brother, be part.
1: Be part.
0: There's no late.
1: Hey.
0: There's no late.
1: Yes. Be part.
0: So Father, you are still alive. There's no late.
1: Amen.
0: Don't wait for you to die.
1: Oh.
0: This is a time for you.
1: Amen.
0: To knowing that Jesus.
1: Amen.
0: To knowing that Jesus.
1: Yes, Lord.
0: Jesus will not lie.
1: Amen.
0: I am telling you. When read that John, I'd gone to John chapter number 11. Was Lazarus there were da. Now you're dealing with your way. What you say? No matter how you're your way. Yes, you say what da. Yes, you so benya. Yes, you so betia. Yes, and who benya. Nini yani kasi wa pro. Wa say. Yes, a matter of catcher. So you are Jimmy D.
1: No
0: wound pa.
1: Oh, best sorry.
0: No matter.
1: You are Jimmy D.
0: You are Jimmy D.
1: Ah.
0: You are Jimmy D. No wound pa.
1: Oh, best family D.
0: Hey, no,
1: hey.
0: So,

0: Amen. Amen.
1: Ye die eya adwene.
0: Yes.
1: Ye die nya currency.
0: Wow.
1: And now Roman says God.
0: Roman sign.
1: It is all we need to is God.
0: Ah, sign.
1: Sabi ya yu ya kwa tibi yira.
0: Ya.
1: Ana.
0: Yes.
1: Ana kwa ubedi.
0: Ubedi.
1: E tiskanye pemini.
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1: When the adjene got it.
0: Yeah.
1: And believe it. Say there's a somebody called Christ. Mm. And when Christ in you, it's a hope.
0: Be it transformed by the renewal of your mind.
1: Be renewal by your
0: mind.
1: Paul say.
0: Ampa.
1: What you say?
0: Amen.
1: Paul now say Christ in you.
0: Yeah.
1: Make a hope.
0: Of glory.
1: Why he doesn't say money?
0: Mm-hmm.
1: Why that is a
0: price?
1: Why that is
0: bigger
1: say,
0: than
1: five
0: money?
1: 5 years, sir.
0: Precious than money.
1: It was Christ that make you joy, make you happy. God bless you. God bless you.
0: Amen.
1: I mean, tear tearful.
0: Yes.
1: Amen.
0: Amen. Amen.
1: Amen.
0: Amen.
1: Amen.
0: Amen.
1: Amen.
0: Yes.
1: Yet the phone line between
0: power.
1: But we have
0: Power. Amen.
1: But don't forget. So person no me through. So take Jesus.
0: Take Jesus
1: as your Lord.
0: Ampa.
1: And your personal savior.
0: Amen.
1: He will make a way.
0: Amen.
1: He will transform you.
0: Ampa.
1: Nyamia di for nyamia semoba.
0: Ah.
1: If somebody has something to talk on it. Yes. Nyamia semoba. And nyamia semoba. And no me no. 3 years.
0: Ah.
1: We are no more under the case. No, no more under the case. Yes,
0: Papa. Nyamia yes. Shirapa.
1: God bless.
0: Because word I would be, me say me bano, no pano na me so me share word be wo. Acts chapter 26, verse 17. O say me suma ma komo mwa wa unip ukrom fomo.
1: Okay.
0: Na me suma wa kwa kwa yane say kopi omeni.
1: Okay.
0: Na esumbi ada omo suni.
1: Okay.
0: Danen nanya ehain.
1: Okay.
0: Na jomu fi obon sam na fomo ba mi Christo sam.
1: Acts 26.
0: Yes.
1: Verse
0: 17 to 18.
1: Yes,
0: I will. Inti, a word ya wodi aba ne di eche se.
1: What
0: be ye ni? Yes, what be ye ni? Asa GFE osumu. Agye selfi obon samsem dia ba urade sem. Yes.
1: Nipa chi di dia do. Nipa echi di adoso.
0: Ampa.
1: Na onipa bi odi nipa chi no,
0: a
1: chire wo wo.
0: Oh.
1: Cause onipa bi a abrabo ni twa wo.
0: Jesus.
1: But so person onipa abrabo twa nkwa. Na live of life.
0: Wow.
1: Said workers ko bie wani. No mu nu han
0: ya. Yes.
1: This all can say. O kasa asemu ni nipa ni nyehunu han dia papa he will live in that joy.
0: Amen.
1: And the any situation of darkness
0: yes.
1: will never overshadow
0: them. Wow.
1: When they are going problem they will see the light.
0: Ampa.
1: You know why there's a light there's no anything.
0: Yes, other. Yes, yes.
1: But why the church has still suffered? We are suffer because we are making the church for somebody property. We are making the church as a somebody everyone's a factory.
0: Okay.
1: It's nipa mirem no be vanity
0: company.
1: That's not a church. A church is in no be kwadie.
0: Yes.
1: Na kwadie ni mun wadi di.
0: Wow.
1: Wow.
0: Now
1: also soften what tia waka. Yeah, what tia yaka.
0: Amen.
1: Papa be.
0: Amen.
1: Usha braba yebo. Yebo. Now the two and go forget your
0: one.
1: We are living with 10 million.
0: Power.
1: 10 million.
0: Ampa.
1: That's million.
0: Ampa.
1: Yes, you know.
0: Ampa.
1: It is any baby, but I didn't tell you and tell you. No one live with this joy. Near kata kata so.
0: Yeah.
1: No, but didn't pay here.
0: Oh.
1: It is going to be good.
0: No.
1: We are
0: no.
1: praying for people.
0: Amen.
1: To see the light.
0: The light.
1: And the men of God. My preaching about the light.
0: Amen.
1: Not for their own food.
0: Wow.
1: Not for their own property.
0: Yes.
1: And I saw for Yeshua, because he property.
0: Oh.
1: Yes, so for you, you are not the better.
0: Jehovah.
1: Or you party, you are not the good.
0: Jehovah.
1: You are the good.
0: Oh.
1: Now, I swear about the same body.
0: Jesus.
1: Because you are the credit.
0: Oh.
1: So for crowd party, and so man the tree. You drama.
0: Jehovah.
1: So for good party.
0: Drama.
1: I swear about the same body.
0: Oh.
1: I'm a pastor.
0: Amen.
1: Amen.
0: Let
1: me have phone number 0244.
0: 0244.
2: 70. 70. 26. 26. 56. 0244. 0244. 70. 26. 56. 56.
1: Yes. Prof, who
2: was him? Yes. So for can. Credit, credit, and coupon. And I was so man. Now we teach his name.

0: Yes, madam. Five, madam. Who for you did the same?
1: Fatty.
0: God bless you, madam Fatty. Then the question. Yes, sir. Amen.
2: Amen.
0: Take the power in the wisdom of God.
2: Amen.
0: This has come from wisdom.
2: Amen.
0: God wisdom. Amen. I pray. Solomon asked God for wisdom.
2: Mm.
0: Receive it in the name
2: Amen.
0: Of Jesus.
2: Amen.
0: You go far.
2: Amen.
0: You go far.
2: Amen.
0: You teach the gospel.
2: Amen.
0: You take the anointing.
2: Amen.
0: Mese demons be drawn word.
2: Jesus. Amen.
0: God bless you, madam.
2: Amen.
0: In Jesus' name, amen.
2: Amen.
0: When you do be kedi in semu. But you are Timota Masem. Atimota Masem. But everything. La Paz, they send you. So full domi. Trotro canoa. Who say, I was so called Atimota Masem. Who for us won't see you. Meeting with a pap within the Virgin Pap. Who's a domino over before a Nibo town?
2: Petrolum.
0: And today, Oba Petrolum now catching the Udu before Masavin Parker. Hotel Wakwano pay from Meeting Hotel. Meeting Hotel, you Wakwan pay. In Patrick, Oba Pano money, me no money. Why? And Friday, on Pabo, Kusara, so on Pabo, why?
1: Friday,
0: Bayer, on Bible. Very powerful miracle. God bless you. I love you. Branami anointing. God bless you. Bye bye. Hello, who of you did the same, boss? Five in the boss. Who want to say? Yes, sir. Who of you? Abrikuma. Now, did the same? Onyamidi for coming. God bless you, Yankasa. Amen. Amen. I mean, how would you be that I'm not saying I'm going to open? Okay. Ebe ko ye pa. Babu se onyamibe shisha yen sanu nyumaso. What ya say? Hose men kancho se besi uye. Na be di u nyumaso aba. What is he? And then the Radimon knew you when you now saw Ote, to me be a bonny pension ago. Oh, Oka Maracanoa, was may you did for nephew Monso, and when you mean you did for be a fruit seeker.
2: Amen.
0: In the name of Jesus,
2: Jesus.
0: Prosper in Jesus' name. Amen.
2: Amen.
0: And the patrol said, Friday went to me and Mako could see other day, but more the Alfaho, why? Oh, dear, Father, I'm in Shrow. Educia, I said, I'm going to
2: Amen.
0: That presence, I'm making.
2: Amen.
0: Amen. Or your phone or your divorce.
2: Amen.
0: God bless you.
2: Amen.
0: I love you, Namika. Why?
1: Amen.
0: The men know many. Why? Okay. Why? 0244 7020 6556
2: Abraham.
0: Yeah. So as a professor, I know you know for
2: yeah.
1: Okay.
0: So train your man, but so we a new professor.
2: Professor.
0: And sometimes the ano mukekeni na ano, and said I need to be kasi wanu.
2: Yeah.
0: Wow, personal experience.
2: Yes.
0: Who kwanza say would oka?
2: Hmm.
0: Yes, ma'am. Yes. Me about Friday ni anopa nine ni astati. Why? God bless you, Angel. God bless you. Is that not to you, Mura? They say, Yami, yeah, Juma, is a phone, Johnson, hey, Ebenezer.
3: Yeah.
0: It's a rabbi, and I'm in a boat.
3: Okay.
0: Tintram from Ebenezer. Come in. Tidin, the baby, baby.
3: Amen.
0: Angel grass of we mojo over to me.
3: Amen.
0: Hallelujah.
3: Amen.
0: Who named him Bonia? Tis a medium bag.
3: Amen.
0: Hello, Fefe. Who did he say? Na ma phone timi tu ohudi hello hello obi kro Ghana is not go for India food but your bruka bruka
3: yeah.
0: What is written is written. Hallelujah.
3: Amen.
0: Mwa mwa zedi ni mo me twa o ma.
3: Amen.
0: Hallelujah.
3: Amen.
0: Number no, is 0244 70 2 6 5 6 0244 70 2 6 5 6 0244 70 2 6 5 6 engineer ko
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3: Yeah,
0: be one city in Virginia Gate. That's what we're doing. And yet she said, we are just doing so that a Caribbean shop, the millions no money. Papa Nipper batch motor forest on Candabo. Millions.
3: Yes.
0: Then the patron, I'm here to see a year through one city and they are quite ten city. Afan kwalanku to omonya 3 years.
3: On
0: so much ya 5 cities. Afan mocho sanse kwalane de grade. So omonya we. Na so mo ya we. Ye de bo mochi. E china. Ye lidi open prayer o gate ho.
3: Amen.
0: Ye to two door. 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So fo ne bet bewro.
3: Oh.
0: The bet, you can't so bet, you can't so bet, you can't so bet, you can't so bet, you can't
3: so bet,
0: but you will not say, hey, you're necessary.
3: Oh.
0: Don't to 5 cities, don't to 2 cities.
3: Okay.
0: It's reasonable.
3: Yeah.
0: And they're telling me, pa, a jiri from pa, you're going to be a
3: young
0: boy. You better get a phone in 3 so.
3: Yes.
0: Now, son, you're born, man, you're a said Jeremiah Quadrum, because you're Japa, you're a Tom, my. Yes, Ren. And yes, I'm paying video.
3: Yen
0: in idea. As I said, yen in idea.
3: In your
0: piano, more for me than I can say. Do a pen obey it. It can be. But a yen in idea, I don't know. So you need an idea.
3: Yeah.
0: So, also, you mawa, on Uncle, Uncle, and will you be my banner, Tassin?
3: Amen.
0: Yes, we'll be honest here, Tassin.
3: Amen.
0: What you say, the bois. Yen in idea, did you?
3: Wow.
0: Maybe what the no? Nay, Yapa, Zuna, a Jamuko, 0244 70 2 6 5 6 God bless you.
3: Amen.
0: And many Bengazi, Yajuma. I'm food to come, editor. If you are singing, as a monsieur,
3: amen.
0: As some pants or the abramo,
3: amen.
0: So I'll send a do chinchin from Mano, Namitiana, Jamano, the day and then so.
3: Wow,
0: hey, you mando mosquito,
3: mosquito,
0: maybe you mando,
3: and I mando mosquito.
0: so adia mi yanse de bia malaria mi nyano no ne de ma
3: Jehovah
0: but come pa
3: amen
0: the mosquito God bless you Mr. Mosquito you are down where Sundays jumadi okoso you no ne koso
3: wow
0: how 2 hours na God bless you samiti o de bia
3: amen
0: de ye ekoye o voice o de
3: wow
0: voice o de now your radio broadcast time na si ana voice mo de sa no the voice I want take off papa no pejan is actually we mo Facebook dia just
3: e jawasro
0: we dey want to am pa you are done well you are done
3: nyame
0: do be coach
3: me
0: dey me kan nyina nyame shiro bia fa no man afre 0244 7020 2656 ayi asafo ashin vetna ke bibinti yent me share much water for you me share next week what water for but Friday to medium no meeting with Sunday to medium meeting with 27th coming my birthday
3: wow
0: oh, you'll be a bumpy man
3: Jehovah
0: so I'm into no one I'm
3: yes.
0: I don't need money
3: power
0: they pray for me say we're adding to me
3: amen
0: so,
3: yes.
0: God bless you we love you 0244 7020 2656 God bless you abroso bye bye
3: amen

0: 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Na Unshaw so.
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0: Our Jesus Christ team. 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
0: Nipana was wa fon wa seya. And all then a teacher, ma, or the funnel, and all your home. 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Or by so obeya, welcome, no, I say. 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Or by so yen young quan, and so on. 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And I pay radi on show. Now on show so. 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And I pay a radi in Sham. Now, on shows.

0: Rade onhyira wo. 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
0: 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Chikasa ne die kyira ne se die ade wo no. E rade ye ura ade wo no. Die kas Lord a. The owner. 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You are the Lord of Lords. The idea in a Indian, a rame radi, a himu hini, only man of pay me kase, Oisha. Psalm 24, verse 1 said, as I seen it, not did you do in a ye radi, dear. You are seen it one out, what timu no one, as I see. 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Yes, any one now, what Timu Yina won in some. Sandy Pan, Onsha. And it just some of them says, Sandy Pan or your age. And I pay Radin Shaw. Now Onsha was. Yeah, I didn't know you were an Indian, Onsha. 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Now Oko Pablo and finds away a hunter. 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But see, because he'll be your hinea. He is a Lord over all that he surveys. Yeah, because he'll be a king or a kingdom. Baby, this year, as you won, you know, hey, an idiot. Hmm? Ain't he say,
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0: This year, so. Okay, na your idea. A white idea. 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It's so cool. He now one or Sifa and the Papa Nebraham or here. 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Or your hene, I guess it will. Tomorrow, person would ding yammy idea. The band will be crowns to bring out quite the idea, Tim. Dear cousin yammy your hene, lay a car him who hene around me, Radia. The idea in our one or no, and I pay the idea in our one or no, on shroud. The idea in our one or no, on shroud. 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
0: 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He is omnipotent. Oh, to me, oh, you're invincible. On to me, say, Nyame, on say. And up a radi on shrow. A radi on my winny. A radi on my yefunun swaba. A radi on my wagini and swaba. A radi in shrow. Nafe on shrow. Think a yasimun yuwa. And ka on kancher also for ne say. Catcher one say, a radi and shrow. If you see, we have wicked people and wicked places. What did you make? You will need to more thing for any baby. A horse, eh? Yeah, Cassia, yeah, Obia, and Cassar, or Nam Baby, Okokubi. Yeah, Cassia, yeah, Obia, Kobusum, Bin Chaya, then you are Bracer, on say, Obi Mano. Yeah, Cassia, yeah, Binu, ye meeting, Omojana, G, baby, Ombekakoya, I'm robbing. They are wicked people.
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0: Catch your so for ni say. 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And up irade on show us. 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Me bomb pie say irade on show us. 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They are wicked people. 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
2: Amen.
0: 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What's in a kiddie and pony nas? That's a walk or shawa. 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A pin better to minifa, a pidus better to bunkum. Now, media, baby, I'm missioning to me the menu uncle and a veche. Bible say, who's through an adju boombo? 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

0: 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Jordan, not that baby. Episode, you free a radim. So, why would you say, Uko Jaware? Now, who Jaw, who betal? Since I branted be that I was in here, who yef you abandoned in? Banded in here, who a team? When I want to for Janicum. Now, why yes, such a Fantini say, why yes, such a. And I was a soul found me when major. If it's a one, we need me team. Insurance, I'm a toss with me in any same. A radi intin any muncho.
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0: Titifono is to say a radi, or to me, Munachi Nipper. And I say, Yami, Nenny call round. It is a who facing Yami Etiqua who a problem. It is a Yami Niqua na Neni Eberto and him, not ostrich awa. Now a man of favor. Or see a radi until any muncho. 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You're born some more. 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Also born some a now with the Asher baby. 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
1: asempa
0: fm te do baby me na mana me ye say weka se pentecost of all life more life me na nyina me timi fence yo it is a me court tracker me dika contem na mako ebi a elder bi dem na me de me nana atitare 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Need radin nanny when he ain't your baby. 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Me
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0: 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Uba brofuna or say grace and peace. 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The Peter person or chain say, grace any peace no. 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Say anywa on to mean times. Say ye zero or times a ye zero. Ye ba Yesu nchen we shy in that nemu mane dem person me chen say say insira no eno so ma ho osma for pause insira kenya me a onam Yesu Kristo so de hunhun insira nyina insira na say insira na me bom pa ye say efi enne eko no irade mane no so ma ho irade ntina nemu ncho irade mane ne so nsho no mo asun wie eno so It says any dean at that will soon tea. A rather, I can't on times of a moment the year. Also, catch her on who say, It sounds so didn't dean at me soon tea. Miss Mesham, who ye, I'm an insha, etimia bamus. Radin shy in a